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4: 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His presence is everything.

O se feronda bangla kato lambla kias katalia gedos kibendia tipalatia. He is the name that is above every other name, and he is worthy to be praised. He is worthy of all our praise. While we go ahead this morning, bless the name of the Lord. He is the name that is above every other name. And at the mention of that name, every knee bows. Kikabanglo koskibali talatia gabab. Oh, if you know how great that name is, if you know how great the one who bears that name is, can you declare in your heart, let the heavens hear you this morning. It's indeed another great day to be alive. Let the host of heaven hear you, how grateful you are. He is the name above every other name. He is our great God. He is our loving Father. Can you let the heavens hear you? Katuba rada bas katalia gaba. Oh, that he is a great God and he is greatly to be praised. Le baba bosh katalia ga. Show some love to your Father. Show some love to your Maker on this brand new day. Eka dobelos ketali kabangla koro soto verati agaba. Lenono seketika bangla kote beli katalia. For this is the day that the Lord has made. The Global Prophetic Prayer Altar family will rejoice and we are glad in it. Let the heavens hear your gratitude this morning. Rados kabambran delikas katalia gaba kotobodo. Elemeno soto varata bangla kate lis keteli yagaba. Epoch kabanda lato los keteli yagaba. The one who has done all things well for us on this altar and has left nothing undone is watch over you a night and day. Ekobosh katali yagadoska. He is worthy of our praise. He is worthy to be praised. Koro safarata balengle kos keteli ya. Oh, don't be stingy with your gratitude this morning. Don't be stingy with your praise. Exalt his name and magnify his name. Ekaloso farati agaba. Is the reason why you are alive today, is the reason why you have been able to see this very day. Erosoto balanta lekatuska bangla kata likatod naniske diata. Oh, some went to bed like we did last night, and as we speak, I know more. Ah, bokuska baba. But here you are on the Global Prophetic Prayer Altar this morning. Let heaven know that you are grateful, that you are grateful, that you are grateful. Ushka Panglo Koska, the one who has watched over your back, the one who has shielded you, protected you, provided for you. Erosoto Marata Balekiango Skotalantalia, the one who ensured that at every point in time you have not been stranded. When the enemy rose up his ugly head, God always brought an interception that gave us victory. Arose kabangla kate legedodia. Ah, Father, the Global Prophetic Prayer Altar family is indeed grateful this morning. Apostle Goodart is grateful. Pastor Bimbo is grateful. Ah, Rada Bambom Bombon Sheketika Katelia Tevelota. Lavaroso Toferekatia Kavambrondos Keteli Meklendo Nos Katalia. Ah, Lord, we are grateful. Ekosh kaba keli telia kada balos kabangla kateli katali ededeba. Oh, Father, for seeing us through 45 days of divine realignment, Lord, we are grateful. Can somebody give God thanks for 45 days of divine realignment? Oh my God, le kabanglo kusketelia. It began day one, day two, day three. We got to the first day. To the last day of season one on day 31, and the Lord said, oh, go again another 2 weeks, another 14 days. Akoboska, we started day one of season two, day two of season two, and now here we are, day 14 of season two. Alemoshka pade bembo noshke to see what the Lord has done in our lives. It is so marvelous. Realigning our ways, realigning
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Oh, shalom kisa keta balenenes ketelia kapata. Aradoske bembla kiska. He is a God who has promised that he will never fail, and over your life and my life, he has never for once failed, and he will never fail. Oh, Shkataba, can you give him praise? Lord, thank you. Ah, Lord, thank you. Don't forget that thanksgiving is an application for more, for the great and mighty things that God will still yet do in our lives. Lord, we are grateful. This is September to remember. Ekola laras katamba nosh keteli yagaba. Oh, there are still many glorious things pending, waiting, and in advance for us before this year 2026 ends. None shall be found wanting her. There shall be no carryover of any prayer point into the next year, 2027. So give your God praise. Let the heavens hear you. Declare his praise. Declare his praise. Declare his praise. Roshka bangla kato boskatia. Let your Father in heaven know how grateful you are. He is the name above every other name, and he is worthy to be praised. Arose Kabanta, Father, we praise you. Ebo Shakia Kaba, Father, we praise you. In all things, in all circumstances, we praise you. He says, let everything that has breath praise the Lord. If there is breath in you in this on this day, oh palos katalia de balatia gaba, oh breath in you, mos katalia, praise in you, my God, declare his praise on this altar. If there is life in your body, there is breath flowing through your nostrils, blessed his name. If there is joy in your spirit, bless his name. Oh, Father, we give you praise. The Global Prophetic Prayer Altar Global Family is grateful, oh God. All across the nations, all across the globe, from continent to continent, from state to nation, province to province, city to city, we worship you this morning. We exalt you. We adore you. For great is your faithfulness towards us. Morning by morning. Morning, newness of your mercy we've seen. All that we have needed, your hands have provided. And we declare, great is thy faithfulness, O God. Thank you, Abba Father, for in Jesus' mighty name we have worshipped. Amen and amen. Glory be to God in the highest. Hallelujah. Amen and amen. Oh, thank you, Jesus. Thank you, Jesus. Thank you, Jesus. Lord, we give you praise. We give you all the glory in Jesus' name. Amen and amen. I bid you all a very, very warm welcome to today's edition of Global Prophetic Prayer Altar. Leka doske telibede bidibidimbishke didiata balate degededibidodoske adabada. Oh, thank you. You're welcome to Global Prophetic Prayer Altar with Apostle Gudat on this glorious day, the 14th day in the month of September in the year of our Lord 2026, a year where we entered with the prophetic utterance that we are getting obsessed with Jesus. And it's been fun, it's been glorious, it's been refreshing all the way, and God keeps keeping us and empowering us day by day. Glory be to God in the highest. I bid you all once again a warm welcome on behalf of my father, my coach, my mentor, my spiritual cover, one like I always say and will always like to say, plays many roles in my life, in the person of Apostle Gudat Obi C. Ekweme. You all are welcome. Glory be to God
in the highest. Well, before we go into the business of the day, let's quickly have a praise break. And by that, it's time for you to do your little evangelism on this altar this morning. And what we mean by that is to reach out to a friend, reach out to a brother, reach out to a colleague at work. I know some mothers might be trying to get ready the children for school right now, but in all that you do, let us reach out to each and everyone we can. Copy the link on your paste on your status, start a watch party on Facebook. Let them know that we are live and very clear on Facebook at Apostle Goodart. Apologies for the Instagram. The link is down this morning. We sincere apologies about that for our Instagram lovers. But we are live and clear on Facebook at Apostle Goodart. We are also live and clear on YouTube. And our YouTube channel is GPPA TV. So from your YouTube page, just on your search button, type in the GPPA TV and you will find us there. We are also live on our online radio, www.radio.rogic.org. Rogic is spelled R-H-O-G-I-C. For those who might be joining us for the very first time, and God remains faithful on this altar. We don't stop there. We also are live on our 30 terrestrial stations for those who reside here in Nigeria, God's own country. Hallelujah. Well, every nation belongs to Jesus, but he has a special love for Nigeria. Hallelujah. God's own country. That's how I love to call Nigeria. For those of us who reside here, we are on 30 terrestrial stations, from ABC FM in Yola to Invicta FM, Kaduna, Sunshine FM in Yobe State, Blast FM in Ibadan, My Village in Oshogbo, Repa 95.1, Kiss FM 99.9 in Abuja, My Afang People 93.1 in Fad FM. We are also Crown FM in Asaba, Urban FM in Enugu, and the list goes on and on and on in the name of the Lord Jesus. As the Lord continues to empower us and increase us all across the nations, glory be to God in the highest. Well, don't forget to share the link and let someone know that we are live on the Global Prophetic Prayer Altar. In Jesus' name, amen and amen. Well, it is day 14 of our Global Prophetic of our realignment prayers this morning. We're going to get into the declaration towards the end, but just to encourage us that the Lord has been good to us. He has kept us, he has watched over us, and he has ensured to see us through from day one, day two, day three, to the 31st day of season one. Then we embarked on season two immediately, and now we are on the 14th day. Hallelujah. Glory be to God in the highest. You know, one of the things that is critical for us to know is that it's good enough that we were a part of the 45 days realignment prayers. But one of the things that each and everyone must be intentional, be very deliberate and act up about, is to ensure that we don't go back to where we were before this 45 days began. Because if we go back to where we were, then all of the 45 days of prayers, investment in transport, your time, your energy, your resources, I mean, will amount to nothing. But that will not be our portion in the name of the Lord Jesus. I want to believe that for each and every one of us on this altar, at least maybe in one or two ways, God has, I mean, spoken to us. Could it be in your health? Could it be in your marriage? Could it be in the works of your hands? Could it be in the way you serve him? Could it be in your prayer life? Could it be in your study life, in your giving life, your finances? There's no way God won't have tried to hint you here and there that, my son, make this adjustment here. Husband, don't talk to your wife that way. Don't treat your wife that way. Wife, don't disrespect your husband. Honor your husband. You know,
different children respect your parents. Parents don't push your children to anger. I mean, different ways as an employee, don't be disobedient at work. Resume well on time. Carry out your work with so much excellence. As an employer, the Lord is telling you to treat your staff well. Adjust this year, adjust that year. Avoid wastage. I mean, different ways that God speaks. He speaks in diverse ways. I just gave some of those illustrations to let us know that there's no way God wouldn't have hinted us to the point where some of us, when we drive, I mean, not like I like speeding, but I've learned to drive more gently, you know. I don't know why, but since this realignment began, I just noticed that my movement has been calm. I mean, I'm no more. I try to leave where I am to the next place in a good time so that I'm not in a hurry. I'm just going, enjoying my worship songs and with my God in the car. It's part of my own realignment. I mean, just taking things easy with life, you know. God has spoken to each and every one of us, and we need to pray this morning that He will continue to speak and that we'll receive grace to realign as possible so that we don't go back to where we were before the 1st of August, and that will not be our portion in the name of the Lord Jesus. In Psalms 25 from verse 3 to 5, that's where we'll kick off from this morning. Psalms 25 from verse 3 to 5, it says, "Indeed, let no one who waits on you be ashamed." I'm reading the New King James Version. "Be ashamed. Let those be ashamed who deal treacherously without cause. Show me your ways, O Lord. Teach me your path. Lead me in your truth and teach me, for you are the God of my salvation. On you I will wait all day. On you I will wait all day." If a man or a woman is saying, "For you are my God, you are the God of my salvation, and on you I will wait all day," that means beyond this 45 days of realignment, "I will wait all day" means that at every point in time, I'm waiting for your leading, I'm waiting for your direction, I'm being sensitive to your leading. But I want us to start first and foremost from verse 3 that says, "Indeed, let no one who waits upon you be ashamed." Can you lift up your voices and say, "Father, in this 45 days of waiting upon you, in the place of realignment, Father, thank you, O God. Oh, because I will not know shame. As for me and my family, my 45 days of waiting upon you will not be a waste of time, will not be a waste of energy, will not be a waste of strength, will not be a waste of resources in the name of the Lord Jesus. I will not know shame." I have yielded to wait upon you for 45 days. As I've aligned and realigned with you, Lord, shame is not my portion. Shame is far from me, is far from my household, in the name of the Lord Jesus. Over the entirety of the Revival House of Glory International Church, on of Revival Ministry, the Global Prophetic Prayer Altar Family, Father, shame is not our portion. As we have waited upon you, oh, you have strengthened us day by day from day one even up until today, day 45. Father, thank you, because shame is not our portion. Over Apostle Goodart, over Pastor Bimbo, shame is not our portion. Neka tomenoshke teliataba arandoshkataleke. We go from strength to strength because we assemble together in Zion. We assemble together on the realignment altar. Akosh
Father, thank you, O God. Shame is not our portion. Shame is not a part of our dress code. Shame is not a part of our lifestyle in the name of the Lord Jesus Christ. It goes ahead in verse 4. It says, Lord, show me your ways. O Lord, teach me your path. Can we say, Father, beyond those 45 days that we have waited, Lord, continue to show me your ways, O God. Oh, teach me your path, that I will not forget the instructions that you have given unto me in those 45 days. Father, let it be a constant reminder unto me how to talk, where to talk, how to go, where to go, how not to talk, how not to go. Father, Lord, show me your ways, O Lord. Teach me your path. Stamp your truth upon my heart, O God. Stamp your ways. Stamp your path in my heart, O God. Ekaboshka, lead me in your truth, because you are the spirit of truth. You are the best teacher any man can have. That is the Holy Spirit that is resident on our inside. The Holy Spirit is also the spirit of truth. Lord, teach us, Lord, lead us. Akobosh Katalia, lead me in your truth and teach me. Lead me in your truth like a baby and teach me, O God. For you are the God of my salvation. Only you I will wait all the day. Alosh Kabanda, on you I will wait all the day. As I cannot skiataba, as I wait on you, Lord, teach me. As I wait upon you, Lord, lead me. Eloso Pakaska, is every father on this altar praying this morning? Is every man on this altar praying this morning? Every woman, every wife, every son, every daughter. This is a very important part of this thing. Eloshka Bandalaska, only you, O God. Shakabala, on you will I wait. On you will I wait every single day of my life. Beyond this 45 days that we have waited upon the Lord, as we continue beyond this 45 days, Lord, only you. Katumenas Katalia, it's on you I will wait all day. He didn't say Kalos Kata for some days. He said, all day, every day of my life, Lord, I will wait upon you. Lead me in your truth and teach me, O God. Lead me in your truth and teach me, my Father. Shoma keta la de los kedidiata bante. You know, some of the things that we have learned from God, that we have been instructed to do from God, might be new to us. They might not be new things we are hearing, but maybe in those 45 days is the first time we are aligning. We are saying, yes, Lord, I will do what you have told me to do. Don't expect that because you have said, Lord, I will do what you have told me to do, it will be instant, or that you have started and you will continue. That's why when we start the year and we make a new year resolutions, how many people actually follow through the new year resolutions? So that is the same way the realignment is. I might have said, Lord, I will take it easy with this, I will take it easy with my health, I will take it easy with my spouse, I will take it easy with my colleagues at work, I will be more humble. We have made every vow, we have made every commitment to God, but you see, it's not by power nor by might, but by your spirit. Temptations will come here and there. The devil will raise his ugly head. There's a tendency for you to want to forget all the vows, the declarations that we've made over and over. So we are going to lean on the Holy Ghost and say, Father, Lord, every day of my life, I will wait upon you. Lead me in your truth and teach me, O God. Lead me in your truth and teach me how to be a more responsible father, how to be a more responsible husband, how to be a more responsible son, both biological and spiritual. Lord, teach me, O God, how to be a more
diligent son, how to be a more diligent believer in my study life, in my prayer life, how to be a faith man, to trust in you with all of my heart. Ah, Lord, help me, oh God. I will need it all, that you will lead me in your truth, and you will teach me your truth. You will lead me in your truth. You will teach me your truth. For you are the God of my salvation. On you I will wait all day. I will cut no scatalia. On you, on you, on you, O God. On you, O God. Show me your ways. Teach me your path. Let me come to the place of understanding. Ekalos katalia, of divine reaction. Requirement attached, oh God, to what you have taught me in this season of realignment. Open my eyes, oh God, to what you are emphasizing on. Open my eyes, oh God. Let my eyes of understanding be enlightened, that I will not just walk blindly, but I will have an understanding of what you have taught me, of what you are teaching me, of what you would teach me. Of the corrections you are helping me to adjust to, of the corrections you have placed in my life, what you are restoring me into, oh God, what you are requiring of me. Lord, help me, oh God. Ekosh kabanda, lead me in your truth, and deliver me from wrong interpretations, oh God. Holy Spirit of God, Liga Naska, we rely solely on you. We do not put our trust in men. We do not put our trust in ourselves. But sweet Holy Spirit, you are the greatest teacher of all time. You are the Spirit of truth. Lord, help us, O God, in every correction that you've brought away, in every restoration, every emphasis that you have brought our way. In all the responsibilities, the adjustment that you require from each and every one of us in this season. Could it be in our health? Lekoros katalia gabant, elnemenos katalia kedoski yagaba. Lord, lead us in your truth and teach us your path. Lead us in your truth and teach us your path. Lord, lead us in your truth and teach us your path. We will no longer walk in confusion, O God. Regedos katalia, we receive grace to understand your ways. We receive grace, O God, to understand every requirement of every time, of every single day. Lord, we will not miss any of your instructions. We will not fall by the wayside, O God. Father, Lord, help us. Father, Lord, help us. In the name of the Lord Jesus Christ. Amen and amen. You see, one of the things that is important for us to know is that whatever God has told us to correct, to make adjustment to, is possible. It's very, very possible. It's for us to yield our hearts. It's for us to make ourselves malleable in his hands so that he can turn us whichever way he will. In Psalms 32 and verse 8, the Bible says that I will instruct thee. It's coming again. It says, I will teach thee in the way that thou shalt go. He says, I will guide thee with mine eye. I will lead you. I will instruct you. I will teach you. And I will guide you. I will instruct you. I will teach you. And I will guide you. As for many of us who know how to drive on this altar, when you were learning how to drive, you had someone who was your teacher, who taught you everything to do, how to sit in the car, how to wear your seat belt, the first thing to do, how to touch the ignition, how to use your brakes, how to change the gear. If it was a manual car, for those who of us who learned with manual cars, you needed to listen
and pay attention to the transition of the transmission of the car so that you know when to change from gear one to gear two, from gear two to three to four, from four to five, and all of that. And in some places, you need to learn how to downshift. Depending on where you are, from five, you need to downshift to four. You're on a bad road, you're on a bumpy road, you need to know if it's gear one you have to use, gear two to use, but your teacher was always beside you. It will instruct you what to do. It will teach you what to do. And it's guiding you. When it's guiding you, you are driving on the road. It's telling you, don't move too fast. Slow down. You are approaching a junction. You are going to make a bend here. You need to slow down. There's a car coming ahead of you. You need to move closer to the right. There's a truck in front of you. Don't overspeed. Don't overtake from the right side. Following guidelines and rules. What God is telling us here, he says, I will instruct you and teach you in the way you should go. I will guide you with my eye. Every realignment I've brought your way in these 45 days, you cannot do it yourself, because if you could do it yourself, he won't need to realign us. He says, I will instruct you. I will teach you in the way that you should go. I will guide you with my eye. Can you say, Father, I yield myself to your instructions? Can we surrender ourselves on this altar today? Lemos Katalia Kaba. You see, this is where the victory is. So if we can only align ourselves, if we can only just say, Lord, here I am. Lord, here I am. And it's not by lip service. It is by heart connection. It's not just by saying it on this altar. But you know what you already have in your mind what you want to do. It's by opening up your mind like a child, like one who is ready to learn, like a new student in a new institution, in a new class. Father Lord, I open up my heart to receive instructions from you, O God, that you would teach me in the way that you should go. Father, let your counsel, can you open up your heart to the Lord and ask that his counsel become clear unto you, that there will be no vague counsel for you, that nothing will be blurry to you. Father Lord, Lema Kaska, grace to take counsel, and that your counsel will be clear unto me. When I need to move, help me, O God. Kikaloska, give me your direction. When I need to stop, Lord, restrain me, O God. When I need to wait, Lord, give me patience. Father, when I need to act, Lord, give me the courage to act. Lemoska, it's someone praying on this altar this morning, where I need to move, Lord, give me divine direction. Father, where I need to stop, Lord, give me restraint. Lord, when I need to wait, Father, give me patience. Lord, when I need to act, give me courage. Can we say that all over again? Lord, where I need to move, Lord, give me direction. Lord, where I need to stop, Lord, give me restraint. Father, where I need to wait, give me patience. Lord, where I need to act, give me courage. We are asking for divine direction, restraint, patience, and courage. We will never do anything in a hurry, O God. Holy Spirit, we yield ourselves to you to help us. Beyond this 45 days of realignment, oh God, so that at the end of the day, it don't look as if we wasted 45 days. God forbid, and we forbid. My God, what expectations do you have of me, oh God, after these 45 days, Lord, where I need to move, Lord, give me divine direction. Where I need to stop, Lord, grant me restraint. Where I need to wait, Lord, grant me patience. And when I need to act, Lord, give me divine courage, O God. Oh, Shata Balanta, grant me divine courage, my Father. Lekote manas katali te veroska varia
Regedos ke bemble kita bangla kato luska to dia. Ah, where I need to move, oh God. Leka daba talika. Father, grant me direction. Where I need to stop, Lord, restrain me. Restrain me. Where I need to wait, give me patience. And where I need to act, Lord, give me courage. Ah, give me boldness. Give me enablement. Akolos katali ne nemvrendos katalia. We will not make any investment in a hurry. None will get into a marital union in a hurry. Arakos kabanda lea katale ketos katalia da. Ake lokoros katande nish ketiliman tulus katalia. We will not go where we are not wanted or where we are not meant to be. Lord, give us a divine direction. Ah, we will not run ahead of God. Lord, give us divine patience. Ekados katalia. We will not be sluggish when God expects us to act. Have we been around a particular mountain for too long? And the Lord is saying it's time to go northward. Father, grant me courage to move. Grant me courage to move. You have said to me, I've been around this mountain for too long. We have been around this mountain for too long. Concerning that couple, you have been around this mountain of constant disagreement, of constant quarrel for too long. It's time for you to go northward. Let the Lord lead you to the place of peaceful marriage. Let the Lord lead you to the place of a quiet home, not of a smooth ride. The turbulence, the chaos in your marriage has been on for too long. The Lord is saying, turn northward, turn northward. Let me show you how to live in peace. Let me show you how to enjoy peace in your marriage. Let me show you how to enjoy financial liberty. You have been too stingy for too long. You have been too rigid in your ways. Let me show you financial liberty. Let me show you how to enjoy the benefits of salvation, the benefits of redemption. You have been too rigid for too long. You have trusted in your works. You have trusted in your works. Can you help you rely on the Holy Ghost to make you flexible in your ways? Akoshka Bangla Katalia. That you might enjoy righteousness, that you might enjoy the works that Jesus did on the cross of Calvary, that you might enjoy the liberty that salvation brings, that you might enjoy the liberty that redemption, sanctification brings to the altar, brings to the table. Ekolashka bangla kanonush ketilia kabata arakados ketelem, that you might enjoy the peace of God that passeth all understanding, oh God. Help me, my Father, Yakoska, to submit myself, to submit my will, to submit my emotions. Akola skatalia na naska tola tiakaba. Oh, unto you, oh God. Lekoska talenenda. I've been too wise in my ways, but at this time I surrender. Hey, I surrender to you, oh God. Everything I surrender to you. My ways, my thoughts, my emotions, Alakota, my mind, I surrender unto you. All that I am, all that you have made me to be, all that I have, all that you have given unto me, I surrender this morning on this altar. Allah, that you will lead me, oh God, at it in the way that I should go. You will instruct me, you will teach me, and you will guide me like a coach. You will guide me like my instructor, oh God. Father, Lord, we thank you. Lord, we thank you. There is no pilot that flies without going through a training process. There is no one who has made it in life without the coach. There's no one in this life who learned everything they did by themselves. You must have read a book. You must have listened to a message. You must have watched a video. I mean, someone must have tutored you, must have taught you one thing or the other. You don't come into this world running. You taught your child how to eat, how to walk, how to talk. Everything we learned, we all know today, we learned in one way or the other. So even as adults, it's very important for us. And the greatest teacher of all time is the Holy Spirit.
That's why we call him the sweet Holy Spirit. If we yield ourselves to him, if we yield ourselves to him, you might be struggling financially and God is saying you all that you need to do for me to bless you in your finances, where you stop to struggle, your business will no longer struggle. It's just to serve him more. And you ask him, Lord, in what area do I need to serve you more? And he will tell you what to do. As long as we don't struggle with him, he will always tell us what to do. He's not a wicked God. He's a loving father. He said, I have loved you with an everlasting love. I have loved you. I have loved you even before you were formed in the womb of your mother. We serve a God who has always loved us. Even before our great-grandparents met. Before our great-grandparents met. Before even our parents even knew what it meant to have intimacy. And they brought us to this world. I have loved you. If he has loved you from that time, even before time began, how much more now? He knows our beginning and our end and in between. If only we can just surrender. That beyond these 45 days, Lord, I refuse to go back to the Diolu that I was. I refuse to go back to the places where I struggled, Holy Spirit, with your leadings and your directions. I refuse. I lean not onto my own understanding. Oh, Father, thank you. Father, thank you. Father, thank you. Father, thank you. I want us to take that prayer. Wow. Oof, there are other prayer points I would have loved us to pray, but let us pray. Proverbs 3 from verse 5 to say, thank you, media. It says, trust in the Lord with all of your heart and lean not on your own understanding. In all your ways, acknowledge him and he shall direct your path. Trust in the Lord with all of your heart. Many of us board flights. We trust so much in the pilot, even though we don't know what school, what pilot, what pilot school or whatever it's called, the pilots went to. We don't know if it was a mechanic they gave the flight to fly. We don't know if it's a chef that is in the cockpit. We don't know. We just trust the airline. We just trust the pilot. If we can trust men like that, why can't we trust our God? The one who knows all things, in whom all things exist. He says, trust in the Lord with all your heart, not some part of your heart. And when it means all of your heart, it means every area of your life. Trust in the Lord. He says, don't lean on your own understanding. Don't lean on the ways of men. Don't lean. I know that they've taught us that for financial liberty, you invest in stock, you do this, you do that. But there's a place in God where God says, seek ye first the kingdom of God and his righteousness, and every other thing shall be added unto you. Men might spend millions to get something while that thing that is worth the same amount comes to you on a platter or it comes to you with ease. Because what? You are seeking first the kingdom of God. You are seeking first the kingdom of God. It might take many years of investment to buy a house, but because you are seeking God, it comes to you on the platter of gold. It just comes to you like that. Favor. Oh, favor. Or where many are paying hundreds of millions, you are paying only a few tokens to get the same thing some God for. It is because you lean, trust in the Lord with all your heart and lean not on your own understanding. Acknowledge him in all of your ways and he will direct your path. Can you ask on the Lord this morning, Father, help me to trust you. Oh, beyond this 45 days of realignment, it is after today that this work begins. It is after today. The test will come here and there. The kind of words, you come into situations where you are tempted to speak negative things, but the Holy Spirit will nod your head. Don't forget, realignment. Your husband will do something and you want to act like you were before 45 days of realignment.
But the Holy Spirit will nudge you and say, Omogi, stop it. Don't go back there. Husband, don't go back there. Son, don't do that again. Teacher, don't do that again. Employee, no. Employer, no. Usher, pastor, deacon, whoever you are, architect, lawyer, don't do that again. The nudges will be there. So we have to trust in the Lord. We have to carry ourselves like babies in his hands right now, trusting in the Lord with all of our heart. Lord, should I go today? Should I not go? Lord, what should I do? What should I wear? Ah, is that sensitive going forward? Lord, what should I do? What should I eat? What should I not eat? Lord, can we lift up our voices as before we go onto the table of covenant? Trust, Lord, help me to trust in you with all of my heart. I lean not on my own understanding. 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I acknowledge you in all of my ways, and you will direct my path. Help my husband to trust in you with all of his heart. 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Help us, O God, every family represented on the Global Prophetic Prayer Altar. Lord, help us to trust in you with all of our heart. Let these 45 days of realignment not become a waste at the end of the day. Help us, O God. Help us, O God, that we will never forget where you have brought us from or where you have brought what you have brought us through. That these 45 days will be stamped in our hearts. Oh, that Father, it will be one we will remember all the days of our lives. 45 days of alignment, of realignment. Let it be stamped. Whatever it is that you've instructed us to do, whatever it is you have corrected us, whatever it is you have done in our lives, it remains permanent in the name of the Lord Jesus. Father, help us, O God. In all our ways, we acknowledge you. We acknowledge you in the morning. We acknowledge you at daytime. We acknowledge you at night. Every moment of our lives, we acknowledge you. Every second, every minute, every hour, every day, every week, every month, every year, we acknowledge you, our Father, for you have done us well and you have left nothing undone. We give you all the praise. We give you all the glory, for in Jesus' mighty name, amen and amen. Glory be to God in the highest. Let's bring out our emblems this morning. Father, we give you praise. Lord, we give you praise. If you are here on this altar, you have not accepted Jesus as your Lord and Savior, or perhaps you at one

point did in your life, but the cares of this world derailed you. Can you return back to your God and Savior this morning? This is the only safe place you have. If you are not in Christ, you are not safe. Like Apostle would say, if you are not saved, you are not saved. If you are not saved, S-A-V-E-D, you are not safe. S-A-F-E. And the Bible says that if you will confess with your mouth, believe in your heart that he rose him from the dead, then you will find salvation. If you are here on this altar, can you just take this prayer with me? Can I ask for the help of every other person? You can stand in the gap for anyone that you've reached out to at any point in time, or you are believing for their salvation along with us. And say, Heavenly Father, in the name of Jesus, I come to you asking you to forgive me and to cleanse me of my sins. Lord Jesus, I open my heart to embrace you both as my Lord and Savior. With my heart, I believe unto righteousness, and with my mouth, I confess unto salvation. I declare that I am now born again, blood washed, blood bought, child of the living God. Thank you, Father, in Jesus' name. Amen and amen. After supper, Jesus took the bread and gave thanks, and he broke it and gave unto them, saying, this is my body, which is given to you. This do in remembrance of me. This is my body. This is my body broken for you. And as you eat it, remember me. Can we declare that, Father, as we partake of your body and your blood this on this altar today, all of your instructions, all of your directions, all of your teachings in this month of realignment, in this 45 days of realignment, I will stand by it. I will stand by it. I receive grace to stand by it. I will not deviate to the left or not to the right. In the name of the Lord Jesus. Thank you, Father. In Jesus' name. You may partake of the body. And in the same manner, he lifted up the cup. Oh, this is the cup of the covenant. His blood was shed for us. His blood was shed for us. He says, as often as you drink it, we do it in remembrance of him. And the Bible says in Revelation 12:11 that we have overcome. We have overcome the past. Oh, we have overcome every negativity. We have overcome every limitation by the blood of the Lamb and by the words of our testimony. In the name of the Lord Jesus Christ. Thank you, Abba Father. Forward ever, backward never. Forward ever, backward never. We receive grace to wait upon you all the days of our lives. We acknowledge you in all of our ways, and you will direct our path. In Jesus' name, amen. You may partake of the blood. Hallelujah. Glory be to God. Let's quickly go to our daily devotional for today. Today is the 14th day of September, and the topic is Stay Steadfast and Unmovable. 1 Corinthians 15, verse 58 says, therefore, my beloved brethren, be ye steadfast, unmovable, always abounding in the work of the Lord. For as much as ye know that your labor is not in vain. Hallelujah. Our Bible reading from today's devotional is from John chapter 1 and 2, then Psalms 103. Also, from our global Bible reading challenge, today we are on Revelation chapter 8. In August 1996, Dao Sha faced a major crisis when his wife became suddenly paralyzed. Dao was a poor Buddhist farmer in Vietnam who could not afford medical care for his wife, so he took her to the Buddhist monks, but they were unable to help her. Dao was shocked when Christian evangelists in their village prayed for her and she miraculously recovered. The experience led Dao Sha and his wife to surrender their lives to Christ. Soon, Dao began sharing the gospel

0: Through divine intervention, the government policy became more tolerant towards Christianity. Thou was released and permitted to preach openly. Later, God used him to help establish 60 new churches in the region. Preaching the gospel is a divine assignment, and perseverance is essential. Not everyone will welcome our message. There may be rejection, resistance, discouragement, and persecution. Nevertheless, we must refuse to quit. The disciples experienced imprisonment and persecution, yet they continued proclaiming Christ, and the gospel spread throughout the world. Opposition cannot cancel God's purpose. Hallelujah. We may not see immediate results, but every effort made for Christ has eternal value. Paul reminds us, therefore, my beloved brethren, be ye steadfast, unmovable, always abounding in the work of the Lord, for as much as ye know that your labor is not in vain in the Lord. Do not allow rejection to make you stop preaching. Do not let difficulty convince you your witness is ineffective. Keep praying for the lost, sharing the gospel, inviting people to Christ, and declaring his word. Galatians chapter 6 verse 9 assures us that we will reap if we do not faint. Eventually, doors will open, hearts will respond, and breakthroughs will come, and our labor will surely be rewarded. Our prayer on the account of today's devotional says, Lord, I thank you for empowering me to preach the gospel in season and out of season. By the grace of God, I shall emerge victorious over challenges and indeed do exploits for the kingdom. In Jesus' name, amen and amen. A winning quote from today's devotional.
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4: 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First, the headlines.

President Tinubu arrives in France for second phase of three-week European vacation. NCC to launch telecom identity risk management system on October 1st. NDC condemns recent attacks on members in Enugu State. In sports, Senegal goalkeeper Edouard Mendy retires from international football. On entertainment, Nollywood actor Chinedu Ikedieze celebrates mother's 70th birthday. Details of these and more after this short break. My name is Chioma Onwasomba. President Bola Tinubu has arrived in Paris, France, as he begins the second phase of his three-week vacation in Europe. A statement issued by his special advisor on information and strategy, Bayo Onanuga, disclosed that the president was received by Nigeria's ambassador to France, Ayodele Oke. He stated that the president is expected to return to Nigeria after the working vacation to participate in preparations for the January 2027 election. Recall that President Tinubu had departed Nigeria 2 weeks ago to begin his annual leave in Europe, with London, United Kingdom as his first destination. The federal government has announced plans to present the 2027 appropriation bill to the National Assembly this month as part of efforts to restore the budget cycle and address challenges caused by delays and overlapping fiscal years. The plan is contained in the 2027 Personnel Costs Budget Call Circular dated September 4, 2026 and signed by Director General of the Budget Office of the Federation, Tamiinu Yakubu, which outlines guidelines for ministries, departments and agencies, MDAs, to prepare and submit their personnel cost proposals for the 2027 fiscal year. Although the circular did not specify the exact date for the budget presentation, its timetable suggests that a proposal will be submitted to lawmakers about 3 months before the start of the 2027 fiscal year. As part of preparations, MDAs are required to submit both hard and electronic copies of their 2027 personnel budget proposals and other relevant documents by 4 p.m. on Friday, September 18, 2026. The circular also introduced a new requirement for MDAs to submit the laws establishing them along with their budget proposals, following controversy over the inclusion of a non-existent agency in the 2026 budget.

The presidential candidate of the African Democratic Congress, ADC, Atiku Abubakar, has faulted President Bola Tinubu for removing fuel subsidy, a decision he said had imposed severe hardship on millions of Nigerians, while failing to meet its obligations to the Academic Staff Union of Universities, ASU. In a statement issued by his senior special assistant on public communication, Frank Shuaibu, the former vice president argued that ASU's renewed threat of industrial action exposes what he described as the dishonesty behind the government's promise that subsidy savings would be redirected to education and used to address long-standing challenges in the university system. Atiku said a government that removes economic relief from citizens, provides inadequate social support, and fails to honor its commitments cannot legitimately demand further sacrifices from Nigerians. Atiku said this makes the current crisis in the nation's universities difficult to justify, noting that while the government removed the fuel subsidy and collected the expected savings, Nigerians are yet to see corresponding improvements in education, healthcare, and their general standard of living. He added that more than 3 years after the subsidy removal, university lecturers are still complaining about unpaid salaries and unresolved agreements, with ASU once again threatening to embark on strike. Still in the news this morning, the Nigerian Communications Commission, NCC, has said the Telecommunications Identity Risk Management System, TERMIS, would be used to tackle financial fraud and identity theft associated with mobile phone numbers. The NCC disclosed this in a communique issued

0: after its 110 board meetings, stating that the digital platform will track mobile numbers, flag risky subscriber identity module, SIM cards, and provide real-time verification. The commission further said the system will monitor mobile numbers across different telecommunication networks while identifying recycled, swapped, abandoned or barred numbers. It revealed that telecommunications operators, telecos, have deployed 8,526 of the 12,179 planned additional coverage and capacity sites to improve network coverage, capacity and quality of service across the country. The NCC also announced that the zero rating of educational platforms and content will commence on October 1st as part of efforts to promote digital inclusion and widen access to learning resources. The Enugu State Chapter of the Nigerian Democratic Congress, NDC, has condemned an alleged attack on its members by suspected political thugs, warning that it would resist any attempt to repeat such an incident. In a statement signed by Samson Okwo, media aide to the party's governorship candidate in the state, Chinyako Oha, the party said its members were holding their monthly statewide meeting on September 12 at Ihuani, Okonano, Inobofia, Nkano Council area when suspected hoodlums stormed the venue and opened fire on peaceful party faithfuls. The NDC stated that eight of its members sustained gunshot injuries during the attack, which it described as an act of political thuggery aimed at intimidating opposition members through violence. The party called on the Enugu State Police Command, the Department of State Services DSS, and other relevant security agencies to launch an immediate investigation, identify those responsible, and ensure they are brought to justice. Oha urged NDC members in Enugu State to remain steadfast and unwavering, assuring them that the party would continue its peaceful, issue-driven campaign until the choice of Ndienugu prevails in the 2027 elections. A four-story building under construction has collapsed at Obaro Street, Independence Layout, Enugu, leaving one person dead and four others rescued. The building reportedly collapsed in the early hours of yesterday while workers were sleeping at the site. In a courageous rescue effort, a fellow worker and a carpenter, Christian Musa from Kaduna State, who spoke to Urban Radio Team, disclosed that he entered the collapsed structure despite the danger and managed to pull three of his colleagues to safety. Reacting to the incident, Enugu State government said the rescued workers were receiving treatment at Enugu State Teaching Hospital. The National Emergency Management Agency, alongside Nigerian Red Cross, State Emergency Management Agency, Enugu State Capital Territory Development Authority, and the police were involved in the rescue operation. However, the cause of the collapse is yet to be established. On the foreign scene, the United States President Donald Trump has confirmed plans to cut trade ties with some countries in a bid to address trade imbalances. Speaking to journalists before the party in Ireland, Trump said the new trade measures has become necessary to achieve a more balanced relationship with other nations. He said the United States should not continue running trade deficits, stressing that Washington would either record surpluses or least achieve a balance in its trade dealings. Trump's position comes amid escalating tensions with Canada, which have already led to the imposition of heavy tariffs, tighter trade restrictions, and retaliatory measures. Up next is sports and entertainment updates. Do stay with us.
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0: won the final 1-0 before CAF later awarded the title to host country Morocco. But Senegal has appealed the decision, with the Court of Arbitration for Sport set to hear the case on October 8. Mendy featured at the 2022 World Cup and remained a key member of the Senegal team at the 2026 edition in the United States, where they were eliminated by Belgium 3-2 in the round of 16. Nigeria's Falconets have secured a place in the round of 16 of the FIFA Under-20 Women's World Cup after thrashing New Caledonia 10-1. The Nigerian team produced a dominant display to finish second in Group F and progress to the knockout stage. The Falconets took control early, finding the net 4 times in the opening 27 minutes. Ramatoli Karim opening the scoring from the penalty spot before Rebecca Adewimile, Janet Akokoromoi and Kerem again added to Nigeria's advantage. The victory marks the Falconets' biggest ever win at the Under-20 Women's World Cup. That's all for sports. Now some entertainment updates. Nollywood actor Chinedu Ikedieze, popularly known as Ake, has celebrated his mother as she turns 70, expressing gratitude to God and offering prayers for her new age. The actor took to social media to celebrate his mother, affectionately describing her as his sweet mom and praying for continued good health, peace and happiness. Ake also prayed that she would age gracefully, fondly referring to her as Wayoma. The birthday message attracted warm reactions from fans and well-wishers who joined the actor in celebrating his mother and wishing her many more years in good health. Lastly, on the entertainment scene, a social media activist, Very Dark Man, has urged youths in Benue State to channel their ability to mobilize against politicians towards demanding strong action against insecurity in their communities. Very Dark Man made the call while reacting to the reported disruption of the movement of the Nigerian Democratic Congress NDC presidential candidate Peter Obi during his visit to the state. The activists recalled the protests that followed the Yelwata massacre, alleging that residents who gathered to demand an end to the violence were dispersed with tear gas. He also accused politicians of taking advantage of the frustrations among Benue youths for political interests and urged the young people not to allow themselves to be used in political conflicts. VDM further stressed that their collective strength could instead be used for push for solutions to the security and all the challenges facing the state. That's all for entertainment and the end of this news broadcast. Just before we go, a quick recap of the headlines. President Tinubu arrives in France for second phase of 3-week European vacation. NCC to launch telecom identity risk management system on October 1st. NDC condemns recent attacks on members in Enugu State. Remember, your vote gives leaders power, but your vigilance keeps them accountable. Ask questions, demand transparency, and expect results. 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
7: Public notice. The Enugu State Independent Electoral Commission, ENSEC, hereby inform all those who apply for the jobs in the forthcoming Enugu State Local Council election, scheduled to hold on 26th of September 2026, that the training of all categories of ad hoc staff will hold simultaneously in all the 17 local government council headquarters of the state. Date, Wednesday, 16th September 2026. Time, 11 a.m. prompt. Announcer, George Okwelo, HOD Public Affairs for Executive Chairman, ENSEC.

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6: 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Eh, back.

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Good morning and welcome to Primetime Press here on Urban Radio 94.5 FM in Enugu. My name is Chioma Onwasomba. It's a cool Monday morning here in the cool city. The 14th day in the month of September 2026. You know how we do it here on the Primetime Press? We get to take you back, we get to allow you to check out the headlines with us on our national dailies and then allow you to send a WhatsApp message or call in and express your views on any headline that caught your attention. So join me as we go through the headlines on Punch, Vanguard, Premium Times and Sun newspapers this morning. Once again, I am Chioma Onwasomba. Let's begin with the headlines here on the Punch newspaper this morning. INEC unveils a list of Senate race. Banks shuts 476 branches in 3 years. Other top stories. Okay. INEC final list sets off Senate race. Banks shut 476 branches in 3 years, coming from CBN. My achievements will speak for me, coming from the Benue State Governor. NDLEA seizes UK-bound cannabis drugs hidden in bread and speakers. NDLEA uncovers opioids in bread, arrests real estate agent. Adeleke orders probe as a court chieftain shot dead in Osun State. One arrested after Enugu building collapse kills squatter. More headlines here on the Punch in the newspaper this morning. A troops arrest suspected kidnapper with AK-47 in Edo State. Abia targets 7 sectors to boost industrialization. All right. 2027, Showore promises 500,000 naira wage, 24-hour electricity if elected. 2027, INEC releases final list of 122 Ondo National Assembly candidates. Let's check out more headlines here on the Vanguard newspaper. There's a banner headline here that says, fuel price rises, deepens pressure on homes, businesses. School resumption, parents lament as fees go up 40%. Tinubu arrives Paris in continuation of annual leave. Desmond Elliott begs Wajabi Amila for forgiveness, seeks return to APC. Stock market loses 1.9 trillion naira to profit taken. Manufacturers on sold goods rise to 1.7 trillion naira. There was FBI investigation, but Tinubu not involved, coming from Reino Mokri. '23, cyber attacks targeted INEC platforms, coming from Okoye, who is the former National Commissioner of the INEC.
All right. 2023 cyber attacks targeted INEC platforms coming from Okoye. 2027, free fare or not, we are ready for anything, coming from the ADC. 2027, free fare or not, we are ready for anything, that is coming from the ADC. 2027, why I said Obi Atiku lack capacity to fix Nigeria, Baba Ahmed speaking. 2027, Tinubu, Atiku, Obi lack capacity to move Nigeria forward, Adebayo campaign is the one speaking. Obi still my boss, I could have helped him out in Benue, Baba Ahmed speaking.

0: All right, let's read our headlines here from the Sun newspaper this morning. INEC faced cyber attacks during 2023 elections. Okoye is the one speaking. Omokri admits FBI probe insists Tinubu was not target. Omokri admits FBI probe insists Tinubu was not target. 2027 Atiku, Obi's ego sinks opposition coalition. 2027 Atiku, Obi's ego sinks opposition coalition. CPPE to federal government, restore targeted relief, not petrol subsidy. CPPE to federal government, restore targeted relief, not petrol subsidy. Why Nigerians charged £70 for passport intervention will get okay. Those are headlines with ellipses. Okay, why Nigerians charged £70 for passport intervention will get £50 refund. That is the UK mission speaking. Diphtheria kills 19 in Adamawa, suspected case hits 92. Serap gives INEC 7 days to account for 126.46 billion naira electoral funds. Serap gives INEC 7 days to account for 126.46 billion naira electoral funds. I take that again. Serap gives INEC 7 days to account for 126.46 billion naira electoral funds. Anel Funds disburses 1.08 billion naira to 5,381 nursing midwifery students. NEL Fund disburses 1.08 billion naira to 5,381 nursing and midwifery students. ASUU strike threat. Atiku asks Tinubu to account for subsidy savings. ASUU strike threat. Atiku asks Tinubu to account for subsidy savings. More headlines here on the Sun newspaper. 2027, 68% of reps seek return as 20x lawmakers stage comeback. 2027, 68% of reps seek return as 20x lawmakers stage comeback. Abia PDP Cuba candidate promises welfarist tax regime, tax policy overhaul. Abia PDP Cuba candidate promises welfarist tax regime, tax policy overhaul. Political violence. Tinubu risks losing Enugu votes in 2027. PDP chieftain is the one speaking. Political violence. Tinubu risks losing Enugu votes in 2027. PDP chieftain is the one speaking. NGO sector faces reckoning amid foreign aid probes. New regulatory pressure. Those are the headlines from the Sun newspaper. We take more headlines here. That is at the Premium Times newspaper this morning. Let's look at headlines from the Premium Times. Okay. BRICS Summit. Nigeria urges reform of UN global financial institutions. 10,494 Nigerians in UK health sector as country battles health worker shortage. 10,494 Nigerians in UK health sector as country battles health worker shortage. BRICS, okay. 2027, Tinubu, Atiku, Obi, 15 others make INEC final presidential candidates list. 2027, Tinubu, Atiku, Obi, 15 others make INEC final presidential candidate lists. Police order probe into disruption of PDP-NDC meetings by gunmen in Enugu. Police order probe into disruption of PDP-NDC meetings by gunmen in Enugu. All right. Former PDP chair Bamanga Tuku buried in Yola. All right. Those are the headlines this morning. We'll open up the talk lines and allow you to react to any headline that did caught your attention this morning. 0916 000 5945 0916 000 5945 or 0916 000 4945. Sending messages to our WhatsApp line is 0918 945 945. Good morning.
1: Hello, good morning.
0: Good morning, your name and where you're calling from.
1: Good morning. I'm Friday by name. I'm Friday also here by name. Calling from Ekma.
0: Go ahead, Friday.
1: The issue of policies, especially the government attack NDC and PDP in Enugu State, is on love of. Politics is not about do or die. If you did well in your state, the promises and everybody know that you did well. If it not did well, you know. Politics is about do your own. I did my own. So APC should be doing their own. PDP should be doing their own. NDC should be doing their own. During the election time, any man that win, so they declare him a winner. So it's not about when they are gathering, they talk to go and destroy. It's not good. That way is not good. They should forget about us. Then, that thing, to say that Obi is his boy and ready to help Obi in Benue. So, he's not ready to help Obi in any way. That you should remember that Obi is still in boss. Castigated Obi during the election is not good. He says some certain things. Why can't he say it before? So that is a propaganda. He's not even a politician. So I wonder why Obi went ahead and carried that in each time. That is to correct in mind. He should correct himself. Thank you very much. I'm Friday Ocheng. You're calling from Nightman.
0: 0916 000 5945. Hello.
2: Hello. Good hello. Hello.
0: Good morning.
2: This is Onyeka calling from Amancha.
0: Amancha
2: is in a city there.
0: Onyeka, could you move away from your radio set, please?
2: Okay, I've moved away.
0: All right, go ahead.
2: Calling from Amancha, city there, local government of Ebonyi State. What I want to say is, Festus Okoye has come pretty very late to talk about 2023. We trusted him as an Igbo man, believing that he will not be there and the deal will be such changed. But he disappointed us. So coming with the revelation of glitches now is pretty very late. We have gone beyond that. We are looking ahead of 2027. So he should have a ground and have his peace. Then on the headline that says that Atiku and Obi, the opposition's ego is trying to sink the opposition. It's not Obi's ego. It's Atiku's ego. Because there's no time we expect Obi as it stands now, to step down for Atiku. In all, both zoning formula and all that, it's Obi that's supposed to go. So it's Atiku's ego, not Obi's ego, that is sinking the opposition. But God will help us. Obi will come victorious at the end of the day. Thank you. God bless you.
0: Thank you, Onyeka, for your contribution. We'll go for a quick commercial break. When we return, we'll take more calls. Do stay with us.
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3: It's still the primetime press here on 94.5 Urban Radio. And my name is Chioma Onwasumbere, taking your calls as you react to the headlines that did interest you this morning. 0916-0005-945. 0916-0005-945 or 0916-0004-945. 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Good morning.
4: Good morning, Chioma.
3: Good morning.
4: Onwasumba. That is a local journalist.
3: Welcome back.
4: Calling from Nightmare Town Crier. I have, I guess, taken an opposition. Whoever is doing so, Enugu, you should stop that act. We know Enugu as a civil servant state. We know Enugu is a quiet state. We don't want a violence in Enugu. And secondly to this, know that when you are attacking an opposition, you are making that party a popular. Whoever wants to vote for you, will vote for you. Whoever don't want to vote for you, whoever is doing so, because you are suspect, you can never say, this is the person that do that. It is if you act suspect, it is if you say that thing. But we never know. Please, we don't want such action in Enugu state. Since the creation of Enugu state be an acquired state, everyone like to visit. Coming to what we are saying, with them concern our oil. It is very shameful that we have enough oil in this very country. We are buying oil. Now we are buying oil here, 1.5 liter, a liter of oil. And why people are blaming Tinubu on the issue of Tinubu seed? If everyone talks that as a Tinubu subsidy, it will repair all our salary. It's very, very shameful to export something that we have in abundantly. God blessed us. We export the oil. Go and find it, come back with the deal again. If we take the expenses now, it will make the price to high rocket in the market. What are we doing? What are we deceiving ourselves? Where this money is going? Sometimes people say we are praying to God. What do you want from God again? God give us enough resources, natural world, that everybody in this country should enjoy themselves. But the few people hijack it and eat it our Nigerian wealth. Is it good like that?
3: All right, Babuti.
4: Let us be doing the meal for half the conscience. Okay. If you have the conscience, I don't think you will cheat your colleagues for whatever you are doing.
3: All right,
4: what is our politician? Who put it to power to deliver us? So the people just hijack everything, eating it within your family.
3: 0916-0005-945. Hello, good morning.
5: Hello, Tutuama.
3: Ototoma, your name and where you're calling from?
5: Akabuko Afadike nke Bunoduma.
3: Go ahead.
5: Apunobi aka. 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We ihe kute ma mero ha. So nani na obu onye Igbo. So in India, I mean, how many men? Because if you need to stabilize in his work, so how can I get a full movement? Can they be jikelo? Ubu, how can I ask no ogo? Can why I go go nyobo na naya? Kuto to amalai ma.
3: Don't advocate for violence. 0916-0005-945. Hello, good morning.
6: Hello, good morning.
3: Yes, good morning.
6: Yeah, this is your regular caller on the studio, Honorable Kings, and I'm calling you from Enugu.
3: Go ahead, Kings.
6: The topic I want to react to is the one that says, my achievement will speak for me in 2027, said by Benue governor. I want to say that it is not when you are a governor and you begin to do the wish of your ally that you think that your achievement will speak for you. No. I think it is when you listen to the masses, those that voted for you, and not when you dance to the tune of your allies, those that you are in the same table with, then you begin to think that your achievement will speak for you. So I don't think that that will work in 2027 election. Thank you so much.
3: All right, thank you for calling in. Keep the calls coming, 0916-0005-945 or 0916-000-4945. Hello, good morning.
1: Shama, good morning.
3: Good morning.
1: Augustine Mayanku Muka.
3: Welcome, Augustine.
1: Omakiri, La Guayan La Tinibu, Awaho, Onyo, Lam, Nigeria, La US, Lord of Fiance. Good. Kayano. Malaga in Gruneba, Macabride. And the how APC, our criminal, but how our power a criminal. Just language, she might be
3: well on the language. Hello, President, or
1: Presidency. Just Governor Sundozo, how great you have your rule, but all, how do you say, how about APC? La Barra and Johannil. It's still present if we allow that on it. Governor Lille, no la Nigeria, na Nigeria, about your APC. Makashuriye gobo or the free la gari onwe kema kaya ya belo kema kandozo ha da hele ezoshi mara ha da kandoshi yes ha da ezoshi ma ha la kwa kandoshi ha pa za kandoshi ma kize ile jijoshi ashili wonyoshi timibu anye ma ihe gara la FBI ije la US anye ma ihe gara ba e ga inji ja don do ba e go je funye to kanye ma
3: Good morning.
7: Hello, good morning, Choma.
3: Good morning.
7: Wake from Ebonyi.
3: Go ahead, Wake.
7: I don't think anything should be removed from what Reno Omokro said. Even though Reno Omokro all the president drug baron earlier on. But he has gone to America to discover actually that he was not. So anybody attacking him is making a very grave mistake. He saw that what was being propelled that time was false. Even FBI, nobody indicted him. Nobody took him to court. So he's just free, very, very free from that case. So nobody should be talking of that. Tinubu is the man to go by 2027. There is no fear. Thank you.
3: All right. Thank you, Weke, for your contribution. Hello. Good morning.
8: Good morning, my beloved daughter, and blessings of the day to all our listeners.
3: Welcome.
8: Igwe Osnate, my name. I'm calling from Abopani, Lugo. My worries this morning is that the prices of oil is still going up. Dangote refinery is increasing and our own federal government do not care. They are so insensitive to the plight of Nigerians that out of the four refineries we have, they never care that maybe to put this one in order, not minding that they remove fuel subsidy and that they are making big money. And they are sharing this money among themselves, among their colonies, among our 32 governors that are shifted to their side. And we are all suffering. Buying a liter of oil, a liter. My daughter, when they talk about a liter of oil, it's just about one full of beer bottle. That's what we are paying close to 1,500 naira now. And this government is not doing anything about it. We want to plead with them. The work that is far away between Iran and the United States of America, it has not affected other countries as it is affecting them. But because government is not interested in our welfare, when the government we have is a government that wants to suffer, they would even like maybe for Dangote refineries to increase 1,000 each and give them some money out of it. Let Nigerians go, let them make more money. Why we are suffering? Please, we plead with them. Let them leave the prices of wealth. Please, Dangote, help us. You've been helping us. Why 1,350 per liter of fuel? And when it says that 1,350, why should that add up to 100 naira per liter?
3: Right.
8: When you know they are giving you 3,000 liters, we are in trouble. God will help us. And I will say my name. I call from anywhere.
3: Thank you, Oleg Wolstein, for your contribution. 0916-000-5945. Good morning.
9: Hello, Chama. Good morning.
3: Good morning.
9: Yeah, Ebi Boy from Transekulu.
3: Go ahead.
9: It's quite unfortunate what Nigerians are suffering as a result of maladministration. Crude oil will have, refinery will have, but what is happening in a Strait of Hormuz, Iran, is affecting our price, you know, making our price to go up. Even if you go to those places where they are fighting the war, fuel is even cheaper there. But our government look the other way. You know, they will not subsidize. They have given the money to their friends and allies, being the governors. You understand? And it will get worse because the Strait of Hormuz issue cannot be stopped overnight. You, nobody, Iran don't want to back down. U.S. don't want to back down. So we'll continue to suffer as a result of what is happening in order. We have government. That's why we are only producing states. Government have to subsidize one way or the other, this way, thing, because it will affect everybody. And somebody telling you that Mr. President is doing well, he's not doing well. We want the price of things to go low. Why, if you people are doing well, why are you people so afraid and you unleash violence on Nigerians? You know, look at the report you bring out that in Enugu here, that is crazy. People are being attacked when they are doing their meetings, other parties, in Ebonyi State, dissenting, in other places. You see the issuing threat. It's because they are not doing well. If you are doing well, you don't even need to stress. You don't know. So your works will speak for you. But is it the fuel price that have increased to 1,004 something? And it's counting, according to the report, is going to be increased more. Right, you understand? Is it the one that will speak for you? Is it the price of Coca-Cola that we are buying 50 naira before, that we are buying 500 naira? Right, is it cement that we are buying 3,004, 3,005? Nah, it's almost 12,000 something. Is it what will speak for you? Price of things has carried. Our present is moving all over the place, all over Europe, where we are suffering here,
3: right, people,
9: with
3: fine.
9: Our money. Mm. God will help us, my dear. God will help us. And we will change these leaders.
3: 0916-000-5945. Hello. Good morning.
10: Good morning.
3: Good morning.
10: Ganiru. Choma. As a civil servant, Moab. A little something that I got the horrible motorcycle. You only rim to a month, you bought for 42,000 naira. Before my bath was engaged with that, there was in a month. Before me, you quite help, is in on a me require. Among the federal government, it just did like I were not tired. Every week, Lego first succeed. I had that who the impact. Now, you may be worried the money when it were governors. And what the federal government is today, I have all you produce nation. That now even we even one will be the final in our role. People that people those governors and the those governors under handing that money. Some of them joke continuously every month and they make those things. And I continue need to go year to year. The one year and another nine. Otherwise, some people. Then secondly, Enugu State as Peter Mbakulu now Abugolo APC State. KML APC Junior watched the Hadraj. HM Naya got to go and get double talks, political talks, and actually in the mud. In the sense that natural election. HM Naya got to go that earlier. On the APC behind our one, they watched that, or they are not getting it up which boss of one politics. It's unfair. Enugu State, everybody, I'm mad in my meeting. Who saw get you a gala of Mama election day and you a poll talks to I on the mad. I got a 2027.
3: All right.
10: Well, go to talk there and turn in my sister.
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1: Free and fair election or nothing, paid by ADC Gibson. Yes, the truth. So, Nigerians are out now for the free and fair election. So, in all means. So, without a free and fair election come 2027, I don't think that APC, their aim will be carried out. So, Nigerians will imbibe or consider the template the Osun people took in electing the incumbent governor into governorship position come 2027. So Nigerians will make sure that free and fair election will be okay 2027. So come this one, it's a rap saga. Every time they are making legal suit against any agency found of financial impropriety. I don't know whether at the end of the tunnel they do make a significant about it, because they are proving they are making legal action against INEC for over millions of naira. So for me, when start hearing about this setup making legal suit against any agency, that means they are making any impact. But I pray that they make sure that, after making legal suit against any agency, the result will be seen at the end of the court tunnel. That is my take. Thank you.
0: All right. Well, Serap, it's a plain and accountability rule. I mean, with them, we're getting to hear information such as this. Anyways, I will take messages from our WhatsApp line at this point. Good morning, Urban Radio. My name is Honorable Prince Charles Okechukwuede from Sude. The news of the violence attack on the peaceful members of NDC at Oboofia in Uhuani, Okonano Ward in Kano West local government area in Enugu State is very condemnable and unfortunate. I want the state government to investigate the dastardly incident and bring the culprits to book. All right. Good morning, Chioma Emeka Ubudu from... Okay. From Amodo, he says, I wonder what the achievements of Benue State Governor are that will speak for him. The only thing that will speak for him is insecurity, senseless killings of Benue indigenes. He has achieved nothing as far as I'm concerned. Also, the hike in fuel price again calls for serious concern. This has become very abnormal and has continued to make life difficult for Nigerians. Finally, the attack that occurred in Enugu during NDC campaign meeting is barbaric and it's not good for our democracy. Such senselessness has to stop. If you

0: You are credible. You will effortlessly win election. Thank you and have a good day. Good morning, Urban Radio. Chibweze Ube from Enugu. My work will speak for me. Come 2027, says Benue State Governor. Yes, your work, your bad work will speak for you. Okay. Killings and kidnapping in your state will speak for you. All right. May not be able to read out all those messages. Okay. Good morning, Chioma. Okay, Miri Friday. My achievement will speak for me, says Benue State Governor. Is laughable and unfortunate because no APC leader has any good achievement except corruption, lawlessness, insecurity and impunity. Look at how they are attacking opposition parties and the level of hunger in the land. Therefore, no APC leader is going to survive 2027 election. Thank you. Wakibia from Owanu Boji says, permit me to say that it's infantile and unfortunate for Okoye, the former INEC commissioner, to come up after close to 4 years to tell Nigerians about cyber attacks in the election he was part and parcel of. After assurances from the same Okoye that all was okay and INEC was ready to give Nigerians credible election, only for the organization to come up with flimsy excuses of glitch. For me, it's likely he's been haunted by his past. Okay. Ozani Chijoke from Akamango says, anyone who says that P2B lacks the capacity to lead Nigeria is making a noise because P2B is more than capable and younger among the presidential candidates and besides is an economist. I am appealing to the well-meaning Nigerians to support P2B through their votes because average Nigerians are battling from hardship, inflation and insecurity from this current administration. Secondly, I'm appealing to the opposition parties to have a roundtable dialogue and compromise in order for them to field one presidential candidate so that they can defeat the incumbent president. Good morning. Good morning to you too. Good morning. Showore promising to pay 500,000 naira minimum wage and 24 hours electricity supply. Nigerians politicians are fond of promising. Okay, Nigerian politicians, I guess, are fond of promising what they cannot do. 500,000 naira is not possible. Politicians should be sincere to themselves. Austin, texting from Topland, Amichowani Okonano. All right. Good morning, Urban Radio. Why are oppositions being attacked, even in Enugu State? It's very unfortunate. But you don't know that when you are persecuting opposition, you are making them popular and people will give them sympathy votes. All right. Another message here. Says, good morning, Urban Radio. On 2027 general elections, next year's elections will be very risky for the voters because APC has put all rigging and intimidating mechanisms in place to make sure they hold on to power after 2027. Tinubu told us that Nigeria won't become one-party state. But what happened a few days ago in Enugu and Ebonyi State said a different thing. Nigerians should get ready for the worst after Tinubu's return in 2027. Moses Nwosu from MN. And the last message here says, good morning, Chioma. Baba Ahmed is a plain God and he must reap what he sow. How can Baba Ahmed say that Obi and Atiku can't fix Nigeria if not Obi and Atiku? Who else? Tinubu has already failed and destroyed Nigeria. Baba Ahmed and his cohort are afraid of P2 become 2027. All right. Good morning. Obuefi Godi Alioke from Amokwe says, Serap investigating 126 billion naira embezzled money meant for procurement of some electoral equipment. This country is something else, okay? Good morning, Chioma. Eke Henry Chinonso texting from Unsude. I'm trying to understand it, but Nigerians are asking a more immediate question. How do we survive until 2027? Yes, the Iran war and instability in Middle East are affecting global oil prices and putting pressure on fuel cost. Nobody should pretend otherwise, but that cannot become a permanent excuse for every hardship Nigerians face. Global shocks affect everyone, but responsible governments are expected to cushion the impact on their citizens. Anyway, that's the size of the package for today's prime time press. Thank you so much for those who called and those who sent in messages. Thank you for your participation. At 8 a.m., Banky will be here with Urban Sports, and I'll return at 9 a.m. for another interesting discussion on the Urban Parliament. So keep it as locked. It's 94.5 Urban Radio Enugu. My name is Chioma Omasamba. Good morning once again.
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1: It never passed some weeks since where these stubborn mosquitoes been bite you now. 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
2: Madam, no vex.
1: I've been waiting for you since. Where exactly are you?
2: 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If you dey listen, you go hear say na traffic hold me.
1: 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Take the stuff. Let me look for a better option.
2: I beg, madam.
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welcome to Urban Sport Tonight 4.5 Urban Radio Enugu. Here are the headlines for some of the major stories. Erling Haaland scores controversial goal to give Manchester City debut day victory. Rangers to face MCR Genk half Champions League game. Alexander Zverev wins US Open. More of these in the news. I am Banky O.

Erling Haaland's contentious winner and 10-man Manchester City debut win over rivals United at Old Trafford after Phil Foden's controversial first-half red card. City have now joined Arsenal's Premier League tie to raise pace setters with maximum points from four games, but their winning goal against Manchester United was given via an error in judgment by the officials. In the build-up to Haaland's goal, Enzo Fernandez looked like impacted play when clearly in an offside position, but the goal was not ruled out. Referee Bobby Prolef admitted their mistake and awarded the goal 3 hours after the full-time whistle. It gave Manchester City 4 wins out of 4 in the Premier League. Spanish champions Barcelona survived a late fight back from Levante to continue their perfect start to the La Liga campaign and move 3 points clear of Real Madrid at the top of the table. The defending champions appeared to be cruising towards a fifth consecutive league victory when Lamine Yamal scored a second goal of the game and Barcelona scored from the penalty spot just 3 minutes into the second half. The Spain international first strike had come after a cutback from Rafinha adding to the opening goal scored by fellow teenager Xavi Espart inside 5 minutes. But the home side were under the lifeline when Barcelona began to lose focus and composure, allowing substitute Ivan Romero to pounce on a defensive error from Espart and pull one back with 11 minutes remaining. The goals packed Levante into life, and 9 minutes later, they were celebrating again as Roger Brugge bounded home from close range to set up a nervy finale at the Estadio Ciudad de Valencia. However, Hansi Flick's side held their nerve and stood off 3 points in the second half when substitute Karim Adeyemi fired past Matthew Ryan in stoppage time to restore his side's 2-goal cushion and seal an important victory. England captain Harry Kane scored his 150th goal for Bayern Munich to help the German champions narrowly defeat Bundesliga new boys Elverberg. Bayern took the lead in the 26th minute when Ismail Sabari's low cross deflected off Kane into the path of Leonard Kahn, who tapped in at the back post. But Elverberg, who have already beaten Bayer Leverkusen and Borussia Mönchengladbach in their first Bundesliga season, equalized through Moritz Kratzmacher's superb calling effort, which found the top corner from the edge of the box in the 61st minute. And Kane netted the winner, receiving the ball in the box and blasting a shot which beat Elverberg's keeper Nicolas Kristof at his near post. It was Kane's 99th Bundesliga goal in his 97th appearance and his first of the 2026-27 league campaign. Super Eagles star Gift Orban bagged the hat-trick as Ahmed Despoir defeated Istanbul Basaksehir 4-0 on Sunday. This marks his second career hat-trick against Basaksehir. The first was in 2023 in Europa Conference League for Ghent. His 3 goals set a record as the fastest in men's UEFA club competition history. Meanwhile, 2:23 for Orban to complete his hat-trick, scoring in the 52nd, 56th and 75th minute. With 6 goals across his last 3 matches, Orban has now leveled with Victor Osimhen in the Turkish Super League top scorer race.

Rangers International Football Club of Enugu will face Algerian champion MC Alger in the second and final preliminary round of CAF Champions League. The Flying Antelope secured their passage after another 1-1 draw with Benin Republic champion Subimap left the tie level at 2-2 on aggregate. Rangers eventually prevailed 5-4 in the penalty shootout after recovering from an early miss to convert their next five attempts. MC Alger advanced after sweeping aside Niger's ASN Negelec 5-0 on aggregate. Meanwhile, Rivers United's CAF Champions League campaign ended in heartbreak on Sunday as a dramatic 2-2 draw against FC San Pedro in Oyo sent their Ivorian side through to the next round at the Godswilla Papio International Stadium. San Pedro struck twice in the 14th and 19th minute of the first half through Adewimi Alabi and Yusuf Dosso to put Rivers United in serious danger of elimination. Rather than collapse, Rivers United fought back with two penalties converted to Chijoke Mbaume in the 43rd minute and Joe winner Douglas in the 88th minute. The comeback briefly raised hopes of a remarkable turnaround, but San Pedro held firm through the closing stages to protect their advantage and secure qualification. Academy Warrior will face Morocco's Raja Casablanca in the next stage of the CAF Confederation Cup after protecting the advantage they established in the fourth leg against UDIB of Guinea-Bissau. The Maiduguri Bay side entered the second leg with a commanding 3-0 lead and despite suffering 1-0 defeat away from home, they advanced on aggregate 3-1. CX Vaccine advanced to the next stage following a 2-0 victory over Nigerian side Shooting Stars of Ibadan. The Tunisian club's goal from Youssef Abidjan and Iyed Bewafi proved decisive as they overcame a four-leg deficit and eliminated the Nigerian team. The game saw CX Vaccine starting strongly leveraging home advantage and an early burst of energy even though the game was played behind closed doors. Youssef Abidjan broke the deadlock in the 27th minute, giving the host a vital lead. Shooting Stars responded with determination, but CX Vaccine's discipline defending kept their opponents at bay. The Nigerian side pressed forward in search of an equalizer, but were unable to break down the wrestling defense. The decisive moment came in the 60th minute when Iyed Bewafi extended the lead, effectively sealing CX Vaccine's progress in the competition. Nigeria's Falconets have emerged as Africa's last remaining representatives at the 2026 FIFA Under-20 Women's World Cup in Poland, booking their place in the round of 16 and set to face England. Nigeria finished second in the group on 4 points, recovering from an opening defeat to Spain 2-0 and a goalless draw against China before producing the biggest statement of their campaign with a 10-1 demolition of New Caledonia in their final group fixture. Spain top Group F with a perfect 9 points, scoring 16 goals and conceding only once, while Nigeria's 4 points were enough to take second place. China also progressed after finishing third with 4 points and joining the list of best third place team. The Falconets will now face Group E winners England in round of 16 on Thursday. Super Eagles head coach Eric Charlie is expected to announce two separate Nigerian squad this week as the team prepares for the upcoming international engagement. The first squad will be selected for Nigeria's 2027 African Cup of Nations qualifiers and is expected to feature several familiar faces from the Super Eagles setup, alongside at least one new addition to the senior national team. Charlie is also expected to unveil a second squad for Nigeria's international friendly against Russia, with the team set to feature a large number of the under-23 players. The decision is reportedly part of the coach's broader plan to build a strong pool of players ahead of the 2027 Africa Under-23 Cup of Nations qualifier, while also giving emerging talent an opportunity to gain international experience.
now to athletics. Toby Emerson finished second in the women's 100 meters hurdle final at the World Ultimate Championship in Budapest. She clocked 12.34 seconds to finish behind Masai Russell, who took the win in 12.22 seconds. Emerson takes some $5,000 for a runner-up finish. Koyinsola Ajayi finished fourth in the men's 100 meters final at the World Athletics Ultimate Championship in Budapest, running 9.93 seconds, same time as bronze. Bednarek won the competition with 9.85. Akane Seviu came second with 9.90 seconds. Baker came third with 9.93 seconds, the same time with Ajayi. Koban recorded 9.94 seconds, while Akane Simbin also finished 10.09 seconds. Nigeria's Ezekiel Nathaniel finished 6th in the men's 100 in the men's 400 meters hurdles final at the championship. Also, Nathaniel clocked 48.23 seconds to secure 6th place in a highly competitive final. The performance also earned the Nigerian athlete $14,000 in prize money for his finishing position.

And now to tennis, Alexander Zverev used his great experience to beat Omaha Ben Shorten in the US Open final. Quite a partisan crowd opened to laud the rare American men's champion. German top seed Zverev lifted a heavy burden by winning his fourth major title at this year's French Open and has quickly added another with a 6-3, 7-6, 5-7, 6-2 victory over Shorten in New York. At the start of the season, there were questions over whether 29-year-old Zverev would ever win one of the sport's most prestigious prizes. Now he's celebrating becoming a multiple Grand Slam singles champion, having seen the path to glory partially cleared by injuries to Yannick Sinner and Carlos Alcaraz. Elena Rybakina demonstrated why she's best women's player in the world by beating two-time defending champion Aryna Sabalenka to win her first US Open title. Kazakhstan's Rybakina already knew she would be the new world number one after Saturday's final regardless of the result, and she celebrated with a 6-4, 5-7, 6-2 victory over the player she will replace. Rybakina was the more composed of the two throughout, and she claimed the third Grand Slam title of her career, having triumphed at Wimbledon in 2022 and the Australian Open earlier this year. And now to Formula One, Mercedes driver Kimi Antonelli won the Spanish Grand Prix after McLaren's Lando Norris lost out because of the timing of a virtual safety car. Norris was leading comfortably from pole position when the VSC was caught on lap 15. The timing was terrible for the world champion. He had already passed the pit entry when the VSC was caught. That meant Antonelli and Red Bull's Max Verstappen were able to pit under the VSC, saving time while the caution period ended before Norris could make it round to the pit again. Norris was able to recover only to tot around the new Madrid track in Madrid, where overtaking is next to impossible. Antonelli's 8th win in 14 races this year put an even tighter stronghold on the championship for the Italian. He's now 81 points ahead of teammate George Russell, who finished 5th after a difficult race on a confusing strategy, and 101 Claire Ferrari's Lewis Hamilton, who retired with brake failure. That's all we have in the news. Talking point next.

0: Alright, a major talking point in the world of football from last night is piling to this morning when Manchester City defeated Manchester United at Old Trafford 1-0 for the Manchester Derby. That goal scored by Erling Haaland, an offside goal that was allowed to stand because of different kind of issues. And we had a red card early in the game that went through to Phil Foden in the 23rd minute, and Erling Haaland scored in the 60th minute despite Enzo Fernandez impeding or interfering with the play coming from an offside position. And pro referee have also came out to apologize for the decision to allow that go to stand. They've come out, refereeing body, they've admitted error over Haaland's debut winner. There was enough time to analyze that. They could have gone to the pitch side monitor to check Oliver and Oliver again. That game, that ball was checked as long as possible, as much as possible, many times as possible. What they saw on the pitch last night was Erling Haaland's goal. They didn't see Enzo Fernandez interference trying to dive into the ball and score, and they allowed that goal to stand. Now they are saying that they admitted error in judgment. 1-0, something Michael Carrick and Manchester United would not accept, would not forget on time. And also the red card that went to Phil Foden after Bruno Fernandes hit him. The red card went to Phil Foden, and no card went to Bruno Fernandes on that particular occasion. A lot of talking point, the inconsistency in the refereeing decision this weekend. The penalty that went to Sunderland against Arsenal, also a lot to talk about. Let's have a few of what happened last night at Old Trafford when Manchester United suffered at home, were beaten by their bitter rivals Manchester City.
1: What's happened here? Phil Foden and Bruno Fernandes, and a red card. Old Trafford erupts, and it's all going off on the pitch as well, and Phil Foden is going to be sent off here for Manchester City for that challenge on Bruno Fernandes. Rashford it is, goes for goal, off the post. Sensational effort from Marcus Rashford, but he's hit the woodwork. Tielemans,
2: ball, that is.
1: This is nice build-up from Manchester United. Needs a decent cross, low in. Fernandes lays it off for Maynou with a shot.
3: It wasn't all that busy, of course. So.
1: Oh my word! Donnarumma had no chance there. Kobbie Maynou, a strike, a peach. Here's Semenyo. To the edge of the area, he's having to backtrack now though. Gvardiol trying to get a low cross in, and Haaland!
2: Offside.
1: Flags up. Well, there's a VAR check going on here.
2: Yeah.
1: He's given it. He's only gone and given it.
2: I don't get it.
1: Erling Haaland celebrates in front of the City fans, and from out of nowhere.
2: I mean, we've said all along, you cannot give them chances.
1: And Fernandes again needs a decent cross or a good shot. Oh, it's gone to Mbeumo! Gianluigi Donnarumma.
2: That's your chance.
1: With a superb save.
2: What a save.
0: All right, that game could have comfortably ended in a 1-1 draw. Mbeumo struck that ball, and a fantastic save from Gianluigi Donnarumma to make all 3 points available for Manchester City. Right, let's get here from Michael Carrick. Leave it from last night, but if you look at the inconsistency in the refereeing of that game yesterday, Phil Foden getting the red card. Yes, if he's going to get a red card for that, I feel Bruno Fernandes should have gotten a red card also, or something close to that, for hitting Phil Foden intentionally. Now let's get here from Michael Carrick. Talk about yesterday's game, especially that goal that should have been ruled out for offside.
4: It's not a goal, and I don't know how many people you got behind cameras and offices and VAR, wherever that is tonight or today, to make a decision of that and say that he wasn't interfering with play. I mean, it's how can you try and explain that he's not interfering. He's trying to throw his body at the ball. He's probably 2 inches away from, you could argue that he's touched it or not touched it, and then Leach has had to react to that. So how you can say he's not interfered with the play is literally beyond me. I don't know who comes up with that explanation. It's staggering. Yeah, we feel that way, yeah. We created opportunities, could have and should have made more of them, and I thought we started the second half particularly well, actually, and the goal was just a massive part of the second half in the end. And we had a chance right at the end and hit the post, like you say, and give so much to the game. But it's there's one decision, the biggest decisions, what they're all there for, all them bodies behind. Allow me to reintroduce.
0: Right, we can also hear from Erling Haaland, who waited for that goal to be confirmed, and it was confirmed in his favour. 1-0 against Manchester United, all 3 points for Manchester City, 4 wins out of 4.
4: It's not a goal. I don't know how many.
5: I'm feeling, you can, exactly how you think I'm feeling amazing, you know, the effort we made today, the amount of duels we won, a bit different kind of approach to the game when we get the red card. You have to kind of stick more together and take the chances when you get. So we had to adapt, but I'm so proud in the end, you know, that we managed to win, and the personality we show when we get a red card to just keep the ball is amazing. So I was like, because it was a deflection, I think, so I was not sure if it was one of us or who it was, but normally I don't go offside, you know, so okay, better. You know, normally I don't go offside, so I looked over to Enzo, the gaffer, you know, and he smirked.
2: He went early, didn't he? He went big.
5: And I was like, all right, then I'm quite sure that's a goal, because normally I don't go offside, let's be honest, and just moved myself closer and closer to the away, and then, of course, the message came, that's a goal, and, well, what an atmosphere there, and scenes were amazing, both for the goal.
0: One man that is suddenly stunned to joy after FIFA didn't got that red card in the first half. They played well, managed the game as much as possible, and they were able to get all 3 points at Old Trafford. Enzo Maresca, life is sweet for him at Manchester City, at least for now.
6: Yeah, I think, anyway, with the red card, changed a little bit the plan of the game. But credit to the players, because the effort, the spirit, togetherness has been brilliant. In the moment that we go with 10 players, change all the plan. At the beginning, the idea was to attack a little bit, to create an overload in the middle against their two midfielder. But again, after, I don't know which minute it was.
7: 23, wasn't it?
6: Yeah, after 20, 25 minutes, changed completely the game. Can be a red card, but I think in the same action can be a red card for Bruno. In the same action. So anyway, is what it is. Red card for us. We won, but I think in the same action can be also a red card for them. Yeah, I think change the plan for us, but change also the plan for them. They are fantastic team. They are unbelievable in transition. So in the moment that we were with 10 players. We didn't give them any transition because they were with ball. So I think change for us, but also change for them a little bit. But again.
0: Also on Sunday, Coventry City were battered at home by Brighton. The game ended 5-0 in that game. And look at all the results from the Premier League. Bournemouth and Brentford played a 2-2 draw. Aston Villa were beaten at home by Nottingham Forest 2-1. It ended between the two teams. Chelsea, and also the disappointment for Chelsea fans, not being able to get anything from that game, not being able to get 3 points from that game against Old City. Crystal Palace are beaten at home by Ipswich 3-2. Liverpool and Fulham played a goalless draw. Spurs, yet to win a single game in the Premier League, played a goalless draw against Everton. And the final game on Saturday night, Sunderland against Arsenal. Sunderland got a red card in that game. There was a penalty that went to Sunderland, which was missed by Enzo Lefer. Yes, a penalty that was caused by, according to the referee, was caused by Enzo Lefer. They gave a penalty and a massive save from David Raya. Then Bruno Fernandes after 2 minutes. Then Bruno Guimaraes after 2 minutes went to convert his chance for Arsenal, gave them the fourth goal of the game and a save from Declan Rice. Then Bukayo Saka scored a penalty in 97 minutes after Renedo Mandava brought him down. Last man in the game got a yellow card and Bukayo Saka converted the penalty. 2-0. Let's hear from Mikel Arteta what he thinks about that penalty. He was livid. Didn't even think about the victory that he recorded. It was just sad that that penalty went against them. This was his reaction after the win for Arsenal against Sunderland at the Stadium of Light.

0: have to be here in front of you guys and talk about it. I don't want to talk about it. I want to talk about the game and how good we were, how good Sunderland it was, and the level of the league, gravity of that, because that changes the course of the season and it can cost you the championship. And at this level, with all the work that we put in, this cannot happen. Well, look, the first question that we have to discuss is, and this is not acceptable at this level, because it was a beautiful game of football. With two teams, with an atmosphere in the stadium, it was unbelievable. With Sunderland, they are so well organized, they are so good in so many phases, they have great players, they create a lot of issues. We have to cope with all of that. It was a lot in a really difficult week after Chelsea and Napoli. And on top of that, we have to go through what we've done today that, in my opinion, is not acceptable. And I watch it 20 times, and I cannot find a way to understand how even think to give a penalty in that situation, or the way the VAR has to intervene. So I don't know what to think, really. But it was, I'm sad that we have to discuss in such a beautiful game something at this level that has the gravity of that, because that changes the course of the season and it can cost you the championship. And at this level, with all the work that we put in, this cannot happen.
1: What about that decision infuriates you the most?
2: And the Spanish La Liga, the last game played yesterday, was Atletico Madrid winning against Real Sociedad 3-0 in their game at Hafi, and Deportivo La Coruña played a 1-1 draw. Celta Vigo and Malaga played a 1-1 draw too. Not the most convincing match for Barcelona, despite winning 4-2 against Levante. First 2 goals in the first 10 minutes of the game, Xavi Espant and Lamine Yamal. Then we had Lamine Yamal with a penalty. Karim Adeyemi converted in the 93rd minute. 2 goals came through for Levante, but for Ansu Flick, he blamed himself for the goals that they conceded in yesterday's match against Levante. Not a very easy team to beat, but let's get here from the coach of Barcelona, Ansu Flick, talk about that win over Levante, that labored victory over Levante in their game.

best game, of course. I think we had a great start. But then we in the second half we struggled a little bit with 3-0. Normally we have to play with more calm, but at the end also Levante makes it very good. The pitch I think was not in the best condition. It was very dry. It was not like normally how in which conditions we played normally. And the first goal we received was my fault because we want to change. And I said, oh, to Carlos, I said, Carlos, come, we wait till the next break, and then it happens. So it was my fault. So at the end, I'm happy that the team came back and scored the fourth goal. And we are happy. We are happy with this. Come on, we have a great start. And this is to celebrate a little bit. Of course, we know that there's one the next game on Wednesday, and then on Saturday, also a away match on Saturday. But first, we are playing at home, and this is also where our focus is on that.

0: Real Madrid defeated Rayo Vallecano 4-1. 2 goals from Kylian Mbappe. Athletic Club and Elche played a 1-1 draw. For Osasuna, Espanyol, Osasuna lost the term to Espanyol 2-0. Racing Santander defeated Deportivo Alaves. That game ended 2-1. In the German Bundesliga, was a victory for RB Leipzig and Fatik 1 against Hamburger SV 5-0. Bayern Munich won the game against Elfbacher 2-1. Also, we had Augsburg and Bayer Leverkusen played a 2-2 draw. Borussia Dortmund defeated Paderborn 3-0. Freiburg won out. They were too good for Borussia Mönchengladbach. They got 5 against them unreplied. Hoffenheim defeated VfB Stuttgart 2-1. Mainz 05 lost 3-1 to Eintracht Frankfurt. FC Cologne played a 1-1 draw in that match. Alright, for the Italian Serie A, victory for Lecce against Monza 3-2. Napoli defeated Bologna 1-0. Sassuolo defeated Juventus 3-2. Genoa and Frosinone played a 1-1 draw. Lazio AC Milan played a 2-2 draw. Atalanta were beaten at home by Cagliari 2-1. Strasbourg and AS Monaco played a 1-1 draw. Auxerre with a win over Nice 1-0. Le Havre played a goalless draw against Angers. Lorient 2-2 against Toulouse. Paris FC and Lyon played a goalless draw. In the MPFL, Abia Warriors and Nicaragua City played a 2-2 draw. Barão FC defeated Ranchers Bees 3-1. Benda Insurance won their game against Queen Khalifa at 4-2. Interligo suffered at home against Sporting Lagos and Lagos 3-0. Kuala United decimated Kasta United 3-0. It ended. Duma United won against Aimba 2-0 on Saturday. 091-6005945. I know that you guys have a lot to talk about. Yes, let's see the number of calls that we can take this morning. 091-6005945. Good morning to you. All right, 091-6004945, 091-6005945. We'll keep it short. 091-6004945, 091-6005945. Those are the numbers to call. Good morning to you.
1: Hello, Banky.
0: Yes, Uzoma.
1: Uzoma, good morning.
0: Good morning, go ahead.
1: Banky, please, I don't know, just the two referees that handled the Arsenal match and the Man U match. I don't know from the pit of hell they brought them. Because those people, if they continue like that, I don't think anybody will enjoy the league again. Mm. They are starting from Arsenal. You see, that I don't even know why that penalty was given. And sending Gabriel out to Gangster from the sideline. And after sending him out, they allowed him to stop to 5 minutes before he was allowed to enter inside again. I didn't know the reason. And then coming to Man U, after Fernandez brought the down and kicked him, instead of punishing Fernandez, the other guy was punished with the red card. You begin to wonder. I think that penalty he awarded, that unjust penalty, was just to compensate Manchester City, because about two people were outside. In fact, the Ireland was also a goalkeeper to Man United.
0: Thank
1: he
0: you
1: was
0: very much.
1: He was inside the.
0: Alan was not offside.
1: I don't know.
0: Alan was not offside.
1: Olivera, anytime he's officiating with Arsenal, I used to be afraid.
0: Thank you.
1: He stopped Arsenal from carrying the league two times.
0: Thank you very much. 091-6005945. 091-6004945. Good morning to you.
2: Good morning,
0: Banco. Yes, your name and location.
2: Happy New Year.
0: Thank you. Go ahead.
2: I want to talk about the La Liga. For this Barcelona side, I don't see them dropping points in any time soon. I thought they would have gotten a draw today, but they fought back to win that match. So, Real Madrid should just try to be consistent if they want to win this time. Because this Barcelona side, I don't see them dropping any points. And congratulations to them to Madrid for winning that match comfortably last week.
0: Thank you very much. Later today, Leeds United will take on Newcastle United by 8 p.m. in the MPFL. Niger Tornadoes against Plateau United. Big clashes for Nigerian representatives and CAF competitions for Rangers. And we're also looking at El Kanemi Warriors. Good morning to you.
3: Good morning, Banky.
0: Yes.
3: Well, hi, this is Enugu this morning. It's Dresden here.
0: Very fine.
3: Yeah, and it's quite cold.
0: Yeah.
3: Anyway, having said that, can I congratulate the SAC on it? I'm so happy for them. And Enugu Rangers too, yeah. That's true. Can I congratulate them too? Keep the good work going, okay?
0: Thank you very much, Adazi. Thank you. Amazing. 0916-000-5945. I'm Abi Akuru Perry from Rivers State, but based in Kogi State, a diehard Manchester United fan. Banky, honestly speaking, I'm not surprised about the result yesterday. I knew since the beginning of the season that Manchester United would not do well, since we deliberately refused to sign quality players during the transfer window, while other teams that are not even in Champions League were busy signing quality players. Manchester United matter tire me this season. Good morning to you. Hello?
4: Hello?
0: Yes, morning. Good morning, please. Can you turn down your radio?
4: Yes, I'm calling from Abuja Road.
0: Go ahead, Joshua. Joshua, I can hear myself. Can you turn down radio down?
4: Can you hear me?
0: Go ahead, Joshua.
4: I said, this is JP. I'm calling from Abuja Road.
0: All right, go ahead, JP.
4: I actually want to say that what happened yesterday is what you have been experiencing. But you said Haaland was not offside, but they admitted he had an error.
0: Yes, it wasn't for Haaland. It wasn't for Haaland. It wasn't for Haaland. It was for Enzo Fernandes. The error was from Enzo Fernandes. The error was from Enzo Fernandes. It was coming from an offside position and tried a diving header to score. You know, and Martinez was beside him, so that's where the offside call came through. If you follow the rule, Rangers will play against Algerian side MC Alger in the next round of the CAF Champions League preliminary round, and for Ekanemi Warriors to play against Raja Casablanca. I don't see a chance for them. It's fine. Good morning. The only black man from Ago says Manchester United should accept the apologies from the board of referees and move on. Zverev was well poised to be the US Open champion since Cena and Alcaraz have paved the way for him. Congratulations to him. Rivers United really messed up their chances of qualification, but I hope Rangers represent us well. Of Chelsea, of Rangers, of Urban Sport. Okay, one last one. Congratulations to Manchester City for maximum points on the Super Sunday Derby. Honestly, I don't understand VAR decision. Sometimes the goal decision was shocking, even the red card incident. Foden committed a red card offense, but Bruno Fernandes deserved a booking for kicking Foden twice on the ground. Up Rangers, up Urban Sport. We'll continue this banter and more conversations tonight when we return for Urban Sport, 7:30 p.m. on 94.5 Urban Radio. Yagas is coming through for the Parliament. Chuma Wasamba is coming through for the Parliament by 9 a.m. Before I leave, the amazing sport fact.

Did you know that goalkeeper Brad Friedel played 310 consecutive Premier League matches across more than 8 years? Goalkeeper Brad Friedel, 310 consecutive Premier League matches across more than 8 years, a record for a goalkeeper. Thank you very much. I am Banky O. Good morning to you.

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1: What if my spouse has completely fallen out of love with me? One African proverb says, feelings are like the seasons, they change. The roots of a tree determine whether it survives the winter. Meaning, emotions rise and fall, but covenant is sustained by commitment, character, and intentional love. Strong marriages are built on a deep root, not changing feelings. Ladies and gentlemen, feelings are precious, but feelings are unreliable masters. They rise and they fall. They are influenced by stress, exhaustion, disappointment, illness, unresolved conflicts, and even countless other factors. But you see, commitment on the other hand remains steady when emotions fluctuate. That's why wedding vows do not say, I promise to stay as long as I feel in love. They speak of faithfulness in seasons of joy and sorrow, abundance and lack, health and sickness. The covenant anticipates changing emotions because God understands human nature better than we understand ourselves. The Apostle Paul gives one of the clearest descriptions of love when he says, charity or love suffers long, is kind, charity envies not, vaunted not itself, and is not puffed up. It bears all things, it believes all things, it hopes all things, it endures all things. Charity never fails. Notice that Paul describes love almost entirely through choices. Patience, kindness, humility, perseverance, hope, endurance. Now, these are not merely emotions. These are deliberate actions. Love in Scripture is something we continually choose to practice. That does not diminish romance. It simply protects it. Because feelings often return where faithful love has been consistently cultivated. History tells us that many couples who have celebrated 50 or 60 years wedding anniversary, they often describe periods when they felt emotionally distant from one another. Some even admitted there were seasons when they questioned whether the feelings will ever return. Yet those same couples frequently testify that the deepest love they eventually experienced came after they learned that lasting love is built more by intentional sacrifice than spontaneous emotions. When a spouse says they are falling out of love, they are often expressing something deeper than emotion. Ask gentle but honest questions. What changed? When did the distance begin? What pain has remained unspoken? What needs have gone unnoticed? Now, listen without immediately defending yourself. Sometimes people stop hearing each other long before they stop loving each other. Understanding does not guarantee agreement, but it creates the environment where healing can begin. The greatest gift you can give your spouse may be a listening heart rather than a persuasive argument. Remember, understanding builds bridges where argument builds walls.
0: Thank you for listening. 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

0: My brother, I hear say Lafarge don't change name.
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1: It never passed some weeks since where these stubborn mosquitoes been bite you now. 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

Good morning and welcome to Urban Parliament on 94.5 Urban Radio Enugu. It's a Monday morning, the 14th day in the month of September 2026. Welcome, dear parliamentarians, to the Urban Parliament. It's a program that explicitly allows us to X-ray political, economic and social issues. We allow you to air your divergent views on any of the issues we bring to the front burner. However, there is a caveat. You have to ensure that your comments are stated in civility and backed with verifiable facts. So, dear parliamentarians, let's begin the Monday session of the Urban Parliament. My name is Chioma Onwasomba.

0: We know that the building is supposed to provide shelter, security, and a sense of safety, not become a death trap, we know. But when a structure suddenly gives way, the consequences sometimes go far beyond the collapse of concrete and steel. Lives at times when this building's collapse can be lost, families can be thrown into grief. And questions that should perhaps have been asked much earlier suddenly come to the fore. Across the country, concerns continue to emerge about the safety of buildings under construction and the extent to which approved standards are actually being followed. From the quality of materials being used to the competence of those supervising construction, the integrity of the building design and enforcement of safety regulations, there are several layers to the conversation. Well, there was a recent development in Enugu State yesterday with regards to building structures. A four-story building under construction on Owaru Street, Independence Layout, opposite Niger Foundation Hospital in Enugu State, collapsed, all right? The incident occurred in the early hours of yesterday with eyewitnesses and emergency responders reporting that five workers were asleep inside the building when it gave way. However, our Urban Radio News team had interviewed a courageous fellow worker and a carpenter who was also part of those working at the site. His name is Christian Musa from Kaduna State. He disclosed that he entered the collapsed structure despite the danger and managed to pull out three of his colleagues to safety. We also got a report from our news team that, and even our emergency responders, that one worker was found dead, while government officials and those on ground also told us that those that were rescued alive are currently receiving treatment at the Enugu State Teaching Hospital. But you still get a report that rescue operations are still ongoing with heavy-duty equipment being deployed to search for another worker believed to be trapped beneath the reinforced concrete. With this development, a lot of people believe there may have been warning signs. Perhaps corners were being cut to reduce cost. Safety procedures were probably treated as unnecessary delays. Probably inspections were not carried out as often or as thoroughly as they should be. Probably regulations exist on paper, but enforcement remains the weak link. However, the bigger question is not simply why buildings collapse after the damage has been done. It is whether some of these tragedies could have been prevented in the first place. These are the questions we need to confront as we examine the state of construction safety and building regulations across the country. Once again, my name is Chioma Onwasomba. Engineer Okudiri Daniel Oha joins me this morning. He is a State Chief Fire Officer, Director, Enugu State Fire and Rescue Service. Engineer Okudiri, good morning. Glad
1: good morning,
0: to have
1: listeners.
0: You.
1: Listeners.
0: All right, Engineer Okudiri, and I would like you to give us an assessment of what happened yesterday at Owaru Independence Layout concerning a four-story building that was under construction that collapsed.
1: Thank you. Yesterday, when we get a distress call about the collapsed building.
0: A distress call?
1: Yes.
0: Around what time, please?
1: Around 20 minutes after 8 a.m., I received a distress call from His Excellency, the Governor of Enugu State, whom we know to be lover of security and safety in the state. So I deployed my men and I proceeded to the scene to make sure that things are going on well. So when we got there, when you are in a rescue operation or when you are attending to fire disaster, when once it involves a residential building, mm-hmm. the first step you take as the leader of the team that is there is to look for maybe if they have security man or they have somebody who is living there who can give you a verifiable information. So first thing we did was to ask the security man we met there, how many people are in this building? And he told us that there are six. But one person left the building before the collapse.
0: There were six?
1: There were six.
0: Okay.
1: So because in matter what, as in a rescue operation, life matters more than every other thing.
0: Of course.
1: Even as a fire officer, when your fire is on building, life matters. We don't think of the property or savings of that person. It's just to save the life of the person that might be trapped in that incident. So then the search begins, bearing in mind that we are looking for five persons. So luckily, we were able to rescue four persons within 10 minutes of our arrival in collaboration with other rescue or responders like NEMA, State Emergency Management Agency, that is SEMA.
0: Mm-hmm.
1: Then Red Cross was there.
0: Okay.
1: Capital Territory was there. Police, both security men, both police, DSS, civil defense were there. And the Enugu State Ambulance Emergency Services. So it was in collaboration of all these other agencies. And when we rescued the four persons, two of them had minor injuries.
0: Two of them?
1: Yeah, two of them out of the four. And because of we are not doctors, I personally will have to refer them to hospital, which Enugu Ambulance Services did for further examination, including those people that maybe physically they don't have injury, because we don't know whether they have
0: internal injuries.
1: Internal injury. Mm. So then the search or the rescue of the fifth person continued. So it was not that we were seeing that one. We were even seeing his hands, but because of the collapse of the building, it's not. And when you are rescuing somebody, you have to be extremely careful.
0: Mm.
1: You have to be extremely careful not for you not to cause any injury to that person. So thank God that His Excellency mobilized both these Chinese companies. They came with excavators that helped and bulldozers, including Capital Territory, all came with their own. So at the end of the day, we were able to have four massive excavators, bulldozers, tippers. So it was massive, as if to say we were prepared for that building collapse. Not minding that Enugu is ever ready for emergencies, but the way the whole thing was coordinated looked like as if to say we were waiting for the building to collapse. But it was not ever like that. And that's how we're supposed to be in terms of emergency, because life is very, very important. And when people say, Namara Afogabeze, don't know who will be king tomorrow, you don't know who will be governor. So Enugu State government is doing everything humanly possible to make sure that life of everybody that is resides in Enugu is secured, is safe. So this was the summary of what happened. And you know that even after we rescued the last person whom was unconscious.
0: You rescued the fifth respondent.
1: Yes, the fifth.
0: Okay, so currently yes. The fifth respondent has been rescued.
1: Of course, yeah, yesterday. Even within 2 hours after all that was done, we have to rush him to hospital for doctors to know whether he's still alive. I can't say that somebody is dead or not.
0: What hour was he rescued? Because from the reports we got, we heard that there were still rescue operations ongoing. So what hour, what time was the fifth respondent rescued?
1: It was around 12. It was around 12 p.m.
0: 12 p.m.
1: Yes, I personally pulled him with other people there. I was there. And when you are doing rescue and search operations, we have information that six people are supposed to be there. One person has left, so five person were trapped.
0: Mm.
1: As human beings, we still continue the search to know if there was a mistake on the account of the security man.
0: Okay.
1: And equally to clear all those debris, because you can never be sure. So even as I left around 2 p.m., the work was still going on, but men stayed back. And some other agents stayed back. But based on the account that was given to us by the security man, who was very, very, he was not inside the building. He has his own apartment. So it's not confused. And it's not like work was going on there. Because from the information I got, Capital Territory has sold that place over 6 months ago based on substandard of the work
0: Capital
1: going on.
0: Capital Territory has sold the place 6 months ago.
1: So these people that were there are people residing there. Maybe people that have been working there, but they are living there. They may not even, we have not gotten their identity. We are working to get their identity. There may be people that was hired to come and work there. And when work stopped, they don't have to go back. They have to wait for the issue to be sorted out. Because what the chairman Capital Territory said was that the representative of the owner of the building has been coming to them for them to resolve the issues behind the closure of the stop work in the site. So it was not like people were working there. So I was personally believing the security man that is correct. Assuming that the work was going on, you may say he may not know people that has been hired to work that particular day. Like laborers, messing, all those artisans. So, we did, through the help of the state government and the grace of God, we believe we did a very wonderful job there. And we pray that something like that will not happen again, so that no life will be lost, so that we have to channel our resources and energies to more other things in development of the state.
0: Okay. Thank God you mentioned this. You said that the Enugu Capital Territory informed you that the place had been sealed 6 months ago, right? What were their reasons? Is it that the building materials were not good, or what specifically led to them sealing the place?
1: Yeah, it's not that he informed him personally. It was what he said to open, which I was there when he was addressing the press, and he showed some evidences. The reason was that, you know, the building from their own record was approved in 2021.
0: 2021?
1: Yeah, by previous administration.
0: Okay.
1: And, you know, government is a continuum. Whenever you take over in any office, you have to do stock checking. So they did stock checking. According to him, he led inspection officers to that place to see what is going on there, whether they are keeping to the approval given to them. That government gives the approval does not mean that most of the developers keep to the terms and the references or the terms of the approval. So he said that when he visited there, he discovered that they are doing substandard job. And that was why he placed that place.
0: Substandard job based on the materials they were using, or the sort of...
1: Yes, based on the materials they were using.
0: Okay.
1: Based on the materials. Even if you go there now, assuming that those things has been, your lay knowledge will even show you. As a fellow Nigerian society, it was a very bad job.
0: You know why I had to ask that question is, you know, sometimes the government can approve for you to build a bungalow, and then the person decides to make it a 2 or 3 story building. So that's why I had to ask that.
1: The issue is that I don't have
0: since
1: the,
0: it was approved in 2021.
1: Yeah.
0: Since the building was approved or the construction was approved in 2021. So I'm wondering why the selling of that building, was it because of substandard product?
1: It was because of substandard work. Okay. I don't know whether they went into checking whether it is what was approved to him that he was doing. So I can't give that particular answer. But even as an engineer, when I looked at it, I saw a lot of substandard work. Even you yourself, if you go there, based on your little knowledge, because it's very glaring. It's the concrete that's supposed to be, it has color of cement. It will have color of, it will be reddish, as if to say there's no cement mixed on it. It's there. It's not something you can hide. Even the one that is standing itself, if you look very well, we are encouraging the state government to do something about even the part of the building that's still standing. Because it might collapse.
0: So what you're saying is that they need to totally demolish the building and
1: start
0: all over.
1: The owner should demolish it. But I'm happy that based on what the Capital Territory chairman said, that the supervisor or the person who is representing the owner has been handed over to police for further investigation. So a lot of things will come out because we don't like a situation where somebody's carelessness will cause harm to other innocent people.
0: Okay. You know, you said from what the comments coming from the ECTDA chairman said that the building was sealed 6 months ago, and then we still had five workers who were sleeping there. The question is it even permissible for workers to sleep in an uncompleted structure of that nature since it has been sealed because of substandard products? Because that's another question. If that place has been sealed, why would the workers remain there? Because there may be a possibility that work may be ongoing there.
1: No, work was not ongoing there because they normally visit there to check.
0: Okay.
1: And at times, some of these artisans, you may not see them in the daytime. Maybe probably why they were there is because yesterday was Sunday.
0: Mm.
1: Maybe in the daytime, they will go and look for job and come back late in the night. And there's some certain things you cannot control.
0: But if ECTDA sealed that place, it means that nobody should be permitted to go
1: there.
0: That is
1: what it's supposed to be.
0: Mm-hmm.
1: But you cannot determine whether people are sleeping there because there's no electricity there. The place has not been furnished. You'll be wondering what type of people or who will be sleeping in that uncompleted building. So I can't blame government, any government agency that people are sleeping there. Because you may come in the daytime and not see people there because they have gone for work. They may be coming back late in the night. And the aim of the government agencies for that work to continue, not to continue, until the right thing are done.
0: Mm.
1: So that is the thing. There's a lot of uncompleted people are sleeping there. You can't be chasing people. You might not even know when they are coming back to when they are coming to come and sleep. So you have some other pressing needs you have to look after.
0: What is the current situation for those that were rescued? We heard about three or four of them were rushed to the Enugu State Teaching Hospital. Do you have a current report about their health status as it stands?
1: No, I have not. I've done my own. I still have to make a call across the medical team because when you are in a rescue operation, you do your own. Other people will take over. The medics have taken over. So maybe later in the day, I will visit the hospital. But I know I have full assurance that they might have been discharged. Because me looking at them, even those ones that were recommended for hospital, this thing, they were very conscious. We asked them a lot of questions. They were very conscious.
0: Mm.
1: So I believe that they might have been discharged. Honestly.
0: Okay, we heard that there were about six of them, but one of them went out and he was the one that granted an interview to our news team. That is Christian Musa from Kaduna State, and he's a carpenter.
1: Are you saying it? Initially, I said there might not be from Enugu State.
0: Yes, from the interview, he said it's from Kaduna State. Okay. Christian Musa is from Kaduna State and is a carpenter. And I want to confirm, was he part of those that helped the emergency response team to rescue those that were trapped?
1: No, it's not part of it, but it was giving us valuable information,
0: telling
1: us locations where they can be.
0: Okay.
1: Because it's not a trained rescue operator. Mm. So him and the security man gave us fighter information. And that is what is supposed to be. Like I said earlier, that when you are in a rescue operation or when you are even fighting fire, because Enugu State Fire and Rescue Services, you ask a resident of that place, what happened? How many people are living here? How many people are here? For you to have information, you are not a spirit to get information without asking questions. So he was helpful in giving us vital information on the locations of those victims.
0: How would you say that the emergency responders were able to get to? You talked about NEMA, you talked about SEMA, you talked about the fire service, that's your own team, you talked about the police. How would you rate the synergy?
1: It was wonderful.
0: Mm.
1: Like I said, it was like if we have been making if we are waiting for that incident. You know, in the state, SEMA coordinates all the rescue agencies. Well, we normally have regular meetings on what we can do in this type of situation.
0: Mm.
1: Then NEMA, which is National Emergency Agency, coordinates the Southeast. We normally have a meeting with them. All these agencies I mentioned normally have a meeting, regular meeting, discussing in terms of disaster.
0: Mm.
1: It's not just building collapse. In terms of disaster, which includes flooding, other natural disaster. So the synergy was wonderful, and this is what we have been working towards, that if there is any type of this type of emergency, what is your role? as a firefighter, as a fire and rescue of, service department? What is your role as a Red Cross personnel? What is as SEMA officer? What is your role? So, and the security men did a wonderful job. They were there to provide security, to make sure that unauthorized person does not go into the scene. Mm. So the synergy is very, I could rate it 90-something percent. It was very wonderful. What? There was no confusion. Mm. There was no confusion of order of command chain, who was supposed to be in charge, who was supposed to do this. It was, and I equally have to commend Uchewatu, the SPA to governor on PDI. He was equally there. So there's a lot of people I will not even remember they were there. Both the press team, both the SSA on security to His Excellency Vincent Oyabo, and so, and even the CSO to Government House on Sunday. In fact, all the Enugu State who is who in terms of security and the rescue operations was there. And that was why those things moved very well. And this was coordinated by His Excellency. Most of these people personally to most of these people, because he was consigned, because he feel the pains of those people.
0: Okay. You also talked about from the five persons, one person died, right?
1: I didn't say he died. I said he was unconscious.
0: So he has not been pronounced dead.
1: I mean, he might have not gotten the information. I have to be honest.
0: Okay, and I also heard that one of them was the boss of them that was working. Is that true?
1: Was what?
0: One of the major contractor of, okay, the one handling the job. Okay, from was the information. Among the, yes, that's
1: okay.
0: What.
1: I've not gotten that one.
0: Okay, so you don't know the portfolios of all those that were involved, no, aside the man that spoke to Urban Radio.
1: I believe it's the security man that will get those information and pass to us. So our main focus yesterday was to make sure we rescue those people that were trapped.
0: Okay, and then for the construction companies, what do you think they should have done to prevent these things? You believe that these workers ought not to have been sleeping in a building that has already been sealed, that has already been marked, all right, until further investigation?
1: I don't think that it's a construction company that is handling that work. The level of bad work there, substandard work there, I don't see it's a contract. And from
0: why do you say so?
1: Because of the level of, there's no a registered company that will do that type of job. And what I'm beginning to pick adding one to one and adding one to two, because I discovered from the information I got yesterday that the owner of that business is not in this country, it's overseas. Maybe the man is sending money and the people that is handling it for them are doing shady job for him and they didn't know. Honestly, as an engineer, what I saw there was an eyesore. The level of substandardness of that work. And there's anybody who can get that type of money to build a house.
0: And a four-story building.
1: Yeah, it cannot be doing that type of substandard work if you are doing it personally on your own. Because you know the consequences. Not even people may die, as they are speculating that one of those people died. But the money you are spending, you don't spend your money and expect it to be wasted like that. That money is running, the resources that has been wasted there is running into billions of naira. How would the person survive it? How would the owner survive it? So I believe that somebody is doing that job for the man, and the man is not around to supervise it, which is not supposed to be. And to the question of people, should people supposed to be sleeping there? They're not supposed to be sleeping there. But as you can see now, the one of the people that maybe the person will know his name is not from Enugu. Maybe they don't have alternative. I said it earlier that those people may not.
0: But even if they don't have alternative, isn't it supposed to be the work of the construction companies to maybe build a sort of a bungalow where they can stay instead of sleeping in
1: if
0: the building
1: writing has
0: that
1: been,
0: is under construction?
1: Has been done. Mm. It's what's supposed to be the writing. But for the level of the work there, have they been doing the writing? They have not. Because in that type of place, you're supposed to, even if it's using a long span to do a small kiosk for the people, for the construction workers. They're supposed to have a small. When they started this, our international hotel, you see, they built the construction company build a residential house for the workers. Mm. That is where they're supposed to be staying, and that is what people do in every site, even for packing of materials. They will build a small house, even if it's using zinc, to do that. So they're not supposed to be sleeping there. There's no reason, there's no excuse for them to be sleeping there. Even not that it was said, sleeping on a building under construction is not advisable. Anything can happen. It's not even conducive for people, for somebody to sleep. It's not even conducive. No windows, no doors. How can you be sleeping in an uncompleted building? So the whole blame is on the person that is managing that place.
0: But do you think that the government, despite that they had sealed the place, ought to have also ensured that no one goes into that building, all right? Since they have already marked it safe.
1: You know, government agencies cannot do that.
0: Because this is sort of a trespassing.
1: The main purpose of government agencies is that that building should not continue, the construction should not continue. And government agencies have a lot of work to do than to be monitoring one particular site, whether somebody is going in or not. It's not possible that they can do that. Capital Territory cannot do that. Let me take my department as an example.
0: Mm.
1: We'll go on enforcement, checking people who are erecting illegal gas refilling outlet. What do we normally do? We'll seal it. We'll lock it up. Maybe 2 or 3 days later, we'll pass through that place to know whether that place is still locked. Assuming that we'll lock it and left and they open the... Are we spirit? We won't know. But it is even against... But if we'll catch you, we'll take you to police. So, but what I'm trying to say is that when government agency is doing what they're supposed to do, they say to some certain limit or extent they can do it. But we expect everybody to be law-abiding.
0: Mm.
1: When we are advised professionally, keep to the advice. Okay, let me give you another example. There was a fire incident last year involving a gas skid, the one that happened at First Bus Stop, where somebody built a small gas plant. Initially, that man built that in Atibagwa, Nike. And when we saw him, we closed that place down. And when we left, he started selling. Unfortunately, there was a fire outbreak at that Ibagwa, one filling station, MRV's filling station. Now, the man was forced to relocate, not by us, because we have saved that place, not minding that he disobeyed us. Now, he relocated at that first bus stop. He went into hiding. He installed his gas tank behind one building. You cannot even see it, except if somebody gives you information. And that place got burnt. And the man died in that process. When we cited it in the wrong place, we closed him. We closed it. We said it. He located it in another bad place, as if to say that he has been destined to die by his action, and he died. So will you not blame fire service? Will we be following him back to back? When we are doing our job, when we have so many, we have 17 local governments to cover, not even only for gas plants, both filling stations, buildings. So what I'm trying to say is that when a government agency visits you and tell you that where you are doing this thing or what you are doing is not right, why not obey them? It might even cause your death. As for what you are saying now, that the major contractor was among those people, but I'm not seeing maybe he's still alive. But what of the person that they are saying that is, because I'm not a medical doctor, but he was very he was not even breathing.
0: Hmm.
1: So he has a 90-something% of being dead, but it must be confirmed by a medical doctor.
0: Okay, you said that you received a distress call at about 8:20 a.m. yesterday.
1: Yes.
0: Was it just a normal call, or is there an emergency number that people use to reach out to you?
1: I told you that it was his assistant that called me. But before then, Sema called me with the emergency number. No, Nema called me. Then I deployed my men. And I was...
0: Nema called you with an emergency number.
1: Yes.
0: I mean, we also need to get that emergency number. Why am I asking that question? Because people are not aware of these numbers that they can use to call. So that's why I'm asking how they were able to get through to your department.
1: No, we have fire service numbers.
0: Functional numbers.
1: Yes, we have it. I've been giving
0: it to
1: you people.
0: But I'm talking about emergency numbers. You know, the quick ones.
1: We have not gotten that... code, that would ones, you know, you could say 911.
0: Yeah, something of that nature. 112.
1: Enugu State not formally have I think 177 or 127 by for Sema, but we are working on reviving that number.
0: It's not functional at the moment.
1: I'm not sure. It's Emma woman that can answer that.
0: Okay.
1: It's Emma woman that can answer that. I'm getting it now. So it was not maybe a 3-digit number that was used to call us.
0: Okay.
1: I know we have, but we have functional phone numbers. And which we encourage people to have in their phone numbers.
0: Definitely, you will call it at the end of the program so that people can be able to
1: I'm
0: reach out.
1: I'm even surprised.
0: Yes.
1: I'm not seeing it here because I gave you people sticker. Who designed sticker for that? Follow our stations.
0: Are you sure it's for this particular station? Because we've not had that here.
1: It's for every station. I've been coming to this urban radio.
0: All right.
1: It's not my first time of coming here.
0: All right. We will send another one across. Okay.
1: If you go to Radio Nigeria, and sorry to mention them, but you see that most of them, when we give them, they paste it somewhere.
0: Okay.
1: And that sticker will have the phone numbers of all our stations, not just Enugu here, but the one at Oba, the one at Ogrute, the one at Oji River, the one at Nightmare, the one at Ozara. Every of our phone numbers or our phone station numbers are there. So I will give you people again.
0: All right.
1: Yeah.
0: Okay, so beyond what happened yesterday, I would ask, does the fire service routinely inspect construction sites or does it mostly respond after accidents have occurred?
1: No, we inspect. If you have been following my discussion, you'll say that there are some places we'll see and people will reopen or people will start selling. I use the gas plant as an example.
0: Beyond buildings that are not gas plants.
1: That's what I'm trying to say. Yes, we inspect.
0: Okay.
1: And we are coming up with another law because we have building code. We have national building code. We have a Enugu state building code of 2008. And we are reviewing that 2008 building code.
0: What is wrong with the old one that you're now reviewing it?
1: The old one is not much wrong with it. What we are trying to do addition. There's some certain building that is coming up that was not captured there. Like shopping mall was not captured there. You can rewind when shopping mall started coming up. So there's a certain building that, and with the building of this 5-star hotel, you see, more than 4-story building will start coming up in Enugu, which was not captured in that building code. So we are trying to review that building code to accommodate future developments. I hope you are getting me. To accommodate, we are not, because that building code, I was not the one that did it, was done based on what was on ground. And some codes are done in such a way that it can outlive next 10, 20 years.
0: Okay.
1: And mind you, Nigerian Constitution has been under review for so many years. 1999 Constitution. So you can, if something is being under reviewed, amended, does not mean that it had defect. But trying to accommodate or capture up more things that was not captured when the code is being enacted. So I'm believing before the end of this year that we'll make a public presentation of the building code, because that's one of the criteria for you to do it before you send it to the secretary governor, or if he likes, you send it to a state house of assembly for passage. But first of all, we have to present to the public. We have to call stakeholders and discuss it, maybe probably in our office premises.
0: Okay. So with the building collapses occurring, I mean, I think about 2 weeks ago, there was one that happened in one of the southwestern states. So for you, what would you say is the cause? Is it a failure of enforcement? Is it professional supervision? Is it the materials regulatory oversight or something else?
1: All of them. In some cases.
0: But which one surpasses?
1: Substandardness.
0: Substandardness.
1: Yes. It's a major thing. Because, the enforcers are human beings. And most times when an enforcer comes, and like the one that happened yesterday in Enugu, you can't blame any government agents for that one. When the building was approved in 2021, I believe that the people that are supposed to be supervising that work were supervising it. And it goes to the
0: you
1: level.
0: You believe they are supervising it routinely?
1: I believe. Because it's not just that I'm a fire officer. I'm an engineer. I'm a mechanical engineer by training. And I know that we are trained to be liable to every work we do. Substandardness, one, using the wrong people to do job. In fact, I'm disappointed in Nigerian Society of Engineers. I'm a member. But I'm highly, it's like more of an ordinary trade association. We're not doing our work. Korean is not equally doing their work. I'm a member. I'm highly disappointed in regulatory bodies in Nigeria, especially when it comes to my own Nigerian Society of Engineers and Korean. They're just there in Abuja. What are they doing? What are we benefiting from being member? What is Nigeria benefiting from them?
0: The Korean you talked about is the one in charge of...
1: Council Regulatory of Engineering Destiny in Nigeria.
0: Okay.
1: They will be shouting that work is being given to foreigners. What are we local engineer? What are we doing? The regulatory body, what are they doing? Are they doing their work? How can that building be going on? If it is not government... We have professional body that's supposed to be looking at those things.
0: So you believe there should be a synergy between the professional bodies and the government?
1: That's the thing. That's the thing. So I'm blaming my professional body for not doing what they're supposed to do. They're supposed to, I got information that they will visit the site today. Is it when a building collapses that you will visit? I'm a fellow Nigerian Society of Engineers, and I know what I'm saying. And if they are listening to me, if our leaders are, they know what that I know what I'm saying. They're supposed to have detected that building and flag and put a red flag there. Let it be that the person disobeyed.
0: At what point do you believe they should have flagged off that building? Is it when they were at the lintel or where they were at the first or second floor? What?
1: See, our work as engineers, as Nigerian Society of Engineers and Korean, is to monitor buildings from soft sanction, which is the foundation level.
0: Mm.
1: They're supposed to be posting somebody to be monitoring that building regularly, not just when it goes to lintel, or when it goes to decking level, or when it goes to first floor, second floor, third floor. No. They're supposed to be regular report. And if we have been doing our work, some of the things we are shouting that we are not being recognized by government or this, that will not happen. Because when you know your duty, when you know your rights, when you know what you're supposed to, and you are doing it, even government buildings, government contracts, NSE, Korean supposed to be monitoring them. I'm speaking as a professional.
0: Mm.
1: I know what I'm saying. I'm a firefighter by employment. But my real work, I'm a mechanical so production engineer. At times, I will be the one that will call some of us. I passed through a building. Have you people gone to this building to see what they are doing? They will say, nah, we have not. I say, why not do that? You are empowered to do that.
0: But why is it so? Do you feel that the organization is underfunded for them not to? Because you also get responses of like there are no funds for them to, you know, go do the thorough routine checks and all of that. Why do you think that the organization is not, or these bodies are not living up to their expectation?
1: I believe they are not doing what they're supposed to be doing. What do you mean by underfunding? I'm coming. Mm. I got your question.
0: Mm.
1: You have to be creative to get fund.
0: So are you saying they are not creative?
1: We are not creative. Not there. We. I'm a member.
0: Okay.
1: Because if you are doing the right thing, fund will start coming. People will start respecting you. When you write a report to government, let me take Enugu State government as an example.
0: Mm.
1: As a professional body. When you see a work that is going on that is not good, and you put a red flag there, you write a report, send to the government of the state government, and they ignore you, and that building collapse. Don't you think they will start valuing your report? Don't you think they'll start engaging you for integrity test? When you let me come down to fire service. Fire service was more of a moribund department when I took over as the state chief fire officer. Nobody believed in fire service. Nobody wanted to be associated with fire service. But through the grace of God and support of government, I turned it around. But first of all, you have to convince government that you know what you are doing and that you are honest for government to start believing in you. But at the initial time, it will be very difficult. So what I'm trying to say, we cannot be talking of underfunding when we are not doing the right thing. You start doing the right thing, people will start believing in you. And people fund will start coming. Who is going to give you his money?
2: Who has money? Is government does have government completed what they're supposed to do than start funding associations? Are you not seeing that NBA is more stronger than Nigerian Society of Engineers? Because they know how they package themselves. So what I'm trying to say is not because of lack of funding.
0: Mm.
2: You have to do the right thing first. And when your checks and your reports start proving you right, people will start valuing you. People will start asking for your services. And when people ask for your service, you can now charge them for that, those your services. But first of all, you have to do the right thing. And when you are doing the right thing initially, you have to do a lot of sacrifices. Okay. You then should not be thinking of funding.
0: All right, Engineer Kudiri Oha, we'll go for our news break at this point. When we return, we'll open up this conversation for our dear parliamentarians there to contribute. Do stay with us.
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0: 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I am Chioma Owasomba. The national leadership of the Nigerian Democratic Congress, NDC, has condemned the alleged attack on its members during a grassroots meeting in Obuofia Ward and Kano West local government area of Enugu State. The Lagos State House of Assembly member Desmond Elliott has apologized to Femi Wajabiamila, Chief of Staff to President Bola Tinubu, over his actions during the last All Progressives Congress APC primary election in Lagos State. A chieftain of the Labour Party, Abayomi Arabambi, has sued the West African Examination Council, the University of Nigeria Nsukka, and the National Youth Service Corps over the academic credentials of the presidential candidate of the Nigerian Democratic Congress, Peter Obi. In a similar development, the Nigerian Democratic Congress, NDC, has defended the academic credentials of its 2027 presidential candidate, Peter Obi, dismissing three suits filed by a Labour Party chieftain, Abayomi Arabambi, seeking access to his academic and National Youth Service Corps records. The federal government has announced plans to submit the 2027 budget proposal to the National Assembly in September in an attempt to advance the budget cycle amid persistent implementation challenges and overlapping fiscal years. In sports, Chairman of the National Sports Commission, Shehu Diko, has rejected calls for the Nigeria Basketball Federation Board to resign following the Tigres' disappointing campaign at the 2026 FIBA Women's Basketball World Cup in Germany. On entertainment, Nigerian dancer and entertainer Poco Lee has broken his silence following his release on bail in the United Kingdom, maintaining that he remained mentally strong because he knew he was innocent of the allegation against him. You're up to the minute in 94.5 seconds. I am Chioma Owasomba.
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0: This is still the Urban Parliament on 94.5 Urban Radio Enugu. My name is Chioma Onwuasamba. Today we are examining the state of construction safety and building regulations across the country following a recent development here in Enugu State about the collapse of a four-story building at Obaru Independence Layout. Enugu will explain the issues and the circumstances surrounding the building and also the outcome of those who were at the site when that occurred. We have Engineer Okudere Daniel Oha, who is the State Chief Fire Officer, Director of Enugu State Fire and Rescue Service, who has given us an on-the-spot assessment of what played out. All right, we'll take our calls from our parliamentarians this morning. 0916-000-5945 or 0916-000-4945. You can as well send the messages to our WhatsApp line. It's 0912-8945-945. Good morning.
1: Hello, good morning, Chioma.
0: Yes, good morning.
1: Hello, good morning, Chioma.
0: I can hear you. Good morning. Your name and where you're calling from.
1: If you can hear me, my name is Sakam Tunkle, and I'm calling you right here from...

0: Go ahead, Kingsley.
1: Thank you so much for the work you're doing in the studio. On the point of discussion this morning, yes, my take is that this is what we should expect when government is nonchalant about what matters. When all government authorities are chasing money to enrich their pockets and forget governance, this is what happens in a state where leaders are only after politics and they're channeling all their efforts towards subduing opposition parties. The question is, what have the agencies that are supposed to have checked the building done before the...
0: Hello, are you still there? Okay, do well to call us back. 0916-000-5945. The building that collapsed, we heard that 6 months ago, or the building has been sealed, but there were some construction workers who were sleeping there when that building caved in, all right? That's the report we have on ground. 0916-000-5945. Hello, good morning. Hello, can you hear me? Good morning. Okay, you're having issues with your network. Hello, good morning. Can you hear me? Good morning.
2: Hello?
0: Good morning.
2: Good morning. My name is Odaze. It's at Delta State. The building collapsed in Enugu is rather unfortunate, especially at this time that the governor is working so hard. So at least start this things up in Enugu, which is... I think negligence by the contractor and those who try to put it up. And that is one problem we have in this country. We are not diligent in anything we do, just as much as we have, we don't have rule of law. We don't have rule for anything. It is rather unfortunate, and those in charge should never allow it to happen again. It is just you negligence, nothing else, nothing more. Thank you. Have yourself a good day.
0: All right. Thank you, Lady Odaze, for your contribution this morning. Keep the calls coming. Hello. Good morning.
3: Good morning.
4: Good morning.
0: Hello. Good morning. Good morning.
4: Hello. Can you hear me?
0: I can hear you. Good morning.
4: Hello.
0: Yes, I can hear you. Go ahead.
4: Hello.
0: Okay. Hello. Good morning. 0916-000-5945. Hello, good morning.
5: Hello, good morning.
0: Yes, good morning.
5: Yeah, greetings to Engineer Okudilawa. You've been doing a marvelous job.
6: Thank you.
5: And being bold enough as a government appointee, telling us how bad regulation has been going on, which is...
0: Your name? Hello, your name?
5: Uchenna Melody from Gov.
0: Sorry. Go ahead, Uchenna Melody.
5: Regulation has been so weak in all sectors, not only the engineer. You look at our food, look, just name it, regulation has been very weak. Government has a lot of people that they are paying on a monthly basis that are doing absolutely nothing. Government needs to get civil servants, public servants to work at all costs. I know there are a lot of reforms going on in the ministries and departments, and we want more. We want people, we want civil servants, we want them to be productive. We have a lot of lazy people out there doing a lot of work. I'm coming to your office, Engineer Okudil. There was a fire incident at General Hospital Ogute.
6: Hello. Hello, I'm listening.
0: Hello, Chen, are you still there? Oh my goodness. Please call back. Let's get your reactions. 0916-000-5945. Hello, good morning.
7: Good morning, Choma.
0: Good morning to you.
7: It's Bishop.
0: Go ahead, Bishop.
7: I'm calling from Kansekulu. First of all, we thank God for everything. We here always like to thank God, and we thank you. And also kudos to the Enugu State Government for the rescue, even if it's not all of them, but they showed interest and they tried in coming up for their rescue. And that at least when we called upon them, they came. Kudos to them. Then, some questions you asked the guest. He cannot answer some of them. And we know how things are in this country, or let's say in this Enugu, in this country per se. We are not that civilized, and there is hardship and there is everything. If not, there is no way you will find someone that this collapse should kill anybody.

0: we are not that civilized as you think. What, let me tell you what, there was a time we heard the news that Enugu State Government is mandating everybody to finish his building, that they want to store this uncompleted building, they want to reduce it. But I don't know what happened, but there is a problem there also. What if the person don't have money to finish his building now? Is government going to take the building, or are you going to force the person to complete the business to start work with which money? We all know, realistically, somebody may be having a project along the line, the person will be Egerman, Dizia, and Aka, like if you got short of money. So the building will be left like that, causing people to go and live there.
1: All right.
0: Understand? So I think what they should do is let them do more in trying to make people to complete their buildings. Because you fighting for people to not be there, it's easier for you to fight.
1: All right.
0: That this building should be completed. Not that people should not go and live there.
1: All right. Thank you for calling in. 0916-000-5945. You can as well send in messages to our WhatsApp line. It's 0912-8-945-945. Hello, good morning.
2: Chioma, good morning.
1: Good morning.
2: Yes, good morning. Good morning.
1: Go ahead.
2: Yes. Poor Lodara, because of management of Ishike, Kendalono, Pass Asia Rolo. Onion Jebri long completed building, although Rialama, but also had sheep. And had sheep, one won the governor, and Kiria Lanya, and had our own local houses, even how the government was your wash. I don't try and don't care when on La Ro, my government, when I don't care, get away from it, but you never ask you for, well, no, no, no, no, no, so, governor, you don't know my son Golo, Lenugua. I put a hint she can have a balance completed building. Come up with 1.30 million. Oh, yeah, I'm for Golo. So, the governor to Southeast, let Malia, rooftop, low house, cost it. No money, Billy. No money, Billy.
1: All right.
2: Come on, the way, Kutume. Oh, yeah, let's go share Billy, Lebeli, and do not sound about a half of Tachala, Jolo, for that, let's say, immobile. Aduru hamu hamu mahala kwari laga ulo ada bondu chaoda buketa because of yishike ale kuye taspe oga wono sutiri ayila sobu a awela taka nde wo oga simanya ukobuk.
1: All right, thank you, Augustine, for calling in. We'll go for a quick commercial break. We'll take more calls when we return. 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

0: Are you ready for a whole life transforming level on your academics? 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

0: Welcome back to the Urban Parliament on 94.5 Urban Radio. And my name is Chioma Onwasamba. We also have Engineer Okudere Daniel Loha, who is the State Chief Fire Officer Director, Enugu State Fire and Rescue Service, as we examine the state of construction safety and building regulations across the country. Following the recent development that occurred here in Enugu State, the collapse of a four-story building not far from us here at Urban Radio, and then the rescue teams. There was a swift response from the rescue teams at that site. There we got a report that it has been sealed for 6 months based on substandard use of materials and all of that. But there were construction workers who were asleep at the time it happened in the early hours of yesterday. And there's some persons sustained injuries and are currently receiving treatment. So we're looking at that generally as it concerns erection of buildings or erecting of buildings in our country, Nigeria. We're taking more calls from our parliamentarians this morning. 0916-0005-945. 0916-0005-945 or 0916-0004-945. Do well to equally send messages to our WhatsApp line to 0912-8-945-945. Good morning.
1: Hello, good morning, Chioma.
0: Good morning.
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2: Good morning.
1: Is Ayafulugo speaking from Amba Road?
0: Go ahead, Ayafulugo.
1: What I want to say about this, first and foremost, government needs to do more. You understand? At least make sure that that regulatory board or regulatory sector, department, that is their duty for them to go out there to look for people building substandard or use substandard goods to build substandard material to build projects. This is number one. Number two, tripartite has been deep into our system. Into our system of our energy sector. The capacity in the sense I mean is this. You might be one of the workers, one of the committee or rather maybe one of the what they call task force or whatever that is doing the job at the field. Well, so if you go there, maybe you discover that the building belongs to maybe your brother or your tribal man or your local government man or whatever. Well, so you go to him with that person, tell him, look at all that. See, our workers will be here maybe in 2 or 3 times. Do something or do whatever. You know that they will just grab that person. Because I don't feel that he's my father, man. I need to cover him up. You understand? That was number two. Then finally, what I'm trying to say is the government should help in indulging care in housing department, in that development. You understand? Supposing that government is having their own project, their own workers, especially their civil servants, they must get it. By the time we're rounding up with your service year, 35, 30, 40 years of service year, you might have finished paying the money. You are paying the house belongs to you. Then you reduce the quest for owning properties. Because individuals within the how lucrative, you understand, building plots, whatever it be, they will just dampen into that business. You understand, to real estate, because they feel like once you do something, people must dampen to them, the people must come for it and rent it out or whatever. So what I'm trying to say is this, government should help in embedding into housing.
0: All right.
1: You understand, there must be roof over every people's overhead of electoral people. There must be roof. So once you reduce that competitiveness, you reduce that competitiveness and the eager.
0: All right, I have to
1: only property. You understand?
0: Okay.
1: So at least government need to do more.
0: Okay.
1: I have to go from Urban Road.
0: Thank you, Ayafulugo, for calling in. Hello. Hello, good morning.
3: Hello.
0: Good morning. Go ahead, your name?
3: Chukwudi from Urban Road.
0: Go ahead, Chukwudi.
3: So it's unfortunate that the first tragic incident happened. To the extent that record of a lost life was witnessed. So even the guy that slept and finally went out, coming back, he had a captain of the building. So what I want to say is that government should set out standard rules and regulations as it relates to buildings across the country. And also, commission that we monitor those engineers that build houses, construction, so that this issue won't reoccur.
0: Okay.
3: That is what I want to say. Thank you.
0: Thank you for your contribution. Hello, good morning.
2: Hello, good morning.
4: Hello, good morning. Hello.
0: Good morning.
2: Hello, good morning.
0: I can hear you. Your name?
2: Hello?
0: I can hear you. Hello?
2: Hello, can you hear me?
0: Yes, I can hear you loud and clear. Hello? 0916-000-4945. Hello, good morning. Can you hear me? Hello, good morning.
5: Chama, good morning.
0: Good morning to you.
5: Sir Bernard from Transekulu.
0: Go ahead, Sir Bernard.
5: Yeah, Chama, I am still shocked that up till now, government, we've been hearing of collapsed buildings, mainly in Lagos, some of these developing areas, Abuja, but not in Enugu. By now, government should have drawn up, in fact, should have established an agency solely responsible for formulating ideas, giving that should be put for you to put up any building, either Building Society of Nigeria or whatever. Call them like what the job of NAFDAC. You don't just bring in, like, if you got any, inspection of all these block industries. How can you use one bag to get 40 blocks or something of that nature? It means there will be more sand than cement itself. So there should be a body. Government should open their eyes so wide because block and the road are the main heart of a building. Once blocks are not solid and the iron rods are the weak type, we have gauges, that building will certainly collapse. Thank you.
0: All right. Thank you, Sir Bernard, for your contribution. Keep the calls coming. Hello. Good morning.
6: Hello. Good morning.
0: Good morning.
6: Good morning. Bernard, I have said it all. I have once said this particular what Bernard has said. Babu, precisely, 9 months after. Let me take your guess. Hopefully, your voice is fine here, 9 months. There is a time where Master Deji Police Station caught
7: fire. Thank you.
6: The way they respond.
7: Thank
6: them, among them, because they are pulling intervention for that incident happened at 9 months. So what are we saying? We are talking about collapsing of buildings. They are saying everything out. How can you be using one bag and realizing 70 blocks against one bag? But the standard of one bag should be 33, so that the block will be solid. Let them even hide the price of the block, because their mind is with high price, 12,000. So that our problem is our government. And before somebody put a structure like one or two upstairs, they're supposed to study the ground of that very particular place. Whether it will fit to carry up to two or eight-story buildings. That I don't know actually what is going on in our country. As somebody has said, somebody has collected money without giving a service to the nation. End of the month, you go to where he's working. Sometimes, only once in a week, everybody's crying, trumbo. Their own side cannot defend their own territory. We are facing a lot of corruption in this country. Where are we going? I'm going to remain like this. Other people will come to change our character. Change your own character within yourself. Have a conscience before talking about government. Do any little job come to you or money come to you? Instead of to use that money to do work, you try to corner it. What this is? Are you kicking who? Please, let's go. Let ourselves have a conscience. Thank you, Night Man. Let me stop here.
0: All right, thank you, Babutu, for your contribution. 0916-000-5945. Let's see if we can take about three calls before I head to our WhatsApp and take your messages. Hello, good morning.
8: Good morning.
0: Good morning. Your name?
8: My name is Onyan Sofuamudio.
0: I didn't catch that. Your name again?
8: My name is Onyan Sofuamudio.
0: Go ahead, Onyan Sofuamudio.
8: Yeah, let me know your time. The simple truth remains that it is about making a lot of on the studio. He has said it all because one of them is going to take issue. One of them surprised most of them, but them are castigating this our current government. Being people by September. Number. Now, why would you have for her? People, an outsider, not an outsider, but engineer. But my everything on our own, the Yoruba, and your money, most of the side I have had you on the Yoruba world or in a contractor on the outside, on the capital. These are the people who came to Buhari or one of the bank talk and any or what you go with the river. And yeah, you put time wasted. Had you been the rookie before I go again and have a rookie contractor and then because no bank is a way to know what you ask. On a knowledge, they make them be there, we are in there. You know, we will make a campaign. So he will keep an arm on the campaign was the fourth fight by an was on the outside of the year. And the honey deliver, that's why we continue with them. So people won't have the money in your role, when you're not doing it, you're not going to get a room to be you can't help with that person. Take a look when the moon, darling.
0: All right. Hello. Hello.
4: Hello. Yeah, hello.
0: Good morning.
4: Good morning. Hello, good morning.
0: Good morning. I can hear you.
4: Hello.
0: Hello, good morning.
4: Hello, my name is Jude from Enugu.
0: Go ahead, Jude.
4: Hello.
0: Go ahead, Jude, I can hear you.
4: Can you hear me?
0: Yes, loud and clear. Hello.
4: Hello.
0: Okay, seems like I'm having issues with this particular line. Try to call the other one. Hello, good morning.
7: Hello.
0: Good morning.
7: Yeah, this is Patrick from here.
0: Welcome, Patrick.
7: Yeah, just like the engineer said, yeah, regulatory bodies are not omnipresent. They can't be everywhere at the same time. Do you understand? But what they need to do is that they need to make scapegoats of any person that they catch. They need to make it public. Like, you need to put that person's face. You know, anybody that is a defaulter, any site engineer, any contractor that is a defaulter, you need to put that person's face everywhere so that people will know that this person is not good at his job. And that will help to send message to all, you know, now substandard contractors to refrain from it. Because here, people are not only present. You can't be everywhere at the same time. You can't catch all the many, many defaulters here and there. But just that one person that you catch, make sure that every blog, every radio station, every TV is carrying that person's face. Then everybody will stop. Thank you very much.
0: Thank you for your contribution. I'll take messages from our WhatsApp line. Waki Bia from Owan Uboji says, it has become increasingly worrisome that building collapse in nightmare in Nigeria. Permit me to see that building collapse has continued to happen every now and then. However, this menace could be attributed to substandard materials used for the construction of such buildings and compounded by poor supervision by authorities saddled with such responsibilities. And sometimes the owner of such building under construction who prefer to cut corners even when the site of the building is not approved, and more disturbing is government's failure to punish such offenders more appropriately. All right. Good morning, Chiam. I appreciate the resource person in the studio, Arinze. Texting from Enugu says, I want to bring to your notice that currently on College Road, Enugu, there is a mini gas station located on that street. I know that several government agencies came and sealed that particular gas station, but somehow, I don't know how, the owners have resumed operations and they are currently selling gas there. This is a disaster waiting to happen. I'm bringing this to the attention of the fire service so that it can take action and prevent a tragedy before it occurs. Thank you very much, Engineer. I hope you took note of that.
9: I know the place he's saying.
0: All right.
9: I know the place he's saying. All right. We'll revisit that place because we have seen that place before.
0: All right. Okay, I'll take more messages here. And Lord Rick Madubweze Oboko said, listening to you from Amor Zalafa, the issue of collapse of buildings in the country, especially the recent building collapse in Enugu, is quite unfortunate. And I've once again put the ability of our local engineers to a question mark compared to their foreign counterparts. All right. Leo Emmanuel from Enugu says, good morning. I commend the government for hastening up to rescue the trapped victims, unlike what obtained in Lagos, where three brothers of the same parents were left by the Lagos state government to die in an emergency situation like this. However, the issue of sleeping in an uncompleted building is being triggered by the unaffordability of residential buildings here in Enugu State. All right. Okwi, my brother, you have done justice to all the questions asked to you by Chioma. My take is that the ECTDA most trained staff have retired without being replaced. I retired as a director there for 3 years now, but I'm yet to be paid my gratuity. Comrade Dr. Ojam Sisi living in Nike Enugu. That's okay. Another message here says, good morning, Urban Radio and your guest. I thank your guest and all the concerned teams for the coordinated work to rescue the victims. Concerning regulatory agencies, I don't see anyone that is actively working. Is it Power Network ETC? They are just at the mercy of God in a country called Nigeria. Thank you, Chris from Acharalia Otoke. Good morning, Chairman, the entire Urban Radio team. I commend the effort of Engineer Okudere and others for their prompt response and rescue of those trapped in the building. However, we are yet to hear of the quick response by the governor of Enugu State, who is the chief security officer, on the incident at Obo Fiokonana, where 8 persons were shot and wounded, probably by opposition parties. It's very unfortunate. Abo Ono from Enugu. Good morning, Urban Radio. Tonya Chiwendof from Wonde says, as I speak now, the building I'm living in is showing signs of collapse. The fence has already collapsed for months now, and we've reported to the lawyer in charge of the building who works at Government House. Instead of knowing what to do, he told us we are lucky that our rent is the cheapest in town. I can give you video evidence if you care. Okay.
9: He can report to Capital Territory.
0: Okay.
9: They will take action immediately.
0: All right.
9: And he should look for another alternative. That is what we are saying. You can't be living where you are saying that the building is about to collapse, and you are expecting us to come and rescue you there. Mm. So you should report to appropriate government, at least Capital Territory first.
0: Okay. Someone, I don't know if you got some of the questions and reactions from our callers. One person said that it would be nice for the government to, you know, put out the names of those that are behind this public justice, if I may say, or publicly tell the people what this person have done, and then more will serve as a deterrent to those who may be engaged in that. What's your reaction to that?
9: Yeah, I listened to most of them, all of them, not most of them because I was here, and it's like some of them were not listening to us from the beginning, or some of them misunderstood us. In this particular collapsed building, there's no government agency in Enugu State that should be blamed. I said earlier that Capital Territory has sealed off that place. They have done their job. And when I was talking of regulating agents, NSE, Nigerian Society of Engineers, are not under government. They are independent body, like Nigerian Bar Association. Korean is not under government. So you cannot blame government for ineffectiveness of my professional body or Korean. It's not that government has nothing to do with that. You can only blame government if they have written a report asking government to use their power to stop the building under construction, the construction of that building, and government refused or neglected to take any action. On my record, for now, they have not done. They didn't do that. So, I strongly agree with somebody that said that somebody should be used as a deterrent. Yes, that is what we should. Because most of the time, when government agencies are doing work, people may not know the resource or the achievement. It is only when bad thing happens that people will know, because that one will go, or it will be blown. Like that person, that place at College Road, we'll see that place. We recommended some amendment to that person, and the person never came back to tell us. And let me, there's a lot of things that are going on. When you are a regulatory body, you may have another panel regulatory body that can do your work. I don't want to mention names, but I will start mentioning them if I go to that place. You may come as a state agency and say, don't do this. The person will run to FEDRA, and FEDRA will give them approval.
0: But aren't there supposed to be harmonization between the federal
9: and that
0: and the
9: is
0: state?
9: The problem. Mm-hmm. That is the problem. And some of them will start threatening you, as if to say that your life or your work is at their hands, which is not. And somebody who knows me, I don't fear anybody. This work, I'm doing it on the pleasure of His Excellency. And I don't fear anybody. What I know is to do the right thing. And as far as today is concerned, His Excellency is giving us maximum support. There's no government agency in Enugu State, except if you don't know what you are doing. our governor gives us as much, both financially and law. He can call the evening. He will get like that collapse building. He called. It's not that I got the information from NEMA first,
0: okay,
9: and I did what I was supposed to do, and he called me. Okudli, do you know there's a collapse building? There's a collapse. Go deploy your men. Go there and make sure that everything is done. The way he called me was the way he called. He didn't say, okay, the people are doing their work. And he was following up. That is the type of leader we want. And if I don't say it, people will not know that he called. People will think, what governor has? What? He called. And when I say that, when I got there, SSA to governor security was there. Listen to him. It's SSA security to governor, personal security to governor. I was there. CSO government house was there. Showing that all the things, even Uchewatu, Honorable Uchewatu, the SPA to governor on PDI, was there. So government machineries, all government machineries was there. What else do you expect from governor? He even personally called the Chinese companies to deploy their excavators. That was what he told me. And when I told him, okay, we need the excavators. So don't the Chinese companies are coming with the excavators. So this is what that's supposed to be done, which was done. And that was why somebody mentioned that we didn't leave it to force like people to die as they die in other states. This is to tell you that Enugu state government is responsive to emergencies and every other thing. But what we will start doing is escalating some of these things we'll discover in the field so that people will know that government is working.
0: Okay.
9: But at times when you escalate it, they say, like, to deal with that person, if he defaults, people will say no. They too munia. That's how that vote earlier. And there's no way you will treat people. You will be praised. People that hate you will always have find reason to blame you or to condemn what you are doing. Even when you are doing well, they will always find reason. But you must find a reason to condemn that dog. So my people should have open mind. Obey the laws. When a government agency comes to you and tell you, don't do this, why not obey? Do you need us to start sending you to prison for you to start complying with government? Lay down rules that is not even set up by this present government that has been in existence. So I believe I have touched most of their questions, if there's anyone else. And there was something somebody tried to say about a fire incident at one hospital, in a hospital at Ogurute. I was aware. We had some little issue, which was sorted out by the chairman of local government, because we delayed in attending to that that fire incident because of a battery issue. When you are not attending regular, when you are not, you don't drive your vehicle, it will get a time your battery may run down. And local government chairman of Ubeze North, he did a wonderful job. I proved immediately within 10 minutes. And, you know, we have set a standard that if we don't maintain that standard, people will be blaming us. Not that we didn't do it. And the chairman of Ubeze North, he provided us with battery, and we acknowledge that. And within 20 minutes, we attended the fire.
0: Okay.
9: But initially, people know that we attend fire within 5-10 minutes.
0: Okay.
9: So when you delay, but if it was before we became the chief fire officer or the head of Enugu State, even if you come 1 hour, people will be clapping for you.
0: Okay.
9: But this one, if you delay that time you have set for yourself, people will start saying that you didn't attend. So we are sorry for that little hitches. And on this note, we are appreciating the local government chairman for his support. He has even been providing us with the diesel at times. So we appreciate him.
0: All right, Engineer Oha, quickly, what should residents do if they notice cracks, unusual movements, or other warning signs in a building under construction? Quickly.
9: Yes, there's no government agency that will function without people giving information. Like this thing someone said about in one day. The first thing they should do is report to Capital Territory. They are the government agency that is directly in charge of this particular issue.
0: Enugu State Capital
9: Territory. So they will check the integrity of that building.
0: Okay.
9: And they are the people that has power to stop people, even ask people to vacate that place. So report anything you notice. In overseas, they say, if you see something, say something. Security is everybody's business.
0: All right.
9: So if you see something, say something. And follow it up so that the right thing will be done.
0: All right. Thank you so much, Engineer Kodere Daniel Oha, who is the State Chief Fire Officer, Director, Enugu State Fire and Rescue Service. Thank you so much for joining us this morning on the Urban Parliament.
9: Thank you, Chairman.
0: And to you who listen to us, our dear parliamentarians, thank you for your active participation. We'll be here tomorrow, 9 a.m., for another interesting conversation on issues of national importance. Until then, keep your eyes locked to 94.5 Urban Radio Enugu. My name is Chioma Onwasomba. Good morning.

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4: 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Good day, listener. My name is Chief Asiwaju. I am the chief consultant of Libidon Naturalist Care, where everybody sabi as Baba Standby Generator, no power failure. My telephone number is 080-36-52-2489. I don't come as my first time in Enugu State with the only one thing where I sabi, where be treatment of only men-related problem. That is to say, inability of a man to achieve last and strong balance erection for normal satisfaction with their partner. Right now, I am participating at the ongoing ABBA exhibition taking place inside ESBS compound where I occupy stand 14. I say stand number 14. Some of things where they cause power failure for a man. Number one, diabetes and some of food where they eat and drink. Excessive use of alcohol. Old age, chronic pie, jedi, where be too much sugar for body, where they make anus they come out with a serious pain and waist pain. Number two, prostate enlargement, where they cause frequent or delayed urination. Abi you the naughty blood stain inside your piece. So old urine reach toilet na wahala. And you the piss like a 4 to 5 times before daybreak. Or you the piss with a pipe. All these things feel cause power failure for a man. Number three, STD, long time infection, where they cause body weakness, quick ejaculation, loss of urge and feeling for a woman, inching of the body, movement like a worm, rashes all over the body, or one of your down egg bigger than one. Abi you be amount where your production water don't turn to water, either low in quality or it they come small, or you know they come at all, my brother. This may be the reason why your madam never become mama bomboy. Make when I come out for body proper checkup and solution. I occupy stand 14. I say stand number 14. Or call 080-36-52-2489. Abi, you think say na old age be your own wahala. I congratulate all my fellow men as I come to Enugu with the secret of my standby generator herbal remedy, where I dey give to my fellow men to use with bitter cola. Within 24 hours, you will salute for job well done. You go there on 24/7 standby, no power failure again. We have 7 fame that make people call us men. 4 day up, 3 day down. If any of this fame block, now that time you will see say your male organ they go inside like a small picking. Oh, my dear brother, don't let this to limit you as a man. I'm always say if a man no feel satisfied his lover, can they use different type of manpower? Example be like alternator of moto. Where you get problem, where you can't change battery. Changing battery cannot solve the problem until you change the alternator where they cause wahala for the car. That is implied to your case. Don't forget, I only specialize on men related problem. I have both traditional tests and latest computerizing detecting machine to check your body before any medication. My name is Chief Asiwaju, aka Baba Standby Generator. I dey stand 14, stand number 14, inside ESBS compound. My telephone number is 080-36-52.

0: 0806522489. 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Bye for now.
1: 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I say stand number 10. Inside ESBS, Independence Layout, Enugu. If you take my medicine, within 2 to 3 hours, you go begin to see the work. I pray say sickness, injury, or accident, no go collect hand or leg. For our handle, Amio. My telephone number na 090-6954-6690. Again, 090-6954-6690. You will no fit work out with your two leg from one pole to another without walking stick. Every time I so body pain and acute waist pain, you dey complain. Abi, one of your leg or two legs swell like say they put water inside. In they vibrate and they hook you. They prepare you join. If you sit down for one place, to stand up na big wahala. If you enter keke or okada, to come down from okada or keke na big wahala. Abi, your hand and your leg dey vibrate. If they do shake shake all the time and you no fit hold something very well, or you get serious accident, we be say since then your body no be am again. Abi, you match something for ground or for your farm, we don't paralyze your body, or you get serious wound for leg, you don't try making go, e no gree go. Abi, you been taking medicine for many years, you don't go here and there and there is no result. Come out to Oga patapata for vein and bone, Chief Akintola, aka Health is Wealth. Therefore stand number 10. I say stand number 10 inside ESBS Independence Layout, Enugu. That now why we they tell our customers say any medicine where you take 2 to 3 days and it no work, the liver and root no complete. My telephone number na 090-6954-6690. Again, 090-6954-6690. I don't tell una say any medicine we no work. Now me say the liver and root no complete. God bless you now.
2: I greet you all, my good people of Enugu State in general. God bless you all. This message now from Prince Oba Ayodele, Action Koboko, the man energy. I am a tradomedical about specialist from Abeokuta, Ogun State, and I handle only man erectile related problems. So if you be man, we no fit maintain correct, strong balance and lasting erection for a good time satisfaction with your partner when it is time for action as a result of total loss of urge of feeling for woman, weakness of erection, quick ejaculation at point of play, your body they do rise and fall. Abi, you know they even rise at all. If you do any small thing at sharp, you don't tire. Abi, you wake up for morning for your body to stand up strong and active like your fellow man on our Allah. Abi, you be man who will get problem with the quality and quantity of your semen production. You get low sperm count. Watery sperm, abi absence of sperm cells. That is, your body no dey produce any water at all to impregnate your partner. Make una worry no more, because Prince Oba Ayodele, Action Koboko, the king of man problems, don't land with complete body checkup equipment plus better natural herbal medicine to help all man body the strong and active kakaraka as a complete man. I day for inside ESBS radio compound for Independent Layout to Enugu. I occupy stand number four, Prince Ayodele, Action Koboko, the man energy. Stand number four. My telephone number na is 070 0206590001. Abi you be man, we carry big body, but your engine is small past your age, or you notice it say one or the two of your down egg, the biggie pass the other, make una come out too. Abi you de pee 3 to 6 times before they break, or you no fit urinate freely because of pain or delayed urination, or you notice bloody stain inside your urine, you no fit old pee for body reach toilet, any small thing you don't pee for body. Abi you de pee with support of pipe as a result of prostate or urinary tract infection. Abi you get diabetes, maybe high blood sugar. Abi you get pile where they cause pain and bloody stain if you want toilet. Or you get vein problems like stroke, paralysis, serious accident around your waist or spine will affect any of the vein where they supply power down to your manly functions. Abi you get any kind of bacteria infection, see, make una come out too. Abi you be man of 50 to 70 years and above where they claim to say, I be old man, na age make me weak. My brother, no be so, as age no stop you from enjoying yourself if you are physically fit enough. I advise all man to stop taking unnecessary hard drugs or manpower, all in the name of enjoyment. It is never a solution to your weakness at all. Come out. My Enugu office day beside Castle Majestic Hotel, Ogui Road, Enugu, for Unsoka. We day for Odenigbo Road, opposite Ebano Plaza, Unsoka. 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My telephone number na is 070-665-90001. 070-665-90001. 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Bye for now.
3: Greetings from stand number 20 of Chief Babalola, aka Baba Possibility, the traditional and physiotherapy vein and bone specialist. Chief Babalola, aka Baba Possibility, now the chairman of the whole traditional vein and bone specialist from Oyo, Saki Kingdom. He don't land for Enugu town with his natural herbal remedies for all kinds of vein and bones related problems. He occupies stand number 20 for inside ESBS Radio Compound for Independence Layout, Enugu. 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We know they do blind treatment though. We go first check your problem physically with our analyzing machine before any remedy is given to you. And if your own problem as a result of attack or leg poison from enemy, whether you match something for ground, I be they send them to you for dream, I be something like mosquito bite you for leg or hand, and since then, to work out when a problem, I be you get wound for leg when no gree go. You don't take many medicine, you go work small time, you no go work again. I be medicine no they even work for your body at all again. Make una come out. Come and see the wonders and possibilities of natural herbal medicine. If you get any kind of vein or bone problem, hand or leg paralysis, body paralysis, bone breakage, bone dislocation, fracture, serious or acute pain on the back or waist, abi na the one where they affect your spinal cord, abi you get stroke, rheumatoid arthritis, vein blockage, and so on, make una no lose hope at all, because it's still very possible for you to walk out with your two leg, jump up and bend down freely. It's still very possible for you to stand up for that wheelchair. It's still very possible for you to throw away unnecessary clutches and walking stick. God will make them possible for other people to get back to their feet through our natural medicine, therapy, and body massage. Go do your own. Amen. Chief Babalola, aka Baba Possibility, day for stand number 20. Stand number 20 in telephone number na 090-6345-6694. So if you dey for Enugu, abi you dey any neighboring state or local government where dey close to Enugu, and you get any kind of joint pain, acute pain or body pain, any bone or vein related problems, make una come out. 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To climb step, jump or run with your two legs, na problem. Are you a victim of paralysis or you get accident or injury that affected your spine or waist? Abi you fall from tree or upstairs, can't get bone breakage, dislocation or fracture, or you get shaking of hands, shaking of legs due to arthritis and rheumatism? 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Because with faith and God, all things are possible. 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

0: Good morning, beautiful people of Enugu. Welcome to an amazing, amazing, beautiful day. It's the start of the work week. Today is Monday, the 14th day of September 2026. The month is already moving forward. We're almost in the middle of the month, and it's already 5 minutes past the hour of 11 a.m. I'm saying welcome this morning to Urban Views on Urban Radio 94.5 FM. I'm your favorite media girl, A.D.A. Ada, the formula for happiness, ambassador for everything good and beautiful. I'm also your radio jagaban because I'm your leader on radio. This morning, we are joined with the people from Zenith Point Properties to give us the regular conversation about housing, owning properties, and everything that you need to know about property. And this morning, we are looking at the topic, affordable housing. Can we build quality homes at lower cost? And we are joined this morning with engineer Nicholas Chukwudi Okegbe. He's a civil engineer. And we have engineer Victor Okudili Agu, a civil engineer as well. Good morning, gentlemen.
1: Good morning, ADA. To our listeners, good morning. Good day, depending where you are joining us from. It's a pleasure to be here again.
0: So good to have you here again this morning. So let's just go ahead quickly because I know people listening are ready to hear the information. So we're going to start off. When people hear the word affordable housing, you know, a lot of times people assume maybe this is cheap house they're talking about. This one they're saying is affordable. Sometimes people mistake affordability for the thing being inferior or cheap. So is affordable housing the same as cheap or inferior housing?
1: Okay, thank you, Edie. Affordable housing does not mean cheap housing. So to put the record straight, affordable housing means building a safe, comfortable and durable home that matches the owner's financial capacity. So it doesn't have to be cheap, you don't have to cut corners, you don't have to buy substandard materials for you to land to an affordable home. But you have to do the right things at the right time. First of all, you have to hire professionals. You have to hire professionals that understand that this is the right thing to do. This is the right thing to the right time to do it. So from the planning, from the designing, from the construction, from the supervision, from the completion, there is always a step to be followed. So affordable does not mean poor quality. It means making smart decisions. So using proper planning, designing. For instance, before you start a project, you have to get an engineer or an architect that will design a structure for you, depending on your description. So once design is completed, architectural design has been completed, then a civil engineer will design the structural drawing. So once it is done, the electrical drawing and everything, you get an approval to build. So the engineer gets to site. From the setting out, the construction, every step on the way is being supervised. So, and you don't cut corners. You don't have to buy, if they say buy 16mm reinforcement, for instance, you go to buy 12mm because you want to, you buy the one that is affordable. No. You buy the right things, you do the right thing at the right time, you follow specifications. So if you follow specifications, do the right things at the right time, it saves cost.
0: Okay.
1: But if you have hire unqualified people to build for you, you end up spending more. And at the long run, you end up maintaining the building, maintaining the over time. So a well-designed modest house can last just as long as an expensive mansion if it is properly built. So that is it.
0: Okay. So you're saying now cheap housing doesn't mean, affordable housing doesn't mean the things they're using is cheap. It's just you have to, okay. Now let's move to the next question. And the question is, why has building a house become so expensive in Nigeria today?
1: Okay, there are several factors that contribute to the high cost of building a house in Nigeria. So, number one is inflation, because inflation has significantly increased the prices of cement, reinforcement, bars, you know, roofing sheets and the finishing materials. So because also this is exchange rates, because some of the items when you come to the finishing are imported, some of them, not all. So if you exchange naira to dollar, you end up seeing the disappointment in people's faces. So if I have to buy at a higher cost, I sell to you at a higher cost. So exchange rate is a very big factor that has contributed to the high cost of building a house.
0: Okay.
1: Another thing is a high cost of transportation. So because of the fuel. So if I'm an importer, for instance, and I import and I do the clearing at the borders at the ports, then I transport to my location and I sell to, I add up all those costs and to whatever I'm selling to you. So also is labor, because if I get to buy food higher than it was, if I get to access other services higher than I used to access them, of course it will add to my own charge if I'm to work for you. So these are the factors that makes building a house more expensive. However, despite those challenges, I believe families can still build quality homes within their budget if we follow the right thing.
0: Okay. So since you've spoken to us about affordability doesn't mean it's cheap and all, now people will be wondering, how can they actually get this? So what are practical steps that someone can take to reduce construction cost without actually compromising quality, since affordable is different from cheap?
2: Thank you very much. There's many steps to take without compromising qualities. First is plan before building. Before you build a house, you have to plan it. You have to get your architectural engineer, get structural engineer, work with them before they create the designs. From there, they will know what and things to do, and it will be perfect. Secondly, is build according to your budget. You don't just build a house because you see or you have seen a house that is beautiful. You just build because you think you can build it. You have to make a budget. Don't design a mansion when your current capacity, financial capacity, can only support a modest home. Start with what you can afford.
0: Okay.
2: Thirdly, is avoid unnecessary complexity. A very complicated building with too many corners, projections, complicated roofs and unnecessary features can cost significant more. A simple, well-designed building can be beautiful and cheaper to construct. That means if you know that you can build three rooms and parlor, it is better you build it than aiming to build six rooms and parlor without having the financial ability or capacity to complete it.
0: Okay.
2: Fourth thing is buy the material intelligently. Don't necessarily buy the cheapest materials. Buy good quality materials at a competitive price. Get your quotations from different suppliers and compare prices. Another one is control wastage. If cement, blocks, steel, ties, and other materials are being wasted on site, you are literally throwing money away. So you must supervise the work, see what is happening, work with what the engineer told you, the amount of materials he asked you to buy, and you have to supervise it and see how they use it on the site. Thank you very much.
0: Okay, so you know, when people hear the whole affordability, they try to say, okay, I think I can do this one and leave this one. Now you're talking about people going within their budget and all. Sometimes people tend to not take professional advice or use the design that they actually issued in the beginning. They decide to say, you know what, let me cut cost and do it like this. It's more affordable. So how costly can that mistake be?
2: It can be extremely costly. Imagine someone start a building because they think they have the money, or they think they have the cement. Let me start this building because I have 50 bags of cement. Lately, they will realize what kind of mistake they made. So what you need, after everything, they will demolish it because it might not work according to the design on the paper. So after they've discovered that the foundation are not properly situated, it is going to cause them a very big mistake. A proper design helps determine things like, let me tell you what it is, the size and arrangement of the building.
0: Okay.
2: It must determine, they will determine the size and the arrangement, how the building is being arranged on the plan.
0: Hmm.
2: The foundational requirements, what the foundations requires. Some foundations depends on the size of the building, 16 mm, 12 mm, the type of mixture, it have to be determined. Structural members have to be there. Roofing, drainage, electrical, plumbing, and the arrangements. So, paying a professional before construction is an expense.
0: Hmm.
2: But correcting a poorly designed building after construction can become much expense. So it's better you always consult an expert or professional engineers that will guide you before you start any building.
0: All right. Okay, so I believe people listening at home might have one or two questions to ask, something that they probably do not really understand or they want to ask that question. If you're listening, right now is the best time to call to ask your question, or you can drop a message on WhatsApp. The number to call is 091-6000-4945. The number is 091-6000-4945. Or you can drop a message on WhatsApp with the number 091-28-945-945. Okay, whilst we're waiting for the calls and text messages, you can tell us information about the company in case they need to reach out.
1: Okay. 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We understand that you don't just buy land; you buy land, and sometimes you want to develop it. 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You either buy for business to resell, or you buy for your home. So that is why we have several sections in Zenith Point Properties Limited, and one of these is construction. So before construction, we get to know what you intend to build, and we advise you based on your budget, based on your capacity.
0: Hmm.
1: So sometimes when you tell us that So you want to build a duplex, first of all, we give you an estimate so you know what you are signing for. So you can always contact us if you want to build, if you want to buy a property, if you want to any other thing that has to do with real estate, survey, and even legal. So our office address is Suite 52, Grand Mall Plaza, Tat 3A, Abakaliki Expressway, GRA Enugu. 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So you can call the following numbers: 081-60-40-68-46. I will take that again. 081-60-40-68-46. Another number is 080-8263-4309. 080-8263-4309. Thank you.
0: All right. Thank you very much for that. Now, moving on, you know, some homeowners, people that are trying to build their homes and all, we've spoken about how affordability doesn't actually mean cheap and all, but sometimes they see something that is more affordable and they tend to, okay, you know what, let's get this one, but it's actually cheap material and they go to get it. Is that a wise decision for the person that's trying to build the home?
1: No, it's a very wrong decision, because cheap materials often result to expensive maintenance in the long run. So when it comes to building, you can't cut corners.
0: Okay.
1: There are procedures, there are specifications, and you must abide by it. Like I said previously, if a building is designed to... I once met a client that said, okay, I want to build a duplex, an 8-bedroom duplex. And she told me specifically that I should minus anything that has to do with 16 mm reinforcement bars in my head or in my design, that these are costly. That, but because as of that time, one length of 16mm irons was sold for about 17,000 naira. So the cost, she's trying to avoid it. She said, I have to work with 12mm. I said, madam, this, I'm following the design, because I am not the person that designed the building. I'm following the design. This is what we have to do. Even if you are not going to use 16mm, it means that the number of 12mm that we are going to use will add up. So if you are trying to avoid cost to achieve a cheap building, I'm not a party to it.
0: Okay.
1: So it is better to buy standard quality materials and reduce luxury finishes if necessary than to compromise on the building strength and safety.
0: Okay. All right. So there are some mistakes that I know that people that are trying to work on budget usually would make. So what are the mistakes that people make when they are trying to budget for their houses? That's something that, oh, they should avoid. What are those mistakes?
1: Okay. This is a very nice question, because one major mistake people make is starting construction without a realistic budget. I once met a client that, after sending me his drawing, I looked at the house, and from my questions, I get to know that this man is a civil servant. So, and we know the capacity of a regular civil servant in this country. So I asked, sir, can I give you an estimate of what you intend to build? Maybe you will know if your budget matches what. He told me categorically that no, he prefers to build with what he have, and if it finishes, he will know that my money have finished. He will go and reinforce himself and come back. I said, okay, no problem. So when we started the project, during the foundation alone, during the DPC, the foundation alone, whatever he has saved got exhausted. And he started blaming engineer. He said, engineer, this blinding is supposed to be 2 inches, and you are making it 4 inches, 5 inches, 9 inches. I said, sir, this is a duplex. This is not a bunker. He said he has built before. So I get to know that people sometimes imagine, because of what they hear. A certain friend may tell you that he built his house with 5 million, 10 million, but it may be years ago.
0: Okay.
1: So you cannot copy what somebody did years ago to the present time.
0: Yeah.
1: So I know a time they sold cement for 1,525, but now a bag of cement is sold for 11,000 to 12,000. So before you build, you consult a professional who will give you an estimate. You know what you are signing for. So others include poor supervision, constant changes during construction, hiring unqualified workers, and lack of detailed bill of quantities, and purchasing materials at the last minute during period of price increases. But these are avoidable mistakes, significantly increase the total cost of building.
0: Okay, if you're listening and or you're just tuning in, this is the people from Sunny Point Properties Limited, and we're having a conversation about affordable housing. And what we're looking at is, can we build quality homes at lower cost? We've been doing this with the people from Zenith Point Properties. If you have any questions so far, you can call the number 091-6000-4945 to ask your questions. Now, moving on, are there modern technologies or modern facilities that can help people reduce housing costs?
2: Yes. There are different modern construction methods and technologies that can help reduce cost. But before, a technology is not automatically cheaper just because it is modern. But for example, you have prefabricated components. Then we have precast concrete. But precast concrete is majorly use it on bridges or this highway construction. That is where they have to construct and precast the concrete in the company, then now transport it to where the location where they are building. And we have interlocking blocks and modular constructions, efficient formwork systems, and locally produced building material. And there's another called build information modeling, BIM. So sometimes a simple conventional structure method, when properly designed and supervised, can be more economical than expensive technology imported from another country.
0: Okay.
2: So the technology need to be appropriate for the Nigerian environment, locally available, properly understood by the workers and the economic stable. So that's it.
0: Okay, so finally, what advice would you give to Nigerians dreaming of owning their own homes, but they are worried about the rising cost and all that? What's an advice that you give to them?
2: I have to tell my fellow Nigerians, don't give up on your dreams of owning a house. But don't make the mistake of believing that you must build your dream house at all once. Start with what you can afford. For example, if your ultimate plan is 4-bedroom house, your finances may initially allow you to construct a modern 2-bedroom house.
0: Okay.
2: Build the ones you can afford. 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Most importantly, have a proper design. 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And avoid unnecessary luxury at the beginning. Control waste. Build according to your financial capacity. And finally, don't compare your building project with your neighbors. Your neighbor may have a bigger house, but you don't know how much they spent, where the money came from, or whether you are even financially comfortable. So home ownership should not be about competing with your neighbors. It should be about providing yourself and your family with a safe, decent, and comfortable place to live. We can achieve affordable houses in Nigeria if we move away from waste, poor planning, and unnecessary extravagance. Focus on the good designs, quality materials, professional provisions, and building according to our means. Thank you very much.
0: All right, thank you very much. Any final words from you?
1: Okay, to our listeners, I want to leave you with this. Quality construction is an investment, not an expense. Affordable housing is possible when you build smart, not cheap. So, at Zenith Point Properties Limited, aside the survey, the real estate, we understand that building a house is one of the biggest investments you can ever make. 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Our team of engineer gets to site to see your site where you intend to build. We do what is called the recognizer survey. We go to site, we get the soil sample if need be. But in Enugu here, we are blessed because the soil here is friendly. You hardly hear of waterlogged area except in some places close to river, like if you are building towards Nike Lake and all that. So, but generally, Enugu is safe. So, but notwithstanding, we still go to sites to see where you intend to build. We get the measurement, we get the soil sample, and we go to lab. We determine what foundation is suitable for your structure. So, after that is done, the team of architects must have completed the architectural drawing. We do the structural drawing as well. Electricals do the electrical drawing, the mechanicals. Every other drawing is completed and we get to work. So we understand that building a house is not cheap and should not warrant that you build and it collapses. So if you want to build, if you want to buy properties, if you want to survey your land, you can always reach out to Zenith Point Properties Limited. Our office address is Suites 52, Grandmore Plaza, 33A, Abakiliki Expressway, GRA Enugu. 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Again, 081-6040-6846. Secondly, 080-8263-4309. 080-8263-4309. Just opposite its sellout office, you get to see the big plaza there, Grand Mall. That's where the office is located. Thank you.
0: All right, thank you very much, listeners, and thank you very much, Engineer Nicholas Chukwudi Okegwe and Engineer Victor Okudili Ago. They are both civil engineers from Zenith Point Properties Limited, and this morning we're looking at the conversation, affordable housing. Can we build quality homes at lower cost? This is what we're wrapping it up on this conversation this morning, but I want you to stay locked into Urban Radio 94.5 FM and on Urban Fuse, because we have more stuff lined up for your listening pleasure. But that will be after the commercial that will take us to the news break. When we'll come back, we'll continue with the rest of the program. Do not go anywhere. I'm your favorite media girl, ADA Ada.
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4: 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We're also on EJ. 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

0: Hello, my country people. 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
1: My name now, Baba Sanwewe,
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3: I'm elderly man with elderly experience.
0: Yeah, listener, I would like you to listen very, very well to what I shall be talking about because it promises to be informative and educative. Information, they say, is power. What is male sexual dysfunction? Male sexual dysfunction simply means inability of a man to satisfy his woman during man and woman jollification. This is a very disgraceful problem for man. The primary causes of this problem could be too much of sugar in the blood system, old age, or somebody who is under stress, hypertension, long time of infection in the system, someone who is always masturbating, or someone who is having pile problem.
4: Long time infection, severe waist pain and stomach noisy, inching for the body and movement all over the system.
0: You man that is listening to me, what I only specialize on is this male sexual dysfunction. Therefore, don't allow what is curable to scatter your happy home. You young man also who have not married, stop embarrassing yourself before your woman. Stop cheating on her because this can make her to look elsewhere for satisfaction. Some man, within some minutes, they have come up, whereas their woman have not been satisfied at all during man and woman affair. If you are in this condition,
4: I dey inside ESBS, Radio Station Premacy, here in Enugu, I occupy stand number 18.
0: Or better still, you can call me on 070-32-32-3328. 070-32-32-3328 for more information and enlightenment. Remember, my dear listener, I only specialize on male sexual dysfunction, as I said. Therefore, I'm not expecting any woman to come. Any woman that eventually come, maybe because she wants to get the drugs for her husband or her loved ones. We are going to test you with our computerized diagnosis machine to know exactly the causes of your own problem before we embark on the treatment. After this thorough investigation, you take your drug as prescribed. You will never remain the same in Jesus' name. I am not God, but I am created for a purpose. Organ and Madam, traditional medicine are still working fine like in the olden days. That is why you see our forefathers marry more than one wife during their own time, because their power is more than what a single wife can handle, and they don't play with traditional medicine. As I used to say, root and herbs are free gift from God, and they are benefit for the mankind. Call me on 070-32-32-33-28. 070-32-32-33-28.
4: When you enter inside the premises, make sure you see stand number 18.
1: Oh, Baba Stand Well,
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4: If you forget my name, don't forget my stand number. Don't let anybody convince you. Make sure you enter inside and look for stand number 18. Our people said, no smoke without fire. Until I call your way again, bye for now.

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2: 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I occupy star number 6. 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
10: 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First, the headlines. President Tinubu directs Minister for Foreign Affairs to strengthen Nigeria's influence internationally. Federal government sets September 18 deadline for 2027 budget submissions. Police order probe into attacks during PDP and NDC meetings in Enugu State. In sports, Port Harcourt to host 2026 NPBL Final Four from September 20th. On entertainment, Desmond Elliott apologized over Lagos primary election misconduct. Details of these and more after this short break. My name is Adobe Una. President Bola Tinubu has directed the Minister of State for Foreign Affairs, Shola Enikolaye, to use his diplomatic experience to strengthen Nigeria's influence and promote the country's interest internationally. President Tinubu gave the directive while congratulating the minister on his birthday, describing his long career in diplomacy and public service as an important asset to Nigeria's foreign policy. In a statement issued by a special advisor on information and strategy, Bayo Onanuga, President Tinubu said the minister's experience in diplomacy, international relations and strategic affairs would help advance Nigeria's position in the global community. The president also commended Enikolaye for his contribution to Nigeria's foreign policy and participation in international engagement involving organizations such as the United Nations, African Union and Commonwealth, expressing confidence that the minister would continue to strengthen Nigeria's diplomatic institutions and protect the country's interests abroad. The Dangote Petroleum Refinery has announced the commencement of its initial public offering IPO to the investing public, giving Nigeria's and other eligible investors an opportunity to own shares in Africa's largest refinery. The IPO is expected to raise about 2.15 trillion naira within the fund, expected to be used to support its expansion plans, strategic investment and long-term growth while creating more value for shareholders. The Chief Executive Officer of Dangote Industries Limited, Aliko Dangote, described the IPO as a new chapter for the refinery and Nigeria's economy. He said the offer would allow ordinary Nigerians, Africans and other investors to participate in the growth of the company.

The federal government has announced plans to present the 2027 budget proposal to the National Assembly in September as part of efforts to improve the country's budget cycle. The plan is contained in a circular issued by the Budget Office of the Federation and signed by its Director General, Tanimo Yakubu, stating that the drafted 2027 to 2029 medium-term expenditure framework and fiscal strategy paper was completed in July to allow the government to submit the budget proposal early. It also noted that the country's budget process has continued to face implementation challenges, including overlapping fiscal years and differences in key economic projections. Ahead of the September target, ministries, departments, and agencies have been given until 4 p.m. on Friday, September 18, 2026, to submit their 2027 personnel budget proposals in both hard and electronic copies.

The Nigerian army has dismissed allegations claiming that some Islamic clerics were abducted from the residence of Senator Abdulaziz Yari in Talata Mafara local government area of Zamfara state. The clarification was contained in a statement by its spokesperson Olaniyi Oshoba, stating that the military became aware of the report after it circulated widely on social media. Oshoba described the claim as misleading and stressed that no Islamic cleric was kidnapped from Yari's residence, maintaining that the reports were completely untrue. The military spokesperson urged the public to disregard the information, insisting that the army has established that the alleged abduction at the senator's residence did not take place. The Enugu State Commissioner of Police, Beatrice Giwa, has ordered an investigation into the reports of gun attacks and disruptions of meetings of the People's Democratic Party, PDP, and the Nigerian Democratic Congress, NDC, in the state. The police public relations officer, Daniel Ndukwe, disclosed this in a statement stating that the incidents occurred at separate locations in Nkanu West local government area on Saturday, September 12, 2026. According to the police, gunmen first disrupted an NDC ward meeting at the Nduno Obofia community, where sporadic shootings were reported, leaving two people injured during the attack. Subsequently, the second incident occurred at St. Joseph Primary School in Agbani, where hoodlums allegedly disrupted a PDP rally and destroyed canopies and chairs arranged for the event. The police command said the investigation is aimed at identifying those behind the attacks and bringing them to justice. Operatives of the Osun Police Command have begun investigation into the shooting of a resident identified as Olalekan Oyeyemi in Ile-Ife, Osun State. In a statement issued yesterday, the command said it had begun an investigation into the circumstances surrounding the incident to determine the causes of the shooting and identify the individuals behind it. Following the shooting, the Commissioner of Police Osun State Command, Ibrahim Zungura, condemned the incident and appealed to the residents of the state to avoid taking laws into their own hands or engage in violent attacks that may lead to destruction of lives and properties, promising that the law will always protect them. While extending condolences to the family, Oyeyemi, the command, reaffirmed its commitment to protecting lives and property and urged individuals with credible information that will help in investigation to alert the command.

On the foreign scene, at least 6 people have died after a passenger ship capsized in the Java Sea, with 129 others still missing as rescue teams continued the search. More than 600 rescuers, including personnel from the Coast Guard and Navy, have been deployed to the area after a Virgo Transport 8 conveying 243 passengers and crew went missing over bad weather. The head of Indonesia's National Search and Rescue Agency, Mohammed Syafi, said strong winds, high waves and rough seas were making the operation difficult, adding that some rescue vessels had reached the ship but were struggling to enter the partially submerged vessel. Syafi added that authorities were identifying additional personnel with the skill needed to assist with the operation when the weather improves. Up next is sports and entertainment update after this short break.

Welcome back. 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Now for some sports updates. Port Harcourt will host the 2026 Nigeria Premier Basketball League Final Four from September 20 to 2022 after the season-ending tournament was rescheduled due to a clash with the state government event at the original venue. The Nigeria Basketball Federation announced the new dates in a communique signed by the chairman of the Men's Premier League, Babatunde Ogunade, and the Secretary General, Aminao Amanchi, noting that they will compete in a round-robin format, with all overall winner claiming the 2026 NPBL title and a place in the 2027 Basketball African League season. The teams will hold their technical meeting on September 19th before playing three consecutive days from September 20 to 2022. The team with the highest points at the end of the mini-tournament will be crowned the 2026 NPBL champion, with the participating team scheduled to depart on September 23. Professional Game Match Officials Limited, PGMOL, has admitted that VAR made an error in allowing Erling Haaland's winning goal during Manchester City's 1-0 victory over Manchester United at Old Trafford. PGMOL argued that VAR should have considered whether Fernandez's position affected the play and recommended an on-field review by referee Michael Oliver. The admission followed criticism from Manchester United manager Michael Carrick and defender Lisandro Martinez, who said Fernandez's position affected his movement and allowed Haaland to receive the ball unmarked. That's all for sports. Now for some entertainment news. Former Nigerian actor and Lagos State House of Assembly member Desmond Elliott has apologized to the Chief of Staff to the President, Femi Gbajabiamila, over his conduct during the All Progressive Congress APC Lagos primary election.

0: ignition on September 6, 2026 in Warri, Delta State. Isar emerged the overall winner after beating other contestants, while Palmer Blessing was crowned Little Miss Amazing Nigeria Top Model, and Omogene Angel emerged second runner-up after the voting and judging process. The organization expressed its appreciation to parents, sponsors, partners, supporters, and contestants for their contributions to the success of the event, noting that the event will continue to promote the development and confidence of young children. That's the news. Just before we go, a quick recap of the headlines. President Tinubu directs Minister for Foreign Affairs to strengthen Nigeria's influence internationally. Federal government sets September 18 deadline for 2027 budget submissions. Police order probe into attacks during PDP and NDC meetings in Enugu State. Your vote gives leaders power, but your vigilance keeps them accountable. Ask questions, demand transparency, and expect results. For breaking news stories and eyewitness reports, please call 0916-457-7098 or visit our website at www.urbanradio945.com. 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My name is Adobe Una. Thank you for listening.
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Good afternoon, beautiful people of Enugu. Welcome, welcome, welcome to an amazing, beautiful new day. Yes, back to you by Shai Vibe, because every single time I know I'm coming back to you, there's this excitement that fills my heart. There's this joy, there's just this feeling I get, and it's always a good one. So yes, good afternoon, and it's a brand new Monday today, the start of the work week. I know everybody wondering, like, what happened now? The weekend, sharp, sharp, sharp, it just went by. Something that we're excited about just Friday, how many minutes ago, and now we are back again on Monday. But I mean, this is where we are. We are here, we are live, we are outside to go and work, we are outside to go get something for ourselves. And you know, that alone is something to be grateful for. The most important thing is that, oh, I can get up on my feet, I can do something for myself. I have somewhere to go to. I have something that's taking me out there. It's something that will make you very happy. It's something you should be grateful to God for. So yes, welcome to a fresh week on the show. It's the Urban Views on Urban Radio 94.5 FM. So whatever last week looked like for you, whether you were winning, or maybe you were fighting, or maybe you were figuring out things, maybe you were traveling, or you were just doing one thing or the other, trying to clear a transaction, trying to close a deal, trying to do anything, trying to meet up with deadlines at work, just know that this week is another opportunity for you to start over and start again. So you can set new goals for this week and make sure to finish them, smash them before Friday. So yes, let us take a deep breath and turn the volume up of your radio station. Radio set. Yes, if your friend is not yet tuned in to Urban Radio, ask them, what are you really doing? Ask your neighbor, what are you listening to? 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Ask them, what are you doing? They're not listening to Urban Radio. Do you want to miss out on great entertainment? And I'm sure they do not want to miss out. So let them know it's now time to tune up your radio and listen to Urban Fuse on Urban Radio. So yes, today is Monday. We have great stuff. Today is also Man Crush Monday. So you know when it's time for that, you get to call me, text me, and tell me about the men that you want to appreciate today in your life. Welcome once again to Urban Fuse on Urban Radio 94.5 FM. It's the Monday edition of the show, and I am your favorite media girl, A to the D to the A, A-D-A, the formula for happiness, ambassador for everything good and beautiful. I'm also your radio jagaban, because I'm your leader on radio. Now you're welcome back, and it's time for us to catch up, where you get to call me, text me, or tell me something that's happening in your day. Tell me something interesting that happened in the weekend. Did you go for a wedding? Did you go for a party? Did you just chill at home? Did you do something nice or not? Or somebody was looking for your trouble? Right now is the time for you to call me, text me, and tell me about that. The number to call is 091-6000-4945. The number again is 091-6000-4945. On WhatsApp, 091-28-945-945. The number on WhatsApp is 091-28-945-945. Now I'm waiting for your calls and your text messages. We already have a caller this morning. Oh, we lost that. But you can do it to call me right back on the numbers that I just called. Let us catch up, because I want to hear from you.

0: Okay, I was about to tell you how my day is going, but we got a call again and we are losing it. What's happening, eh? Network, I don't want that in today. I'm not in the mood. Biko, hello?
1: Hello, Ada. Good afternoon.
0: Hi, good afternoon. What's your name and where are you calling from?
1: All right. My name is Peter. I'm calling from Abakaliki.
0: Okay, welcome, Peter, from Abakaliki. Please, can you reduce the volume of your radio set?
1: All right.
0: Okay.
1: Is it okay now?
0: Yes, it's better. So, how are you doing today?
1: It's fine. How's Enugu?
0: Enugu is fine. It's so sunny here.
1: I'm enjoying. Everything is good in Enugu. Have
0: you? Fill me in. It's almost like me. I'm not hearing this gist. Tell me about it.
1: That's the gist. So, the gist is that you people in Enugu are living in heaven. In fact, everything is going fine in Enugu.
0: No be small thing. It's like me. I'll have to look for the people that are enjoying this enjoyment. So, I'll join them.
1: It's all right. How are you doing?
0: I'm doing great. I'm doing all right. How about you?
1: Fine. Something I want to tell you is not what I do often. That is, I'm not that type of person, you know?
0: Okay.
1: I easily let go of something. But, you know, I've come to love this your radio station. But what happened on Saturday is what I don't like. That's why I want to complain it here. I would have loved to make this thing private, assuming there's a, I don't know if you have a direct way of reaching your either your management, you understand?
0: Okay, please, you can drop the message on WhatsApp, on the number that is for WhatsApp, okay? Let me call the number for you. Hello?
1: Okay
0: the number is 091.
1: Wait, okay, let me write it down.
0: Okay. Can I go ahead?
1: Yeah, you can go ahead.
0: Okay, 091.
1: This radio station has to say anything that will paint it in the bad light or whatever.
0: Okay.
1: As they say it.
0: Okay.
1: So please call the number.
0: All right, 091.
1: Okay.
0: 28.
1: Okay.
0: 945.
1: All right.
0: 945. Yes.
1: Okay. All right. That's the WhatsApp number, right?
0: Yes, that's the WhatsApp number.
1: All right, thank you so much.
0: All right, thank you very much, and thank you for the concern. We're looking for it, yeah. Okay, yes, call me right now. Let us talk. Hello.
2: Hello, Ada.
0: Hi, good afternoon.
2: Good afternoon, Ada.
0: Yes, so what's your name and where are you calling from?
2: I still remain Python.
0: Say, I still remember Python. I'm like, I'm not changing, okay? You people should not be scared. I'm not changing. Python, how is your day going?
2: I'm fine. I still remain in the New State of Finland. They discharged us on Saturday, so that my wife just leaves me go outside and buy some things that you cannot use a commercial car.
0: Okay.
2: Understand? So I'll now call back my daughter to bring back car.
0: So
2: we're still there now.
0: How is the mother and the baby doing?
2: They are doing well.
0: Oh, thank God.
2: Today is my birthday again. Today is
0: 14th. Python, bless you that they celebrate back to back for this now, also.
2: Almost the same. Okay, see, now, this new baby, 11th September. After she celebrate, I'm going to celebrate. Then 14th August, my teenage children. Understand? So, from my mother, teenage children, then me.
0: Don't be smart. Oh, yeah, now, Python, since it's your birthday, what do you wish for this birthday?
2: I wish myself long life. And let my business continue moving well. That is all.
0: Okay.
2: Thank God.
0: Okay, so Python, this is your birthday. Tell me, what song do you want me to play for you? Please pick song that I know, because you like Ashanti very well. Please don't pick Ashanti today.
2: Okay, play me this thing, Gongwatu, by Nice.
0: Okay, no problem. I'll do that. Thank you.
2: All right.
0: Have a beautiful birthday, and I pray that all your wishes in life will begin to come to pass. God is going to protect you and your family. Right. Your business will blossom in Jesus' name. Amen.
2: All
0: bye.
2: Right, thank you.
0: Yeah.
2: Then on Thursday, my naming ceremony.
0: Python. If like I say you go bring this thing, come carry us for here. Make all of us come rejoice with you because Party just plenty.
2: Oh, no, Allah. Oh,
0: yeah, now. All right. Thank you. Bye. Yeah.

0: 0916004945. That's the number to call to tell us how your day is going. On WhatsApp, 0912894595. Hello. Hello, good afternoon. What is going on now? Hello, good afternoon.
1: Good afternoon.
0: Yes, so Anya Fulugo, good afternoon.
1: How are you?
0: I'm fine. How about you?
1: I'm very fine, though. Yeah, my name was on studio yesterday.
0: You said?
1: I was doing the elements. I said, my name was on studio yesterday morning.
0: Yes.
1: She shared my own blessing with me that yesterday.
0: Yes, so.
1: So, how are you?
0: I'm fine. I'm doing all right. How is business?
1: I'm pushing it small, darling. I couldn't even see.
0: You said? Okay, thank you. And I hope you have a very beautiful day today, okay?
1: I'm still enjoying it.
0: Oh, yeah, now. Thank you.
1: Okay.
0: Bye.
1: Wonderful day to you.
0: And you too. Okay, I hope you're listening to me and you want to share how your day is going. Mind you, I didn't really hear from Chinaza and Osmond, the chemistry teacher, last week. That was on Friday, I think so. And I didn't really hear from them. I hope they are fine. Please call me. I want to know how you're doing. Hello? Hello, good afternoon.
2: Good afternoon, Ada.
0: Yes, good afternoon. What number are you calling from?
2: My name is Nkiru. I'm calling from 9th Mile.
0: Oh, welcome, Nkiru. Welcome, Nkiru. Yes. So, how is your day going?
2: My day is not going well, Ada. I am not fine. I'm sick.
0: Hey,
2: my day is not good. But I thank God I'm still alive.
0: Oh, I'm so sorry. So sorry. Sorry about that, okay?
2: Okay, thank you.
0: But are you taking drugs already?
2: I'm taking drugs, but no, I don't have money.
0: So sorry. God will provide money, okay?
2: Amen.
0: All right. Take care of yourself. Just try as much as you can to keep be hydrated and just let's pray. God is going to bring money and you'll be well.
2: Okay.
0: All right. Thank you very much, Nkiru, and have a beautiful day and get well soon. All right. Okay, we have a message on WhatsApp, and this one reads, Lodrick Madubuze Opoko, Onye Gbanaria Omonna, listening to you live from Obago Village, Omozala, Afa. The last weekend for me was quite boring because business activities slowed down as a result of rise in the fuel price, despite the hardship in the country. Man, I'm so sorry about that. It's just actually tiring, especially when there's no like prior notice to these things. You just wake up one day and hear that, oh, increment in this, increment in that. And you see that people will not buy as much as they would have bought from you because of the increment in some parts of, in fact, some areas in the economy. And it's sad. But one thing I just wanted to do is to hold steadfast and just keep being strong and hope that God that did it before is going to do it again. Okay? You're going to have a good business this week. I trust that and I believe God. All right, we have another message, and this one reads, Hi Ada, good afternoon. This is Justin Chinemerem. My day isn't going well, and how about yours? What's going on today? I don't like that. Everybody's day is not going well. And now, I'm telling you, my day is really going all right. Anyway, I mean, I'm having a good time because I'm talking to you, because I believe when I'm done talking to you today, you are going to have a good day. So he said, over here in Ebsu, Ada, I don't really know why the school management system here is stressing up badly. You write an exam, your quiz, buy textbooks and all of that, yet your result doesn't have your CA recorded. You want to question and they'll tell you that it's been uploaded and nothing can be done about it. The school isn't even encouraging academic excellence at all, and I can't even advise someone coming here. A final year student told me that you can't come here without having an F if you don't do what they want. I know it might be everywhere, but this one is totally different. I mean, I can feel the frustration of this person. You know, when you have put in the effort that you need to put in, you read the book, you read your books, you bought the textbooks, you did everything that you needed to do, and all of a sudden, things are not going well. They're telling you there's a mistake here and there. It can actually bring doubt into your heart because you now assume that It's almost like if I read and read and read, nothing is going to come from it, so there's no point of it. But one thing I just want to do is to please just hold steadfast, continue reading your book, make sure you do not falter on anywhere. If there's any assignment that you need to do, please try your best to do it. If there's anything that you need to submit, make sure you submit that. Do what you need to do so that you don't fall a victim of the situation. And I'm so sorry about what you're going through. I just hope that everything will go well, okay? Anyways, this is the much I can take right now on checking in. But you know what? Let me take this call. After that, we'll go on the music break. Hello.
3: Hello, good afternoon.
0: Good afternoon. What's your name and where are you calling from?
3: My name is Mercy. I'm calling from Night Mile.
0: Your name is Mercy from Night Mile.
3: My name is Esther. I'm calling from Night Mile.
0: Okay, Esther from Night Mile. How are you doing today?
3: I'm fine.
0: Okay, so how is your day going?
3: It was fine.
0: It was? Okay. What are your plans for the day?
3: What?
0: What are your plans for the day? Hello?
3: What are you saying?
0: You said? Oh, so sorry. Anyways, I won't be taking any more calls or text messages on the catch-up segment. We're going to go on a very short, or not very short, music break. When we come back, we'll start taking the Man Crush Monday segment. You know how we do it on Man Crush in case it's your first time tuning in or you're just tuning into your radio set. Right when it's time for that, you're going to call me, text me, and tell me about the men that you want to appreciate. And say all the sweet, sweet things that you like me to tell them or everything that you want to tell them. Oh, this man has been this to me. It doesn't have to be your close family. It could be any good man that you know. It could be somebody that sells something in your street. It could be a malam that has a shop close to you or whoever it is. You call me at a time, text me and tell me great stuff about those people. And you tell me a song that you like me to play for them and I'll do that. So right now I'm going to go on a music break, starting off with Gratitude by Asake. Because yes, 2-3 people are not having a really good day. There's some little complaints here and there, but what I want you to do is just have gratitude, just open up your heart and just thank God for what you have and hope that it's going to get better. Because yes, when you thank God for something, you get more in return. Let's go listen to this song. This is Urban Fuse. Do not touch the dial.

Yes, men day behind us, because yes, so men day here on Urban Radio 94.5 FM. And if you are a man that's always listening to Urban Fuse, yes, you are the kind of men they're talking about in that song, Men Day. 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Now it's time for the Man Crush Monday. And I am your favorite media girl, A.D.A. Ada. You're welcome back to the show. And it's now time for us to appreciate all the great, great men in our lives. So how to do that? You get to call me or text me. The number to call is 091-6000-4945. On WhatsApp, 091-28-945-945. Call me and text me. Let us join you and say thank you to all the great men in your life. Our time is actually fast spent, but we can take some of the man crush. I know how I do it now. You can now tell me the song to play for the men that you are celebrating.

0: Okay, we have a message on WhatsApp, and this one reads, "Hi, Ada. This is Justin Chinemerem again. Thanks for cheering me up. You look beautiful." How did you see me? Anyways, thank you very much for that, and I'm glad I could make you cheerful. And yes, just be cheerful, okay? There's nothing in this life at the end of the day. So for the MCM, number one is my dad. I want to celebrate a hero in my life, Mr. Emmanuel Aguaro. He's the catechist of St. James Catholic Church, Umuabi Udi. My elder brother, Mr. Emmanuel Tochukwu. My very good guy, Mr. Egba Ndubisi Don Chris. My mentor, Dr. Charles Awuzie. Mr. KAA, founder and host of KAA Truths Podcast. And finally, Mr. Harrison Gwamishu. They are my role model, my principal, great men in my life, and may God continue to bless them for me. Yes, I bless and keep them. So he said, "Play me Men Don't Show Me Face" by Fino and Flavor. All right, Justin, I'll do that for you. The number to call is 091-6000-4945. On WhatsApp, 091-28-945-945. You know, we always have our own man crush that we are looking at. And today, we are looking at somebody amazing. Somebody that has helped in the Nigerian... Somebody that has done well in the Nigerian football community. He has done so well. But before we start that, let us take this call. Hello? Hello, good afternoon.
1: Hello, good afternoon, Ada.
0: Yeah, so Python, welcome back.
1: Yeah, all right.
0: Okay, so who are the men you're celebrating today?
1: I'm celebrating two of my children, that is Dan and Michael. Then our last born,
0: okay.
1: Abraham.
0: Okay.
1: Then our first born, Eve.
0: So what would you like to tell them? Okay, you are still celebrating plenty. Oh yeah, continue. Sorry.
1: I can't hear you. Network is
0: moving.
1: Can you hear me now?
0: Yes, I can hear you. Can you hear me now?
1: Hello.
0: Oh, God, I beg. I can hear you. Oh, Chineke. Okay, let's start. Continue with the person we're looking at today. We are looking at Stanley Nwabali. Yes, that's the person we're looking at. He has done so well in the Nigerian Football Federation and is doing so amazing. His full name is Stanley, I don't know if he's Bobo or Bobo Nwabali, and he was born on June 10, 1996. He's age 30. He's from Port Harcourt, Rivers State, and he's a professional footballer, a goalkeeper, and his current football club is Chippa United South Africa, and his national team is Super Eagles of Nigeria. So we all know Stanley Nwabali, but before we go deep into the part where everybody now starts talking, oh, Nwabali, Nwabali, Nwabali, and all of that, let's just take a deep talk into his profile. So, yes, Stanley Nwabali is a Nigerian goalkeeper who went from being relatively unknown to millions of Nigerians suddenly. And all of a sudden, we started knowing his name after his incredible performance at the 2023 African Cup of Nations in Cote d'Ivoire. That was where everybody was now hearing, Stanley, this goalkeeper, you're so special. How are you doing this thing? You have such a skill and all of that. That was where we started hearing him. And the most important thing is that, you know, when people start seeing Nwabali, some people assume that it was just an overnight success. No, his success is not overnight. Before the Super Eagles spotlight, Nwabali has already spent a lot of years moving through different Nigerian clubs and building his career quietly. He actually played for Go Round FC, Wiki Tourist, Eyimba, Lobby Stars and Katsina United. Then he went ahead to play for Chippa United in South Africa in 2022, and that is its current football club. Yes, that's it. So it's almost like a grass to grace situation. It's not like Nwabali just came and pium, he now blew and became celebrity goalkeeper. Not that way. So yes, the whole Nwabali name set trending at AFCON 2023. He became Nigeria's first choice goalkeeper and quickly won the confidence of Nigerians with his calmness and confidence in goal. I know the biggest moment came in at the semi-final against South Africa. Nigeria and South Africa finished 1-1 after extra time. And so the match went into penalties and Nwabali saved two penalties. Nigeria won the shootout 4-2. qualified for the final, and Nwabali was named man of the match. And that was the moment Nigerians basically went, wait, who is this Nwabali guy? Who is this guy that is doing so good like that? And a lot of attention started coming to him. And just like that, Sterling Nwabali became one of the biggest talking points at the AFCON. So yes, Nigeria eventually finished runner-ups after losing the final to Cote d'Ivoire anyway in that match, even though Nwabali tried to save a lot of penalties, but at least he did something good, you know. So yes, Nwabali actually made his Super Eagles debut back in 2021 in a friendly against Mexico, but he didn't immediately become the country's undisputed goalkeeper. There was a long period before he really established himself with the national team. His AFCON breakthrough came in 2023 when he was selected for the tournament and eventually became the first choice goalkeeper. So sometimes your opportunity can come years after you started preparing for it, because, I mean, looking at the history, the places where he has planted his feet, the kind of activities he has done, you know that Nwabali is not just today he started. He's been doing this thing. He's been working hard for this place that he is right now. Okay, we have some messages on WhatsApp. Let's read that. This one reads, I'm Louis Ude, enjoying your program live from Ekoli Eda in Ebonyi State. Keep it up. Thank you very much, Louis. You do not tell us the men that you're crushing on, but it's okay. This one reads, good day. I'm celebrating Honorable Clement Aneke, Ifi Uchechukwu, and Ifi Nancy. Lastly, my lovely wife. They are all why I'm happy on Man Crush Monday. Square Umuabi. Okay, oh, you're celebrating your wife on Man Crush. This, you people that are using love to, I said it's Man Crush, I not tell you that today is Lovers Day. Today is not Valentine's Day. Okay. Okay, let's take more messages. You didn't tell us the song to play for you. This one reads, Lodrick Madubuze Opoko. This, your name is so long, I have to stop there. Listening to you live from Obago Village, Omozala Afa, I sincerely celebrate my in-law, Mr. Ezekiel Oke, and my friend, Emeka Eze. These two men are wonderful people, and I thank God for all they have been doing to me and their respective families. Yeah, that's so nice, and I appreciate them for you as well. You didn't tell us the song to play for you. It's only one person that told us the song to play, but it's okay. We'll do that. So yes, Nwabali continued representing Nigeria and was also part of the squad for the 2025 African Cup of Nations in Morocco, where Nigeria finished third and took home the bronze medal. As of 2026, he remains associated with Chippa United in South Africa. Chippa United, that is his current football club. That's where he still plays until today. So yes, he still continues his international career whilst he playing in Nigeria. And you know, some things I like to note about Sterling Nwabali is that Sterling Nwabali is a very good example of somebody whose big moment came after years of quietly doing the work. So it's not like an overnight success that he wasn't doing anything, like I already said earlier. He actually put in the work. He has worked so hard. And this is to every young guy out there, or every young lady, because maybe you want to go into this particular field that is in. Look at it and say, oh, you don't just wake up one day and want to become the talk of the town or the talk of nations, or you want to be in big places. You should put in the work. Work so hard. Put in the effort that you need to put in. And at the end of the day, when your star shines brightly, people will know that, this person, you actually worked and it's good that it's paying off right now. So yes, work hard. Put effort and surely it will come to pass, and it will come and shine brightly, so bright that everybody will know that this star, they did not pick it, is original star. So yes, finally on Stanley, Sterling Nwabali is today is the person that we are looking at on Man Crush. He's not just a man who has saved a lot of penalties, but yes, he's somebody that has also saved a lot of grace, saved a lot of encouragement for young people growing up. Hello.
1: Hello, Ada.
0: Hi, Python. Thank you for calling back.
1: All right.
0: Okay.
1: So, with my elder brother, Pete,
0: all right,
1: and Daniel.
0: All right. So, what song do you want me to play?
1: Play me Two Face. If Love Is a Crime.
0: If Love Is a Crime by Two Face. Yeah, now I'll try to do that for you, okay?
1: All right.
0: Thank you. Bye. Okay, this person finally sent a message. Clement Aneke, he says, please play for them Cheche Kule or Buga. I'm going to play Buga because I think that's just a TikTok sound, but I'm going to play Buga for you, okay? Stay tuned, enjoy. We've wrapped it up on the Man Crush. I don't have a lot of time to take some many calls or text messages because we need to go take some music that will take us into the world news. Do not go anywhere. Stay locked into Urban Radio. When we come back, we have a great, interesting conversation. Don't touch the dial. I'm your favorite media girl, ADA Ada, and this is the Urban Fuse.

0: President sacks finance minister, appoints deputy as replacement. President Zelensky seeks swift removal of Ukraine prosecutor general. In sports, former West Ham goalkeeper Milosko dies at age 64. On entertainment, Hollywood actress Zeta Jones describes Nepo Baby a horrific term. Details of these and more after the short break. My name is Adobe Una. United States President Donald Trump has stated that the U.S. could remain in Iran and retain its oil, comparing the possibility to a recent U.S. agreement aimed at taking control of a part of Venezuela's vast oil reserves. Speaking during a visit to Ireland for meetings and the Irish Open Golf Championship, Trump expressed optimism that the war in Iran would end this year, possibly shortly after the U.S. midterm elections in November. However, Trump raised the possibility of the U.S. remaining in Iran and keeping its oil, saying such an arrangement could be similar to the deal reached with Venezuela. Trump also said gasoline prices would drop like a rock once the conflict ends, as conflict in the Middle East continues to unsettle global oil markets. The president said U.S. would only accept what he called the right deal with Iran, while claiming Iran was repeatedly seeking peace talks. Saudi crowned prince Mohammed Salman has discussed regional development with United States Central Command Chief Admiral Brad Cooper in Jeddah as tensions intensify between Saudi Arabia and Iran-aligned Houthi forces in Yemen. Earlier, the U.S. President Donald Trump declined to authorize U.S. strikes on the group, but the country agreed to provide Riyadh with intelligence sharing and targeting support. The Houthis have intensified attacks on Saudi cities and energy infrastructure while advancing also Yemen's Red Sea coast towards the Bab el-Mandeb Strait, a vital global shipping route. The escalation has opened a new front in the wider regional conflict, raising concerns about Saudi oil exports and disruptions to international shipping. Indonesian President Prabowo Subianto has dismissed Finance Minister Purbaya Sadewa and appointed his deputy Suhasil Nazara as his successor. After his inauguration, Nazara said his priority would be maintaining a credible state budget and keeping the fiscal deficit below the legally mandated limit of 3% of gross domestic product. Nazara also pledged to ensure transparent public communication and align government spending with Prabowo's priority programs. Purbaya's dismissal came only days after he marked his first year as finance minister amid growing concerns among investors and analysts over Indonesia's economic direction. During his tenure, the Indonesian's currency, rupiah, weakened sharply and the fiscal deficit widened, while his efforts to inject liquidity into banks to support economic growth led to tensions with the central bank. India has approved the export of up to 654 megawatts of electricity to Nepal for 18 hours a day until December 31st, following devastating floods that destroyed around a tenth of the Himalayan country's power generation capacity. The floods, triggered by the collapse of a glacier, killed nearly 1,400 people across Nepal and Tibet and swept away more than 12 hydropower plants in Nepal. Nepal paused power exports after the flood severely damaged the Bagmati province, saying that it would instead purchase electricity from India to meet domestic demand in the coming months. Nepali officials also appealed to wealthier countries and international agencies for financial assistance, adding that about $5 billion is needed for initial reconstruction. The officials argue that the disaster highlights the impact of climate change on poorer countries that have contributed relatively little to global emissions. Ukrainian President Volodymyr Zelensky has urged lawmakers to quickly approve the removal of Ukraine Prosecutor General Ruslan Kravchenko as tensions rise over high-profile anti-corruption investigations. Kravchenko stepped down last week after a corruption investigation reached his office, although he was neither charged nor identified as a suspect, while anti-corruption officials accused one of his subordinates of helping run a fraud network. The prosecutor general said he had issued a suspicion notice against chief executive of National Anti-Corruption Bureau, Nabo Simen Krivonos, whose agency is among those investigating his office. He accused Krivonos of forging official documents to secure an unlawful benefit on an exceptionally large scale and alleged that he had fabricated an adoption to avoid legal responsibility in court. However, Zelensky said Kravchenko's only option was removal from office as Ukraine faces pressure to meet anti-corruption reform commitments tied to international funding. German prosecutors have charged a German-Ukrainian woman, Ilona W., for spying for Russia as Berlin intensifies efforts to tackle what it considers a growing hybrid threat from Russia. The federal prosecutor's office said Ilona W., whose full surname was withheld under German privacy laws, maintained contact with an intelligence officer at the Russian embassy in Berlin since October 2023. Prosecutors claimed that Ilona W., allegedly collected information about Germany's defense policy and military industry by establishing relationships with former defense ministry employees. German officials and security agencies across Europe warned that Russian intelligence services are stepping up efforts to undermine Western support for Ukraine following Russia's full-scale invasion in February 2022. In sports, former West Ham and Czech Republic goalkeeper Ludek Miklosko has died at the age of 64 after a battle with cancer. West Ham described Miklosko as a legendary former goalkeeper and coach and said tributes would be paid before their Carabao Cup match at Fulham. The club also plans to dedicate a championship fixture against QPR on October 9th to Miklosko, who made 57 league appearances for the club between 1998 and 2001 before retiring. Until his death, Miklosko made almost 400 appearances for the Hammers and later returned to the club as a goalkeeping coach before withdrawing from cancer treatment in December 2024. On entertainment, Hollywood actress Catherine Zeta-Jones has criticized the term Nepo baby as horrific, arguing that children of famous parents should not be blamed for being born into privileged families. Speaking during an interview, the 56-year-old actor said her children, Jalen and Caris, did not choose to be born into a famous family and are working to build careers in the entertainment industry. Zeta-Jones revealed that Jalen is pursuing acting while Caris is interested in directing, saying both children are diligent and encourage them to follow their dreams and passion despite the challenges of establishing themselves independently. The actress rose to fame after starring in the ITV series titled The Darling Boards of May before achieving international success in films including The Mask of Zorro, Entrapment, Traffic and Chicago. That's the news. Just before we go, a quick recap of the headlines. President Trump says U.S. could remain in Iran and retain oil under Venezuela deal. Indonesia President sacks finance minister, appoints deputy as replacement. Zelensky seeks swift removal of Ukraine prosecutor general. Your vote gives leaders power, but your vigilance keeps them accountable. Ask questions, demand transparency, and expect results. For breaking news stories and eyewitness reports, please call 0916-457-7098 or visit our website at www.urbanradio945.com. Urban Radio World News was produced by Osasunwe Ibunwa. My name is Adobe Una. And thank you for listening. From the
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0: You're welcome back from that long music break and the world news. Probably listen to Great and Amazing Song, because me, I was busy shaking my head. I almost forgot I have people that I'm talking to. Oh my God. But I'm happy to be back to talk to you. It's Urban Fuse on Urban Radio 94.5 FM. And you're welcome back to the show. I am your favorite media girl, ADA Adad, the formula for happiness, ambassador for everything good and beautiful. Now we are back to have a great conversation. And the conversation we're looking at today is on salary, your pay, your paycheck. Should your family or your friends know how much you're being paid? Should they know about it? People have different opinions to this. People say, I think it's okay to tell them, because when you tell them how much you earn, they either over-expect, or either they now understand that, oh, there's no over-expectation here. This is what I earn. And some people do not like to tell, because sometimes people will now start over-expecting from them. Now, people that claim, oh, my salary is not even much, if I tell my friends or family how much I earn, some people assume that they might now start looking less, looking at them less, or looking down on them, because, oh, is this the amount you earn and all of that? There are a lot of reasons to this. Now, I want us to talk about this today. Tell me your opinion and why you stand by it. The number to call is 091-6000-4945. I'll go over the number again. 091-6000-4945. On WhatsApp, 091-28-945-945. Yes, you're welcome back. And when I said we, I'm not alone in the studio this afternoon. Yes, my people did not all leave me and, you know, as usual, run away. I have the ever beautiful girl with me in the studio. Okay, sorry, she's looking at me like, now wow, this short
1: introduction is that?
0: Where's my bell? First of all, we have, she's even bringing it for me, we have, should I call her Igwe? Igwe of the Core Members Association of Enugu. But yes, you're welcome, my favorite girl here.
1: Hi, Ada. It's so good to be doing this again with you.
0: Yes, you're welcome back. It's so good to have you here.
1: Yes, because and if you're wondering, whose voice is this with Ada? With your Ada. This is Miracle. And I'm here today in the studio with Ada.
0: Yes, welcome, Miracle. You know, this morning when I was looking at her, I was like, I'm not seeing any sign of these girls today. It's as if it's a regular to leave me and run away. But you know, when the Bible says Jesus told us that he's not going to leave us comfortless. That was what happened to me today, and Miracle came. So yes, Miracle.
1: Wait, Ada, but I'm always here now.
0: Miracle, if you do that, if you do that, I've forgiven you already. Let's not go back to our past. I beg you. Let's just move on from it. You that left me. Anyways, let's just continue the conversation. Anyway, the conversation is, should you tell your family or your friends how much you earn? Some people have different opinions, like I earlier said. Now, what's your take on this conversation and why do you stand by what you stand by? The number to call is 091-6000-4945 on WhatsApp.
1: 0912-894-5945. 0912-894-5945.
0: All right, let's take this call, then we'll start the conversation. Hello, good afternoon.
2: Hi, my Ediada.
0: Hi, Dubame, good afternoon.
2: Good afternoon, how are you doing today?
0: I'm doing all right, how about you?
2: I'm fine. Actually, I want you to celebrate me today. Today's my birthday.
0: Oh, happy birthday, Dubame. Let's clap. Hey, what should we do? Bring our bell first of all. Happy birthday, Dubame. I wish you long life, prosperity, God's grace, good health. Everything that you've been praying to God this year will begin. You just begin to see all of them happen.
2: Amen and amen. Thank
1: happy
2: you very
1: birthday,
2: much,
1: Dubame.
2: Thank you. Is that Miracle?
1: Yes, yeah. This is Miracle.
2: Thank you guys. I appreciate you.
0: Hi. Hi, assistant birthday people. Hi. How are you? God, oh my God, it's so chaotic. Okay. Should I say happy birthday to you people too? I'll be happy birthday to your daddy.
2: All right. Thank you very much.
0: Okay, Dubame, what song would you like me to play for you? Let me just do that.
2: Any happy birthday song. Any happy birthday. I can't think of anyone. Any nice song. Thank you very much.
0: All right, no problem. Thank you very much. Bye.
2: Bye.
0: Okay, yes, that was the Bay Man celebrating his birthday today. We wish you long life, prosperity, and God's grace, boku boku, in your life. Yes, so we're back to the conversation. If you're just tuning in and you're wondering, I thought they were talking about salary, now they're doing birthday. No, please, that was just a break. The conversation is, should you tell your family or your friends how much you earn, and why are you standing on the opinion that you're standing by? If you say no, why? If you say yes, why exactly? You know, when I had this conversation earlier with Miracle just smiled like, wow. Miracle, what's your take? What do you think?
1: Okay, and that this is, you know, most times all of our conversations are very dicey. This is also another dicey conversation. And it differs with people, different folks, different strokes. Some persons might be okay telling how much they earn, while others may not be okay telling how much they earn. And when we talk about family members, we have siblings, we have parents, we have partners, and most times we have friends who have torn family members all in this category. So I think the way you would respond to your parents is not the same way you respond to your siblings, not the same way you respond to your partner, and also to those friends who have torn family. But for me, and also I should add that the society expects different from the guy and different from the lady as regards salary. If you tell the society as a man that this is how much you earn, they start to look at you somehow. If you earn so much, oh, okay, you have money, but just help us now from time to time. If you earn low, they start to look at you less,
0: something like that.
1: And as a woman, if you earn so much, they start to mount so much pressure on you. Why are you not married and all of that? You should help your family members. As a woman, what are you doing with your money? And things like that. But for me personally, I don't think I would tell my parents straight up how much I earn. Maybe just give them like a range and say this is from this to this, not exactly how much I earn.
0: Yeah.
1: Also, I would also not tell my siblings, because everybody starts to expect you to be able to carry
0: people
1: their
0: along.
1: Responsibility and all that. And especially if you earn so much, they want to now be relaxed. You don't want to work for yourself and get your own money.
0: Especially when they feel like you do not even have a lot of responsibility for the amount that you earn. What are you doing with the money?
1: Yeah. So if I mean, for my partner, if I'm in a relationship or I'm married, I would definitely come out plain.
0: I would be very
1: open to my partner and tell him exactly how much I earn. For my friends, it depends on how close we are. I will not just come out, because you don't know the heart of man. Most persons will just go the extra mile of trying to hurt you if they find out how much you earn. It depends.
0: Okay, I mean, I think actually it does depend. Yeah. But let's take this call. Hello.
3: Hello.
0: Good afternoon.
3: Okay, how are you doing?
0: We're doing all right. Please, can you reduce the volume of your radio set? Oh, Peter.
3: I've moved away.
0: Okay, welcome back, Peter.
3: Okay, I'm interested in what you are discussing. That's salary, right?
0: Yes.
3: Yeah. I think it's one of the most sensitive things you don't disclose to people. Understand? Even family, you could stay there, but it's not everybody. In that family, trusted people you tell it to, because as an adult working, they'll be expecting some responsibilities from you. You understand? But I don't think it is wise to open mouth and say it's 100,000, it's 200,000. You know, give a range. So that when they they expect a lot from you, they will fully know that you don't have such money. But it is not, in general, it is not wise that you open mouth and tell people this is the amount, unless it's people that already that are doing the same work with you that know the price. They say use your head.
0: Okay. All right.
3: So thank you.
0: Thank you very much, Peter. Do you know, like you said earlier, Miracle, that this conversation is really dicey? Here's why. I mean, I think this type of conversation trended like last week on the internet. Let's take this one. I think this is Chinaza. Oh my God. Hi, Chinaza.
1: Chinaza, you the hot.
0: You are laughing. Hey, Chinaza, you now made me to be thinking like, is something wrong with this guy?
3: Hi, Eddie, and my miracle.
1: I told you he called me yesterday. Even Osman.
3: I wanted to drag out to make it today. How to make us around?
0: You wanted to drag me?
3: Me. Just yesterday. You know, yesterday was Sunday, and I heard her voice.
0: Okay. I thought it's me you wanted to drag.
3: So how are you guys doing now?
0: We are doing all right. Chinaza, how about you?
3: I'm doing great. Thank God, though. Thank God for life and everything.
0: Okay.
3: And happy New Week to everybody.
4: Happy New Week to you.
0: Yeah. It's so good to hear from you today. All right.
3: Coming back to the conversation, I mean, Sita has already said it all. But for me, his only friends, I mean, someone I know, even if you are friends, depends on the friend that I can tell my.
0: Anyways, at even if
4: heard
0: that,
4: his
0: voice. We heard his voice, and he said that, I mean, it depends on the kind of friend that he'll tell how much he earns and all
4: correct,
0: that.
4: Yeah.
0: Let's take this message, then we'll continue the conversation. We're talking about the trend online. So this person said, good day, Urban Fuse crew. It's good to be transparent about your earnings in the family so as to help cut costs and plan well for the family progress so nobody will put... So nobody will and putting their hands where it cannot afford. From Care Square, Umuabi. My regards to my lovely wife, Mrs. Ifina Sinchoma. All right. I mean, I get this part of this conversation, but that thing I was saying. So talking about the trend I was seeing online, a lot of people had different opinions. Somebody said, immediately like she got a job. Or he or she got, they told their mother, their parents how much they were earning. Here's why. The parents would even help them. Like, they are not expecting anything from them. So it's like, in case your salary is little that you cannot really afford a lot, your family will now actually help you. Or even if it's much. Some people said, I'm so close to my parents and there's no problem in telling them how much I earn. But I think this reality is so totally different for different people.
4: True.
0: And I totally get that. Let's take this call. Hello.
5: Hello, good afternoon.
0: Good afternoon. What's your name and where are you calling from?
5: How are you?
0: I'm doing all right. How about you?
5: I'm fine. Miracle, how are you?
1: I'm doing all right. And if you had not asked me, I was ready to drag you.
5: Don't drag me. I'm watching him.
0: Okay, welcome, watching him. Go ahead with your conversation.
5: Well, what I see there, I can see in two ways or three ways. So it depends. First of all, if somebody is earning low, somehow it has to open up. So people will not be expecting much from him or her. Then if you're earning high, it depends. Because some people, you can disclose what you're earning high. They're expecting much from you. But if you're earning high also, the what surrounds you or the expenses you do can not be able to go with that your earning.
0: Okay.
5: And to me, most of the time, it's not about that salary. It's other ways you're making money. Because sometimes salary cannot sustain some of the expenses you're doing.
0: Yeah.
5: So there's other way you can make up money. So it's not only that salary of 18. In terms of the family, if they know you very well, where you spend money, they will know truly that it's not only that your salary, you're making the money. So it depends.
0: Okay. All right. Thank you very much. I mean, this conversation, I think, is just very, very broad. Now, if you're talking about, if you're earning little, you tell your family or your friends. If you're earning much, you don't tell them. How about a lot of friends that, I'm earning, let's say I have a friend and this other friend works and she's being paid 500K. The other one is being paid 400 or 600 high and all of that. Me now, I'm now being paid, let's say, 50,000 or 80,000 naira or any amount, And then I come and discuss it with those my friends. They begin to look down on you because you don't earn as much as. So I think this thing is just, you should understand the people that you're dealing with and know how to. But sometimes, even the people that you think that are reasonable enough that you're dealing with, for instance, you might think, I'm so close to my siblings and all of that. Let me tell them my salary. They will not over-respect for me or under-respect. You go and tell them the next thing, everybody's billing you left, right, center. Give me this, give me that. Give me. And you're just like, I don't understand. Don't you think I have a life? Don't you think I have projects? I mean, since I'm earning more, I will have other things that I want to put my money into. I want to invest and buy properties and do some other stuff. There was this time when I was still in school, I took bike some time ago, and this bike guy carried me. When he was not telling me on the bike that he likes us, he's now riding bike safe. Now when he was working in the bank, his salary wasn't much. It wasn't at the time he was working in the bank, his salary wasn't much. He was receiving small money. But his family and his mom and his sisters, assumed that he was rich because he was wearing suits to work in the bank and all of that, and they were paying him a lot of money. Now that he works as a bike man, he earns 3 or 4 times the salary that he would have gotten in the bank. But nobody's expecting anything from him because they assume that he's broke. Because, oh my God, they even pity him that he's a bike guy and all that. So I think everybody, I think,
1: like I said, different folks, different strokes.
0: Yes, different folks for different strokes. Just know the kind of people that you're dealing with so that you're not going to fall into trouble. Because I know somebody that, I mean, this, okay, not me directly. I don't know. It's not me directly, like, in the crew. This person and her friends and all that. Oh, the friend will ask, how much is your salary? And she opens up and tells her friend how much her salary is. When she now asks this her friend, how much is your own salary? Then the conversation changes. How much is your own salary? So many times, consistently, it will happen. And this guy is like, you know what? I think maybe I'm the one that is being stupid here because I don't understand how you don't want to tell me how much you earn. I'm not using it for anything. We're just having an innocent conversation and we talked about it. And you don't want to talk about it. But when you ask me mine, I will tell you without feeling anything. I just feel like you're my person. But you don't want to open up about yours. So, me, I just feel that, like we have already said over and over, mind, know the people that you're dealing with. And if you feel like your parents can help you, if they realize that you earn relatively small, you can open up and tell them. But like Miracle said earlier, when it comes to your partner, your husband or your wife, I don't think there's anything like hiding how much you earn. You have to tell the person so that you, both of you know what you're spending your money on, of you know what you're doing and what you're not supposed to do. Anyway, if you're just tuning in, this is Urban Fuse on Urban Radio 94.5 FM. We're having a conversation about salary. Should you tell your family, your friends, how much exactly you earn? Call the number 091-6000-4945. Hello? Hello, good afternoon.
4: Yeah,
0: I'm all right. Welcome. What's your name and where are you calling from?
4: Kamu from New Haven.
0: Okay.
1: I'm fine, thank you.
0: Welcome, Samuel. Go ahead.
4: Yeah, the answer to that question is multi-faced.
0: You said?
4: Well, let me just stick to
0: It's multi-faced. Okay.
4: Yeah, but let me just stick to faces. The first phase, the first category is if the family and friends are dependent on your money, on your salary.
1: Okay.
4: And the second phase is if they are not dependent at all.
1: Yeah.
4: If they are not dependent, tell them if you are any high, you are any low. Tell them if you are any high, imagine tell you how to invest, you know, get larger amount. You get, but if you are any, if they are dependent on your money, anywhere.
0: Okay.
4: Just build one very big board like that. Put in your salary. Tell them I'm earning 20,000 naira.
0: Okay.
4: But if you are any high in a family that depends on your money, you can't tell them how much you're earning. If
0: that's
4: you are earning, then you have to cut it to like tell them you're earning like maybe 200k or 40k. Swear to God, each time money finish.
0: That's true. Yeah,
4: so all right. That's my tip.
0: Thank you very much.
1: Bye.
0: I mean, that's so true.
1: They will eat their money.
0: Eat the money finish. You know why it's sad like this, eh? Once, especially when your family is dependent on you and you tell them exactly how much you earn, they will never agree that that money has finished. What do you mean?
1: They will be calculating it for you.
0: Yes. What do you mean you that is earning 700,000, your salary has finished? You do not remember that I'm paying rent too. You do not remember that I have bills. You do not remember that I have food to eat. You do not remember that I have a lot of things.
1: Even transportation.
0: Even transportation. You don't know. What if I want to buy a car? That's if I don't even own one already. Because what do you mean I'll be earning that amount of money and my family member will want to be the people to finish the money for me? It doesn't make sense because sometimes some people are, they feel so entitled. Like that conversation we had earlier, I think last week rather. Sometimes you feel so entitled to the money that your family member is earning. Are they helping you? Yes. But they've worked to get that money for themselves.
1: Yeah.
0: It doesn't mean they should now use the whole money to take care of you. Can't work.
1: The money is not even your money.
0: It's not your money. With. Anything they are giving you is gift. Biko. Hello.
6: Hello. Hi.
0: All right. Welcome back.
6: What I was saying is that the only person I can't tell my the man what I'm telling is like friend. The friend I just have guys around me. I don't trust you. I'm not that serious. Just guy. You can't just come up to me and say how much are you earning. I won't tell you. Only if you are a very close friend. But if it comes to family, whether I'm earning high or low, I will tell you this is how much I'm earning, and that doesn't mean that that doesn't determine they can't deal with this. It means I want, if I want to give you, I will give you. You can't just be demanding because you are earning this much. So this is how much you'll be bringing. I'll be bringing all your whole payment to me. No, I don't know if it's like the point I'm trying to put is that I'm not here because I'm earning high and for the bills not to be much. I mean, if I have the money and I want to give it out to you, I will give it to you, I'll pay your bills, but not if you don't want to do anything else. You'll be like, ah, my senior brother is working and he's earning very amount of money. Almost, I don't become big man, so you need to with my own money.
0: Actually.
6: The money is with me and I won't give you. If I want to give you, I'll give you the one I want. Not because I'm earning some money. This is not what I'll now be bringing. No, it doesn't work that way.
0: All right. Thank you very much, Chinaza. Do you know this? Okay, you want to say something?
1: While he was talking, I remember something I read on Twitter. A family. In the family, they have, you know how we have this very rich person in the family?
0: Yes.
1: And so in that family, they had that kind of person, and he actually does his bid for the entire family, both extended and nuclear family. And so what brought the case online was the fact that this person said the person involved is her cousin, and this is their uncle, and they know that he does these things for them. So on the family group, they saw that, they came online and saw that the uncle had removed this, her cousin, from the group. And she just went to his DM to ask him, ah, what happened though? I just came online and saw that uncle has removed you. He said, hey, don't mind that man, that because I asked him for money. I say, but that's unlike him now. What did you do? Is there something? He said, no, just that I told him last week that my wife was pregnant.
0: Your wife?
1: He already has 5 children.
0: And you are and still not working on uncle's money.
1: And he's not working. He said, as person. He just told the man that his wife was pregnant and asked for money, he just removed him from the group because, you know, you don't want to do anything.
0: You are
1: an
0: irresponsible person. Very, you already have 5 children and your wife is even pregnant. You're not even, what do you mean?
1: What do you mean?
0: That you're having 5 children and your wife is pregnant.
1: And you know how entitled they are. They will start calling the person wicked.
0: Do you know how this thing Chinaza said about somebody's brother being very rich and next thing he said, I'm now a big man.
1: Yeah.
0: You're now banking on your brother's money. And you see them making mouths in the public. They pretend them, and my brother, they work for this place. Now my sister, they work for this place. Before you know it, they assume good. Have you watched this movie Behind the Scenes?
1: Yeah.
0: Exactly.
1: Ah,
0: so
1: it's true.
0: Because
1: that's a very
0: they
1: good
0: knew
1: example.
0: Because they knew that she was very rich, everybody kept
1: requesting,
0: just so
1: relaxed.
0: Yes. Check it. Do you know none of them were doing anything?
1: Yeah. They were
0: not
1: using the money
0: that she was giving them.
1: Enjoyment. They were wasting the money.
0: They were
1: money.
0: Living their best life. That's a sad thing because somebody is actually working very hard to earn a living for themselves. Most likely because they assume that my family is also dependent on me to a certain degree.
1: Yeah.
0: Let me even work more harder and all of that. And you that they are helping with money, you are now living. Did you see the kind of party she was hosting? Reckless lifestyle. Doing what it is that you want to do. And taking it back to the conversation that we had, I think on Friday, you should better be careful when you're giving out money to people. And if not, then they'll be building projects for themselves because they're assuming that it's part of your should I call it miscellaneous money that you're giving them.
1: You're helping your
0: relatives.
1: Yes,
0: they will not know that it's your savings that you're using to give to them. So me, I just think it depends actually. And you know, when it comes to friendship as well, telling your friends how much, I think friends somehow, it depends on the kind of relationship you have and how close you are. Mm. I think everybody should be transparent with how much they earn. Maybe not everything that gives you money, but at least you should be transparent to a certain extent. You know why? For instance, the friend wants to go for maybe an ashrebi. They are contributing money for something. They have to pay for something. They have to buy something together and all. They have to go out. And every time, maybe you have a particular friend that is always withdrawing from that expenses because they know how much they earn. And they know that they cannot keep up with this amount of money. And the rest of the friends are not like, now, wow, you're always stingy. You're very stingy. You don't like to do this. You don't like to do that. Whereas people don't even know how much this person earns. You don't know if he or she can afford this consistent spending and all of that that you would do. It might come off easy to you, or you have other sources of income, but this person might have just that. Or better still, this person might be earning a lot of money, but you don't know the responsibility that they have at home.
1: That's right.
0: They might have the whole family on their shoulder and you're looking at them like, what I even say, me that is earning 100,000 naira, I'm even journeying to do this. Whereas you, in that 100k, you might be the last one that is receiving money from every angle in your life and all that. So I think maybe you should watch it. Just understand the people you're dealing with before telling how much you earn. Mm. And there's no extended family that should know how much you earn. Anybody that's asking you how much you're earning, that person is looking for amiable. I don't think that person likes you to be asking how much. If you want to help me without asking. If you look at me, you know that I need the money. Don't tell me to know how much I'm earning. Hello.
1: Hello,
0: good afternoon.
7: Good afternoon.
0: Yeah, what's your name and where are you calling from?
7: My name is Favour. I'm calling from a boy's state.
0: Okay, Favour. Hey, favor didn't even allow me to appreciate the favor. But anyways, you can call us or drop a text. The number to call is 091-6000-4945 on WhatsApp.
1: 0912-894-5945.
0: All right, that's the number to call and text. We are talking about salaries. Should your family know how much you earn or not? Yes. Call us, text us, and if you're telling us why you don't want them to know, tell us why. If you're telling us why you don't want them to know, explain to us.
1: You explain why.
0: Yeah, you explain
1: but
0: why.
1: But you've not told us. What's your take on this?
0: My take is, like, I've been saying it.
1: No, I mean like for you, what will you do?
0: My own take is, if it depends on the way the people are that you're dealing with. Sometimes, your family self, it might not even be that they're expecting from you.
1: Mm.
0: Some family members is that maybe your parents or your siblings, or let me say maybe parents first. Your parents might now assume that you're not fully dependent and they wouldn't want to come to help you anymore. But I think it depends on your family. Check them. If you know how they handle True. Things financially and all, yeah. you can be explicit with how much it is that you earn. But if not, you can give them a range of
1: yeah.
0: how much. I think at the end of the day, maybe to everybody, I think
1: just work with range.
0: I think you work with range. Then maybe if it's your partner, your husband or your wife, you can now be transparent 100%. With how much you earn.

0: because yeah, they need it. But for your siblings, your parents, I think you know them first, then maybe you can give them a range. But apart from that, I think you should just keep the information to yourself and to friendship as well. Also notice, if you're giving out too many information and everybody's keeping their own to themselves, I think you should also withdraw your information. Sure. Your information is not entitled to any, nobody's entitled to your information and how much you earn and all. And also, if you're a friend and you feel like, I think they don't want to, we have to know how much we are earning because of, I don't think I can keep up with the spending and all that. First of all, tell them, I cannot afford this thing. And if you are being, if you are being made to feel a type of way because you cannot afford what they are doing, and it's time for you to step away. You can see that that friendship is not for you. So just step away from there and, you know, maybe it's still your own or your circle will come with you. Or if your friends decide to understand, and then they will be understanding.
1: Or that's, you create just my your
0: take. Circle. Yeah, you create your own circle and be inside on your own. So yeah, that's my own take on the conversation. Miracle, what's your final word on this?
1: Final word, just know your people, know your family. You know, like that stuff you said from what you read on Twitter. Some persons say they trust their family members not to even come and ask. Just know your family. Know your people, know your circle, know your siblings. That's all. From there, you can decide if you want to give a range or you want to be very transparent about the whole thing. So just,
0: while some don't even say at all.
1: Yeah.
0: Like we said, know the circle, know the people you're dealing with to know whether this one is range that they need. This one, they need it transparently, like real. Or this one, they don't need to know any range at all. No, but if they ask you, anybody that is pressing for your salary, that person is looking for talk. And you maybe try and give them talk, okay? I'm telling you to give them talk. Anyway, this is it. We are packing our bags and we are leaving. We need to go and make way for you to enjoy.

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I want you to stay locked in. Take care of yourself. Do not go anywhere. 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And it's the Music Authority. 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

opportunity to share their story, craft, and what they have to show the world. 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

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And trust me, they have golden voices. They teamed up to sing this great track called Nara Ekele, which magnifies and appreciates the manifestation of God's goodness and love in our lives. Please stay tuned and fill your hearts with gratitude with this amazing track, Nara Ekele, from The Golden Voices.

Welcome back, amazing listeners. This next track is from another amazing gospel artist that we must have heard before, Paul Chigo. And he released this track called Nugu Golgotha, which signifies the positive impact of the finished work of Jesus Christ on the cross at Golgotha, urging listeners to find strength, peace, and joy in his sacrifice. You should stay locked in to be in the mood of praises to Jesus Christ with this amazing track from Paul Chigo. Aaron Radio.

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1: I greet you people at home. 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I occupy star number six. 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On today's program, we shall discuss on only man problem. That is why people call me Baba Last on Tour, because I only handle man problem, which is inability of man to maintain and sustain full erection, to perform very well due to erectile dysfunction. Listener, are you a man that cannot enter beautiful garden that always beside you? Don't worry yourself anymore. Some of major causes of this weak erection in men are excess sugar in the body, long-time bacterial infection such as Staphylococcus aureus, syphilis, gonorrhea, hypertension, and prostate enlargement. You may be notice some symptoms. Something is moving inside your body system, hinging all over the body, internal heat. Your stomach may be making noise, joint and muscular pain, weakness all over the body, difficult in urinating or constant in urination, lower abdominal pain, severe waist and back pain. 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If you have this problem, come to Star Number 6, Baba Agbarawa, aka Baba Lasom Top, for proper care for your health challenges. Or call me on 070-33-48-33-86. Dear listener, you may be still suffering for this weak erection due to factor like difficulty in stooling of blood, or you are having constant headache, hotness of the body, frequent urination, painful or difficult in urination as a result of prostate enlargement, which can cause by long-time bacterial infection. All this can affect my reproductive organ, lead to quick ejaculation, weak organ, low libido, low sperm count, watery sperm. It can make your odogu to be small. My dear brother, we have Last on Top Herbal Striker, which you will use with cucumber so that you can be able to be a winner in the other room. Don't forget, my name is Siremin Chief Kolawole Baba Agbarawa. 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My phone number, Siremin, is 070-33-48-33-86. 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If you are not Baba Last on Top, you cannot be Baba Last on Top. Bye for now.
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1: 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My name is Chief Kolawole, popularly known as Baba Agbarawa, aka Baba Lason Top. I'm at ongoing Abba Fair, taking place inside ESBS radio station, Independent Layout, here in Enugu. I occupy star number 6. My phone number is 070-33-48-3386. Again, it's 070-33-48-3386. On today's program, we shall discuss on only man problem. That is why people call me Baba Last on Top, because I only handle man problem, which is inability of man to maintain and sustain full erection, to perform very well due to erectile dysfunction. Listener, are you a man that cannot enter beautiful garden that always beside you? Don't worry yourself anymore. Some of major causes of this weak erection in men are excess sugar in the body, long-time bacterial infection such as Staphylococcus aureus, syphilis, gonorrhea, hypertension, and prostate enlargement. You may be noticing some symptoms. Something is moving inside your body system, hinging all over the body, internal heat. Your stomach may be making noise, joint and muscular pain, weakness all over the body, difficult in urinating or constant in urination, lower abdominal pain, severe waist and back pain. Your hand may be shaking or your leg may be shaking. If you have this problem, come to stand number 6, Baba Agbarawa, aka Baba Lastom Top, for proper care for your health challenges. Or call me on 070-33-48-3386. Dear listener, you may be still suffering for this weak erection due to factor like difficulty in stooling, stooling of blood, or you are having constant headache, hotness of the body, frequent urination, painful or difficult in urination as a result of prostate enlargement, which can cause by long-time bacterial infection. All this can affect my reproductive organ, lead to quick ejaculation, weak organ, low libido, low sperm count, watery sperm. It can make your odogwu to be small, my dear brother. We have Last on Top Herbal Striker, which you will use with cucumber so that you can be able to be a winner in the other room. Don't forget, my name is Siremin Chief Kolawole Baba Agbarawa. Agbarawa means there's power in the ups and roots, popularly known as Baba Last on Top. Occupy stand number 6 at ongoing Aba Fair inside ESBS radio station. My phone number, Siremin, is 070-3348-3386. Take it again. It's 070-3348-3386. If you are not Baba Last on Top, you cannot be Baba Last on Top. Bye for now.
4: 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Na Baba Imole, the greet you now, aka the Light Eye Man. I day for stand 17. I say stand 17 for the ongoing Herbal Trade Fair at ESBS Independence Layout Enugu. Or you can reach me on 08074097278. As you know, Sina, I be the king of the body. We go there very, very careful. Make nothing happen for Amo. If you notice anything, we're not correct for your eye. Like, say, itching, scratching of the eye. Abi, you know, the fit read Bible or water they come out for your eye. Just visit Babi Muli, aka the Light Eye Man. I day for stand 17. You can reach me on 08074097278. Eye problem, they different too. So you must ensure to know your own problem. Because eye is the most important part of the body. Anything will affect eye. Don't affect your life. Oh. Don't wait until tomorrow. Because tomorrow may be too late. Come to stand number 17. I say stand 17 for ongoing herbal exhibition at ESBS Independence Layout Enugu. Maybe you have been taking medicine for years. Or maybe na bad people do you. Whether na spiritual problem. Just visit me because I'm a Yoruba man. This is my first time of coming to the East. God go answer your prayer. You go know say God bless Nigeria with correct roots and herbs. Don't forget na only eye problem at the handle. If you know the fit read text message, your eye they read. If they come out water, abi you know they drive motor for night. Maybe you don't go test. They confirm say na high sugar level. It may be in your blood or in your urine. Due to inability of pancreas to produce natural and insufficient insulin, it can result to excess urinating, most especially at night, 5 to 10 times before daybreak. I'm being thirsty every time. Loss of memory, dry mouth with mouth odor. All this can affect the sense organ, make it look like say Hamatan they cover eyes every time. I, Master David Ogbonge High Medicine, where we they call Vika and Ologbojo Cleanser. Don't forget to Babi Muli, aka the Light Eye Man. Day for stand 17. I say stand 17 for ongoing herbal exhibition at ESBS Independence Layout in Enugu. Sometimes, sir, if person stand for your front, it go come be like say two people stand for your front. Abi the no cover for taste, say na cataract, glaucoma, short-sightedness or long-sightedness, whatever it may be. Stop applying self-medication. Just visit me, the Light Eye Man. Also, having long-term bacterial infection, which is not well-treated, can cause a worm-like movement in the eye. Don't lose hope, my people. Just visit me, Babi Muli, aka the Light Eye Man.

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5: Standby generator, no power failure. Good day, listener. My name is Chief Asiwaju. I am the chief consultant of Libidon Naturalist Care, where everybody sabi as Baba Standby Generator, no power failure. My telephone number is 08036522489. I don't come as my first time in Enugu State with the only one thing where I sabi, where be treatment of only men related problem, that is to say inability of a man to achieve last and strong balance erection for normal satisfaction with their partner. Right now I am participating at the ongoing ABBA exhibition taking place inside ESBS compound where I occupy stand number 14. Some of things where they cause power failure for a man: number one, diabetes and some of food where we they eat and drink, excessive use of alcohol, old age, chronic pie jedi where be too much sugar for body where they make anus they come out with a serious pain and waist pain; number two, prostate enlargement where they cause frequent or delayed urination, abi you they notice blood stain inside your piece, to old urine reach toilet na wahala, and you they piss like a 4 to 5 times before daybreak, or you they piss with a pipe. All these things feel cause power failure for a man. Number three, STD, long time infection, where they cause body weakness, quick ejaculation, loss of urge and feeling for a woman, inching of the body, movement like a worm, rashes all over the body, or one of your damn egg bigger than one. Abi you be man where your production water don't turn to water, it ain't low in quality, or it they come small, or you know they come at all, my brother. This may be the reason why your madam never become mama bomboy. Make una come out for body proper checkup and solution. I occupy stand 14. I say stand that number 14 or call 08036522489. Abi you think say na old age be your own wahala. I congratulate all my fellow men as I come to Enugu with the secret of my standby generator herbal remedy, where I dey give to my fellow men to use with bitter cola. Within 24 hours, you will salute for job well done. You go there on 24/7 standby, no power failure again. We have 7 fame that make people call us men. 4 day up, 3 day down. If any of this fame block, now that time you will see say your male organ they go inside like a small picking. Oh, my dear brother, don't let this to limit you as a man. I'm always say if a man no feel satisfied his lover, can they use different type of manpower? Example be like alternator of moto. Where you get problem, where you can't they change battery. Changing battery cannot solve the problem until you change the alternator where they cause wahala for the car. That is implied to your case. Don't forget, I only specialize on men-related problem. I have both traditional test and latest computerizing detecting machine to check your body before any medication. My name is Chief Asiwaju, aka Baba Standby Generator. I dey stand 14, stand number 14, inside ESBS compound. My telephone number is 08036522489. 08036522489. Standby Generator, no power failure. Bye for now.
0: Enugu.

0: welcome to How to Find God. This program is brought to you by Ek Anchor, the path of spiritual freedom. I am your host for this episode. My name is Onajiti Rega. Today, we will be discussing the spiritual purpose of life. The spiritual purpose of life. With me in the studio are two members of Ekanka. Juliana Israel, you're welcome to today's program.
1: Thank you very much.
0: Makeni Egunema, welcome to today's program.
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0: What is life, Makeni?
2: Life generally is a gift. And this gift is an account of series of events that soul goes through. What is soul? Soul is that spark of God. That is our real identity. That is what we are. Our true self is soul. In these events, the events comes in experiences. Sometimes the experiences are bitter. Sometimes they are sweet. Ups and downs, the conditions, the situations, all of them make up what life is for soul. And if we understand that life is a gift, then we must learn to live it, we must learn to love it, and we must learn to learn from it. Thank you.
0: Thank you. Juliana, is there a spiritual purpose for living?
8: Yes, there is a spiritual purpose for living. The spiritual purpose for living is that soul exists because of God's love. And this God's love, for us to exhibit the love of God, we are here to learn how to give love and receive love from all humans, plants, animals, in short, all the creatures of God. We have to give love and receive love. And that is why, in giving this love, you don't have to limit it. Sometimes it goes to the animals. You can give love to the plants, even the watering of flowers, it's giving love. Sometimes you give love to birds. I think I have to back it up with a brief story. There was one day I just came out of the room and I saw one little bird at the back of my house. The bird was so tired. I didn't know what to do. I looked at it. I checked. I touched it. It wasn't able to fly. So I remembered I have something I could do in the form of giving love to this bird as soul. I started singing Hue. This Hue is the prayer song of the Ekist. Even though you are not an Ekist, you can still do it. It belongs to everybody. So I sang the Hue for the bird for some time, and my little son came up and started singing Hue, playing with the bird. It wasn't able to fly. So my son said, "You bird, I love you." I started singing Hue and then started telling this bird, "I love you, I love you." After some time, the bird now was able to fly when he picked it up. And he just put it on his palm, and the bird now flew away. Because this love is for every creature, and that is why we're able to give this bird the strength that it needed, and it was able to go.
0: Thank you.
2: Thank you, Julie. The truth about life is that love is the only thing that sustains. Love is the only thing that sustains. And I tell you that if we can accept life as a gift, then we will appreciate life. We will welcome it, even though with the pains. But generally, when you say you have pains, most times people don't want pains. They want the sweet part of life. I want it sweet. I want it enjoyable. But all these pains, even in the pains, there are lessons for you to learn. And if you can get that lesson, then you are growing. You are growing, and you have accepted that indeed you are a son and daughter of God. God loves you because it is His will. Thank you.
0: Thank you. Thanks for that answer. Now, we've said that the spiritual purpose of life is to give, to learn to give and receive love. But I'm thinking, how do I identify my own purpose, my own mission in life? How do I identify it? Do I have a purpose in life as individual, or is it something that's general for everybody and all of that?
8: Yeah, we all have our purposes in life. Our purpose in life, like I said before, is to learn how to give love and receive love and then become a co-worker with God. If you have this at the back of your mind, now, for us in Ekenka, we know how to sing. We sing heal. The heal helps us to be able to stand and know our purpose in life. It is when you do the spiritual exercises of Ek, you now bring in the Mahanta, who is the leader of Ekenka, our spiritual leader. He teaches us in the physical and in the spiritual, that is, on the physical, he writes letters. And then in the spiritual, he also gives us his protection and guidance. So Ekenka is now telling you that the hue is for you as soul and everyone in life.
0: Makeni, she mentioned co-workership with God. I think that is a very tall order. I'm thinking of my mission in life and co-workership with God. Am I going to become God's co-worker?
2: Yes, on the final journey, that is the aim, that is the goal. Generally, the entire universe of God is sustained by love. Love is the only reason for living. Love is the only purpose, and love is the only goal. Each of us have our own minor missions or goals that we intend to achieve. But finally, our goal, we need to blend it into the bigger goal of co-working with God. What does co-working mean? Co-working simply means giving service to all life. That is the simple form of co-workership. And the best way you can give, generally in life, you don't give what you don't have. You must have something to give to life. And until you develop yourself to the level of giving love through the spiritual exercises that Juliana have said, singing of the hue. The hue will clear your heart of the impurities that have kept us binded throughout these ages. And it opens your eyes. It awakens the God knowledge and love that you already have. That is the beauty of it. I don't know if I have answered your question correctly.
0: You've helped me. Thank you very much. How I now feel is that there is a single destiny that I must achieve. So, Juliana, is my destiny cast in stone? Is it the life that has been assigned to me, that is what I'm going to live? Can I change my destiny if I do not like it?
8: Yeah, you can. I go back to the hue again, with the singing of the hue, and then the experiences you gain from the Mahanta, the living Egg Master, who is the spiritual leader of Ekenka, you can change your destiny. I just have a little story to illustrate this change of destiny. I had been a victim of illness for so many years. In fact, I don't do anything on my own. Everything is being done for me by someone. Up to the water I drink, I can't even hold biro, the least paper, because there was no strength. Everything is done. It's been from one illness to the other. The only area I go out is the hospital. That is my outing. Nothing else. Sleep was a problem. Food was a problem. The only food I also say I eat is little water. The rest is just vomit for so many, for a very, very long time. How did I get out of this? I sang Hugh. And then I surrendered my life to the Mahanta, who is my guide, my teacher, my master, the God man we know in Ekenka. And I trusted the Mahanta because I know that my master knows the best thing for me. And I said, Mahanta, you know me and you know what is good for me. So let your will be done. I really wanted to be okay, but I did not say, Mahanta, you must make me well, because the Mahanta knows the best thing for me. And I said, let your will be done. Again, within this illness, I always say thank you. I always show gratitude because I wake up in the morning, I can breathe, even though I was so much down. So the Mahanta is there for me, for you, and for all souls in form.
0: Thank you. Thank you. I'll go on a short break now. When we come back, I will take the thoughts you wanted to share.
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0: Welcome back. This is How to Find God. And today we are talking about the spiritual purpose of life. Before we went on break, Juliana was telling us about how I can change my destiny. And McKenny, you wanted to add something to this.
2: Yes. Thank you. As a follow-up, you can change your destiny. Your life is in your own hands. I remember growing up, I came out from my humble beginning, my humble family. That means things were not too okay, but it was nice. Then I got admission to school, but unfortunately, the person I met, which is my uncle, said, okay, come back next week. The wife met me outside when I was leaving, and she said, McKenny, look, there are so many children in this place, so if you are coming to visit, yes, just come for the visit. But for school matter, no way. And during that period, I just found the part of it. And they taught me how to sing the hymn and said, your life is in your own hands. If you want to change it, you have the opportunity to change it. And I took all kind of odd jobs to send myself to school. I remember some of my friends that were there then were saying, McKenny, can you meet up? But because I have found the path and I have been singing you, I know that God is always with me. Today, I am better off. Those my friends, some of them, they are still where they are. And they've been complaining that, God, no deal for my side. In truth, God is with everybody. Your life is in your own hands. If you want to change it, yes, you can change the future with the spiritual exercises, with the hue, and with the help of the Mahanta that Juliana have mentioned. Thank you.
0: Thank you. Juliana, can you tell me more about the hue and how I can use it to change my life?
8: Yes. The hue is just simple. How you can use the heel is just to put your attention on the spiritual eye, then close your eyes and just sing the heel, roll it like this. You can sing it as many times as possible. Then, like I mentioned before, you surrender. I mentioned surrender.
0: Yes.
8: You can say you surrender to God or mention any name. But we in Ekanka, we surrender to the Mahanta, who is our spiritual guide. And then the Mahanta will take it up from there and help you, knowing that the Mahanta is the only one who knows you more than you know yourself. The Mahanta will guide you on how you can better your life and how you can change your destiny and become a better person. Not minding what people will say about who is the Mahanta. Just know that you want something. And what you want is changing your destiny. And as such, you have to sing the hymn, continue to talk about the surrender to the Mahanta, and look up to the Mahanta with trust, with love, and faith, and your destiny can be changed.
0: Thank you. Makeni, tell me more about surrender and how it helps me to find the spiritual purpose of life. Because Jesus talks about surrender. What is it? How do I practice it? And how can I find my spiritual purpose using surrender?
2: Okay, thank you very much. Surrender simply is letting God's will be done. That is what surrender is. It's nothing to, it's the word maybe, letting God's will be done. As you go through life, it is important that oftentimes we want our own will. We want our own will, and sometimes we get it all wrong. I remember some few years back, I was discussing with a friend, and we are talking about life. And he said, we only have two classes of people. The people that are alive and the people that are living. And that his own concept of living is that you must have money to live life. That is his own concept. But on a more matured scale or understanding is that when you know yourself as that spark of God, that image and likeness of God, then you can accept life and live life to the fullest. And when you live life to the fullest, that means you accept everything that comes your way. It may be good, it may be bad. And the understanding is that nothing that is not good for you, the experiences that come to you, is for your own benefit. So we accept it and move on. And say, God, let your will be done. Because generally, we are all learning. We are all in the school of life.
0: Yeah, thank you so much. Juliana, sometimes in life, it's not as if we haven't heard you when you say, oh, this is a purpose, a spiritual purpose of life, but distractions can come. Distractions can come, and then your mind is taken away from the real purpose you have identified for life. How do you handle such distractions and bring yourself back to focus?
8: Okay. I just take a quick story. Some years back, I was on my way to Abakaliki. I took a bus from the bus to the park. And then as we started going, first and foremost, that is always what I do. I sing you. For everything I do. So I started with the hue and surrendered the journey, like I said before, to God. And a few minutes into the journey, I began to perceive the smell of alcohol from the driver's direction. I continued to sing the hue. Briefly, small time, I just saw the man started speeding up, and then he was pursuing a trailer. He started running on speed, very high speed. I thought, I said, Mahanta, what is this man driving? Mahanta, you're the driver. That was the next thing that came to me, because he's my master and my guide. And he started going on speed until people started being afraid. People started calling all sorts of names, which they know. I changed from the hue to Mahanta, Mahanta, Mahanta. People started jumping from the back until they tore my dress. Some people want to jump out of the window. The only comment I made, I said, please don't jump. And after the long drive, I think I said, is the Mahanta. That's what I assume. It is not assuming. The Mahanta made us to come to a place where there is this policeman, the checkpoint. And he was able to, they were able to make the trailer driver pass while he was trying to pass the trailer. And then the policeman now came up and threatened him with gun. He now stopped. And they asked everybody to come down. The comment that one of the policemen made was, it's only one person that God used to save the life of these 18 persons in this bus. That was when he said that the trailer driver broke his windscreen. And that was why he wanted to go and stop the trailer to come and repair his windscreen with the lives of 18 passengers. So you can now see that this distraction, if I were not a student of Ekenka or a member of Ekenka, I will not know exactly what to do. But because I am a member of Ekenka, I was able to tune in, sing the hue, and invite my master, who is the Mahanta, the living egg master, for assistance.
0: At this point, I would like to take your final thoughts on this topic, the spiritual purpose of life. So what would you like to leave us with?
2: Okay, thank you. Our true success about life is love. As I said earlier, love is the only reason, the only purpose, and the only goal. Divine love is what we have been looking for throughout these ages and incarnations. If we can sing you the holy and sacred name for God, which awakens that God knowledge and love inside of us, then we are on the path to knowing our true purpose here in life. The Mahanta, the living egg master, is the main key, a teacher, a guide that can give us the rules, the guidelines, and the roadmap wherever we are going. So hold on to the spiritual exercises, hold on to the hue, and remember that the Mahanta, the living egg master, is the way. Thank you.
0: Thank you. Juliana, give us some parting thoughts.
8: Yes. I know in Ekenka that soul exists because of God's love. And it is this love of God that made us what we are. And that is why we need to constantly practice the love of God by continuously singing this holy and sacred name of God and remembering that we have a master that guides us, directs us, and shows us the pitfalls on the road as we move on to becoming co-worker with God.
0: It's been a pleasure having you on the studio today, Makeni. Thank you for joining us.
2: Thank you.
0: Juliana, I enjoyed discussing with you. Thank you for being here.
2: Thank you.
0: At this point, we come to the end of today's episode on how to find God. Please join us same time next week, same station. My name is Onajiti Rega.
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3: 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Gaffer had in a medi meeting. Gaffer, I had a surprise car pack about 8 or 10 of them, little Namoto. We need to have a PA, local government chairman, Johnny Nash. After the guy, who Moses Annie. All my one and one, but the elder man, we are going. So I'm bad about harassing God, you know, send the mother up and also no nor. So immediately, we run the mother up and also no nor. I'm going half a year to mad. Her face is a year by and up away by her. But now, see, you do keep on with the ABA. KABA got changing of here on the BIA, but I ain't bored. KABA, as well as Ganana, and I'm not 2 years, how about a bar and Abia? Yeah, that is a bar, no, because they were over at Bamponaka. A bar will be a great year in JH after the meeting, 3,000 naira by email budget for 200 people. But Bamponaka beyond a beer mona. By that time, Umba to go Mishi, Manolu, Manoko, Ratago. Even blood, and I see you to go to there may have so many people. Emeru Raha. So I draw the money, Barebe, or for the Malaysian Manakanopi, Chilish Wocher, but this day at the last Okuhapu, who say men no day, men day, Hatono. One and I shall to the Gugu, I did no buffer by Bamildia, Eratago. So that is the thing.
1: The way of the ground, where Ojebe?
3: Yes.
1: Gadihon, vigilante cobu.
3: No, I am Jemara, Johnny Nash, local government chairman.
1: No, but
3: I am a man. I just at a police station, Jim Jimmy, to her because it is him letter. I will roll an area in a letter named to the hacker. Rookie crew some bullets, Sunday, Habana, Abba, go half even a metrainaka. Get you, I would have jaws at a police station. I go to the DPU, not the station. What DPU and the idea guitar because blood after government, I don't know if you might hear that. I said, DPO, now other people were in the hospital. Had the police report, Kamari MRI, so that's not get three to I above Nigeria. So that's in the air there. I should have from hospital for an object statement.
1: Yeah, but yeah, when I'm doing a report, I knew not about the police.
3: Hello, sir.
1: No, I'm doing a cutting like an okay when you can treat you the police.
3: Yes, and the police are in a station. I not have police report. Which DPU the order? Other police station the order. See, I had police report. Yet they go here. I share by the hospital. Then every time that the joy meet is rehabbed, present there the police report. I commence with the treatment.
1: Yes, number to Nisi Kona na who come to be
3: Kona. Nisi over them. Nisi over them. No, over them. We no go. Maneva kama. I ain't checking on a hospital. I wonder when that police send. I ain't checking on a hospital. I just verify what it's in a car for
1: you. What do you do? Can you repeat that? Can I have any clue? I'm meeting with the cover man. Can I repeat that? Do because can I not send any number of go by? How do you do? Can I get the chairman? Check me number on your own. I'm going to check with him. I have Jesus. Because do.
3: Thank you.
0: Mazoku.
2: Yeah.
0: Only Koku say na ha busier boy. 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Fabron do woody, Fabron dam, but Nigeria, Fabro and
2: the I have ya. I have ya. I born the NDC in it. You went where Ryogi. 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
5: 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Constitution has supported that one. Because if you don't mind, you can actually do by themselves or check her, not by force. All the APs in the whole country are assumed that led to them existing or group meeting. Okay, get company away. I just have to fall. Or is that case in my politics? Emotion, a situation that I see boy out what I call boy, a boom worker, open up the same line. Can't judge now. 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Come on, politics. 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
1: 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A hen or dinner. Never I chalk any little logic in car, I chalk I can go cook a lot, can get equivalent. Get the only of Gafu one near, or not only Macargan or Bogan Rose, or Bacalon Patios, is the call was there. Oh, the more. Eh, Fiamma?
3: You don't get up, Andy. Can I cramp press? Look where I was found on a speed up from the distress. What's the bottom of this? My body can always. I did the table so cool now, but the one would tell. Coming up to the other boy or joy of the other man than the other. If you don't for you, my father, you know, that's going out. That's a mouthful of time for one and people got my leader. I'm all of them at the chief, what election? Where did that dumb man come my little one year ago? Where did I get to the third one year ago? Why did I have my own? My mother took the two different service to the third. This is a little ago. I'm a kind of level. My DDP. I want to talk to one new one guy. Choke your dog. So I left up my DDP. And then you want to. Then I get a little bit of a boom. You know, get a boom model. Tell you what, okay, capacity. Where you go, get a boom model out of Turkey. But you put that shows up. Get it in before you put on a Korean canon canoe to put on a. It's a lesson album. It doesn't be him ago. I'm a person of Korean game. And I get me a tunnel that come out.

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1: 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I beg, play with sense.
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3: Public notice. The Enugu State Independent Electoral Commission, NSEC, hereby inform all those who apply for the jobs in the forthcoming Enugu State Local Council election, scheduled to hold on 26th of September 2026, that the training of all categories of ad hoc staff will hold simultaneously in all the 17 local government council headquarters of the state. Date, Wednesday, 16th September 2026. Time, 11 a.m. prompt. Announcer, George Okwelo, HOD Public Affairs for Executive Chairman, NSEC.
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3: This is it. This is it. This is it right here.
1: Turn up.
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1: With Urban.
5: You know my name, right?

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For some time, we have been having variant issues and discussions on faith, especially on the Christian faith. For that, our diocese and the Department of Communication has decided to now serialize discussions on faith with different resource persons, which will border the Christian faith and neo-paganism in Nigeria. It's on that platform that I want to invite everybody, every listener, to join us in this enlightenment program.

0: my fellow believers in God and our Lord Jesus Christ. For some time, we have been having variant issues and discussions on faith, especially on the Christian faith. For that, our diocese and the Department of Communication has decided to now serialize discussions on faith with different resource persons, which will border the Christian faith and neo-paganism in Nigeria. It's on that platform that I want to invite everybody, every listener, to join us in this enlightenment program.
1: And I want to say a very beautiful good evening to all our beautiful listeners. Welcome to Christian Faith and New Paganism on the Ebofoba Radio 94.5 FM. Mecca Chibok's Manager Crown Prince. Welcome you to this edition. Today is the 14th day of the month of September 2026. The last Sunday was 24th month Sunday of the year. And here we're here with the man behind the scene. I'm talking about Reverend Father Anthony Aneke here, the director who is here with us. He's the actor behind the scene. But the man who is now going to flag of the discussion is Reverend Father Ambrose Ofori. Before that, let me welcome Ifeanyi back to this program. Adide, good evening. Welcome.
2: Good evening, the Crown Prince.
1: After a while, we missed you.
2: Yeah, I missed you guys too. But it's okay. It's for good. And I thank God for life and good health.
1: Thank you very much. Welcome.
2: Thank you.
1: Father Fadele.
3: Yes, good evening and welcome. To and, another
1: congratulations,
3: edition
1: that hold on, don't rush. The Maria Radio is betting very well.
3: Yes.
1: I'm surprised that just with less than few days on test transmission, you are making people begin to ask questions.
3: Yeah, we are on test transmission at this period.
1: And how do you look at being on test transmission?
3: Well, it's so good.
1: Full of apprehension.
3: We are happy that people are, you know, identifying with us, and we thank you.
1: I know that. The Oba Radio and
3: Radio Maria
1: is a family.
3: Yeah, it's a family.
1: I want to thank Reverend Father Ofodile. The kind of tribute he paid to Oba Radio was amazing. I felt on top of the world that he appreciates what Oba Radio is doing.
3: We can't be selfish. We continue to thank Oba Radio for, you know, giving us that platform.
1: Thank you so much.
3: And thank you, Crown Prince, for discovering me way back, you know.
1: I did.
3: Thank you so much.
1: Yeah.
3: So we say welcome to another edition of Christian Faith and Neo-Paganism, coming to you from Urban Radio 94.5 FM. This evening, we are happy to be here. And we want to say a very special thanks to our Bishop, Most Reverend CVC Onaga, and his auxiliary, Most Reverend Ernest Obodo. They just attended the Bishop's Conference in Oshobo. So we thank them for, you know, being there, being strong at all times. And a very special, we want to say a very happy birthday to the Holy Father, Pope Leo XIV. Today is his birthday. So we pray for the Holy Father. We ask God to continue to...
1: He should go beyond the bell.
3: Yes. And happy birthday, Holy Father, Pope Leo XIV.
1: Thank you, Father.
3: His papacy has been very beautiful. And
1: very vibrant.
3: The Catholic Church is ever vibrant, and Pope Leo has come with all he had, you know, trying to... I'm very, very happy that he has special interest in the poor, you know. Having worked in a place like Peru, I'm sure that he knows what it means to be poor. So he's always there for them. So the Holy Father, happy birthday to you, and may God continue to strengthen you as you are sitting on the seat of St. Peter. God bless you. And this evening, we are privileged to have in the studio yet again Engineer Raymond Odenwamba. He is a social media influencer and a theologian. I like to put that because Raymond has actually shown that he is a theologian. You're welcome to the program,
1: not just a late theologian.
3: No, he's a late theologian.
4: And a lover of Mary.
3: So, yeah, so we welcome you to this program.
4: Thank you, Father.
3: Thank you so much. Yeah, so we are so happy. And today we are discussing Ever Virgin, the mystery and meaning of Mary's virginity. Ever Virgin, the mystery and meaning of Mary's virginity. As a way of introduction, we may start with saying, in every generation, the Church continues to hold up the Blessed Virgin Mary as a woman of unique grace and dignity. Among the truths we profess about her, one of the most profound and often misunderstood is her virginity. The Catholic Church teaches that Mary was a virgin before the birth of Jesus, during his birth, and remained a virgin afterwards. This is what we mean when we call her ever virgin. It is a truth rooted in Scripture, taught by the early church fathers and reaffirmed through the centuries. But Mary's virginity is not merely a biological fact. It is a sign. It points to the truth that Jesus is truly the Son of God, conceived by the power of the Holy Spirit. It also reveals Mary's total and undivided gift of herself to God. In an age that often struggles to understand the value of consecrated virginity, purity, and self-gift, Mary stands as a luminous witness. Today, we shall reflect on this mystery. What does the Church mean by the virginity of Mary? Why does it matter? And what does it say to us in our time? So stay with us as we explore this beautiful and challenging truth of our faith with our engineer, Raymond Odinwamba, the late theologian. Let me start with you, Raymond, immediately. What does the Church actually mean when she says that Mary is ever virgin?
4: Well, the word ever there points to the position of the Church, because if it's just that Mary is a virgin, it doesn't speak the whole truth about the theology of that teaching. She is virgin, ever virgin. The Church says she was virgin before, during, and after the birth of Christ. Most people think that it's just like, well, she married a virgin, but then afterwards. But the Church is telling us that her virginity cut across, and that's the mystery, you know. And the Church wants us to understand that when the evil one acts on a vessel, it perfects evil where it acts. On the contrary, when the Holy Spirit inundates any person, he perfects goodness. So there was no way the Holy Spirit could possess Mary, go through her to produce God, and leave her less anything that is good about her, especially the virginity of Mary. So the Church wants us to understand and appreciate this. Okay. So that is the core truth about what the Church is saying.
3: Okay, thank you very much. So let me ask you, is Mary's virginity clearly taught in the Bible, or is it a matter of tradition?
4: Well, just like every other teaching of the Catholic Church, we know that the Church writes with two pencils, oral tradition and the Bible. Funny enough, the virginity of Mary is just there in plain sight in the Bible, looking at us. But you would not verbatim see the Bible say Mary is ever virgin, just like you would not see the name Johnson. But we know Johnson is son of John. You will not see the Bible say, you have to use microphone to preach. But you will say, you will see, go ye and preach to all nations. You know, baptizing them in the name of the Father, Son, and Holy Spirit. So, the Bible clearly tells us that Mary is ever virgin. How? One, by common sense understanding of the Bible. Two, by what the Bible even said and what the Bible did not say. So, the third one, the Bible never mentioned that Mary got pregnant for a third time or a second time. So, the genealogy of Christ is so important that it would have given us at least the circumstances or the time Mary got, you know, and there was never anybody mentioned as any other child of Mary or any other child of Joseph. This is very important.
3: There are some instances, you know, we have people saying that it was mentioned that the brothers and sisters of Jesus were waiting for him outside while he was teaching.
4: That's Luke chapter 8, verse 19, where it says that the brothers of Jesus came to meet him, but for the crowd, they could not go in.
3: Yes.
4: Yeah, and there are other places, like in Galatians chapter 1, verse 18 to 19, Paul said that he spent almost 3 days with Peter and did not see any other apostle except James, the brother of the Lord. Mm-hmm. Yeah, but those people are actually cousins, not the blood brothers of Jesus. Mm-hmm. You know, at the time, there was no word, no better word for cousins, mm-hmm. except brothers.
3: Okay.
4: And the Bible tells us this, you know, like in Luke chapter 22 from verse 32, Jesus said to Peter, I've prayed for you, and when you're strong, strengthen your brethren. Mm-hmm. We know that Jesus was talking about the blood brothers of Jesus.
3: Of and we all,
4: I mean, Peter. Mm-hmm. Jesus was telling Peter about the apostles.
3: Okay.
4: You know, mm-hmm. and even if you go to Genesis chapter 11, verse 1 to 26, 14, and Genesis 8, 11 to 14, you see where Lot was talking with Abraham, calling him a brother. Mm-hmm. But Lot was actually a nephew of Abraham,
3: okay.
4: not blood brother. Mm-hmm. You see, so
3: so you are saying that the issue of cousins, nephews was a later development in English language.
4: Yes, right? Yes. That there was no common, there was no clear dichotomy between okay. cousins and actually an actual blood brothers.
3: Do we have that a semblance of that in Igbo tradition? We're talking about one name coloring nephews and sisters.
4: Yes, yeah. Yes, because you wouldn't, some people don't know.
3: There's no word for nephew.
4: Cousin or, cousin, one name, okay.
3: Yeah.
4: You know, but actually maybe half cousin.
3: Okay.
4: You know, so exactly.
1: But attempt to bring one.
3: And one, you're still talking about.
4: We're still talking about the same
1: relationship. Yeah.
4: Paternal or maternal, but the issue is, are we from the same womb?
3: Yeah.
4: Okay. You know, so that's the thing.
3: Okay. So why is it important that Jesus was born of a virgin? What does it say about his identity?
4: Well, at least, the first thing that this teaching points to is actually the Immaculate Conception of Mary.
3: Mm.
4: The unblemished nature of the mother of Jesus. Mm. Two people in a pit cannot save themselves. It takes one above the pit
3: mm-hmm.
4: to lend your hand down and lift the other person. Mm-hmm. Mary essentially needed to be a virgin, untouched. A goat can give birth to goat, sheep to sheep, sinful to sinful. It's a virgin that can give birth to our sinless, spotless Jesus. It's important because it points to the divinity of Christ.
3: Mm-hmm.
4: Remember the story of Sinai where the Israelites wanted to speak to God and God merely just yawned and there was thunder and everything. They said, Moses, please, go ahead with him.
3: Mm-hmm.
4: Whatever you discuss, tell us. Mm-hmm. And this is the person that Mary contained for 9 months.
3: Mm-hmm.
4: Even in our place, kings have special spoons, plates they eat with. Mm-hmm. The U.S. president has customized vehicle that he uses and no other person mm-hmm. can use it except him. And we think God does not have a customized mom that is a virgin and would remain a virgin because with God all things are possible. That's what she was told.
3: Mm-hmm.
4: Then on this, imagine you have a sister who just wedded and after traditional wedding, the white wedding, and I meet your sister and say, congrats for your wedding. It was a top notch. And I wish you twins, baby boy, baby girl, in the next 6 months. I should see your stomach. And she says, hey, how can this be?
3: Mm.
4: Meanwhile, I saw the husband. I saw the wedding ring. I saw everything happen at the altar.
3: Mm-hmm.
4: What does it show? It shows that Joseph actually, because when Mary said, how can this be?
3: Mm.
4: She knows that she's going to stay under Joseph.
3: Mm.
4: And they have just been betrothed to Joseph. But there was going to be no sexual intercourse.
3: Mm.
4: Joseph was a just man. He was be the custodian, qualified, and chosen by God. To be because God really did well to come through a family, you know. So Joseph was just to take care of Our Lady, to be a custodian of this project of God, and there was to be no sexual intercourse. And the Bible said so, like you just asked in Ezekiel 44 from verse 2 to 3. The Bible said, you see, to our listeners, if you want to kill this problem of ever virginity of Mary, the Bible actually almost mentioned Mary in Ezekiel 44 from verse 2 to 4. So to understand it, you first of all have to know that Mary is the gate through which the king entered the world.
3: Mm-hmm.
4: Put that at the back of your mind. And Jesus is the king. And Ezekiel 44 from 2 to 3 says that God told the prophet, this gate through which the king entered shall remain shut and no other person can pass through it.
3: Is that an inference?
4: Yes.
3: Okay.
4: Yeah. You know, in
1: so that captures the personal, the for some Mary,
4: yes, you know,
1: as the womb to carry the only womb that will carry Jesus, and she won't carry another child.
4: Yes, in biblical typology, you find events and prophecies typifying future occurrences. Mm-hmm. Okay, so when
1: can you repeat where it is? Ezekiel what?
4: Ezekiel 44, from okay. verse 2 to from verse 2 to 4.
3: Okay,
4: it's very breathtaking. Each time I get to that passage, I shudder. Let me read it clearly. It says, "And the Lord said to me, this gate shall be shut." You know what it means to be shut? "It shall not be opened, and no man shall pass through it, because the Lord, the God of Israel, had entered in by it." If the Lord entered by it, it's not opened, and he's still telling you that it's still shut. Mm-hmm. So that womb, that vessel, remained shut, even though God had passed through it.
3: So in exegesis, there's what we call proof texting.
4: Yeah.
3: When people read the Bible, they just read it and they understand it later. So how will you convince a non-Catholic that this passage does not speak about...
4: If it's common sense tells me that if they were brothers of Christ, I mean, Mary should not have gone for the census with only Joseph and Jesus.
3: Okay.
4: When Jesus got lost for 3 days, Mary should not have started looking for Jesus with only Joseph. Where were the brothers? Mm-hmm. And in John 19:25, you still see Jesus handing over his mother to a young man who has a different mother. Where were the brothers? And the Bible says, and he took her to his own home.
3: Mm-hmm.
4: This is the Bible talking.
3: Mm-hmm.
4: So we don't have to wait for the Bible to say verbatim.
3: Okay.
4: You know, Mary has not... No. It doesn't work that way.
3: Mm-hmm.
4: You know, so common sense, biblical common sense, even tells any person that wants to know that Mary
3: mm-hmm.
4: had no other child.
3: Okay.
4: Well, if you go to Matthew... I think 14, read down, or even John 19:25-27, you see at the foot of the cross there were three Marys.
3: Mm-hmm.
4: So that quotation we mentioned initially, that says, "Is this not the carpenter's son? Are his brothers not James, Joseph, Simon, and Jude?" You find right there, the Bible is saying, at the foot of the cross were women who followed Jesus at a distance. It mentioned three Marys. There was one, wife of Cleopas. It now said the mother of James and Joseph.
3: Okay.
4: And these are people who were called...
3: So you think it's a clarification
4: yeah.
3: of what happened in the gospel when Jesus was alive?
4: Yes.
3: Not trying to say that these are actually not the blood brothers
4: yes.
3: of Jesus.
4: Yes, okay. yes.
3: All right.
4: And so, even James has... There's James, son of Zebedee.
3: Mm-hmm.
4: And there's James, son of Alphaeus.
3: Okay.
4: And you see the Bible saying, are his brothers not James,
3: mm-hmm.
4: Joseph, Simon?
3: Said, yeah.
4: So what are we saying?
3: Okay. So let's look at the idea of virginity. In biology, for instance, and even in the medical field, virginity has to do with someone who has not had any sexual intercourse.
4: Yeah.
3: Okay. So, and it is very difficult to accept that someone who gave birth,
4: yeah,
3: is a virgin.
4: Yeah.
3: You know, it's very difficult to understand. And now, people will not accept it, especially those who are not Catholics,
4: mm-hmm.
3: that someone gave birth.
4: I still
3: remain the virgin. And, you know, we said it, that before, during, and after,
4: mm-hmm.
3: that Mary remained the virgin. Now, how can you explain this to a woman selling pepper in the market to understand?
4: First of all, before even explaining to the person, I would warn her from Sirach chapter 3, verse 21, where the Bible says, "Ask not too much questions into high matters that you cannot explain. When you cannot even explain the little Yahweh revealed to you."
3: Okay.
4: But having said that, okay, common sense tells me that early morning sun enters the room without shattering the glasses.
3: Mm-hmm.
4: So I'll tell that woman to watch out for 10 o'clock in the morning or 9 to 10 and see the early morning sun, you know, coming into the room, and you don't see the the glass shattering. Exodus chapter 3 from verse 3 to 5, you see God encountering Moses,
3: mm-hmm.
4: the bush was blazing, but the grass did not get burnt. Okay? Mm. It's still the mystery. Jesus entered the room where the apostles were hiding after his resurrection without breaking the keys.
3: Mm.
4: You know, we have a lot of things we cannot explain, how he ascended into heaven against the force of gravity. So a mystery remains a mystery, even though revealed by God. But if we want to explain everything about God, he ceases to be God. So Mary, I mean, I'll tell that woman, that market woman, that it's a mystery, you know, that I was not born when Gowon was the president of Nigeria does not mean it didn't happen. You know, I was told who my mother is,
3: mm-hmm.
4: and I accepted. It could have been another woman.
3: Mm-hmm.
4: We need to trust the church. You know? So that is the point.
3: Okay. And now, what is the spiritual meaning of Mary's virginity for consecrated virginity and celibacy? How does Mary's virginity relate to consecrated virginity and celibacy amongst priests and religious and some other lay people who have decided to also, you know, get into celibacy?
4: Oh, yeah. It's a very big boost and a reference to look at and know that this is doable, at least within the limits of what a man can do. When someone like Our Lady gave herself completely, even before the angel visited, she was consecrated totally to God, you know, as the tradition then for those who chose that path. So for priests and religious who do same, they are prototypes of Mary, and they encourage sanity in this corrupt world. They make us understand that this is doable, and that is by the grace of God that Mary cooperated with God's grace and did it, and that they can also do it. And they become heavy tools in God's hands. So the first advantage is, this is doable. And then when I'm tempted with the sin of the flesh, I know whom to run to. I have to run to virginity herself to finish the race, you know. Yes, and then set apart, consecrated. That's set apart. Like I said, kings have separate spoons, cup, for eating and all that. Consecrated person is set apart for a particular task. So Our Lady was set apart right from time by God, you know, and then gave birth to God and man at the same time. So for the priest, he's set apart for the church, for the temple, for the mass, for the work of Christ, ministerial priesthood I'm talking about. And for the reverend sister, he's already Christ's wife, unquote, set apart for Christ, you know. So there has to be that specialty, that's something about that person, especially the flesh, being clean and spotless.
3: Okay.
4: Yeah, so it promotes the spiritual ambience of whatever is going on. Just like in the Mass, you see the priest wash his hands, you wash your hands at, you know, during consecration and all that. Still showing we are now at the point of Holy of Holies. Everybody, you know, everybody look up. So,
3: but it does seem that we emphasize so much the virginity of the Blessed Virgin Mary, and we talk less about the virginity of Jesus Christ himself. How do you react to that?
4: Well, that's what it looks like, but that's not what it is.
3: Okay.
4: You know, it also relates to what we're saying, that are we not diminishing Jesus, you know, by talking about Our Ladies, so and so. Now, today we're talking about virginity, the other day, Immaculate Conception. Are we not de-emphasizing Jesus? Are we not committing Mariolatre? You know, but the first person we should ask why is Jesus. At the moribund, at the time of death, when he should create all the attention to himself, he was busy saying, "Son, behold your mother. Pointing the apostle whom he should have quietly allowed to look at him, saying, and representing us, the apostle representing us, look at your mother. That behold your mother is not just a sentence that has to do with maybe only taking refuge in Our Lady. It means imitate, study this woman. She is everything you should look at. You know, I'm going. Behold your mother, your model. Let me replace that word mother. So model in virginity, model in submitting to the will of God, model in everything. So when we just focus on Mary's virginity, we're imitating, we're following what Jesus said we should do. Yes, we are not de-emphasizing Jesus. And even Jesus himself is the first consecrant of Mary. 9 months, number one. And number two, in Luke chapter 2 from verse 42 to 49, when he said, "Did you not know I should have been about my father's business?" The next chapter says, he left that temple work and went home.
3: With them.
4: And obeyed them. So we have not even started. That's why St. Bernard said, do not be afraid of honoring Mary. That you've not even started. You know.
1: And if I may interrupt this discussion, because I know the Father has some other questions that that are related to what, follow-up questions. About Father, maybe after that I'll
3: ask. No, you can ask it.
1: Yeah, because just like he was talking about looking more emphasis on Jesus, less emphasis on Jesus, and Mary appeared to be taking the whole show. Like, as I was doing a sharing, I was talking to the members of my zone as the leader, new leader, and I was telling them, men by nature are born this way, they are born.
4: Yes.
1: But if you look at the life of Joseph, how many men are like Joseph?
4: He's not in this world.
1: Very few said about Joseph. How many men will be told that their wife was impregnated by the Holy Spirit?
4: Mm-hmm. And he will take it.
1: And he will continue to leave the person. Mm-hmm. The whole world will hear it.
3: Yeah.
1: But he didn't mind. How many men will be told to take care of a child he never, you don't know how he came about? When Herod wanted to kill Jesus.
3: And people thought it was weakness.
1: Now, this man, Joseph, very few things are known about him.
3: He never said a word.
1: Why can't we also men model
4: themselves
1: after this
4: Joseph,
1: man?
4: Yeah,
1: so the same thing applies to now, talking about lesser. It's about talking about the less of Jesus and more of Mary.
3: Mm.
1: But I think, just like Father, you said, Mary is a model, a human model.
4: Yes.
1: God used to show that things are very possible.
3: Mm.
1: But I'm asking still, why is Joseph not being in the picture of the church as Mother Mary? Because, yes, what he did, very few, no man has done that. No man will accept to do that.
3: There are some of us who believe that there should be, just like we have Mariology, studying Mary, studying her actions and everything, that there should be what we may call Josephology, you know. So we can study the life of St. Joseph, a life of silence and a life of obedience.
4: You see, Joseph,
3: and humility.
4: Yes, Joseph, it's not as if even the Bible de-emphasized Joseph. The only thing is
1: the church promotes Mother Mary's.
3: No. Devotion to St. Joseph.
4: See, if you've done the novena to St. Joseph looking for a job, you know how powerful he can be. He's patron of workers. If you're looking for a job, he's patron of family issues. Novena to St. Joseph. Isn't that small book at St. Paul? Novena to St. Joseph is top-notch. He's called Terror of Demons. So the church has not de-emphasized Joseph. It's just that as modernism comes, liberalism, and a lot of liturgy in the faith, which is why we are here to bring up these things. Because look at the Bible telling you about St. Joseph in plain sight, but you can't see it. God drove him like a vehicle. Run to Egypt. He went. First of all, he's the first pro-lifer I've ever seen. He had the option of aborting Jesus, but he didn't. He said, let me respect even the mother and ipso facto, the baby, by quietly sending them away. Number two, he listened to God who said, this is your wife. I know about this pregnancy.
1: Even in a dream.
4: In a dream. Number three, on the way back from Egypt, they said, no, stop. Herod's son has taken over. Oh, yeah, run to. He didn't say, God, please give me the clear vision now. Tell me one thing. You are just driving me like, quietly he kept. Mm-hmm. And tradition tells us that he died earlier. Before the death of Christ. That's why you didn't hear about him on the cross and all that. So, in fact, at Fatima, he was the only saint Our Lady appeared with. Carrying Our Lord with the scapular. Remember that picture?
3: Mm.
4: One of the apparitions of Fatima.
3: Mm.
4: So, even Our Lady continues to push Joseph out there. The church does. It's just that somehow, liturgy.
3: Yeah, there is no... We are not... relegating him to the background.
4: Yes.
3: Because he actually... you know, he is called the protector of the Holy Family.
4: Wonderful.
3: Because he actually stood for the Holy Family and was actually the head. Even though he's a foster father yet, he fulfilled the role of a father. Now, engineer, in a culture that often reduces the body and sexuality to pleasure or self-expression, what challenge does Mary's virginity have for our generation? This is a sex-saturated generation, a generation that is only interested in pleasure. Now, what is Mary's virginity? What impact does it have in our society?
4: Now, you've just asked a question that is the core reason why we're doing this program and why we don't have to feel anything wrong with pushing out Our Lady's virginity and other virtues she has. Because we need to hear and hear it again and again and again in order to clear our minds with the filthy things that have just inundated the average Gen Z's brain. Okay, porn is cheap now. Our internet is cheap, unquote. At least, I mean, it doesn't take anything to buy data. And you have all these things popping up at your face. Accidental exposure, and then some intentional and everything. So if we now stop talking about the heroes, or something like that. You know, she has to be that reference, that we look at how she lived her life and cooperated as a virgin to be encouraged that sanity and sin of the flesh has reward. Reward. That's a key word there. That there is reward for keeping one's body chaste. That one becomes a better vessel of the Holy Spirit if one keeps. Because, trust me, if Mary were not chaste, if she did not keep herself, I'm not sure God would have considered such a vessel. Mm. So it tells me. In fact, there was a talk I was giving somewhere, and I told the kids who were there. It was a girls' secondary school. That's something I told them. And it's from this particular topic. I told them that most of you feel ashamed of being virgins. Some of you feel ashamed of being called an amenable virgin. And I told them, do you know what to do? They said, no. I said, you fight back. Don't feel bad that you're being called a virgin. You know what you say? Say to that girl, yes, be proud of being a virgin. Our lady is the top today. Mm-hmm. So because of our Mother Mary, be proud. Don't just say, hey, okopanamon, kanje chow boyfriend. Kanje kwabigo. No. Push back. Say, yes. One week without. You know. So Mary makes us proud of keeping our flesh clean.
3: Yeah. Okay. Now, finally, what personal fruits can a Catholic draw from meditating on Mary as ever virgin? What personal fruits?
4: Growth in holiness. Chastity, according to the writer of the book called 12 Steps to Holiness. Is it Alphonsus Liguori? I've forgotten. Or Ignatius Loyola, I've forgotten. But he said that chastity is the oil of spirituality. And our Lord himself echoed it when he said that the sin of the flesh, I mean the Bible, hurts both the body and the soul. We should be afraid of that one that comes to destroy, you know. And is it 1 Corinthians 6:15 also where it says that your body is the temple of the Holy Spirit, that if you unite it with that of a prostitute, you become one with the person, you know. So the in this our time, there should be more emphasis on the virtue of chastity because it is the foundation on which every other virtue has to sit and thrive. Even demonic possession will not sit there. I know of holy people who have passed in my town around native doctor's shrine, and things started going wrong in the shrine. The native doctor started complaining. Just not that the person talked to the shrine or anything, but just passed by. You know, I've also seen someone who refused to shake hands with someone at mass, and I happen to know the bias of the man. He's a very great occultic somebody. And then during Nyanita Nongunu Ekene Nkudo, he refused to stick out his hand to shake one other person I knew so much about the way of life of the person. So there's everything to gain about being chaste. And Our Lady is the example.
3: So you're encouraging, you know, there's this emphasis being laid on virginity as it concerns women. What about men? Can they be virgins also? Young boys?
4: Virginity knows no boundaries.
3: Yeah, because we are emphasizing young girls.
4: No, because we're talking about Our Lady. But Joseph.
3: Yeah.
4: Joseph.
3: In ordinary societal discussions, there is this less emphasis on men being virgins. We also talk about, we always talk about women.
4: You're
3: and
4: correct,
3: women
4: and it's very wrong. So,
3: but men can also be virgins.
4: Yeah, in fact, both. Because as you are preventing fuel from getting close to fire, you should also prevent fire from getting close to fuel. Yeah. Because both of them cannot get. So if we have more chaste men who know what they are doing, there will be less abortion, less fornication, less everything. And again, remember that women are often called, unquote, the weaker sex. So it's even a big problem if we have more talk about virginity on the part of women than men. Because women are caught up by what they hear and men by what they see. So to make this work, we need more women dressing properly to reduce the level of provocation on men who are caught up with their eyes. And we need more men being careful with the level of unnecessary care and things at the time. This is not your wife.
3: And then discipline
4: and discipline also.
3: Discipline.
4: And thank you, Father, for this question. There is one thing I would like to mention here that is so crucial. You see, to keep chaste,

0: you must mortify the senses. The body must be mortified. An unmortified body. In fact, a certain sense said that when the body fasts, the soul feasts. To get this flesh to quieten down, one needs to mortify the body. By mortification, I mean I can park my car and trek to a nearby parish just to stress myself a bit and offer it up for the grace of chastity. When I was looking for my wife, I had to leave my bed and sleep on Utausa, trying to tell God, Nyelumaka, Anwukwam, Nyekwame, a good wife. Mortification helped me and helps a lot of guys I know to choke this flesh and put it under control. Even Jesus fasted when he needed to, didn't need to fast. So we need to mortify in little ways. If not, this flesh will go haywire.
1: Thank you very much. If you're just joining us, this is Christian Faith and Neo-Paganism coming to you from Urban Radio 94.5 FM. The topic of discussion this evening is Ever Virgin, the Mystery and Meaning of Mary's Virginity. And our guest, Engineer Raymond Odinwamba, he's a social media influencer and a lay theologian. My name is Father Ambrose Ofodele, and with me is Crown Prince and Adide. We shall now open our phone lines and allow you, dear listeners, to join in this conversation. Let us know your views about it. Remember also that you must be civil, be polite. We are having a discussion. We must not all agree. We understand your own persuasions, your own point of view. But you also know that this is a discussion that we are having, especially on faith. And we also invite you to also make your own inputs in this program. Crown Prince.
2: Thank you very much. And before I ask you, before we open the phone, I want to remind our listeners that the Virgin Mary is called the Ark of the New Covenant. Mm. It speaks volume. But let's open the phone line. Call us on 091-6059-45. 091-6059-45. Hello. Good evening. Hello, good evening.
3: Hello.
2: Good evening.
3: Okay, good evening. Okay. This is an Anachilitere Chukwu from the Barwa, the Peruvite.
2: Ahead.
3: Only from the Barwa League.
2: Ahead.
3: Okay. My question is, I greet the guest. Father Ambrose used to be my senior at CIT. Okay, but I have one question. Why is it now rejected to call Mary a co-redemptionist in our salvation? I hope my question is gotten.
2: It's okay. Yes. Thank you very much.
3: Thank you.
1: Okay.
2: It was your classmate, your schoolmate.
1: Yes, yes. And he didn't hear when I said Semper.
2: Semper, okay. You know, my son, all of you, we are the Sempers.
1: Yeah.
2: Hello, good evening.
4: Good evening.
2: Gabriel, good evening. I'll give you a bell, Gabriel, for coming on earth this time around. What happened?
4: But I'm Bruce, good evening, sir.
1: Sir, you're welcome.
4: The guest in the studio, I appreciate. And I greet you.
0: Thank you.
4: My name is Gabriel, and I'm calling from the so-called minority local government area of Ebonyi State.
0: Thank you.
4: Well, thank you very much. The Bible did not make a mistake from the onset concerning Mary and Jesus Christ. That family is a family that gives us the road to sanctity. It is a family that had been set by God as a very good example in all age. Catholic had not made any mistake by calling Mary ever virgin before, after, and in future. It's not easy. Look at the life of Joseph. After Jesus Christ was born, before he died, Joseph died. The problem that we have, my people, according to Hosea chapter 4, verse 6, perish for lack of knowledge. To me, I have to agree and disagree in certain issues, but coming to the life of Mary, coming

0: aspect of the presentation of the catering. Let me just stop here so that other people.
1: Thank you very much.
0: To your elbow. Go on to the. That is to the educator. Thank you very much.
1: Thank you, Gabriel. Thank you very much.
2: We're always happy hearing from you, sir.
1: Yeah, he has a broad and liberal mind to understand the scripture the way it should. Hello, good evening. Welcome to this program.
3: Yeah, I'm calling from Masteri.
1: Masteri.
3: My name is Movement.
2: Movement.
3: But I want to make it clear that the mother of our Lord Jesus Christ was not the only virgin in that time.
2: Yes.
1: Yes, we agree with you.
3: Virgin, Holy Mary was just a favor.
1: Was just a favor.
3: She was favored at that time. She was not the only virgin at that time in Israel. Thank you very much.
1: He didn't follow it.
2: Yes, the Bible said that
1: the gift of God is irrevocable.
2: Yeah.
1: A gift of God is a gift of God. You cannot take it away from Mary.
2: I would have wanted him to land.
1: But he lacks knowledge.
2: No, he cannot sustain
1: what he was saying. Hello, good evening.
4: But he wasn't wrong, afterwards. She was highly favored.
2: Good evening, Father. Good evening, Peter.
5: Welcome. I want to thank the first question. The thing she said about me as a Catholic, I'm already used to it. But there's a particular point she made about multiplication. I loved it so much. You know, we live in an age where, you know, peer pressure could push you to do the things that you know that are not right. But I think that when people like him talk about it, it emboldens people who are struggling spiritually. So I appreciate you on that particular point. Thank you so much.
2: Very much.
1: Okay, Peter. Thank you. Peter has been a regular caller.
2: Yeah, regular caller.
1: And of course, a very good Catholic.
2: Yeah.
1: It's not by mouth. You demonstrate it. But yeah. He lived the faith. Yeah. Call us on 091-6059-45 or 091-6059-45, including my Adida is Anglican, but you know, Anglican is also Catholic. And she talks about 9 there. So I'll be supposed looking at her, I'll be laughing. Hello, good evening. It's a very compass, yeah.
6: Good evening, sir.
1: Welcome.
6: Good evening, Father.
2: Good evening.
6: This is Chichi from Enugu.
1: Chichi, go ahead.
6: Okay, I'm a Catholic. I was born and brought up in Catholic.
2: Hey.
6: I love Maria. I love the topic. And some people... I used to have problem with some people criticizing Virgin Mary. Some people say she's not a virgin. Some people say she's a queen of England that we are just honoring. So I was like, I love this topic so that it will go viral. And some of them that are arguing with me may be listening and know that this is the truth. And also the husband of Mary, Joseph, is a man of integrity. And God knows that. So thank you very much, Father.
2: Thank you very much.
1: Don't panic. So keep your faith. Don't worry about what you're saying.
2: Keep the faith alive.
1: The Queen of England. And call us at 091. That's the excitement we have today. That's why we're doing this program. Christian faith, no paganism. People have a mindset what they want to hear.
2: Yeah.
1: And until you convince them beyond a doubt, they won't change their mind. But I can tell you that we shall know the truth, and the truth will set us free. Because when you listen to the realities in the Bible, then you'll be able to know that God is real. And there's no like fake. God has no rival.
2: Engineer, you can be
7: okay.
1: 091-6059-45 Before we take the last call, the next call, we're about rounding up because we're closing very, very quickly.
7: Okay, so from the last person, she was talking about the biblical verse that Mary, where people say that we are honoring the Queen of Heaven,
1: Queen of England.
7: No,
2: Queen of Heaven. Actually.
7: Queen of Heaven, actually, in the Bible. But then before that, Mary had not been born, and that Queen of Heaven is Ishtar. The Assyrian goddess of fertility, not even Mary, has nothing to do with Mary. So just point of correction. And then on the other person that said that Mary is just an ordinary woman who happens to be chosen by ballot or something. by Tumbon Tumbon.
1: God just favor her.
7: So please, right from Genesis 3:15, God said, "I will put enmity between you and they." The definite article is there. The woman. Okay? So, and use the word woman. And Jesus also used the word woman. He said, "Woman, behold your son." Before he now says, "Son, behold." And then Revelation chapter 12, verse 1, read down, says, "I saw a woman clothed with the sun." So check the common factor. Woman. Jesus said, "Woman." God said, "Woman." And who are we talking about? The Virgin Mary.
2: Woman,
7: so,
2: why do you disturb me?
7: My hour has not. John chapter 2 from verse 2 to 5. So it's very important to know that she's not just... You see, you can give birth to the governor, but not the savior of the governor. You can give birth to the president, but not the savior of the president. Mary is special and privileged. She is not just God's envelope, but God's envelope on whose body the letter is written, on whose body your address is written. So there's no way to tear off the letter and throw away the envelope. If you try it, you will not even get reply from God, because your address is on the body of the envelope. You know? So it's important to know this. And on the other one, any caller?
1: Go ahead.
7: Okay, on the other caller, the church has not, ex cathedra, said you should stop calling Mary
2: co-redemptoris.
7: That title just tries to underscore a few ways our Blessed Mother participated or cooperated in the sacrifice of Jesus. Just like St. Paul said the other day, is it Colossians 2:24? He said that I pummel my body, I stress my body to complete what is still lacking in the suffrages of Christ. This is St. Paul telling you. So that cooperation, Mary's own, was the highest, you know, of all human beings, because she did not even object to the killing of Jesus, not even one bit. And she was told that a sword would pierce through your own soul, you know. So, but finally on this, another word that could also, the person that asked this question, that could also, you know, make you fidget is calling Mary co-mediator. You know, these words, co. So on co-mediator, I know that this, your question came from 1 Timothy chapter 2, verse 5, where it is said that there is only one mediator between God and man, the man Jesus. So the only way you can handle it is the way I handled it before one scientist. I told him, "You're quoting the Bible for me." He said, "Yes." I said, "Okay. Do you believe there is only one source of energy between God, man, and creation?" He said, "Yes." I said, "What is it?" He said, "It's the sun." I said, "So without the sun, we're finished." He said, "Yes." I said, "Why don't you go to the sun and ask for carbohydrate, protein, since it's only the sun?" He said, "No, I have to eat mango. I said, "No, it's only the sun." He said, "No, there are co-sources of energy." I said, "You are the one that's saying so." So mango is a co-source of energy, even though the sun remains the only source. Pawpaw, palm fruits, and everything. And there are some taller than the other. In the same vein, intercessors are also working in the same way, but Mary is the highest of all, the mother of Jesus.
1: Wonderful. Because when I listen to you, I can see.
2: That's why I call him late theologian. Yeah.
1: And
2: I know what I'm saying.
1: I don't know if
2: they
1: can take this call because it's just the last call.
2: Yeah,
1: hello, good evening. Hello.
2: Hello.
1: We're having challenges. Can you move away from your position?
2: We can hear you.
1: It's like you have network challenges there. Because we are trying to talk of Mary being the Ark. You know, there was a time the Ark was, when Israel lost the war, and Ark was captured.
7: By the Philistines.
1: They started having leprosy. And they started having terrible
7: experience.
1: So when the Ark of God is, if it happened, and some people, there was a time they were bringing the Ark into the city, and the people were touching the Ark, and they died. So if they not touch the Ark of God, Mary is not the Ark. People who are talking about Mary, I think they should be noticing that that ark of God is not for, it cannot be profaned. Hello, good evening.
8: Hello.
2: Hello, good evening.
1: Hello, good evening.
8: Good evening, sir. Good evening, Reverend Father. Yeah. I greet all of you there.
2: Thank you so much.
8: I'm Chris from Urban State.
2: Okay.
8: I want to ask what you said, that Mary did not give birth to another child. But our Bible here says that in Matthew chapter 3, verse 31, that the mother and the brethren came to look for him. And the multitude there were telling Jesus that his brother and my mother is looking for him. He said, all of them that sit here are also my brother listening to this word. I want to add, does it mean that after the birth of Christ, God make Mary to be barren and Joseph to be impotent? Why Joseph married Mary to give birth? Because God said, go into the world and multiply. For this father, God chose Mary to bring Christ in the world. Does not mean that Joseph will not have a child or children again. So I don't understand how you people just do it like that. And you people have lived to give God the glory and begin to give Mary, which is also a human being, God's glory. The Bible says, don't worship any other thing or image or anything in Exodus and Deuteronomy. So people are financing it and making it as if Mary becomes the God of himself. So I want you to clear this thing. Because if that's the case, now we'll be giving honor to Eve now, who born us and one who God created first. So I think you have to give all God honor and give women God's standard and leave it for him. Thank you very much. Thank you
2: so much. Before you go, I want you to know also that some of these questions had already been taken care of. But yet, engineer, you will also have to, you know, maybe she joined later. Yeah, you know, she didn't listen to us at the beginning.
1: And I know it was most of the time I was talking. All of us are, so many of us are part of P2B to be president of Nigeria. And people call her Kutendi Igbo. And I asked myself, is it really Peter Kutendi Igbo? Is it really the rock? My own rock?
2: Crown Prince.
1: So you can see.
2: I'm
1: not trying to say hero worshipping. Sometimes people think that Mary's case is hero worshipping, but God already honored. I'm only trying to come from that angle.
2: So
7: what you're saying is in order.
1: Yes.
7: It's just that, you know, we don't have to delve into politics.
1: Yes. Yeah.
7: Mother, na same mother, no give chim.
1: Mm.
7: You know, uh-huh. Does it mean the person created you?
1: Mm.
7: No give chim fly and keta,
1: mm-hmm.
7: and so on and so forth.
1: Mm.
7: Those people who were called brothers of Jesus were just cousins, not blood brothers. Okay. So you were not there when we explained this. We mentioned Luke chapter 22 from verse 32, where Jesus said to Peter, I've prayed for you when you are strong, strengthen your brethren or your brothers. Jesus was telling Peter, those people Jesus mentioned as brothers were not blood brothers of Peter. Okay? And in Genesis chapter 11 from 1 to 26, and Genesis 14:14 and 13:8, you see where Lot was calling Abraham brother. Seriously, but they are just... Just nephew, not blood brother, you know, and so on and so forth. So
1: Ezekiel 44 is important.
7: And also,
1: the
7: person that asked this question, I want you, when you get home, go to Ezekiel chapter 44 from verse 2 to 4. Very powerful. One of the places I got to and I bowed to the, I said, the church is wise, is there. So before you read Ezekiel 44 verse 2, do me a favor. Convince yourself that Mary is the gate through which the King of Kings entered the world. I mean, at least I'm sure you know that one. Mm. Then number two, convince yourself that Jesus is the King of Kings. If you don't do these two things, you will not understand Ezekiel 44.
2: Yeah.
7: So when you now convince yourself, you now read, it says, and the Lord said to me, this gate, wherever you see Mary, wherever you see gate, replace it with Mary's virginity. This gate shall be shut. It shall not be opened, and no man shall pass through it, because the Lord, the God of Israel, hath entered in by it. Remember, he has already entered, and that gate is still shut, telling you that even after the birth of Jesus, Mary remained a virgin. Then when he said, no man, replace that man with Joseph, the husband. And you should know that the Bible called him a just man, and he's qualified to be the caretaker.
2: A qualification that is not just given to
7: anybody. That is not just given to anybody.
2: Yeah.
7: Okay, then finally, two questions for you that should really sleep with you. And those two questions are, number one, if I tell your sister after her wedding, white wedding, that she will give birth to twins by this time next year, and she says, how can this be? Engineer, how can this be? Does it mean your sister is medically sick or
1: unfit?
7: You know, it means that ab initio, she already knew when she said, how can it, that there was no plan, me and Joseph, there's no sexual, nothing. You know, and finally, I want to also ask you, God, who made Mary pregnant without knowing any man? Which one is even easier? To make somebody who, without knowing man, to be pregnant, and to make somebody virgin forever? The first one is more difficult too. How can a life form without sexual intercourse? And you think that same God cannot make that person remain ever virgin when he has already done a miracle that is even more difficult than the other one? You know?
1: Round up, please.
7: So, that's
2: yeah,
7: it.
2: So. Yeah.
1: So what is the
2: so
1: last?
2: What's your final message?
7: Well, whoever is fighting the sin of the flesh, take refuge in Mary. No matter how difficult it is, no matter how consumed you are, say your rosary and cry to the virginity herself.
1: For non-Catholics,
7: yeah. Even non-Catholics, you can pray to Mary. She is the mother of all, yeah. And you will notice something happening to you. You will see sin and say no to sin.
2: Yeah. So, dear listeners, we have come to the end of today's reflection. We return to the heart of the mystery. Mary's virginity is not an isolated curiosity of doctrine. It is a radiant sign of God's initiative in our salvation. It tells us that Jesus is truly Emmanuel, God with us, conceived not by human will but by the power of the Holy Spirit. It also reveals the beauty of a life totally given to God. In Mary, we see that virginity lived in faith and love is not emptiness but fullness. It is not a rejection of love, but a deeper form of it. Her undivided heart became the place where the Word became flesh. As we honor her as ever virgin, we ask for her intercession that our own hearts may become more available to God, more pure in intention, and more ready to say yes to whatever He asks of us. Thank you for listening as we come to the end of today's program. Our special thanks to our Bishop, Most Reverend CVC Onaga, the Marian Bishop, of course.
7: Yes.
2: And also to our auxiliary bishop, Most Reverend Ernest Obodo, who is also the apostolic administrator of the Catholic Diocese of Abakaliki. Thank you so much, my Lord. We pray that God will continue to strengthen you. And to our communication director, Catholic Diocese of Enugu, Very Reverend Father Anthony Aneke. Thank you so much, Father. And to our guests, Engineer Raymond Odinwamba. We cannot thank you enough. The late theologian.
7: Thank you so much
2: for always coming, and thank you for your insight. My name is Reverend Father Ambrose Okuchukwu Ofodele, Priest Director, Radio Maria Nigeria, Enugu. We shall meet again, same time, same station, next week. God bless you. Crown Prince.
1: And thank you very much, Father. And of course, for Father Nege particularly, his humility is very touching. He stays behind, watching, listening.
2: Yeah.
1: Maybe another Joseph, learning to be another Joseph.
2: Yeah. Mm-hmm.
1: Thank you, Father, for your humility and understanding, and for directing us very well. Adide?
4: Yeah, it's next week, Monday.
1: We'll be here
4: same
1: again.
4: Time, same station. Urban Radio 94.5.
1: Thank you very much. The late theologian. God bless you.
2: Thank you.
7: Thank you.
1: We'll be here next Monday. Thank you very much.
2: Thank you.
9: We have been having variant issues and discussions on faith, especially on the Christian faith. For that, our diocese and the Department of Communication has decided to now serialize discussions on faith with different resource persons, which will border the Christian faith and neo-paganism in Nigeria. It's on that platform that I want to invite everybody, every listener, to join us in this enlightenment program.

0: my fellow believers in God and our Lord Jesus Christ. For some time, we have been having variant issues and discussions on faith, especially on the Christian faith. For that, our diocese and the Department of Communication has decided to now serialize discussions on faith with different resource persons, which will border the Christian faith and neo-paganism in Nigeria. It's on that platform that I want to invite everybody, every listener, to join us in this enlightenment program.
1: Turn up.
2: Turn it up, down, down, down, down.
1: With Urban.
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2: Oh my dear people of Nigeria. 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Yes now, then wash hand well design this training for people wey no get work alias unemployed graduate or level ordinary diploma graduate or anybody where in mind touch ground to work as support worker inside the healthcare sector. No waste time oh. 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
3: Well, for now, where they listen to me now, this na person where bring Ogbonge informate for una. And this person where won't follow una talk now, na person where get the experience, person where get the people for mind, and person where no one make you they depend, come they wait for government job, person where won't help train you, especially una where we say una love health, generally. So, very quickly, good evening once again, and welcome to the show.
4: Good evening, my brother.
3: Quickly introduce yourself.
4: My name is Doris Dane. Now, me be the executive director for the non-governmental organization where they call Push Africa.
3: Okay.
4: What do we do for our organization? We say we work around ways where we will take reduce unemployment, where we will take reduce poverty for Nigeria and the rest of Africa. And the way that we go about them. Now, to encourage young people to acquire skills where they're viable, where they help them to transition from classroom training to the workplace. We encourage people to learn vocational education, to start small businesses, to be able to do something that would empower them economically. I mean, you know, they discredit the formal education where they go for university, but we're saying that it makes no sense for you to go spend 6 years, 5 years, 4 years in the university and you're coming out and still unemployed. Why don't you do something where, as you finish the schooling, you are getting into the workplace immediately? So we champion this course of encouraging only programs where after training, young people can transition immediately from classroom to the workplace. And we do this in three sectors, in the media, tech, and in healthcare. And one of the things where we did particularly focused about lately, now the healthcare sector. We did provide training opportunities for young people to acquire skills to become nursing assistants, medical assistants, and caregivers, so that immediately after the training, they can get into the healthcare space to work in hospitals, in clinics, and in healthcare facilities for home and abroad. So we've been talking about this program since last year to encourage people. We are looking at training 10,000 young people in six cities in Nigeria, Abuja, Lagos, Port Harcourt, Kano, Enugu, and Benin City. We organized this training since last year, September, and it has been nothing but impactful and amazing. And that's the reason we are here today.
3: For these other places, you know, still they do the training this period, meaning people where you say they go like to participate. Other states where you just mentioned, then still there at this time?
4: Yes, our office is fully functional as we speak. We're already registering students. Lagos, Abuja, Enugu, Port Harcourt, Benin City, and Kano all get centers or campuses where this training they happen.
3: So in case you did listen to us and you still did look for urgent 2K up and down, in case you did listen to us, you'll be politician. You say, okay, well, even if you know be politician, when they hear me, if you be PA, or maybe you even be member, where they represent any constituency, and you feel talk to your senator, this is an opportunity for you to go tell that senator, tell that House of Rep member, say, talk. This thing, if you do them, people no go, they beg you again, no, just do them once.
5: Then they empower them.
3: Empowerment. Now you be the watchword now. So, I beg, if you listen to her, take advantage, because the truth is, nobody really cares. Nobody go come help you any red. But when you get them, she talks, say, you get opportunity to work for Nigeria. So if you be professional caregiver, it is very, very easy for you to jack up. Because abroad no be like Nigeria. If you don't get anything to offer, nobody will accept you. Now, that's the truth. So I beg, tell us the cost, especially for those who are just they hear us for the first time.
4: This program, what they talk about, don't be any kind corner or short course where they will just come do for 2 weeks, 3 weeks, or what this program will talk about now for 1 year. Yes, and it's equivalent to a diploma. The program is a professionally certified program, and in fact, our accreditation partners now the American Medical Certification Association and the Skill Development Council for Canada. And we do this program locally
6: in Enugu. We collaborate with Peaceland University.
4: So it's more or less like you are coming into a structured, well-organized, beautiful campus to learn. The aesthetic of the environment where you go learn self, you're going to switch your body, not be small. Tuition fee has been heavily subsidized for 1 year for 550,000. 550,000 covers 6 months of classroom training and 6 months of internship in a hospital, clinic, or healthcare center. And in fact, the internship what we provide is like transition from the classroom to workplace, because more than 50% of our students after the internship, the hospitals and clinics, and they retain them as employees. And after that experience, if you get reference letter from that hospital and the certification you can't get, we too, Kuma, we know they promise this one, but we get team where they on hand, where they every day they send emails and communication to employers for UK, US, and Canada. So the possibility to get opportunity to work abroad, even through all state, but this one not a part of the program. Only training, you know, so now here, so now 550,000, you'll be allowed to pay 3 installments. So even with 150,000, you go fee start. They listen to us now, brother, sister, auntie, uncle, mama, papa, politician, pastor, imam, encourage people. This is our own way to help reduce unemployment for Nigeria. So when they can't register.
3: Some people now, when they think, say, I know be graduate, I know be this, I know be that. So,
4: a
3: few seconds, tell us who fit apply for this, who fit take advantage of this offer.
4: Now, we train people not be to become Bachelor of Nursing, and I want to use the opportunity quickly. I just now only 10 minutes we get. This program not be to become registered nurse. So, you know, if you do registered nurse for 1 year, now nursing assistant and caregivers, for God's sake. So, we don't need physics, we don't need chemistry. Now, practical things where they teach you. So, yes, if you be graduate, you don't get work. And you know, say you study accounting, business admin, all those things, you know, if you solve any problem, can't do this program. You get diploma, OND, even certificate, a YX certificate, NECO certificate. You don't get maths, you don't get English, you don't get physics, you don't get chemistry. Come, we will train you. You will work as healthcare assistant, as caregiver for hospitals, for school, for healthcare center, for clinic. So your qualification no matter, but minimum secondary school certificate at least you should have to be part of this program.
3: What did she talk? So Bridge no carry on, because I know plenty of people where they work for UK as caregivers. They no read nursing. They know the medical field. This one a personal experience. So is there any last thing you go like to add just in 10 seconds?
4: And the last thing where I want to talk now, and I even start with for the program. We ask the politicians, then we ask influential people, community, encourage those people where they ask for urgent 2K. Somebody call us yesterday, say, I get 5 people, I want me to come register. And the people will be that. But if they're listening and you feel afford them by yourself, 150K to start, make you no wait until somebody help you. Help yourself come enroll for this program. So if they listen to us from Enugu, the number where you go take call us, or preferably send us WhatsApp message, now
7: 091-600-667-567-588.
4: The second number now
7: 080-280-280-000-000-92-92.
4: This is our program, man. We never even call the number. People don't begin call. We thank now for the support. We thank now.
3: Okay, thank you very much. Una, don't hear her finish. Of course, take advantage of this, because the truth about life is nothing is free in free town, and nothing becomes easy. Anything where to be free, meaning say the end, it don't really make sense. You understand? So please, Mona, reach out to her for more clarification, so that you go also become a certified caregiver.
8: Hello, Nigeria. 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For registration, pick up application form at our partner radio stations or visit the reception at the African University of Science and Technology of Abuja.
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9: the husband of all pregnant women. Baba testimony, I be elderly Yoruba man with old experience. Husband and wife, where they look for the fruit of the womb. Whether you don't try, carry bele, but bele no gree come. Abi you don't get one before, and another one no gree come. People still they call you auntie and uncle. After years of marriage, you they feel hotness inside your body. Abi you they piss 6 to 7 times before they break, or if they hide you to piss, or if you they piss, it go they pain you. Abi something they move inside your belly, like pikin. No be pikin on a fibroid, or you never reach 35 to 40 years, but your monthly visitor know the flow well, or you know the flow at all. You think say you don't enter menopause, but no be so, or you get irregular menstruation, you'd experience noisy stomach or infection like gonorrhea, staphylococcus, or sexually transmitted infection, or you they get eye problem, or your eye, they come out water, or you know fit see far. I, Chief Ifalere, the husband of all pregnant women, Baba testimony, they life and direct himself for stand two. I say stand two. Inside ESBS Independence Layout, Enugu, my telephone number now, 070-6-4-0-8-5-7-8-7. Again, 070-6-4-0-8-5-7-8-7. If you forget my name, don't forget my stand number for stand two. I say stand two. Visit Chief Ifalere, a.k.a.
10: Oko Oloyun,
9: the husband of all pregnant women. Baba testimony. Also, you will be man. To go near woman, they shame you. Because your manhood know they work well. You they get quick ejaculation, watery sperm, low sperm count, low libido. As a man, as they wake up for morning, your manhood supposed follow you they wake up now, or severe scratching. My infection cause some, and that's now why we go conduct tests for you. To know exactly the type of infection you get. Come, oh, let me use my elderly experience to handle your matter. Make your wife no look outside. God will remember Sarah, go remember you this year. Abby, you think saying a spiritual problem, or you don't waka, go up and down. They look for solution. This is
10: Oko Oloyun,
9: the husband of all pregnant women. Baba testimony. As them they call me, I there for the ongoing herbal exhibition inside ESBS Independence Layout in Enugu. The thing we go make drug no effective, be say, the root no complete. That's why they tell you, say, visit Chief Ifalere, a.k.a.
10: Oko Oloyun,
9: the husband of all pregnant women, Baba testimony, for ongoing herbal exhibition inside ESBS Independence Layout in Enugu. This is my phone number, 070-6-4-0-8-5-7-8-7. Again, 070-6-4-0-8-5-7-8-7. Bye for now. Hello, greetings to our dear people of Enugu State and its environs. Now, Baba Imole, the greet to now, a.k.a. the Light Eye Man. I day for stand 17. I say stand 17 for the ongoing herbal trade fair at ESBS Independence Layout, Enugu. Or you can reach me on 080-7-4-0-9-7-2-7-8. As in I know, sinner, I be the king of the body. We go there very, very careful. Make nothing happen for amo. If you notice anything, we no correct for your eye. Like, say, itching, scratching of the eye. Abi, you know the fit read Bible or water they come out for your eye. Just visit Babi Muli, a.k.a. the Light Eye Man. I day for star 17. You can reach me on 080-7-4-0-9-7-2-7-8. Eye problem, they different too. So you must ensure to know your own problem. Because eye is the most important part of the body. Anything way affect eye, don't affect your life. Oh. Don't wait until tomorrow. Because tomorrow may be too late. Come to stand number 17. I say stand 17 for ongoing herbal exhibition at ESBS Imprintis Layout in Enugu. Maybe you have been taking medicine for years. Or maybe na bad people do you. Whether na spiritual problem, just visit me because I'm a Yoruba man. This is now my first time of coming to the East. God
11: go answer your prayer. You go know say God bless Nigeria with correct roots and herbs. Don't forget na only eye problem at the handle. If you know the fit read text message, your eye they read, if they come out water, abi you know they drive motor for night. Maybe you don't go test. They confirm say na high sugar level. It may be in your blood or in your urine. Due to inability of pancreas to produce natural and insufficient insulin, it can result to excess urinating, most especially at night, 5 to 10 times before daybreak. I'm being tasty every time. Loss of memory, dry mouth with mouth odor. All this can affect the sense organ, make it look like say Hamatan they cover eyes every time. I, Master David, Ogbonge High Medicine, where we they call Vika and Olobojo Cleanser. Don't forget to Babi Muli, aka the Light Eye Man. They for stand 17. I say stand 17 for ongoing herbal exhibition at ESBS Independence Layout in Enugu. Sometimes, if person stand for your front, it go come be like say two people stand for your front. Abi the no cover for taste, say na cataract, glaucoma, short-sightedness or long-sightedness, whatever it may be. Stop applying self-medication. Just visit me, the Light Eye Man. Also, having long-term bacterial infection, which is not well treated, can cause a worm-like movement in the eye. Don't lose hope, my people. Just visit me, Babi Muli, aka the Light Eye Man. I dey for stand number 17 for ongoing herbal exhibition at ESBS Imprintist Layout in Enugu. Or you can call me on 080-7409-7278. 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Bye for now.
12: I greet you all, my good people of Enugu State in general. God bless you all. This message is from Prince Oba Ayodele, Action Koboko, the man energy. I am a Tradomedical Herbal Specialist from Abeokuta, Ogun State, and I handle only man erectile-related problems. So, if you be man, we no fit maintain correct, strong balance and lasting erection for a good time satisfaction with your partner when it is time for action as a result of total loss of urge of feelings for woman, weakness of erection, quick ejaculation at point of play, your body, the do rise and fall. Abi, you know they even rise at all. If you do any small thing at sharp, you don't tire. Abi, you wake up for morning for your body to stand up strong and active like your fellow man on our Allah. Abi, you be man who will get problem with the quality and quantity of your semen production. You get low sperm count. Watery sperm, abi absence of sperm cells. That is, your body no they produce any water at all to impregnate your partner. Make una worry no more. Because Prince Oba Ayodele, Action Koboko, the king of man problems, don't land with complete body checkup equipment plus better natural herbal medicine to help all man body the strong and active kakaraka as a complete man. I day for inside ESBS radio compound for independent layout to Enugu. I occupy stand number 4. Stand number 4. Prince Ayodele, Action Koboko, the man energy. Stand number 4. I occupy stand number 4. Stand number 4. My telephone number na is 07066599001. Abi you be man, we carry big body, but your engine is small past your age, or you notice it say one or the two of your down egg, the biggie pass the other, make una come out too. Abi you de pee 3 to 6 times before they break, or you no fit urinate freely because of pain or delayed urination, or you notice bloody stain inside your urine, you no fit old pee for body reach toilet, any small thing you don't pee for body. Abi you de pee with support of pipe as a result of prostate or urinary tract infection. Abi you get diabetes, maybe high blood sugar. Abi you get pile where they cause pain and bloody stain if you want toilet. Or you get vein problems like stroke, paralysis, serious accident around your waist or spine will affect any of the vein where they supply power down to your manly functions. Abi you get any kind of bacteria infection, make una come out too. Abi you be man of 50 to 70 years and above where they claim to say I be old man na age make me weak. My brother, no be so. As age no stop you from enjoying yourself if you are physically fit enough. I advise all man to stop taking unnecessary hard drugs or manpower all in the name of enjoyment. It is never a solution to your weakness at all. Come out. My Enugu office is there beside Castle Majestic Hotel, Ogui Road, Enugu. for Nsukka, we dey for Odenigbo Road opposite Ebano Plaza, Nsukka. 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Stand number 4. My telephone number na is 070-665-9001. 070-665-9001. 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
13: Baba Fen, aka Baba throw away your walking stick. 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
1: My name na Baba Sanwewe,
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3: I'm elderly man with elderly experience.
0: Dear listener, I would like you to listen very, very well to what I shall be talking about because it promises to be informative and educative. Information they say is power. What is male sexual dysfunction? Male sexual dysfunction simply means inability of a man to satisfy his woman during man and woman jollification. This is a very disgraceful problem for man. The primary causes of this problem could be too much of sugar in the blood system, old age, or somebody who is under stress, hypertension, long time of infection in the system, someone who is always masturbating, or someone who is having pile problem.
4: Long time infection, severe waist pain and stomach noisy, inching for the body and movement all over the system.
0: You man that is listening to me, what I only specialize on is this male sexual dysfunction. Therefore, don't allow what is curable to scatter your happy home. You young man also who have not married, stop embarrassing yourself before your woman. Stop cheating on her because this can make her to look elsewhere for satisfaction. So man, within some minutes, they have come up, whereas their woman have not been satisfied at all during man and woman affair. If you are in this condition,
4: I dey inside ESBS radio station premises here in Enugu. I occupy stand number 18.
0: Or better still, you can call me on 070-32-32-3328. 070-32-32-3328 for more information and enlightenment. Remember, my dear listener, I only specialize on male sexual dysfunction, as I said. Therefore, I'm not expecting any woman to come. Any woman that eventually come, maybe because she wants to get the drugs for her husband or her loved ones. We are going to test you with our computerized diagnosis machine to know exactly the causes of your own problem before we embark on the treatment. After this thorough investigation, you take your drug as prescribed. You will never remain the same in Jesus' name. I am not God, but I am created for a purpose. Organ and Madam, traditional medicine are still working fine like in the olden days. That is why you see our forefathers marry more than one wife during their own time because their power is more than what a single wife can handle and they don't play with traditional medicine. As I used to say, root and herbs are free gift from God and they are benefit for the mankind. Call me on 070-32-32-33-28. 070-32-32-33-28.
4: When you enter inside the premises, make sure you see stand number 18.
1: Oh, Baba Stand Wewe,
2: aka the King of Manpower.
4: If you forget my name, don't forget my stand number. Don't let anybody convince you. Make sure you enter inside and look for stand number 18. Our people said, no smoke without fire. Until I call your way again, bye for now.
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1: Awesome. And headache with body ache join arm. 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Panadol pen and fever. We get him own special optizol technology. They release melicin 5 times faster than normal paracetamol. And that make him be ready to walk in 5 minutes. If it not be Panadol, enough it be like a Panadol. Make you always they read the label before now use app. If the symptoms no come out after 3 days, I beg, go see your doctor.
2: It never passed some weeks since where this stubborn mosquito's been bite you now. And now, which symptoms with this one now? See as you they shake like dry leaf for harmattan. Omo, and see as your body just they hot like pressing iron. The way where you they do these days, eh? And you know they even eat well again.
3: 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Because I get plenty work for hand.
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0: Mommy Joy, wait, what are you doing with that mango?
1: Ah, Mama Grace, I am enjoying my first mango this year. See how yellow and fresh it looks.
0: Fresh? You better look well. That mango may look ripe on the outside, but check the inside.
1: Oh, it's so yellow.
0: My sister, you better shine your eyes. See these unusual patches? It looks like a mango first ripened with calcium carbide.
1: Eh? Can this harm me?
0: Of course it can harm you. 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
1: Unions. Trade unions go on strike. Leadership responds immediately, almost immediately. In fact, they make effort to arrest the action even before it happens.
0: We ask the burning question.

0: 6 minutes past the hour of six. A very good evening to you and welcome to the Urban Prime Time here on Urban Radio 94.5 FM. Glad to have you again on this program. My name is Ifeoma Nwabufo. Well, I've been away for a couple of weeks and I'm glad to be back and glad to have you once again. And I would like to also appreciate Choma Onwa Somba and Yagazie for standing in while I was away. And to all those who called in, I saw your messages, I saw your calls. Thank you so much. Well, good to be back and good to be back to work. And we hope to serve you even better. My name is Ifeoma Nwabufo and you're welcome to the program. Well, we always say it here that it's very difficult for us to keep up with all the happenings in the political space because we have a lot of things happening at the same time. But we'll try to keep you abreast of everything that you need to know about politics in Nigeria. Well, campaigns have begun in earnest, and we saw something that happened over the weekend. Something very discouraging happened in Enugu State. The Nigeria Democratic Congress held a meeting in Enugu State. It was held in Obua Ofia Ward, in Kano West, a local government area. I hope I got that correctly. Well, but the members were attacked, and the NDC has alleged that those people who attacked them, they are state-sponsored thugs, according to NDC. And they made the allegation in a statement signed by its National Publicity Secretary, OSA Director, and they also condemned the attack, describing it as unprovoked attack on its members. They said they have a constitutional right to hold peaceful meetings and also participate in the democratic process. Well, they also accused security agencies of failing to act promptly against attacks involving opposition members in Enugu State and other parts of Southeast. Well, the NDC is not was not the only party that has been, you know, attacked in recent times. Over the weekend, also in Enugu State, the People's Democratic Party, PDP, held a meeting in Abani and Kano West local government area of Enugu State. And they also alleged that their members were attacked, properties were vandalized, and the meeting was disrupted. The incident occurred on September 12th, 2026, and this is the latest in a series of attacks and disruptions that we have seen so far. And if you have been following up on the recent happenings, you will recall that a few days ago, the presidential candidate of the NDC went to Benue State to visit residents of Yelwata in Benue State, and he was stopped. He was stopped by alleged political thugs, and he couldn't make it to his destination. Well, the party has come out to condemn these series of attacks, but what we are seeing these attacks when the campaign is ongoing. This is just a few days into the campaign. Will I say, is it up to a week or 2 weeks into the campaign, and we are witnessing this incessant attacks on opposition parties and even opposition figures. But we are also questioning whether this signals a more dangerous political environment in Enugu State, because we just saw this happen in Enugu State and, you know, the country at large. Well, we'll take a look at this recent happenings in the political space. And I have with me in the studio a member of the NDC. He's also the candidate of the party for House of Representative in Kano East and Kano West Federal Constituency. He is Honorable Ike Chinemerem El Shaddai. You're welcome to the program.
1: Thank you. Delighted to be here.
0: And how are you doing?
1: I'm doing well. I should ask.
0: It's been a while.
1: Indeed, but yeah.
0: I wanted to say barrister El Shaddai, but I just remember that the barrister prefix is non-prohibited. All right, you're welcome once again. Glad to see you and glad to have you once again. Let's get into this because I know that sometime I've had you on this program a couple of times, and there was a time, I think it was on 150 million prize for campaigns, right? And I could remember I asked you a question. I asked you whether you feel there is this convivial environment in Enugu State for political parties to thrive. The answer you gave me wasn't really, it wasn't convincing that opposition parties are being suppressed, right? Right now we're seeing these attacks on NDC, other political parties, PDP. What are your thoughts about this?
1: First, it's very unfortunate what transpired. It shows, you know, significantly a lack of understanding, both on the side of the persons who planned the attack and those who executed it. It doesn't speak well of our democracy and the level of our maturity within the polity in the state. Unfortunately, it does appear that this repeated attack is, you know, centered or coming from a particular local government, if we have to be precise. And that is why today, you know, when I look at Enugu State, I wouldn't want to generalize, except maybe there are reports we're not aware of, but at least the last 4 or 5 attacks have stemmed from Nkanu West specifically. And at this point, it is not enough to just, you know, allow public disclaimers or exchange press briefings or press statement. A responsible executive arm or a responsible party should at the barest minimum investigate what's going on there and take cogent actions. Arrests ought to have been made. This is not the first time, but we are seeing a pattern where with each attack comes an increase in the level of severity. In prior time, it was attack against properties, the damaged canopies, the damaged or destroyed chairs, and the issued threats verbally. But then we have seen a significant escalation or deterioration where people actually possess arms and then invade into a private meeting and then shoot. I'm aware, or I'm sure you know, there are about 8 people who are hospitalized as an outcome of that incident. So it doesn't say well at all of Nkanu West, both for the executive leaders and officers there, as
0: you
1: well
0: said
1: as
0: 8 people are currently hospitalized.
1: Yes.
0: Okay.
1: As well as the police division or the police command in those axes. And it's so sad as well that in the same day, within a span of, you know, a few hours, you know, those kind of attacks were done, you know, in a quite coordinated manner, spanning the same local government, but in different wards. And if they don't look into this very closely, we will be looking at a situation where potentially there will be significant breakdown in law and order. Because people should understand there is no monopoly when it comes to madness and violence. When we urge people don't resort to violence, it's not because by human instinct they don't have those tendencies or propensity. But when you trigger people, then you would or you should expect some reaction from them. And if it becomes a case of an eye for an eye, then eventually everybody goes blind. So I am not very comfortable with the silence from the executive arm of the government at the center, because it calls for introspection to understand what's going on. There is a local government chairman, Anizesco. I am not satisfied with issuing statements, and we are so used to all of those in this country. Get down to the bottom of this issue. Opposition party in that local government are being intimidated. They are being disrupted. Threats are being issued. We don't want to start talking about the words we have heard from the grapevine around what is said to allegedly be coming from some of these key people who you would expect to know better. Because when they came into office, the opposition environment they met is not exactly what they are creating. You know, so it is rather unfortunate. You know, they are trying to make that environment not just unbearable politically speaking, but you're making people feel threatened. You know, both in terms of their lives, their dignity, and the security of their persons, you know, and this is a key concern. So we need to pay attention to this, specifically in Nkanu West.
0: You know, you just brought it to my, I had to know, I had to take a look at what I just mentioned, because I didn't even recognized that it was the same local government area, and Kano West local government area, that the attacks took place.
1: Yes.
0: For NDC and also for PDP.
1: Correct.
0: Well, why do you think Kano West is the target right now?
1: I don't know if I would say Kano West is a target, or as much as, you know, thinking about whether or not whoever it is that is orchestrating this is from Kano West, or that's the epicenter. But one thing we would agree is it does look like there's a concentration, you know, of key political figures, whether from an aspirant standpoint or candidate, in that zone. But that is still no justification, you know. So that is the question we would want the investigating authorities to be able to answer. Why are the opposition chapters or the opposition branches in that local government being attacked? On the other hand, we find that the incumbent APC are able to conduct the activities freely, whether it's meetings, whether it's rally. They do those as much and as best as they can without disruptions.
0: Without disruptions.
1: But just a little as a canopy, and then words fly, oh, well, it's done by PDP or it's done by NDC. And then you get, you know, in a few hours, a group of thugs come disrupt and make threats, you know. So it's too specific to be random. It's too specific to be generalized. So this is not for me a question of Enugu State as a whole, you know. It's about Kano West specifically. And when things like this start happening, we call names not because we are making accusations. We call names because within the purview of your responsibility as a public servant, you owe the people answers. And that's why I'm very specific when I call on the police division in that axis, as well as the local government chairman. Because you should be in a space where you defend and protect the people in your locality. You are an extension of the governor in that local government. It happened once, it happened twice, the third, the fourth, the fifth. It continues to deteriorate. So at what point would concrete actions be done? Is it when lives are lost? Unfortunately, and hopefully it doesn't come to that, even though there are persons who are severely injured from bullet wounds, you know, in the hospital at this point. But I think it calls for accountability by these public servants. Your responsibility is to ensure that lives and properties are respected. The health of our democracy depends on the environment of the opposition to be able to carry out their affairs without intimidation. You shouldn't be judging or attacking people on the back of a distinct idea that they have separate from yours. But more importantly, and this is what they are not realizing, attacks of this nature only prove political weakness. Because if you believe in the strength of your administration and the strength of the policies you've rolled out, then you should be able to have competing ideas. And that's what opposition provides. It should no longer become, if you believe this or this party, you know, you'll be attacked. It shows that you're not, you know, confident of what you have done or how you've performed. You're not confident of the data or whatever it is that you feel should make people, you know, believe in your administration over the other. It also shows that you don't respect people enough or their dignity enough to think that they can make decisions by themselves. So you want to foreclose them from having meetings or having healthy conversation in terms of what their future look like.
0: You know, we'll come to the actions taken so far by the police, because I believe I saw a statement by the police, and they said that there is an ongoing investigation into this incident. But let me take you back to the controversies surrounding the attack, because there are a lot of people who believe that you cannot entirely, that NDC cannot entirely accuse the All Progressive Congress of orchestrating such an attack, because you cannot rule out the fact that your party has internal wranglings, you have leadership tosses and all that. Do you think that can be ruled out in this kind of incident?
1: Come on, those can be cheap excuses to deflect from the main issues. Those are like rules. They are smokes to confuse the real source of the fire. Follow the pattern, follow the circumstances here. You know, who is being fooled? No matter what internal factions you think is, it has never come to a point of having arms. And those issues did not start today. They've been there for months, for weeks. We never had shootings. We never had any disruptions. Any perceived faction could go ahead about their activities, no interruption. So why now that campaign period started? Would you say the same thing of the PDP? What factions are there? They've been having meetings successfully until the ban on campaign was lifted. And then why is it all the opposition are having issues and then the incumbent is sailing, you know, smoothly? And we talked about this the last time when you raised this question about the state of opposition in the country and in the state. And unfortunately, it's beginning to seem like or create the impression or the perception that the APC solidly are anchoring around intimidation and unfairness in terms of their campaigning strategy, because the reports we're hearing from most of these states are very disturbing, and most of them are pro-APC. So if this is a principle or a way that they think they can, you know, pursue their campaigning, then it's very disturbing about who they are and what they stand for. But this certainly is not a matter of faction. Is it faction that blocked His Excellency Peter Obi from entering Benue State? So these are not cases of faction. And then it's a matter of faction, assumably. But at the same time, everything is stemming from one particular local government. Are there no factions in Nsukka? Are there no factions in other places? But every opposition that have sought to hold meetings within that local government have been clapped down on. So this is not a matter of faction. It's a pattern that is very easily discernible. And then by the time you look at what's happening in conjunction with what we're hearing over the grapevine, it does make perfect sense. You are issuing threats, you're making statements, words are flying. And then when you do things that are consistent with those statements, you come back to say they are the doings of factions. But the factions did not start today. They've been carrying out the activities. As a matter of fact, factions are okay. It's democratic. After every political activities, even internally, they ought to be or they should be dissenting opinion, but it's how they are resolved. Most of what you call faction today within these parties are being resolved by negotiations and amicable conversations. It can never deteriorate to a state of carrying arms. So that is a very cheap excuse. But whatever the case may be, we are not here to start pointing fingers. But the point is, we have officers whose responsibilities are to ensure that these things don't happen. They are looked into. And it's not enough for police to say it's been investigated. We hear these stories so many times, it's tiring. It's been investigated, but you never hear the outcome of it. It doesn't even see the light of day. What is being done? So things like this are just said to pacify. At the end of the day, I can guarantee you, if nothing cogent or concrete is done, if you hold another meeting, you are likely to see the same issue. And so the point we're saying is, and this is in the interest of all, including the state governor, you know, if you don't want to see a breakdown of law and order, then enforce the law. Because when you allow things to go on unchecked, then human instincts begin to come into play. We don't want to also resort, or we don't want people to believe that resorting to self-help is the best way to preach what you believe in. You know, there are fundamental right issues here. You are attacking people's right of association, people's freedom around opinions. Because if I choose to be in an opposition party, does not mean you should expose me and my family to harm, that you take a gun after us, simply because I choose a particular party over another. And at this point, people are completely ignoring that it is your fellow brother that is taking an arm against you. You know? So no life is worth it, no blood is worth being spilled for political differences. At the end of the day, it's just, or it ought to have been, competition around ideas for the betterment of the state. But when people start dying and getting injured, then the essence of society and government is defeated, because the government is supposed to protect people. But when those people become the victims, then we have to start asking ourselves, what kind of government are we running?
0: All right, talking about the actions taken so far by the police, I saw in the statements that your party released, it accused security agencies of failing to act promptly against the attacks. But the statement that the police released also mentioned that there was no notification from your party, you know, in regards to the venue or the meeting that was held over the weekend. As much as we know that we all have the right to assembly, we cannot really overlook the security situation in the country, how volatile it is right now. So do you think your party failed in that regard?
1: No. Protocol can never be supreme over constitutional provisions. It is my entitlement as a citizen of Nigeria and in Kano West to feel free and safe and secured. I don't have to notify the police every time that I want to hold the event for me to feel safe. I don't have to. It's a protocol. It's a custody. Yes, that ought to be done. But even event that it's not done, it is your responsibility to create that kind of, you know, safe environment. And then you were talking about this. A particular local government have, week in, week out, back to back, have had disruptions on political activities. You still wait for notification. I would have thought by now you should be telling me concrete step and extra deployment you are putting in Nkanu West specifically. That's your job. If it happened the first time, take it. It happened out of the blue. Second time, third time. Are you talking about notification? It tells you something is going on there. So if you are really centered on doing your job, you ought to have taken extra measures to concentrate security in that locality. You don't wait for, if that's the case, then tomorrow, if something happens inside a church, you tell me I should have told you I was going to church. How does that make sense? Why do we have security? That doesn't apply. Then let's go to the Benue situation. The police was given advance notice. At least that the commissioner in Benue State confirmed. What happened? They were on ground and the thugs were on ground. And they were said to even be protecting the thugs. They were there. And that happened. So how has notification changed the dynamics of anything? Do you need notification to do your job? For things that are obvious. Okay, well, let's leave that aside. Since that date to today, what has happened? No single arrest. You say you're investigating. And then now you're blaming you not to notify. In that case, then everybody in Nigeria ought to be worried. Because it means if I'm going to church next Sunday, I have to notify I'm going to church. In case they come to church and decide that they want to waste us because these particular church members will like Peter Obi. So let's go and clear them there. You ask me for notification. Because it means I cannot sit down in my private compound and have a conversation with like minds, which is my constitutional right. I have a right to expression, a right to speech, a right to political participation, a right to worship, a right to my own opinion of how I want to be governed. A right to now say, okay, if you share my view, come, let's sit down and have a conversation. Similar to how you have conversation with football fans that you pull out the same. So if I want to have that kind of conversation, I have to go and tell the police, okay, well, I want to talk about some of my ideas of a good Nigeria or a new Nigeria that I want. And because I'm talking about a new Nigeria, I want you to be aware. That makes absolutely no sense because that is what you're asking for. Since when do I need that permission to have those sort of healthy conversations?
0: In one of our programs, Igbo program to be precise, I learned that the person who was involved, who was shot, he was able to recognize one of the thugs. And, names were mentioned.
1: Yeah.
0: So people are wondering why...
1: That is why it's annoying.
0: Why we cannot see... Why we've not seen arrests that have been made.
1: Because the videos circulating are calling names. I'm telling you that these are brothers that recognize themselves that have unfortunately lacked the sense and the wisdom that they had to pick up arms to go and kill their fellow brothers and sisters simply because they are opposition. It is not a question that they are unidentified. These are known people. Nothing has been done so far. So when the police is telling you we're investigating or no notification is given, leave that aside, even though I don't understand the logicality of that kind of argument.
0: So you do not have any confidence in the investigation?
1: I mean, are they demonstrating one? No single arrest has been made. Even for cases, nobody has even been invited for questioning. It's a very hot topic. People are in the hospital. So tell us what you have done. What measures have been made? And I don't want to, I like to be very careful, but, when we talk about the police in Nigeria, it's one of the areas that I'm very interested in from a reform standpoint. Because when you even go to these police people for security measures or to give them information, what do they do with it? There are many times or most times that intelligence have been shared with them. Nothing was done because they tell you bring so money or bring this or let me go ask, some ridiculous thing or the other. So when you're trying to ask people to, to have confidence in your activity and your function, please show us through your actions what you have done to merit that confidence, because it keeps betraying people's trust.
0: If at the end of the day nothing is done, I mean, people who carried out these attacks are not being fished out, what should be the next line of action for your party?
1: No, I mean, at this point, like I said to you, this is not a matter of political party. This is about the Nigerian society we're living in. If we begin to allow things like this to stand and people don't agitate towards it, then our society is degrading to an oppressive and authoritarian one. It means you don't have a right to have a dissenting view as long as somebody else has the arm and has the gun. But unfortunately, tomorrow you might see a situation where the people who go to attack, may become victims or there's a shootout because people then begin to start thinking, okay, well, if the police can't protect me, I have to protect myself. So this is not about political party. This is about what kind of society are we living in or are we accepting in Nigeria? And that is why everybody should be concerned about this.
0: Hmm. You know, going back to what happened in Benue State, just like you mentioned, and the governor, we saw what the governor said. We also saw what happened in Edo State a few months ago when Peter Obi went to the state and the governor said that he did not take permission. He did not take permission from him to, you know,
1: enter his state.
0: And, you know, I'm really wondering how concerning this is for you, because we are in 2026 and we are seeing, you know, political violence during campaign season. Do you think this will discourage your members? I'm very particular about 2027 because we want a lot of people to come out and vote. We want a lot of people to participate in the election. This is what it should be. But do you think what has happened so far may discourage your members or even the public from participating in the 2027 election?
1: It should strengthen our resolve. It should. It is true that the intention or the message that the assailants want to pass is one of fear and trauma. But I am telling you, there is a way you push people go past an elastic limit, they resist and they bounce back. And that is where we're heading in 2027. There are so many things failing in this country that when you test people and their resolve, you'll be surprised what you find. The 2023 wave was lethal compared to what is coming in 2027. And if you ever had a doubt in it, then you ask yourself, why do you think these people are trying so hard and are taking even desperate and extreme measures? Because they know. Livelihood in Nigeria has deteriorated to such a point that you almost have none. How much is fuel today? We keep talking about this. The administration met fuel at the price of 180. Today it's over 1,400. How much is stable food? These are things that people are going through and are suffering. And then you want to take the small dignity that they have by saying they cannot sit down to talk about certain things that you don't want to hear. Or they are not at liberty to move to certain places. You will push people and everything has an elastic limit. But that is why I said to you, all of this will strengthen resolve. Because by the time people get to that breaking point or that elastic limit is broken, they will bounce back in full force. And what we don't want is a breakdown in law and order because we are following due process. But I am telling you, everybody who is reasonable in this country at this time and want to be truthful to themselves and sincerely want well for their children and their children's children should be very careful of this administration. Because the point is not just about the fact that this unfortunate thing happening in Kano West. We are seeing the same model of governance, the same tactics and antics being deployed in virtually all APC states. It's not a question of how desperate are they. Tomorrow, it might surprise you. Peter Obi say he wants to go to another APC state and they have notice. They would try and mirror something similar. And in all of this, no single statement from the presidency or from even the executive governors condemning this. All they provide is excuse. And then that is why you hear the governor of Benue State say he didn't notify protocol. Protocol does not supersede constitutional provisions. He has the right to freedom of movement. If he gives you the courtesy of a protocol, good. If there are risks, you let him know. He can explore taking those risks, accepting them, or making alternative arrangements. It is not the case that because you're a governor, you own the state and you own the people, so you need permission to enter. Never. Everybody has a right to freedom of movement in Nigeria. Absolutely everybody. There are slim derogations or exceptions to those principles, but none of everything that is happening today comes within any of those, not by any stretch of imagination.
0: You know, it's quite encouraging to hear that NDC is not deterred by what happened, you know, what we have seen so far, that you, the party, is willing to go ahead with the campaigns. But I would not let you go this evening without getting your thoughts on the recent comments made by the vice presidential candidate of your party, Rabiu Okpanpasu. I don't know if you listen, but he recently urged Atiku Abubakar, the presidential candidate of the ADC, to step down for a younger candidate. Well, this has generated a lot of a lot of reactions from different people. So, well, I'm wondering, what are your thoughts really about this?
1: I mean, it's campaign period. So if there are strategies or negotiations that should happen or could happen ahead of the election, then that is always encouraged. You know, I should be able to tell my opponent to step down because I have a better idea or because I have a particular viewpoint that he doesn't represent. If I believe strongly that it's for the betterment of our people. And if my opponent politically or at the ballot box, you know, deems it fit for the greater good to do so, he can do so. Those are allowed. It allows for a much smoother, you know, democratic process. So there's no harm in that statement.
0: But a lot of people think this is coming from a place of fear, right? You know, Atiku Abubakar has consistently expressed his interest in contesting, and he says that this is his last shot at the presidency, and you are telling him to step down. Do you think NDC is becoming jittery? Because people know the kind of political clout that Atiku Abubakar has. Do you think your party is becoming jittery at this point?
1: No, I don't think statements like that should be interpreted to mean one side is being jittery. I also don't think that in the event that His Excellency Atiku decides to consider it is a sign of fear or cowardice. No, people can have intellectual exchanges not predicated on the emotion of fear. You know, there is no reason why anybody should think the NDC is afraid. As a matter of fact, I make boast to say we are the most viable opposition in this election. The most viable. We are not even mincing word about that. You know, so there is nothing that would keep us deterred or afraid. And against all, and bear in mind how we've evolved. You know, we had started somewhere, and you know, with all of the antics and issues and suppressions, we evolved into where we are now. We are metamorphosing. We are growing stronger. You know, so nothing is stopping us. Nothing is deterring us. But, of course, it does not mean that we would not be open to conversation. And bear in mind the context. You know, recently there has been some coalition on G100 urging for, you know, candidates to align into one candidate for the election, even though I have, you know, strong arguments against that
0: position. I was coming to that because I mean, we saw that happen a few months ago, and not this recent coalition, I mean the ADC coalition, and it did not work out because they could not determine who takes the lead, you know, who gets what. And this G100 coalition is coming up. Campaigns have already started, and this is coming up at this particular time. But you know, going back to the attacks that we have witnessed so far, you know, but generally in opposition parties, right? Do you think that it is better you work together than working in silos? Because a lot of people would say that this is why the incumbent can penetrate easily and attack your party, because, you know, there is no synergy between the opposition parties.
1: I don't think so. I don't think that's a true statement. I would think that there's a healthy level of collaboration. It takes a particular mindset to have everybody participate in the G100, you know, treaty that was signed and all of that. You know, all opposition remain open-minded to discuss. As a matter of fact, you would hear that most times the respective candidates from the different parties are having private sessions or private meetings discussing among themselves. You know, the only thing is most of what goes on in those conversations or the deliberations or the proceedings of those are not public information. Does not mean there is none. You know, so I don't think they are working in silos. As a matter of fact, some of these common issues we are going through is uniting us even better. Because NDC is suffering an attack in Kano West, PDP is suffering the same. You know, I had a healthy conversation with one of our brothers running under that platform to say, hey, I hope you're holding on well. You know, because the same day we had the attack in NDC, they also were attacked in Agwani. You know, so it builds for better unity. It reminds us that, hey, we are human beings. We should check in on one another. It is true that we are looking to change some of these bad leaders we have that are motivating and inspiring this violence, but at the same time, you know, it makes us remember that, hey, there is opportunity for us to strengthen our side in terms of how we go into this election. So,
0: but the question is, do you think that a formidable coalition is possible at this point?
1: It is happening. It depends on how you're defining coalition.
0: I mean, your candidate, your presidential candidate was not even present when they held the meeting. Do you think it's possible? Because I also listened to his interview, and he said, you know, this is coming at a time when campaigns have started, and it's not something that he can decide on his own, that he had the party, you know, has to decide.
1: Are you aware that His Excellency Peter Obi attended the presidential campaign kickoff of Makinde?
0: Of course, I saw that.
1: Nice. Well, you know, that's not his party. That's an example of a coalition. Coalition depends on how you define it. If it's in terms of synergy or purpose, that conversation is ongoing. There are a lot of things we agree with other political parties within the opposition regime or fair. We agree. Does not mean that we must all remove all our candidates and project one. I have never believed that for Nigerians to try, but for us to defeat the APC, all the candidates must step down for Peter Obi. No, you are killing democracy. It's a multi-party system. Instead, focus on the voter party. Only 25 million people voted out of 90 million. As of today, we have over 93 million people. How many people will come out to vote? We still have a wide margin, over 60 million that didn't participate. If we have those people participate, then a winner will be clear-cut. The issue is not to add the numbers that Peter Obi had with Atiku and Conquest and say if you add it all of them together, you'll beat. No.
0: Exactly the point. Is it not going to divide the votes?
1: No, but if you do data analysis, that's a very poor way of doing research. You know, that data cannot be relied upon to predict the future because there's a huge data pool that is unaccounted for. There's no guarantee that the same amount of people that voted last time will vote this time. What if you get significantly more of that 60 million that didn't participate? So that analysis is flawed. You don't pull data that way.
0: So you're saying that opposition parties can actually field their candidates?
1: Yes.
0: You know, people will vote for different candidates.
1: Yes, because we trust the Nigerian people to make a decision of who you think will represent you better. That's what we are simply saying. You don't stifle the choices of the Nigerian people when you think you're doing democracy good. It is possible at the end of the day for only one candidate to emerge clear-cut with huge margin. If the overwhelming majority of Nigerians decide that, you know what, we'll participate and this is how we are voting, there is no two way about it. So my point is, you know, the focus of the coalition to collapse into one candidate does not help anything. If we have voter party, that individual will be defeated, irrespective of who. But if you allow everybody run and then you encourage Nigerians participate, your vote has power. Then a lot more people, if we have 70 to 80% of Nigeria participate, now you're talking, we would have a clearly cut established winner because it is not easy or possible to manipulate results and numbers when you have huge voters turnout. It is also not possible to intimidate a crowd. Osun State demonstrated this. They had guns, they had different kind of political bandits try to suppress, you know, voters' participation or even scare them. But they were significant turnout. And what happened? People reached their breaking limit. If you send one gunman against 10,000 crowd, how would he thrive? He will run. He will be scared. So that's how it happens. We focus on the real issue. People come out and make your vote count or make your decision. It is not a matter of, well, the small number we have, let us ask Atiku. No.
0: But I also need to cast your, I need you to cast your mind back to 2013 when a coalition was also formed, the APC, and they were able to challenge the incumbent. They actually defeated the incumbent. So this is the idea. Whenever we talk about coalition, this is the idea that a lot of people have, you know. So when you say that a coalition can actually exist and political parties will not have different candidates, everyone working for their candidate, and still, you know, I don't know how it will work.
1: Power rests with the people. I'm simply saying to you that the people can decide who wins. Simple. If people come out to vote, it will make that decision very clear and easy. It is not. It is true, 2013, some sort of measure would have helped, right? Mm-hmm. Now, we are not against that. But we are saying if it has been explored and it didn't work, we shouldn't forget the main thing we are chasing to chase after that, because that's not the core issue. The fundamental issue affecting the Nigerian democratic system is voter apathy. Get a lot more people involved, then they field who they think is best.
0: All right.
1: It's that simple.
0: All right, we'll have to get to the talk lines. Well, I've been discussing with the candidate of the NDC for Enugu East, right?
1: In Kano East, sorry.
0: I beg your pardon. Well, we have been talking about the recent attack on NDC members in Enugu State, and even by extension, NDC members in different opposition parties in different states. We saw what happened when Peter Obi visited Benue State, and the PDP also alleged that they were attacked. Their meeting was disrupted, and some of the properties were vandalized. So we'd like to get your thoughts on this and what you think. You know, what do you think about this? What do you think is really happening in the state? Do you think that this is, you know, do we have a convivial environment for opposition parties to thrive? Or do you think that opposition parties at this point are being suppressed, as it sounds, but, you know, that is what a lot of people would say. What are your thoughts really about what is going on? Let's get your thoughts. 0916-000-4945. Or you can also call us on 0916-000-5945. 0916-000-5945 or 0916-000-4945. Hello? Hello, good evening to you.
2: May be a cause to some of this happening. Well, there is not yet any empirical evidence to show that it is the ruling party that is inciting all this upheaval to other parties. What is the need for the ruling party? Let us remember what happened in Ebonyi between 1999 and 2000. People were killed. It was the same PDP. It was fashionalized to such an extent that the Senate president and the governor were in two camps. In fact, I think one of them was coming, and the people were shot along between the border. And so we cannot rule out that possibility, because most of these parties, NDC, they didn't do their homework well. ADC didn't do. Even for the PDP, PDP has no presidential candidate. What is the need for attacking them? So we can't rule out the possibility that internal wrangling between these parties are the cause of most of these problems. Thank you.
0: All right. Thank you very much, Mr. Nweke from Ebonyi State. Keep the calls coming. 0916-000-4945. Hello.
3: Hello. It's a good evening.
0: Good evening to you.
3: Let me buy from Francis Kulu.
0: All right, go on.
3: It's quite unfortunate what we are hearing and this violence. And I'm surprised that it's in a particular local government. So if it is in a particular local government, that chairman of that local government should be questioned. Do you understand? And if you investigate it further, you see that that chairman is not tolerant. You see that those people that if they were appointed, you know, to hold it's way there. And somebody saying that there is nothing like internal wrangling. It's the ruling party that is doing this. And it's still from the body language of the people in Abuja. You understand? Everything is fair in politics. That's what it entails. You can kill men wrong with this, not the battle. You know, that's what it entails. You will see most of this violence. But I want Nigeria not to be detailed. You know, because if you do well, your work will speak for you. We don't need to, intimidate everybody in order to have their way. You understand? So I encourage Nigeria. But my problem I have is that the Nigerians don't come out to vote, like your guests have said. Please come out to vote, because our life depends on this. If you leave all these hooligans, all these people that are not doing anything, once they enter politics, before you know it, they will be all and all. They will lord over everybody. They will continue to rule us, and let's say it's up.
0: All right.
3: That is coming. Right. That is coming in 2027. It will not be what will be. Look at four. We're buying for now 1,004. I buy what 1,004. And you won't need to be clapping for those people. Please, Nigerians, come out. Let's take these people away from their seats.
0: All right, thank you. All right, thank you very much. Keep the calls coming. 0916-000-4945. Let's get your thoughts. Hello.
4: Hello, good evening, Auntie Foma.
0: Good evening to you.
4: You are highly welcome. You are welcome back.
0: Thank you.
4: We miss you. Emmanuel from Eva Valley Portrait.
0: Go on.
4: Well, good evening to your guests. This thing they are doing to NDC is this current administration is there that is doing all these things. They don't want people to be on the ballot. I don't know why they are fearing this man. Since you people say that you are delivering dividends of democracy, why are you making sure, why are you frustrating all the movement that this man makes? But All I can say is that I urge Nigerians to come out in mass and vote. Because this thing, like, this thing they are doing to Peter Obi, they are even strengthening him the more. Because you cannot, any man that is destined to be something in life, nobody can stop him unless his God kept quiet. Once his God is living, he must surely actualize his dream and he must be the president in Jesus' name. Amen. Thank you and good evening.
0: All right. Thank you very much for your thoughts. Keep the calls coming. Hello? Hello?
5: Good evening, Fama.
0: Good evening to you.
5: I'm Peter. I'm calling from Akiko.
0: All right, go on.
5: I need to address. Somebody decided to be disgracing about stating this urban radio. I'm not happy. Every time you always call and disgrace about state, an old man should be at least.
0: No. Let's not talk about people. Let's focus on what we are discussing. Talk about your opinion.
5: So every time somebody in Ebonyi State, I'm from Ebonyi State, I live in Ebonyi State, so somebody will be disgusting us. This is bad. You should respect himself.
0: All right.
5: What's happening in Kano, that is very, very wrong. For everybody knows what APC is doing in this country. Everybody knows. If God is doing it, if anybody is arguing, let him go and check his brain. Because APC can do anything to remain in power.
0: All right.
5: Thank you.
0: All right. Thank you very much. Keep the calls coming. Please be reminded. I would like to remind you that when you call, please let's just focus on the topic of discussion. There is no need to attack anybody. He's entitled to his opinion. Please. 0916-000-4945. Hello.
6: Hello.
0: Hello.
6: Good evening.
0: Good evening to you.
6: Yeah, my sister. I'm here by name. I'm reaching you from work.
0: All right. Go on. Go on, we can hear you.
6: It's the NDC saga and the APC. If you ask me, I will tell you that if it is this way that a democracy are practicing, I don't think that we have it in Nigeria. And I would like to ask Mweke, Odise is the statement all the time. Okay, is he telling us that as far as the country is that we should continue like that? Because all the time he would like to sound negatively out of what we are discussing. So I don't know this kind of the bribe that Tinubu has given to him that made him to be talking to people.
0: All right, I have to let
6: you. Telling us that there are other people who don't cost this and that. Is he telling us that he will continue like that?
0: All right.
6: Look, and I need you to answer this question.
0: All right.
6: I'm coming to P2B. They're not going to do anything to P2B. P2B is going to make victorious.
0: All right. All right. Thank you very much. Keep the calls coming. Hello.
7: Hello, good morning, Fama.
0: Good evening to you.
7: Good evening.
0: Good evening to you.
7: How are you?
0: I'm fine, thank you.
7: Let me greet. I think it's Aisha Dai that is in the studio.
0: You're correct.
7: Okay. Barrister Aisha Dai, good evening. I think the thing that is happening is that when society has decayed to this point, that we are, everything becomes right. But just like he has been saying, the major problem here is political ignorance and apathy. And that's what some of us have been fighting for close to 2 decades. In fact, maybe 1.5 decades. And until we solve that apathy problem, these things will not stop. Today I was on a platform here and we are discussing about youth, you know, on a radio station in Abakaliki here. By the way, my name is Professor Joseph Agboy. I'm not sure I introduced myself, sorry. And I was telling them that the problem we have is that we have elderly people who have been telling so much lies that even the devil is jealous. And the thing is affecting the young people. Because they will look at those of us who are matured and they are like, if this person is behaving like this, which one is my own? You know, that type of thing. So it's young people. That's the kind of thing I was discussing this evening. Is it not young people that came to do that thing? Did you see the governor? Did you see the local government chairman? Did you see anybody? Young people were sent. And how long will young people do this for 2,000 naira, 3,000 naira? Until we stop this political banditry, we are not going to get anywhere. And the more they do this, the more Nigerian people are emboldened. Mm. Because something happened in Chile many years ago. The president ordered that the soldiers killed and killed Chileans one day. Pinochet. The soldiers turned back and said, what is this? Which kind of thing? How long ago? They went back to the presidential palace and arrested the president.
0: All right.
7: So, Nigerian people will not, like, just like he has said, I've made that statement severally, there is a degree of elasticity that we can take. He who pelts another with pebbles asks for rocks in return.
0: All
7: right. That is a proverb in the gods are not to blame.
0: All right.
7: So then, let them not think that they have the monopoly of violence. Good evening.
0: Mm. All right. Thank you very much. Thank you for your thoughts. We need to get back to Mr. El Shaddai so that he can wrap up his thoughts. So I'm thinking, what is the way forward for your party at this time? Because you said your party is not discouraged in any way. You're going to go ahead with. But if nothing is done, are you going to pursue it legally?
1: This is not an attack against the party. It's an attack against the Nigerian people. It's an attack against the voice of the Nigerian person to make their choice. It's an attack against them making a decision of who they think would be better in terms of governing them. So it is not much. The party is just a platform. But when you attack a meeting of that party, you're simply telling everyone that I don't want you to decide or make a choice. I want you to go with whoever I want you to go with. You know, so I think it's important to correct that narrative. The second thing I wanted to say is in reaction and response to the first caller.
0: Mm.
1: You know, it's quite unfortunate when we get to politicize things that involve human life and dignity. I don't know at what point it joined, but it's also, you know, an absence of affection, you know, to play politics when you're told that people are lying in the hospital. Nigeria is so sad now that we hear so many sad developments. We don't personalize it. We just process it and walk away. These are human lives we're talking about. If something happened in Ebonyi State many years ago, it does not mean it's exactly the same thing playing out. Even if you are to assume there are factional issues. So, in Kano West has all the whole faction in the whole party. In Enugu West doesn't have it. How does that make sense? So, please, I would encourage people, stay informed and stay truthful. You know, today we are fighting violence. Tomorrow it could be your son or your daughter that's a victim. What you close your mouth to today, nature will have a way of bringing it back to judge us.
0: Mm.
1: So let posterity remember us for what we stand for. We're standing for what is principle. We are not castigating or calling out anybody. There are still people who might be in APC and they are reasonable and they are proper in their judgment. But we are saying we have government departments responsible for ensuring things like this doesn't happen. And we are trying to hold them accountable within the confines of your public office as a local government chairman, as the commissioner for police. Do your job and do it well. That's what we're saying.
0: All right. Thank you very much, Mr. El Shaddai, for that insight. Well, we know that the police have begun.

0: an investigation into these attacks, but we are awaiting to know what will come out of it.
1: We are told they have began investigation. We don't know that they have begun. We are told.
0: Yeah, yes. They actually issued a statement in that regard, and they said that the Commission of Police has ordered an investigation into this.
1: Well, names were mentioned by the victims. Have those people been invited for questioning? It's the point I'm making, which you did not get, is if you have taken any clear action to back that statement, then we can know you started the investigation. It's not, we have to go past words. People issue statements and nothing is done. That's my point.
0: All right, but we'll hope to see what will come out from that investigation. And we'll have to bring you back maybe some other time when the result of the investigation comes out. Well, thank you so much, Mr. El Shaddai. And to you who called in, thank you so much. I couldn't take all the messages. We have a lot of messages. Because of time, we couldn't take all the messages. But we hope to give more time to messages and your calls next time. My name is Ifeoma Wabufo, and have a wonderful evening.

0: my name is Chidera Sameze. I'm a photographer and other things life has to offer. I love to travel. I love food. I love reading. And I also love listening to urban radio.
1: Hi, guys. My name is Chioma Jenny. I'm a lifestyle blogger and branding enthusiast. I love style, traveling, and I definitely love listening to urban radio 94.5.
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4: 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First, the headlines.

President Bola Tinubu orders prompt release of funds for regional development commissions. First Lady flags off incentives to boost maternal and newborn care. Governor Wifuru dismisses social media criticism of Ebonyi government. And in sports, NFF suspends assistant referee over error in Doma United versus Eimba game. On entertainment, Speed Darlington challenges Burna Boy to boxing match. Details of these and more after this short break. My name is Ifeoma Nwabufo.

President Bola Tinubu has directed the Secretary to the Government of the Federation, George Akumi, to ensure the prompt release of all funds approved for regional development commissions. Akumi, who represented the President at the North Central Development Commission Summit today, said the commissions were created under the Renewed Hope agenda to fast-track development across the country. The President urged the commissions to supplement government funding through

committed to efforts aimed at restoring bilateral trade to its former peak of nearly $15 billion, with India expressing interest in resuming increased crude oil purchases from Nigeria. The agreement followed a bilateral meeting between Vice President Kashim Shettima and Indian Prime Minister Narendra Modi on the sidelines of the BRICS Leaders Summit in New Delhi. Modi emphasized the need to revive energy trade as part of efforts to return commercial relations between both countries to previous levels, while Shettima said President Bola Tinubu's administration would consider India's request to restart crude oil purchases. The vice president said Nigeria also wanted to shift from conventional commodity trade by attracting investments capable of boosting local manufacturing, generating employment, and supporting technology transfer for the country's young population. Outside the oil sector, the two countries agreed to deepen collaboration in fintech, digital public infrastructure, and the creative industries, while also considering partnerships in defense technology, power generation, and clean energy, alongside investment in pharmaceuticals, healthcare, and capacity building. And still in the news, Nigeria's First Lady Olurunmi Tinubu has commenced the distribution of incentives to pregnant women with priority given to those in vulnerable and undeserved communities to promote the uptake of antenatal care and other critical maternal and newborn health services. The intervention implemented under the Maternal and Neonatal Mortality Reduction Initiative is intended to tackle the social, economic, cultural, and logistical challenges that prevent women from accessing health care during pregnancy and childbirth. Speaking at the National Flag Off Ceremony at the Hall Banquet Hall of the Presidential Villa, Abuja, Tinubu said the program was aimed at ensuring Nigerian women receive quality care during pregnancy and childbirth while providing newborns with a healthy beginning. The support items include mama kits and bags, maternal food support packs, and essential clothing for newborns, which Tinubu said would promote proper maternal nutrition and help ensure babies are welcomed with dignity, warmth, and care. She also urged state and local government, traditional and religious leaders, development partners, philanthropists, families, and communities to back the initiative and help ensure vulnerable pregnant women receive adequate support and care throughout pregnancy and childbirth. The Joint Admissions and Matriculation Board, JAMB, has changed the arrival and examination times for candidates taking part in the first session of the 2027 Unified Tertiary Matriculation Examination. With the revised arrangement, candidates are expected to report at their designated computer-based test centres by 7:30 a.m., with the examination scheduled to hold from 8:30 to 10:30 in the morning. JAMB disclosed the adjustment in its weekly bulletin issued in Abuja, explaining that it was aimed at tackling safety and logistical concerns arising from early morning journeys to examination centres. The board also stated that the decision was reached following deliberations at its 2026 Management and IT retreat in Ekotemene, Akwa Ibom State, where concerns were considered over difficulties experienced by candidates travelling long distances and leaving their homes before dawn. It also said the new arrival time would enhance candidates' safety and convenience and help minimise absenteeism associated with early morning travel challenges, while other examination sessions would maintain their existing schedules.

In reaction to the collapse of the four-story building in Independence Layout, the Enugu Chief Fire Service and Director of the Enugu State Fire Service Fire and Rescue Service, Okudere Oha, has highlighted the circumstances surrounding the incident during an appearance on the Urban Parliament's Urban Radio's political program. Oha said preliminary investigation into the cause of the collapse suggested that the builders were using substandard materials for the construction, adding that four victims were rescued through the joint effort of rescue operators. He further argued that workers were not supposed to reside at construction sites, stressing that sleeping in buildings under construction remains unsafe for workers. A caller, Uchenna Melody, who joined the program, decried the circumstances surrounding the collapse, urging government and relevant authorities to reform workers' work ethic. The four-story building under construction collapsed on around Obaru Street, Independence Layout, yesterday, leaving one person dead and four others injured. And we head over to Ebonyi State, where Governor Francis Nwifuru has defended his administration's record, describing criticism of its nearly 3 years in office as politically driven ahead of the 2027 governorship election. Speaking at a cultural event, Nwifuru said his administration had completed more than 500 kilometers of roads across the state's 13 local government areas, including roads linking Ebonyi State with other states and span bridges. He also called on citizens to reject online narratives intended to discredit his government, stressing that social media should not be used to attack leaders or undermine their performance for political purposes. And on the foreign scene, German prosecutors have charged a German-Ukrainian woman, Ilona W., with spying for Russia as Berlin intensifies efforts to tackle what it considers a growing hybrid threat from Moscow. The federal prosecutor's office said the woman, whose full surname was withheld under German privacy laws, maintained contact with an intelligence officer at the Russian embassy in Berlin since at least October 2023. Ilona allegedly collected information about Germany's defense policy and military industry by establishing relationships with former defense ministry employees. German officials and security agencies across Europe have warned that Russian intelligence services are stepping up efforts to undermine Western support for Ukraine following Moscow's full-scale invasion in February 2022. And up next is sports and entertainment news update after this short break.

Welcome back. 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The Nigeria Football Federation, NFF, has indefinitely suspended assistant referee Aliyu Bana, following a controversial offside decision during a match day 3 encounter between Doma United and Enyimba. The decision was contained in a letter signed by Mohammed Aminu, secretary of the NFF Referee Development Committee. According to the letter, Bana failed to correctly apply the offside guidelines while serving as assistant referee during Doma United's 2-0 victory over Enyimba over the weekend. The NFF said Bana failed to observe the weights and see protocol, resulting in the disallowance of a valid goal scored by Enyimba. The federation stated that the error affected the outcome of the match and consequently delisted Bana from the league rosters of referees and assistant referee for the 2026-2027 Nigeria Premier Football League season. And still in sports, former Super Eagles goalkeeper Peter Saidida has voiced his disappointment over Rivers United's early elimination from the CAF Champions League. The Pride of Rivers were knocked out following a 2-2 draw at home against Cote d'Ivoire San Pedro on Sunday. Rivers United exited the competition on their away goals rule after the two sides finished level at 3-3 on aggregate. Either in a post on X said the players and officials had disappointed the supporters despite the government's backing of the team and the appointment of Chris Green as sole administrator. Rivers United will now focus on the Nigeria Premier Football League, NPFL, and the President Federation Cup. And that's all for sports. Now some entertainment news updates. Nigerian music star Speed Darlington has challenged his colleague Burna Boy to a boxing match. Speaking in a recent interview, the Abbey crooner said he was willing to put up a huge sum of money if Burna Boy agreed to face him in the ring. The singer also expressed confidence that Burna Boy would be unable to defeat him in a fight. And still on entertainment, Afrobeat musician Shehu Kuti has said that the practice of giving alms to street beggars is hindering the revolution and could bring positive change to Nigeria. Speaking in an interview, Kuti argued that Nigerians' continued practice of giving alms to beggars means they are not hungry enough to trigger a revolution. He also stated that beggars are expected to be angry enough to drive a revolution, but the alms they receive from Nigerians are keeping them pacified. The statement generated mixed reactions on social media, with many arguing that refusing to give alms to beggars would not be sufficient to trigger a revolution. And that's the news. Just before we go, here's a quick recap of the headlines. President Bola Tinubu orders prompt release of funds for regional development commissions. First Lady flags off incentives to boost maternal and newborn care. Governor Wifuru dismisses social media criticism of Ebonyi government. And always remember that your vote gives leaders power, but your vigilance keeps them accountable. Ask questions, demand transparency, and expect results. For breaking news stories and eyewitness reports, please call 0916-457-7098. 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Urban Radio News Break was produced by Blessing Onachukwu. My name is Ifeoma Nwabufo. Many thanks for listening. Good evening.

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0: 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Here are the headlines for some of the major stories. Manchester Derby VAR official snubbed for weekend games. Galatasaray expects Osimhen back for Trabzonspor clash. Madrid F1 circuit set for changes after criticism. More of these in the news. I am Banky O.
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The video assistant referee for the Manchester derby, Matt Donoghue, and his assistant VAR, Blake Antrobus, have been appointed for this weekend's Premier League games. The decision was made by the Premier League refereeing body ProRef's chief refereeing officer Howard Webb and management team. It follows ProRef admitting to an error of judgment in awarding Erling Haaland's winning goal for Manchester City at Manchester United on Sunday. The striker scored in the 60th minute at Old Trafford when he turned in a shot at the back post from Josko Vadeo's cross. His effort was initially disallowed on the field for offside, but following VAR intervention, the goal was awarded as the Norwegian was ruled to have been played onside by Patrick Duggar's boot. However, there was debate as to whether the goal should have been disallowed following City midfielder Enzo Fernandes was in an offside position, interfering with play as he dived attempting to add the ball in a central position before Haaland's finish. It was established by the ProRef statement that Enzo Fernandes did not play the ball and therefore that makes any offside offense subjective. However, on this occasion, VAR did not recognize the likely impact of his position and should have recommended an on-field review. City, who had few foot in, sent off after 23 minutes, maintained their 100% league record from four games with a victory.

Arsenal will contact referee body ProRef over the incident in which Henry Concer considered a penalty in Saturday's win over Sunderland. Concer and Black Hearts defender Dan Ballard were involved in a physical exchange inside the penalty area, in which the Arsenal defender was adjudged to have fouled the Sunderland player for excessive holding. After the game, Gunners manager Mikel Arteta criticised the decision, and it is understood the Premier League champions will hold talks with the professional referees body for an explanation as to why the penalty was awarded. It is understood Arsenal keen to avoid major refereeing decisions impacting our results and want clarity on how referee John Brooks came to the decision. Brooks initially awarded Sunderland a spot kick on the foot, and the decision was backed up by the video assistant referee VAR.

Supplier goes strike at Taiwa Wuni could be banned for 3 matches by the Premier League. This follows a straight red card in Coventry's 5-0 defeat to Brighton on Sunday. Wuni was sent off in the 53rd minute of the fixture at the Coventry Building Society Arena. The Nigerian international caught Brighton's Maxim Dikwepa with his elbow during an area challenge. The decision was reviewed by VAR and dismissed as astute. Wuni only joined the Frank Lampard side from Nottingham Forest this summer. So far, he has made 3 league appearances without scoring in 181 minutes. It is Awoniyi's first Premier League dismissal as the Nigerian striker's disciplinary record in the English top tier had been clean before Sunday.

The head coach of Galatasaray, Okan Buruk, hopes Victor Osimhen will be fit for Saturday's crucial clash against Trabzonspor at the Papara Park. Osimhen has missed the yellow and red last two games across all competitions due to injury. Galatasaray lost 3-1 to Portuguese at Sporting Lisbon in the UEFA Champions League fixture last Wednesday. Buruk's side then scrapped to a 1-0 victory over Kocaelispor at the Rams Park on Sunday. Trabzonspor lost 1-0 to Konyaspor also on Sunday, expected to be a tough nut to crack for the title holders. Buruk believed Victor Osimhen would boost Galatasaray's chances of winning the highly anticipated game. Italy's international Daniel Maldini has had his driving license suspended after it was found to be over the legal alcohol limit following a car crash in Milan. Maldini, son of Italy and AC Milan legend Paolo and grandson of the similarly fettered Cesare, was one among six people to suffer minor injuries after his Porsche Carrera 4 collided with another vehicle in the early hours of Sunday. The attacking midfielder scored the winning goal for Cagliari in a 2-1 win against his parent club Atalanta in Italian Serie A just hours before the accident. Milan City Police confirmed that there had been a road traffic accident involving the 24-year-old footballer. It said Maldini was administered a breathalyzer test at the scene and his driving license was confiscated following a positive result. He was taken to hospital for precautionary check before being released.

0: The Nigerian Football Federation, NFF, has suspended assistant referee Aliyu Yakubu Bana indefinitely following a controversial offside decision in a match day 3 encounter involving Duma United and Enyimba. The decision was reached in a letter signed by Mohamed Aminu, secretary of the NFF Referee Development Committee, on Sunday, 13th of September. According to the letter, Bana failed to properly apply offside guidelines while serving as assistant referee 1 in Duma United's 2-0 victory over Enyimba on Saturday. The NFF said Bana did not follow the wait and see protocol, which led to the cancellation of a valid goal scored by Enyimba. The federation stated that the mistake affected the result of the game. As a result, Bana has been delisted from the league roster of referees and assistant referees for the 2026-27 Euro Sports Nigeria Premier Football League season, NPFL. Now to Formula One. Organizers of the Spanish Grand Prix are poised to make changes to the new Madrid circuit after criticism of its inaugural race at the weekend. Drivers pointed out the lack of overtaking opportunities on the new Madrid, with Williams' Alex Albon claiming the race was pretty boring and Audi's Gabriel Bortoleto saying he almost fell asleep. Drivers praised the track's challenge of a single lap world champion Lando Norris, said one section was useless and it was not a great racetrack. But the team bounced praised the new facility at the Ifema Exhibition Center near Madrid's International Airport, and the organizers have told commercial rights holder F1 and governing body the FIA that they are prepared to make changes to the venue for next year. Still in Formula One, Honda has changed the leadership of its Formula One engine program after Japanese manufacturer's disappointing start to its return to the sport this season. Honda, who won 4 world titles with Red Bull and Max Verstappen from 2021 to 24, joined forces with Aston Martin as their works engine partner for 2026, but the pair are 10th of 11 teams in the Constructors' Championship and have a result best of 9th for Fernando Alonso and the Dutchman in the Dutch Grand Prix. On Monday, Honda announced the new head of its engine development program, Yuichiro Fukao, the former deputy leader of the project, will become large project leader of the F1 project. He has replaced Tetsuki Kakuda, who has led the part unit development this season. That's all we have in the news. Talking point next. Right, welcome back. This is Urban Sports on 94.5 Urban Radio. We have the opportunity now to react to the games from the weekend. The match between Manchester United and Manchester City has drawn a lot of criticism as we speak. We have the referees, the VARs, officials for the game on Sunday will be absent this week, and they will not be part of they've not been listed for action this weekend because of that controversial win by Erling Haaland. Yes, you can tell us what you think. The red card that went to Foden, Bruno Fernandes not getting anything at all, not even a warning after kicking at Foden, who kicked back and got a red card, who kicked under the belt and got a red card, and also the goal scored by Erling Haaland, the interference of Enzo Fernandes, why they got all 3 points by scoring that controversial goal. And also we can weigh in on Arsenal's game against Sunderland. That game ended in favor of the Gunners. They scored 2 fine goals, you know, in that particular match, including a penalty. But then Arteta would not give up. He's angry that that penalty was awarded against them. Arsenal did not concede a single penalty or red card last season in the Premier League and in the Champions League. 0916004945. Galatasaray are begging the gods, let Osimhen be back, let him be fit so that we can start winning games again, so that we do not have to struggle to win games. They are begging the god of football to have their talismanic superstar back in the squad, Victor Osimhen. Later tonight by 8 p.m., Leeds United will take on Newcastle in the Premier League and the La Liga, Villarreal against Real Betis. And Como have defeated Parma 2-1. Goals came in from Jacobo Ramon, and assist from Nico Paz, and Maxen Kakurat assisted Kaiki Bruno Kaiki to score the second goal in the 83rd minute before they conceded in the 92nd minute. Jose David Romero got drawn back for Parma. Parma lost to Como 2-1. Como at second on the Italian Serie A table, only bettered by Roma, who are with 12 points from maximum number of games. They defeated Torino earlier today, 2-0. Yes, as usual suspect, Daniel Malin scored in the 40th minute. Then a second goal came through in the 93rd minute. Nicolo Pisili has scored for AS Roma. So they've won 4 out of 4 in the Italian Serie A. Inter Milan will take on Udinese. The game will start in the next 2 minutes, right? 0916205945 in the MPFL. Niger Tornadoes and Plant United played a 1-1 draw. First goal was scored by Jibrin Ibrahim of Plant United in the 47th minute of the first half. An equalizer from Musa Bashir in the 84th minute gave them 1 point. 1 went to Niger Tornadoes, 1 point went to Plant United. 0916205945, 0916205945. Those are the numbers to call, and you can text us on WhatsApp 0912894545. I have deficit from the morning show messages I could not take, which I will try as much as possible to take now. Good evening to you. Yes, just all done. All right, I can hear you. Go ahead.
1: Hey, Basi,
0: calling tonight. Hey, Basi, how are you now?
1: I am okay. I was not able to call in the morning.
0: Okay.
1: See, the goal scored by Eden Haaland was not offside.
0: How was it not offside?
1: It's a clean goal.
0: How was it not offside?
1: Eden Haaland was not on offside.
0: Yes.
1: Enzo Fernandez do not touch that match. Do not touch that ball.
0: Basi, we don't need to shout too much, yeah? Go and check the rule book. You do not need to touch the ball before you interfere with play. So, Enzo, listen. Enzo Fernandez interfered with play. He went for that ball, and that's enough to confuse Martinez, the defender behind him, beside him, and the goalkeeper also. So, Erling Haaland was not offside. Enzo was offside from an offside position. He contested for the ball.
1: Okay, let's compare this to the one that Maguire used his hand to bring the
0: hand. That is also not a goal. That's also wrong.
1: They should take it in that.
0: They already said that one was also wrong too. Okay? Yes.
1: So, and they should also compare it with what Bruno Fernandes was doing to Fifodin.
0: It is not the same situation with Fifodin's own. Chelsea fan, rest. It is not the same situation. Fifodin's own, was he a red card or not? Wait. Fifodin's lunch.
1: It's a red card, but the red card supposed to be given to Fernandez.
0: Okay.
1: But they did not give to him.
0: Thank you very much.
1: To both of them.
0: I get your point. You've made it. Mm-hmm. Thank you very much. But that goal, as if it's not supposed to be counted. Good evening to you.
2: Good evening.
0: Yes.
2: Thank you.
0: How are you, Professor?
2: My name is Professor Evangelist Joseph Nemeka Agbo.
0: All right.
2: My name is Kevin Avakaliki.
0: All right, go ahead.
2: You know that there is no need to begin to argue. You know, in this, our part of the world, there are many referees, many coaches, many, even VAR referees too, all calling on phone to tell you. You see, everybody knows once you retaliate, what you are telling the referees that you are not protected, that he cannot protect you. So he decided to take
0: matters into your hand. Yeah,
2: You take the matters into your hand, and once you do that, the original offender is almost like. But if I were the referee, Fernandez should have at least gotten a yellow.
0: Yes.
2: But Fifodin, his own, was clearly
0: A red card. And it was below the belt
2: that goal
0: also.
2: And shouldn't have been allowed because, just like you said, the rule didn't say you need to touch the ball. As far as
0: you interfere,
2: you are going for the ball,
0: yes,
2: you are interfering.
0: Movement.
2: So that thing shouldn't have been a goal. And it's what it is. And I don't want them to spoil our record, though. We didn't have red card last year. We didn't have any penalty.
0: Thank
2: but,
0: you.
2: But thumbs up to David Raya.
0: Massive save because the player hit the ball well, placed the ball well. That was
2: that
0: a save.
2: It is good. That is what is called karma. See, the thing was not supposed to be a penalty.
0: And judgment on the spot. Judgment on the spot. Thank you very much. Thank you, Professor. 091-600-5945. Good evening to you. Hello.
3: Hello, Banshee.
0: Odazi, how are you?
3: I'm good. Can you tell me where my Chelsea is today?
0: Odazi, that's your Chelsea, huh? That's your Chelsea. They are in the fifth position, 7 points from 4 matches.
3: Number 5.
0: Yes, so they don't go down. Then they find their place.
3: What did they do them now?
0: They lose to Arsenal and then draw their last game.
3: I will go flog them.
0: No, I will do that.
3: Go flog them. I know what you need them do. Take care.
0: Thank you.
3: Have a good night.
0: Thank you, that's it. All right, 091-620-5945. All right, let me see. This message came through in the morning. Special congratulations to, I took this in the morning. Which one is didn't I take? Okay, after you. Okay, yes, from Chike, the message from Chike I didn't take. Special congratulations to the winners of the U.S. Open, Alexander Zverev and Elena Rybakina, a well-deserved win for both of them. I must commend Zverev for his persistence. He has also shown resilience despite his surge from younger counterparts and the pressure of hardly delivering at the big stage. It has been a good 2026 season for him. I'm very certain it will stay compete actively against the likes of Yannick Sinner and Carlos Alcaraz when they are fully fit and back. The inconsistencies in the refereeing in the Premier League is really appalling. They are ruining the credibility of the league. This should be addressed urgently. All right, Grigio Banki, Chike. Good evening to you.
4: Hello, Banki.
0: Yes, your name and location, man.
4: This is Gabi calling from up at your house, a local government.
0: Gabi, how far are you now? How far now?
4: No,
0: I'm gone. Hey, Baba, me, you the ball. Now you the trend like this. So.
4: I didn't happy yesterday. Sunderland want to prove.
0: They want to spoil your joy. What's going on?
4: But at the end of the day, we've got over there.
0: Yes, now, 2-0.
4: Let penalty confirm the QD winning.
0: Mm-hmm. Mm-hmm.
4: So I don't know what is wrong with sports. Tottenham.
0: For Tottenham, man. Baba me, they don't chop seaweed, though. Baba me.
4: I see money where they spend. See money where sports spend, now. Huh? I'm supposed to reflect.
0: No, be my money, Baba. I know they reflect. Now, audio money. You know they reflect.
4: You might not be better person.
0: Now, audio money. You know they make an impact, my guy.
4: Thank you, welcome.
0: All right. Thank you very much, my good friend. Appreciate it. You too, man. You too. Chooks no go right like my rest to Chooksy.
5: My woman, you won't make I look out to
0: you. Oh, good talks. How are you?
5: Thank you. I'm fine. Good evening.
0: Good evening to you.
5: Thank you. I want to ask, Elena Rybakina, what did Sabalenka do to her? Because I watched that game live and the way she was hitting her, she forgot. Is it because Sabalenka has been the world champion number one before or something? The way she
0: the confidence
5: her, like,
0: the confidence was over the roof.
5: I was watching her. I was just seeing, you know, Serena.
0: Yes.
5: In her peak.
0: Big serve.
5: Oh my Jesus. She just bullied at the way she did Sabalenka, like, oh, I felt for her. I just felt for Sabalenka. She needs to fight another day. Yesterday was wasn't a good day at all.
0: For her. Yeah.
5: Then again, for people bringing up this argument about the goal and whatever, that's a no goal.
0: It's not a goal. You know, all the
5: reasons. We must understand these things. Read the new book before you come to say certain things. It's very imperative we do that.
0: Yes.
5: So that we don't go into war of words with each other. That's it doesn't make sense.
0: Education is important. Yeah.
5: I expected Oliver to have written about Fernandez's reaction so that he would get a ban in retrospection. You understand? He needed to have included this in his match report. Because as far as I'm concerned, that also deserves some punishment.
0: Yes.
5: But for the goal, it's a no goal.
0: Thank you, Jukes. Thank you.
5: Thank you, bro.
0: Appreciate it. 0916005945. We are here for you tonight. Good evening to you.
6: Hello, good evening, Brandy.
0: Yes, your name and location.
6: All
0: right, go ahead.
6: Yeah, talking about the United controversy. I think the card that was not given to Fernandez and the goal was that was given to Manchester City, that was not a goal, and they should have given a card to Fernandez.
0: So what did you say? So that's the way you think? It is not a win-win, Oga. 3 points lost. Down in history, that 3 points was lost.
6: I was watching a video on internet today. And I thought Aaron Fernandez scored an offside goal 2 years ago against the same Manchester City, and they awarded the goal. So it is down to now, they want the goal tonight to be awarded.
0: Okay.
6: And Man United now to draw people. So what they have been doing is coming back to them now.
0: Okay, now.
6: Please check what Fenerbahce is doing for me.
0: Fenerbahce, okay, I'll do that. I'll do that. So that you go feed up. 0916005945 0916004945 Fenerbahce and Gaziantep FK ended on a goalless draw. Udinese are leading Inter Milan right now 1-0. Udinese have scored away at the San Siro. Alright, a quick look at the starting lineup tonight. League United versus Newcastle. Let's look at what the lineup says. Authentic and confirmed. Juan Risa, Avi Barnes, Matias Fernandez, Pardo and Jacob Murphy, Nico Gonzalez and Luis Miley, and defense Luis Hall, Sven Botman, Malik Tau, Amek Dedic, Lucas Onisek. At least a 4-2-3-1 formation for Newcastle tonight. Away at Elland Road, Dominic Calvert-Lewin and Noah Okafor. And in the midfield, Jaden Borgo, Anton Stark, Ethan and Padu, Al Tanaka and Goodmanson, and defend James Justin, Nico Evedi, Tariq Marimovic, James Trafford. It's their keeper tonight in a 3-5-2 formation. 0916005945. We are still active. 0916004945. And you can text me on WhatsApp 0912894594509128945945. 0912894595. Those are the numbers to call. Okay, you can call and ask your questions or comment on something. Good evening to you.
7: Yes, hello.
0: Yes, how are you, my friend?
7: I'm fine. Good evening.
0: All right, good evening.
7: Okay, my name is George
0: Waikiki. Okay?
7: Yeah, my name is George Waikiki. I'm in Anambra State.
0: All right.
7: Okay, so the VAR, this is how it acts now. It can be your best friend today and your worst enemy tomorrow.
0: That's true. That one
7: happened with the match with Ipswich Town. Harry Maguire had his hands, and it, luckily for him, it was an own goal and it was awarded. And today is Enzo Fernandez diving in for the ball while Haaland scored and stuff. So it's VAR, that's how it acts. But for Enzo, Bruno Fernandez now, I know he was incensed with how what happened, but the way he retaliated to that, I mean, could have gotten him serious punishment.
0: Yes, very dramatic man.
7: In as much as being hit below the belt is even outlawed in wrestling and boxing, sophomore football. So it was a bad one. But he shouldn't try to do that next time because it might catch up with him. As for us now, I don't know. I mean, the penalty that was awarded against them, I don't know. It was just a very controversial officiating for the matches at the weekend.
0: Yeah.
7: But thank goodness David Dwyer was on top of his game. He was able to take that one.
0: Evanly. Yes. Thank you very much. I appreciate it. 0916205945. Rivers United, my God, they disappointed us yesterday. Played a 2-2 draw at home and crashed out of the CAF Champions League. Rivers United played 2-2 at home and crashed out. My God. Good evening to you. Hello?
8: Bonjour.
0: Yes. Chikes.
8: Yes, awesome, sir. I greet you especially.
0: Thank you very much, Chiki.
8: So let me quickly react to last night. Yesterday's, in fact, the Saturday and Sunday's US Open final there. I agree with you on check with respect to how, I mean, how out of this world right back in I was yesterday, and 2 days ago, yes. And what caught my fancy was the accuracy she was using it to dispatch all those are both to the side. Yes, very accurate, and she was so consistent that she created so many false errors for this young lady.
0: Sabalenka.
8: Sabalenka, yes. And I mean, I saw another side of her, but I've not seen in a very long time. And she did exceptionally.

0: final. People will be saying that, okay, maybe Sabalenka was struggling or something. No, that girl was
1: outplayed her yesterday. She was the only grey yesterday. She was imperious.
0: And the good one, she really deserves to be that world number one based on the things she has been doing in recent times. I really give her kudos. And as for Zverev, congratulations to him, even though I do feel maybe.
1: Once the big two are back, it will struggle, Abi. Exactly, thank you very much, Chiki. Exactly, I need to let you go now. Thank you, Chiki. All right, guys, thank you very much. You return tomorrow morning, 8 a.m. and 7:30 p.m. on 94.5 Urban Radio. We'll have more time to talk again tomorrow. The conversation will definitely continue with the referee, poor referee decision in England. I am Banky O. Good evening to you.

0: Who gets the spotlight when work speaks louder than words?
1: Who do we celebrate when excellence becomes a standard?
0: The innovators.
1: The professionals.
0: The bold thinkers.
1: The game changers.
2: This is not just another evening on the calendar. 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And the theme says it all, an evening of many honors. 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Come witness the stories, the surprises, the applause, the unforgettable moments. 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ASRA 2026. Because some contributions deserve more than recognition, they deserve honor.
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1: I greet you all, my good people of Enugu State in general. God bless you all. This message is from Prince Oba Ayodele, Action Koboko, the man energy. I am a Tradomedical Herbal Specialist from Abeokuta, Ogun State, and I handle only man erectile-related problems. So, if you be man, we no fit maintain correct, strong balance and lasting erection for a good time satisfaction with your partner when it is time for action as a result of total loss of urge of feelings for woman, weakness of erection, quick ejaculation at point of play, your body they do rise and fall. Abi, you know they even rise at all. If you do any small thing at sharp sharp, you don't tire. Abi, you wake up for morning for your body to stand up strong and active like your fellow man. Una wa Allah. Abi, you be man who will get problem with the quality.

0: Ayodele, Action Koboko, Demand Energy, Stand Number 4. I Occupy, Stand Number 4. 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Abi, you de pee 3 to 6 times before they break it, or you no fit urinate freely because of pain or delayed urination, or you notice bloody stain inside your urine, you no fit old pee for body reach 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power down to your manly functions. Abi you get any kind of bacteria infection, see, make una come out too. Abi you be man of 50 to 70 years and above, where they claim to say, I be old man, na age make me weak. My brother, no be so, as age no stop you from enjoying yourself if you are physically fit enough. I advise all man to stop taking unnecessary hard drugs or manpower, all in the name of enjoyment. It is never a solution to your weakness at all. Come out. My Enugu office is there beside Castle Majestic Hotel, Ogui Road, Enugu. For Unsoka, we there for Odenigbo Road, opposite Ebano Plaza, Unsoka. 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Stand Number 4. My telephone number na is 070-665-90001. 070-665-90001. Stand Number 4. Action Koboko. Bye for now.
1: 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Chifa Abiola aka Baba Common Sick Lady with Two Eyes, the king of all eye problem. Akara ekwentị ya bụ 08032451459, 08032451459. Stand number one, Chifa Abiola, Baba Common Sick Lady with Two Eyes. 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

0: Hello, my country people. 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
3: I'm elderly man with elderly experience.
0: Yeah, listener, I would like you to listen very, very well to what I shall be talking about because it promises to be informative and educative. Information, they say, is power. What is male sexual dysfunction? Male sexual dysfunction simply means inability of a man to satisfy his woman during man and woman jollification. This is a very disgraceful problem for man. The primary causes of this problem could be too much of sugar in the blood system, old age, or somebody who is under stress, hypertension, long time of infection in the system, someone who is always masturbating, or someone who is having pile problem.
4: Long time infection, severe waist pain and stomach noisy, inching for the body and movement all over the system.
0: You man that is listening to me, what I only specialize on is this male sexual dysfunction. Therefore, don't allow what is curable to scatter your happy home. You young man also who have not married, stop embarrassing yourself before your woman. Stop cheating on her because this can make her to look elsewhere for satisfaction. Some man within some minutes, they have come up, whereas their woman have not been satisfied at all during man and woman affair. If you are in this condition,
4: I dey inside ESBS radio station premises here in Enugu. I occupy stand number 18.
0: Or better still, you can call me on 070-32-32-3328. 070-32-32-3328 for more information and enlightenment. Remember, my dear listener, I only specialize on male sexual dysfunction, as I said. Therefore, I'm not expecting any woman to come. Any woman that eventually come, maybe because she wants to get the drugs for her husband or her loved ones. We are going to test you with our computerized diagnosis machine to know exactly the causes of your own problem before we embark on the treatment. After this thorough investigation, you take your drug as prescribed. You will never remain the same in Jesus' name. I am not God, but I am created for a purpose. Organ and Madam. Traditional medicine are still working fine like in the olden days. That is why you see our forefathers marry more than one wife during their own time because their power is more than what a single wife can handle and they don't play with traditional medicine. As I used to say, root and herbs are free gift from God and they are benefit for the mankind. Call me on 070-32-32-33-28. 070-32-32-33-28.
4: When you enter inside the premises, make sure you see stand number 18.
1: Oh, Baba Stand Well,
2: aka the King of Manpower.
4: If you forget my name, don't forget my stand number. Don't let anybody convince you. Make sure you enter inside and look for stand number 18. Our people said, no smoke without fire. Until I call your way again, bye for now.

0: Hello, greetings to our dear people of Enugu State and its environs. Now, Baba Imole, the greet you now, aka the Light Eye Man. I day for stand 17. I say stand 17 for the ongoing herbal trade fair at ESBS Independence Layout Enugu. Or you can reach me on 08074097278. As in I know, say na I be the king of the body. We go there very, very careful. Make nothing happen for amo. If you notice anything, we no correct for your eye. Like say itching, scratching of the eye. Abi you know the fit read Bible or water they come out for your eye. Just visit Babi Muli, aka the Light Eye Man. I day for star 17. You can reach me on 08074097278. Eye problem, they different too. So you must ensure to know your own problem. Because eye is the most important part of the body. Anything way affect eye, don't affect your life. Oh. Don't wait until tomorrow. Because tomorrow may be too late. Come to stand number 17. I say stand 17 for ongoing herbal exhibition at ESBS Independence Layout Enugu. Maybe you have been taking medicine for years. Or maybe na bad people do you. Whether na spiritual problem, just visit me because I'm a Yoruba man. This is now my first time of coming to the East. God go answer your prayer. You go know say God bless Nigeria with correct roots and herbs. Don't forget na only eye problem at the handle. If you know the fit read text message, your eye they read. If they come out water, abi you know they drive motor for night. Maybe you don't go test. They confirm say na high sugar level. It may be in your blood or in your urine. Due to inability of pancreas to produce natural and insufficient insulin, it can result to excess urinating, most especially at night, 5 to 10 times before daybreak. I've been thirsty every time. Loss of memory, dry mouth with mouth odor. All this can affect the sense organ. Make it look like say Hamatan they cover eyes every time. I, Master David, Ogbonge, High Medicine. Where we they call Vika and Ologbojo Cleanser. Don't forget to Babi Muli, aka the Light Eye Man. Day for stand 17. I say stand 17 for ongoing herbal exhibition at ESBS Independence Layout Enugu. Sometimes, eh, if person stand for your front, it go come be like say two people stand for your front. Abi the no cover for taste, say na cataract, glaucoma, short-sightedness or long-sightedness, whatever it may be. Stop applying self-medication. Just visit me, the Light Eye Man. Also, having long-term bacterial infection, which is not well treated, can cause a worm-like movement in the eye. Don't lose hope, my people. Just visit me, Babi Muli, aka the Light Eye Man. I therefore stand number 17 for ongoing herbal exhibition at ESBS Independence Layout Enugu. Or you can call me on 08074097278. Again, 08074097278. Bye for now.
1: Ekele munu ndi nkem. 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

0: 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Good day, listener. My name is Chief Asiwaju. I am the chief consultant of Libidon Naturalist Care, where everybody sabi as Baba Standby Generator. No power failure. My telephone number is 080-3652-2489. I don't come as my first time in Enugu State with the only one thing where I sabi, where be treatment of only men-related problem. That is to say, inability of a man to achieve last and strong balance erection for normal satisfaction with their partner. Right now, I am participating at the ongoing ABBA exhibition taking place inside ESBS compound where I occupy stand 14. I say stand number 14. Some of things where they cause power failure for a man. Number one, diabetes and some of food where they eat and drink. Excessive use of alcohol. Old age, chronic pie, jedi, where be too much sugar for body, where they make anus they come out with a serious pain and waist pain. Number two, prostate enlargement, where they cause frequent or delay urination. Abi, you dey notice blood stain inside your piece. To hold urine reach toilet na wahala, and you dey piss like a 4 to 5 times before daybreak, or you dey piss with a pipe. All these things fit cause power failure for a man. Number three, STD, long time infection, where they cause body weakness, quick ejaculation, loss of urge and feeling for a woman, inching of the body, movement like a worm, rashes all over the body, or one of your damn egg bigger than one. Abi, you be man where your production water don't turn to water, it ain't low in quality, or it dey come small, or it not dey come at all, my brother. This may be the reason why your madam never become mama bomboy. Make una come out for body proper checkup and solution. I occupy stand 14. I say stand number 14, or call 080-3652-2489. Abi, you think say na old age be your own wahala. I congratulate all my fellow men as I come to Enugu with the secret of my standby generator ABBA remedy, where I dey give to my fellow men to use with bitter cola. Within 24 hours, you will salute for job well done. You go there on 24/7 standby, no power failure again. We have 7 fame that make people call us men. 4 day up, 3 day down. If any of this fame block, now that time you will see say your male organ they go inside like a small picking hole. My dear brother, don't let this to limit you as a man. I'm always say, if a man no feel satisfied his lover, can't they use different type of manpower? Example be like alternative of motor where you get problem where you can't they change battery. Changing battery cannot solve the problem until you change the alternator where they cause wahala for the car. That is implied to your case. Don't forget, I only specialize on men related problem. I have both traditional tests and latest computerizing detecting machine to check your body before any medication. 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I dey stand 14, stand number 14 inside ESBS compound. 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Bye for now.
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4: 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Na because I dey handle all eye wahala, and na from my grandpapa na him I get am. Na him and be the work where we dey do of our family to challenge any kind of eye problem. I be elder, we don't see many things for life. And na drink, you go drink our medicine. I no go give you any medicine where you go drop for inside your eye. Waiting be those things where you dey feel for inside your eyes. 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I be you no dey see well, especially for night. You go dey see rainbow every time. You no dey see the mark where day for your eye. 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Sometimes self na bad belle people or when no want see good thing reach your domot. You know they see clear abi na water they drop for your eyes every time abi it they make you feel headache and you no go sleep for night. Sometimes self you no go know which one na 500 naira abi and 100 naira. Whether your eye problem na glaucoma, cataract, pterygium, short sight, double vision abi and na eye poison, I beg no sit down look make you die for silence. Always they go look for expert hand, go check your eye condition, and if any medicine where you take no give you better result until he reach 5 hours, I beg my brother or my sister no use them again. Just waka go meet person always sabi treat eye problem. Remember say my name na Togoman, the king of eye service, aka Mr. Stop Using Eyeglasses and See Clear. I dey stand number 5, stand 5 for the Herbal Trade Fair. Make sure say them check your eyes well before they give you any medicine. I get this kind eye wahala before, but na God power and research where I do well help me overcome them. I beg papa mama no sit down look make your eye spoil. This wahala no go allow you enjoy life at all. You no go fit go anywhere. You no go fit drive motor. Infection wey don't tay for body fit cause this wahala for your eyes. Remember say na eye we fit use to make money and see better tomorrow. I get computer where I go carry test every 5 person wey first waka come my stand every day free of charge. I beg as you dey come make you bring coconut and white handkerchief. That power wey make water enter coconut wey nobody sabi go make you see clear. All our medicine and na drink. We no go put anything inside your eyes. Our phone number now 080-23-22-2244. I go take them again 080-23-22-2244. Plenty sugar for person body fit cause eye wahala. Dirty water away enter person eye fit cause eye wahala. Soap water away they enter eye fit cause eye wahala. Plenty things fit cause this problem. And now him make I advise say make you go see person with sabi eye treatment. Make it test your eyes to know waiting cause your eye wahala. Don't forget say I dey stand 5 and my name na Togoman, the king of eye service, aka Mr. Stop Using Eyeglasses and See Clear. We know say the eyes be oga kwata kwata for body because without the eyes you no go fit waka alone go anywhere. All eyes wahala go better and you go see well again. Baba and mama, we go sure see better tomorrow. Amen.

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3: I'm elderly man with elderly experience.
0: Yeah, listener, I would like you to listen very, very well to what I shall be talking about because it promises to be informative and educative. Information, they say, is power. What is male sexual dysfunction? Male sexual dysfunction simply means inability of a man to satisfy his woman during man and woman jollification. This is a very disgraceful problem for man. The primary causes of this problem could be too much of sugar in the blood system, old age, or somebody who is under stress, hypertension, long time of infection in the system, someone who is always masturbating, or someone who is having bile problem.
3: Long time infection, severe waist pain and stomach noisy, inching for the body and movement all over the system.
0: You man that is listening to me, what I only specialize on is this male sexual dysfunction. Therefore, don't allow what is curable to scatter your happy home. You young man also who have not married, stop embarrassing yourself before your woman. Stop cheating on her because this can make her to look elsewhere for satisfaction. Some man, within some minutes, they have come up, whereas their woman have not been satisfied at all during man and woman affair. If you are in this condition,
3: I dey inside ESBS, Radio Station Premacy, here in Enugu. I occupy stand number 18.
0: Or better still, you can call me on 070-32-32-3328. 070-32-32-3328 for more information and enlightenment. Remember, my dear listener, I only specialize on male sexual dysfunction, as I said. Therefore, I'm not expecting any woman to come. Any woman that eventually come, maybe because she wants to get the drugs for her husband or her loved ones. We are going to test you with our computerized diagnosis machine to know exactly the causes of your own problem before we embark on the treatment. After this thorough investigation, you take your drug as prescribed. You will never remain the same in Jesus' name. I am not God, but I am created for your purpose. Organ and Madam, traditional medicine are still working fine like in the olden days. That is why you see our forefathers marry more than one wife during their own time, because their power is more than what a single wife can handle, and they don't play with traditional medicine. As I used to say, roots and herbs are free gift from God, and they are benefit for the mankind. Call me on 070-32-32-33-28. 070-32-32-33-28.
3: When you enter inside the premises, make sure you see stand number 18.
1: Oh, Baba Stand well,
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3: If you forget my name, don't forget my stand number. Don't let anybody convince you. Make sure you enter inside and look for stand number 18. Our people said, no smoke without fire. Until I call your way again, bye for now.

0: Greetings from stand number 20 of Chief Babalola, aka Baba Possibility, the traditional and physiotherapy vein and bone specialist. Chief Babalola, aka Baba Possibility, now the chairman of the whole traditional vein and bone specialist from Oyo, Saki Kingdom. He don't land for Enugu Town with his natural herbal remedies for all kinds of vein and bones related problems. He occupies stand number 20 for inside ESBS radio compound for independence layout Enugu. 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We know they do blind treatment though. We go first check your problem physically with our analyzing machine before any remedy is given to you. And if your own problem as a result of attack or leg poison from enemy, whether you match something for ground, I bid and send them to you for dream, I bid something like mosquito bite you for leg or hand, and since then, to work out where in a problem, I bid you get wound for leg, where no gree go. You don't take many medicine, you go work small time, you no go work again. I bid medicine no they even work for your body at all again. Make una come out. Come and see the wonders and possibilities of natural herbal medicine. If you get any kind of vein or bone problem, hand or leg paralysis, body paralysis, bone breakage, bone dislocation, fracture, serious or acute pain on the back or waist, abi na the one where they affect your spinal cord, abi you get stroke, rheumatoid arthritis, vein blockage, and so on, make una no lose hope at all, because it's still very possible for you to walk out with your two leg, jump up and bend down freely. It's still very possible for you to stand up for that wheelchair. It's still very possible for you to throw away unnecessary clutches and walking stick. God will make them possible for other people to get back to their feet through our natural medicine, therapy, and body massage. Go do your own. Amen. 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To climb step, jump or run with your two legs, na problem. Are you a victim of paralysis or you get accident or injury that affected your spine or waist? Abi you fall from tree or upstairs, can't get bone breakage, dislocation or fracture, or you get shaking of hands, shaking of legs due to arthritis and rheumatism? Abi your leg they bend, they make noise if you they waka, or you they waka with pains? So tell if you not take pain relief daily, na wahala, due to serious body pain and waist pain. 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Abi you get small pikin wey get leg problem wey no gree waka? Come and experience the power and the effectiveness of nature. 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That your leg, hand, any part of your body wey dey cause you pain, wey no gree you rest, go become story of the past. Because with faith and God, all things are possible. Chief Babalola, aka Baba Possibility, specialize only on vein and bone problem, such as hand or leg paralysis, bone breakage or dislocation, fracture, acute pain on the back or waist, stroke, rheumatoid arthritis, and so on. He dey live and direct for stand number 20. Stand number 20 inside ESBS radio compound Enugu. Im telephone number na 090-6345-6694. 090-6345-6694. Stand number 20, Chief Babalola, the traditional vein and bone specialist. Thank you.
1: 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Chief Abiola aka Baba Common Sick Lady with your two eyes, the king of all eye problem. Akara ekwentị ya bụ 08032451459, 08032451459. 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
2: Standby generator, no power failure. Good day, listener. My name is Chief Asiwaju. I am the chief consultant of Libidon Naturalist Care, where everybody sabi as Baba Standby Generator, no power failure. My telephone number is 08036522489. I don't come as my first time in Enugu State with the only one thing where I sabi, where be treatment of only men-related problem. That is to say, inability of a man to achieve last and strong balance erection for normal satisfaction with their partner. Right now, I am participating at the ongoing ABBA exhibition taking place inside ESBS compound where I occupy stand 14. I say stand number 14. Some of things where they cause power failure for a man. Number one, diabetes and some of food where they eat and drink. Excessive use of alcohol. Old age, chronic pie, jedi, where be too much sugar for body, where they make anus they come out with a serious pain and waist pain. Number two, prostate enlargement, where they cause frequent or delay urination. Abi you the naughty blood stain inside your piece. To old urine reach toilet na wahala. And you the piss like a 4 to 5 times before daybreak. Or you the piss with a pipe. All these things feel cause power failure for a man. Number three, STD, long time infection, where they cause body weakness, quick ejaculation, loss of urge and feeling for a woman, inching of the body, movement like a worm, rashes all over the body, or one of your damn egg bigger than one. Abi you be man where your production water don't turn to water, either low in quality or it come small, or you know they come at all, my brother. This may be the reason why your madam never become mama bomboy. Make una come out for body proper checkup and solution. I occupy stand 14. I say stand number 14 or call 08036522489. Abi you think say na old age be your own wahala. I congratulate all my fellow men as I come to Enugu with the secret of my standby generator ABBA remedy, where I dey give to my fellow men to use with bitter cola. Within 24 hours, you will salute for job well done. You go there on 24/7 standby, no power failure again. We have 7 fame that make people call us men. 4 day up, 3 day down. If any of this fame block, now that time you will see say your male organ they go inside like a small pikin. Oh, my dear brother, don't let this to limit you as a man. I'm always say if a man no fit satisfy his lover, come they use different type of manpower. Example be like alternator of motor where you get problem, where you can't they change battery. Changing battery cannot solve the problem until you change the alternator where they cause wahala for the car. That is implied to your case. Don't forget, I only specialize on main related problem. I have both traditional tests and latest computerizing detecting machine to check your body before any medication. My name is Chief Asiwaju, aka Baba Standby Generator. I stand number 14 inside ESBS compound. My telephone number is 080-36-52-2489. 080-36-52-2489. Standby generator, no power failure. Bye for now.
3: My wonderful people, old papa and old mama, boys and girls, better thing don't happen, oh. 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Or you know dey waka at all. Bone breakage or fracture. 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Or ties push you down. We don't affect either part of the body or general part of the body. 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Or gag pata pata for vein and bone. 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For stand number 10. I say stand number 10. Inside ESBS, Independence Layout, Enugu. If you take my medicine, within 2 to 3 hours, you go begin to see the work. I pray say sickness, injury, or accident, no go collect hand or leg. For our handle, Amio. My telephone number na 090-6954-6690. Again, 090-6954-6690. You will not fit work out with your two leg from one pole to another without walking stick. Every time I see some body pain and acute waist pain, you they complain. Abi, one of your leg or two legs swell like say they put water inside. In they vibrate and they hook you. They prepare you join. If you sit down for one place to stand up in a big wahala. If you enter keke or okada to come down from okada or keke in a big wahala. Abi, your hand and your leg they vibrate. If they do shake shake all the time and you know fit hold something very well or you get serious accident. We be say since then, your body no be am again. Abi, you match something for ground or for your farm. We don't paralyze your body. Or you get serious wound for leg. You don't try making go. E no gree go. Abi, you been taking medicine for many, many years. You don't go here and there. And there is no result. Come out to oga kpata kpata for vein and bone. Chief Akintola, a.k.a. health is wealth. Therefore, stand number 10. I say stand number 10. Inside ESBS, Independence Layout, Enugu. That's now why we dey tell our customers say any medicine where you take 2 to 3 days and it no work, the liver and root no complete. My telephone number na 090-6954-6690. Again, 090-6954-6690. I don't tell una say any medicine will no work. Now be say the liver and root no complete. God bless you now.
4: I greet you all, my good people of Enugu State in general. God bless you all. This message is from Prince Oba Ayodele, Action Koboko, the man energy. I am a tradomedical about specialist from Abeokuta, Ogun State, and I handle only man erectile related problems. So if you be man, where no fit maintain correct, strong balance and lasting erection for a good time satisfaction with your partner when it is time for action as a result of total loss of urge of feelings for woman, weakness of erection, quick ejaculation at point of play, your body they do rise and fall. Abi, you know they even rise at all. If you do any small thing at sharp sharp, you don't tire. Abi, you wake up for morning for your body to stand up strong and active like your fellow man on our Allah. Abi, you be man who will get problem with the quality and quantity of your semen production. You get low sperm count. 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I dey for inside ESBS radio compound for independent layout to Enugu. I occupy stand number four, Prince Ayodele, Action Kuboko, Demand Energy. Stand number four. My telephone number na is 07066590001. Abi, you be man, we carry big body, but your engine is small past your age, or you notice it say one or the two of your down egg, the biggie pass the other, make una come out too. 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Or you get vein problems like stroke, paralysis, serious accident around your waist or spine will affect any of the vein where they supply power down to your manly functions. 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I advise all man to stop taking unnecessary hard drugs or manpower, all in the name of enjoyment. It is never a solution to your weakness at all. Come out. My Enugu office day beside Castle Majestic Hotel, Ogui Road, Enugu. 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My telephone number na is 070-665-90001. 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Bye for now.
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0: A Call to Action by Justin Bieber. You should go and love yourself. That's what he said, right? You should go and love yourself. Very important. Ladies and gentlemen, you're listening to Urban Radio 94.5 FM. Welcome to You Monday here on Urban Radio 94.5, and you're listening to the voice of Damsel. How are you doing? It's the 14th day in the month of September 2026. Okay, 14 already, and we have 60 more days to a new month. We're not rushing. We're not in a hurry to get to October. Me personally, I'm not, but there is someone listening to me and they don't know what date is it today. So that's the reason I would always go over the dates every night, so you know that it's the 14th today, right? How are you doing? How are you feeling? How was your weekend? Did you enjoy yourself? What did you do? Where did you go? How productive was your weekend? What was the interesting thing that happened over the weekend for you? I would really, really love to hear that. My weekend was awesome, I must say. I had a good one on Saturday. The show on Saturday was so beautiful. You remember the conversation we had on Tuesday about the pouring of wine by the father, but recently a lot of women have just been calling out, say that I think it's better a woman does it, because there are scenarios online where a woman has done it and women are saying this particular tradition should be performed, this particular culture right should be performed by a woman. Remember that conversation? Yeah, we had it here on the Tenderhearted Tuesday. We had that conversation on Tuesday. So on Saturday, we also had that conversation on Happily Ever After, and it was so beautiful and deep. I listened to different opinions, perspective. If you remember vividly, on Tuesday, I had nothing to say because I've been pondering on that particular situation and really how to approach it. You mustn't know everything. But on Saturday, I got clarity and it was so beautiful, right? And what really prompted me to have that conversation on Happily Ever After again was because you go online, I reviewed like 15 videos of women saying, no way that we are going to do this. Men have not seen anything yet and everything. I'm like, okay, this should not be a woman versus men conversation. It's about how do we move forward as a people and how do we live in a structured community and be people who have rules and regulations and culture that are not oppressive, and you know, that also includes everybody. So that conversation was had and I learned a lot on Saturday. So my Saturday was epic. It was epic, right? And on Sunday was also beautiful. I went to the cinema and I saw this film. Funny enough, right, I can't remember the title of the film, but it's by Okechukwu. He's a great storyteller, right? But it has a lot to do with the Osuka system. And I think it's also a conversation that I'll be having on the Happily Ever After, because the way the movie ended, right? I was telling the person I was with, okay, I'm thinking it should have ended with this or that, you know. But I was so intrigued with the story. This is just something that I feel like has been happening for the longest, and everybody's always saying, oh, let's look for a way to end this. Everybody, let's include. But I got perspective on Saturday regards to this particular whole thing. And on Sunday, rather, that's yesterday. And I know definitely I'll be having that conversation on Saturday, right? So, ladies and gentlemen, how are you doing? You see why I just told you everything about my weekend, how interesting it was. Yeah, my weekend was interesting, right? I told you now. So that's what I expect, that you get to call in and you say yours, right? If you don't want to share yours, that's fine. You could tell me I had an amazing weekend, but please just let's get details. That's why we community, right? Let me be inspired by what inspired you over the weekend. Right, 0916-000-4945. 0916-000-4945. You can as well send a WhatsApp message to 0912-8945-945. Hello, good evening.
1: Hello.
0: Yes, good evening. Your name and location, please.
1: My name is Nachuku from Mungu.
0: Oh, is Nachuku? Is that what you said?
1: Yes, I'm Nachuku from Mungu.
0: Okay, how are you doing? Okay, Olisa Chukwu, if that's really what you said, please, Olisa, do all to call back. Okay, we definitely want to hear from you. Hello, good evening. All right, keep your calls coming through. Hello, good evening. Yes, okay, step away from your listening device. Thank you very much.
2: It's grandma.
0: Yeah, grandma, your radio. Could you turn it off?
2: Okay, yeah. I'm out on there.
0: Okay, grandma, how are you doing?
2: I'm fine, and you?
0: I'm doing amazing. So lovely to hear from you tonight.
2: I can see, as you say, your weekend was very amazing.
0: It was good. Yeah. What about yours? How was it?
2: Oh, thank God. I went for my checkup on Tuesday. I just come back on Saturday.
0: Okay. Hope it was good. All right. Thank God.
2: How's my son, Sinaza?
0: Definitely, we'll get to hear from him in a bit, but I know he's doing amazing. Heard from him on Saturday. All right.
2: Hey, can you play music for me?
0: What song, Grandma? You have never requested for a song, but I think I would indulge you, even though it's not a request.
2: It is my favorite right now. You know my favorite right now? Two records, Don Williams or Jim Peace.
0: Okay. I can hear myself on your background. Again, come again with the title. John Williams, what?
2: Or Jim Peace.
0: Oh. Grandma, just off your radio set so I can hear you clearly. Don Williams, what?
2: I said Don Williams.
0: Yeah.
2: Or Jim Peace.
0: Okay, something from Don Williams or Jim Peace, if I got that correctly. All right, thank you very much. I'm going to find something from one of them.
2: Play music for my son. Sinaza, please.
0: Okay, all right. Grandma.
2: Play any music for him, please.
0: Yeah, we'll see how that goes. Thank you so much, Grandma, for calling.
2: Okay, thank you, my dear.
0: Yeah, you're welcome. All right, keep your calls coming through. Get one more call for the ritual phase. Then we head straight to what we have for today. Very important conversation for you, Monday. Hello?
3: Yeah. Hi, Dante.
0: Yes, okay. Speak of the angel. Chinaza, how are you doing?
3: I'm doing amazing. And you, how are you doing?
0: Great. Thank you very much. Thank you so much.
3: All right. I heard of grandma asking us about you.
0: Yeah. Hope you had a good weekend. Oh, go ahead.
3: Yeah?
0: You were going to appreciate grandma. Just go ahead, please.
3: Okay, yeah. I heard about that asking us doing great, and I believe she's doing fine as well.
0: Yeah.
3: Thank you for the music you requested. I would only drag you if you don't play me a nice one, but grandma not stand my back.
0: You want to drag me? Wow. So rich of you. But I will try my best, Chinoza. I will try my best.
3: Yeah, my weekend was good. You know, in our working place, we work just Sunday, so I will say that I really had a nice weekend here, but just as you, nothing special happened.
0: Okay. All right.
3: I just want to say hi to everybody. Say hi to my grandma. Say hi to the country. Say hi to a lot of them. I can't really name them, but I just want to say hi. Happy New Week to everybody. So they believe everybody has a nice day.
0: All right.
3: To my old woman, I know she may be listening. To my elder sister, she just said, I think she becomes my baby boy, I mean, baby.
0: Yeah.
3: Okay, baby brother. So she's my old woman, my old.
0: All right.
3: Yeah, it's fine. Yeah.
0: Okay, thank you very, very much. Thank you so much, Inaza, for calling. Appreciate it. Okay. So, yes, it's your Monday. We are done with the ritual phase, the calls for the ritual phase. So, we just have to talk about today's conversation. And every Monday, we talk about you, your journey, your growth, your evolving, your story, everything that has got to do with you. We try as much as possible to Find Healing on Monday. Have very important conversations, right? And today, this conversation, let me just tell you how it started. So I had this thing that was bothering me. So I reached out to a friend of mine who I've not spoken to in the longest, let's say just weeks now, or maybe highest a month. The person is not based here in Nigeria again. She's married and we don't talk often. So I reached out to her, then we were talking. And we're talking about, that was early in the morning. So we're talking about just what I called her for. I wanted just to get her own perspective, seeing that she's not really here. And she doesn't know too much about me now. So she would really come from a place of no biases. So somehow we have a mutual friend that just came up in the picture. So we started talking about that person. And she was like, it's been a while that she would reach out to her. And sometimes she doesn't pick her calls. And this one, she doesn't see her updates again. I think what even started the conversation was like, she posted something. I was like, no, I don't even see her updates as well. Like, how's she doing? I'll reach out to her. She would not answer her calls. And she started complaining bitterly about this particular mutual friend of ours. And I was like, okay, can you see her status today? She said, no, like there is nothing there. I can't see anything. She didn't post anything. I'm like, ah. Like this person literally posts things on her status every single day. I kid you not, like every single day, right? So I'm like, she said they were days that she would call because they were very much closer when she was still here in Nigeria. They were days that she would call, she would pick, and you know, they were great, but she would be so cold towards her. I told her, okay, let me just reach out to her. I know what's up, then I'll get back to her, but which I'm yet to get back to this other person, right? I'm just also looking at the time frame and stuff, but I'm yet to get back to the other person. So I now reach out to the other friend of ours who is much closer to her. I was like, hey, you know, how are you doing and stuff like that? You post stuff today, you post stuff. Yeah. That this other person said that she didn't see it, that you have been like this, and she told me that I would not even understand. That's, she said she was going to talk to me about it, really. And she feels bad about the whole thing. Now, this person that I'm talking about, the person I called in the morning, I already sent her a message yesterday because I told her I was going to talk to her today. So she would just, you know, make up time for us. And she told me, okay, call. I should call her around this particular time in the morning, which morning here in Nigeria. So I said, okay, would that be convenient for you? She said, okay, fine, yeah. And I did. She's married. She has two kids. She is doing well. She's a graduate. She's working in that country that she is. She's, you know, fresh out of school, she got married. Like, whilst in school, she was dating the same guy that she's married to. Fresh out of school, she got married, right? Then this other person was now telling me that she's actually happy for her, but she feels just there's this heaviness and jealousy whenever she watches her status, whenever she talks to her, whenever she sees her achievement. She feels bad about herself, that she's happy for her, but she's as well jealous. And she told herself that she doesn't want to have dark feelings towards her. That's the reason she deleted her contact on WhatsApp. So she doesn't see her status, the other person, and the other person doesn't see hers, right? So for her, it's good like that. There are days that she doesn't want, that whenever she calls her, that if she's not in the mood, a good mood, she would not want to pick her call. And she told me that whenever she speaks to her, that it would end up with her just feeling so bad about herself, terrible. This other person, she's not married. And she went through a crisis earlier this year as well. You know, a financial crisis and stuff. Just a lot of things. Had a major breakup after 3 years of relationship last year. So, and she told me that she's so jealous of that other person who is based. I'm like, okay, fine, let's talk about jealousy, really. Because she said something that she's genuinely happy for her, but she still feels jealous. That whenever she watches her, that if she wants to have a bad day, then that time she was still seeing the other girls, ladies' post. Whenever she wants to have a bad day, she'll just go to her status and watch anything that she posts there. She would have a bad day. And the other person who is out, always post things about herself, you know, places that she's at work. Maybe she'll just post a short clip and stuff. She unfollowed her on a lot of social media accounts, and I don't think the other person have noticed, right? So let's talk about this. Can you really be genuinely happy for your friend and still feel jealous? And if you have been through a phase like that, how were you able to overcome it, right? And still show up for the people that you love? Or do you think that this other person is really a bad person? Because normally you would say, hey, you're not a bad person. I understand how you feel. It's not really your fault. How do you think this person should overcome this? And the reason I'm having this conversation is the fact we have people who are not really doing fine right now. And they have relatives. They have classmates. You're done with school. Do you know that you might not have understood anything about what's this thing they call? The class reunion, yes, school reunion. You will not understand until you get to a particular point in your life, and school reunions will be like a threat. You now remember that you have a lot of them on your contact list, and you know the kind of life they are living, and you know where you're at right now, and you can't even try. You know, just because if you go there and you come back, you'll feel so bad and terrible about yourself, and you would even start hating on them. So how can we balance this whole thing? Seeing people that we love evolve, achieve great things, and still be happy and not feel jealous, and still feel good about ourselves. Right, the numbers to call are 0916. Rather say the number to call, just what number? 0916-000-4945. Let me take that number again. 0916-000-4945. You can as well send a WhatsApp message to 0918-945-945. What do you think about this whole situation? How do you balance it out as a human being? If you're being through a phase like this, what were you able to do, right? Because I was able to tell her my own story. We are human beings. She told me that she doesn't want to say that she hates the other person, right? Because she has done her no wrong, but she doesn't want anything to... She doesn't want to see her progress. She doesn't want to speak to her. She just wants to be on her own. According to her, maybe if she gets better at some point, if life starts moving in the direction that she wants, I think maybe she might feel good enough to want to still communicate with her. But for now, she doesn't. No. That she feels so always terrible whenever they end up speaking. Hello?
3: Oh.
0: Yeah. Chinaza, good evening, dear.
3: Yeah, it's Chinaza. I'm calling back.
0: All right, please go ahead.
3: I don't get now to start that, but the thing is that this lady is no one thing that everybody has their own side on his shoulder, and everybody, her hands must not be over. Alone. You have your life and she has her life. For you to keep looking at her and keep being like, she never make any progress and she never move. She will still be on that same spot, looking at a person that is progressing. I mean, if you are happy for this person, you will be able to be happy. Nothing like jealous. Being jealous and you say you don't want to see the person. It's her now. I mean, you don't want to see the person's progress. The next thing, what I want to say is that she just has to walk and be on her own. Know that she has her own life. For the fact you know this person doesn't mean that her own life must be like this person. Let her just be a friend and be serious with herself. And I have friends who I would say that they are living fine. They are more far better than me. It doesn't make me to mean. I look at them, I would be like, ah. This guy is using a phone that is almost a million naira, and this person has a machine that is new, that is one, and they're my friends. We play together, we laugh together. I call them. I mean, I'll be like, I'll not start looking down on myself. They're always looking on their faces, and I'll be like, no, I have my own life. All I need is to hustle hard. If I like that level and that position that person is, and I want myself to be like that person, I only have to keep putting on work, knowing that one day I might, I must only get there. But keep looking at this person, to keep feeling
0: okay. Oh my god, Chinaza, I don't know. The network is quite crazy. Okay, we're going on a quick commercial break. When I return, I'm still taking your calls as well as your messages. Please stay with us.
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3: Yes! 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I'm shaking!
1: Tell me about it! I'm sweating!
4: Here's your Heineken, sir.
1: Sorry, can you do two, actually? 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
3: Jenny, by the way.
1: Okay, so one more Heineken for Jenny.
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0: 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It's your Monday, and every Monday we get to talk about you, your journey, your growth, your evolving, your story, and everything that has got to do with you. And so far, we've been talking about jealousy, right? You get to see people, your friends, family members, your sister, or your brother, they are progressing, they are moving forward, things are just aligning, and you are happy for them. But when you find yourself alone, you just feel so angry. You feel jealous, like, why am I not getting any better? You know, you really resent them. You don't want to talk to them. You don't want to see them. You even avoid going to some places because you know you will definitely meet people that you are friends with, or you know that are progressing, and you don't want to meet them, and at the end of the day you feel terrible about yourself. How can we overcome jealousy can a person overcome jealousy? That's a question. What do you think people who find themselves in such situations should do, right? I would always say, oh, it's a feeling, so you use it product, but there are feelings. Jealousy being a feeling that you can't, okay, this person is married, you're not married, oh, it's been almost 10 years, and they have like a 10-year or 8-year-old child, and you've been friends all forever, and it's not like anything is, you're just like, oh, this person has a good job, they have their house, they have their cars, they have this, they have things just going on well for them. You are struggling with literally everything. What do you think people who find themselves in such situations should do, right? Because a lot of people, they're happy for this person. They say they're happy. Do you think that is even possible, that they are genuinely happy? Because that's what they would say, that I'm genuinely happy for them, but I'm still jealous. I'm still jealous of their achievement. I'm still jealous that they are progressing and I'm not, right? Hello?
1: Yes, you see me calling back. I just want to round up.
0: Alright, go ahead.
1: That may come in. So, okay. My son, yeah, the only advice I would be giving is, since you're already called to accept yourself off and delay that means you're going to follow down and all on social media platforms. So,
0: yeah.
1: Let the other person leave her memory. I mean, so she could just be on her own and work on herself. But if she keeps seeing the person, seeing the post the person is seeing is making is posting and the other thing, this will keep weighing her back. But let her just let go of everything, free her mind, and work on herself. I don't just know how to balance it there, but
0: yeah.
1: I hope you understand my point.
0: Of course. You said the much that you can, and it's beautiful. Thank you very much, Inaza, for your contribution. All right, keep your calls coming through. 0916-000-4945. Have you ever been caught up in a situation like this, which I know a lot of people have experienced? What were you able to do? You see your sister, you see your brother, your cousin. They are just doing well. They are faring well. You, on the other hand, it was a lot for you at that point. You don't want to see them. You felt so resentful towards them because they are progressing and you are not. What did you really do? Hello?
2: Hello, Dante. Good evening.
0: Yes, good evening. Your name and location, please.
2: Yeah, my name is Magnet. I'm calling from Musoka.
0: All right, Magnet from Musoka. Please go ahead, Magnet.
2: Okay. My weekend was fine, though.
0: Oh, love it. Love that for you. Any interesting thing happened?
2: Yeah, hello?
0: Yeah. Any interesting thing happened? Did anything interesting happen over the weekend?
2: Nothing exciting much. I didn't flex. I just went to church on Sunday. I washed my clothes on Saturday.
0: Can you imagine? Going to church, that's interesting, please. All right, Magnets. All right, go ahead, dear.
2: Yeah, you're talking about jealousy, right?
0: Yes. Yes, I am. Go ahead.
2: The only thing to conquer jealousy is prayer, you know. Mm-hmm. Where there is Satan, violence, selfishness and anger, all of them. But once in that situation, you involve prayer. God, Holy Spirit will just come and take control.
0: Okay. So you've been through that phase and it was prayer that helped you? Just prayer alone? Because don't tell me you've never been jealous of somebody.
2: No, I've never been jealous of somebody.
0: What? Are you serious?
2: Seriously, yes. I don't like jealousy.
0: Okay, all right. Thank you very much, Magnet, for calling. All right, thank you. We really appreciate it. Okay. Right. Do you people believe that there's a person who lives here on Earth with us who has never been jealous of anybody? Is that even possible? I'm just asking. Is that possible? Hello?
3: Hello?
0: Yes, good evening.
3: Good evening.
0: Yes, your name and location, please.
3: My name is Joseph Siuneke.
0: All right, Joseph. Please go
3: ahead. I call from Nkerefi.
0: All right, from Nkerefi. Joseph, please go ahead.
3: Jealousy is not what somebody can avoid.
0: Okay.
3: I repeat myself.
0: Okay.
3: Jealousy is not what person can avoid. If you don't make a good jealousy, you make bad jealousy.
0: Okay.
3: The good jealousy is that my neighbor has a car. I must try to get a car. My neighbor has a big phone. I must try to get a big phone. All these are jealousy.
0: Okay.
3: Everybody is involved in jealousy. Okay. You are wearing a cloth, which I like. I will say, I will buy this cloth. I like this cloth. He's jealous. That jealous is good. The bad jealous is this man is having a car. I will damage his car. I will do this and do that. That is bad jealous. Good jealous. If you see somebody building a house, then you plan to build your own house. It's good jealousy. Thank you.
0: All right. Thank you very much. Joseph, that was a lot. Good jealousy, bad jealousy. You see someone wearing a cloth, you say you buy that cloth. Is there anything like good jealousy? Is there jealousy that is good and there is one that is bad? Right? Hello?
4: Hello, Damsel.
0: Yes, good evening.
4: Good evening, this is Ezege. I'm calling from a nightmare.
0: Ezege, how are you doing? It's been a minute I've heard from you.
4: Yeah, I'm being around just a little bit busy these days, you know.
0: Okay.
4: One got to hustle.
0: All right. True.
4: Talking about jealousy, I consider those once in my life, I do jealousy. But I now find out that the kind of low quality, you know, life, a low thoughts, you know, you understand. So if you there are levels that you'll be operating in terms of thoughts, then you get out of jealousy. It's not by prayer. You have to, you know, change your thoughts, the way you think. And remember that our thoughts determine the type of life that we live. That does it. So if you are vibrating very low, then you begin to jealous. So, but if you are a very high thought human being, you don't have that kind of a time. You set your goals, you go for them. You don't really need to be jealous of people. That's the way I see things. And that's the way I do my things.
0: All right.
4: Thank you for picking my call.
0: Thank you very much, Ezeke.
4: Thank you.
0: All right. Yeah, he just said something that is, it's very liberating. you know, when you change your thought process, the way the mindset, that there's a kind of level that you start operating, right? The way you even see life, people around you will be like, oh my God, why are you so relaxed? Because I'm like, okay, you're progressing, so what am I supposed to do? Kill myself? Yeah. Kill myself that you're getting farther in life and I'm not? What am I supposed to do? How would that even help me? Do you know what it means to get to that level? And as I said that you have to operate at a level where your thought process is not just the same again. All right, keep your calls coming through. I have a message here. Right, I'm going to read out this message. This is the kind of message that I would naturally get from Honorable Kings when I'm on air. He's like, ah, damsel, good evening. Just to tell you. Just to let you know that Honorable Kings is listening to your sweet voice. Thanks. Thank you very much, Honorable Kings. Hello. Yes, good evening. Your name and location, please.
5: This is Austin.
0: Austin, how are you doing?
5: I'm fine, how are you?
0: Great. Office, go ahead. Go ahead.
5: Thank you.
0: Yeah, it's been a minute I've heard from you. Okay, I spoke to you.
5: I'm okay.
0: Okay. All right, yeah. Go ahead.
5: Okay. You know, due to the selfishness of men in their state of heart, when you hear maybe an achievement of somebody or somebody gifted somebody, the art first will react, why didn't it happen to me? You see, that is a selfish nature. Okay. You see, is in the art. So if you hear, like the kind of things you hear from someone, your heart, you will react. There's a way your heart will picture it. That one is fine because it's like the human nature. But for you to go out of it, like what this person said, a thought we call. That thought is, you have to know that that is an opportunity.
0: Yeah.
5: That opportunity can also comes to you.
0: Okay.
5: You can react in a positive way and you can also react with a negative way, based on the level of the mindset you have. One, maybe someone can give someone a phone.
0: Yeah.
5: And when you hear it now, for an example, you say, why didn't the person give me this phone? Now, someone can hear that particular thing and say, wow, this person gave you this phone. Ah, the phone is beautiful. Take 500, recharge the phone. Do you see that mindset now can take away that jealousy?
0: Okay.
5: But at first, you felt it in the heart that why didn't it happen to me? But because of the culture you have, a kind of mindset, and you take away your money and give the person and say, recharge the phone, 200 naira recharge card, you will see that tendency to be angry will go out.
0: All right.
5: Yeah. So at times, it's based on our level of maturity, that is mindset, and the thought that proceed after.
0: Okay.
5: Where we have those kind of the thought we have, so you can generate it. It is within your power. You can generate it to a positive thought.
0: Yeah. Right.
5: Because normally it comes naturally.
0: Okay.
5: There's nobody that does not jealous. You felt it in the heart, but a thought moved that jealousy out of the heart.
0: Okay.
5: Yes.
0: All right. Thank you so much, Austin. Thank you very much for that contribution. All right. Hello.
6: Hey, Damsel.
0: Yes, my love. How are you?
6: I'm fine. Good evening.
0: Good evening. It's been a minute. Hope you're great.
6: Yeah, I'm great. It's been a while.
0: Yeah.
6: Sorry. Okay, I have to say something concerning this topic.
0: Of course.
6: You know, for me, I think jealousy is something that can happen to anybody. You know, sometimes you can genuinely be happy for someone when they achieve something. But when you go back home and you start thinking about your own life and asking yourself, what about me? When will my own time come? And that can make you feel bad or even jealous. Yes, it happens to me sometimes. Okay. Okay. I don't think having that feeling automatically makes someone a bad person.
0: Okay.
6: What makes, what matters is how you handle that feeling. You shouldn't allow another person's success to make you hate them or, you know, make you wish bad things for them. Instead, you should ask yourself, why am I feeling this way? Maybe it's because, you know, you also desire that particular thing. I don't know if you understand what I'm saying.
0: Yeah, I hear you, my love.
6: Let me tell you the truth, damn so. Yeah. For me, the best way to overcome jealousy is to stop comparing your journey with another person's journey. Everybody has their own timing. You know, someone getting something before you doesn't mean you'll never get yours. So instead of saying, why is she succeeding and I am not, I think you should say, she has gotten hers and I believe mine will come true. Mm-hmm. Let me work on myself and keep moving. That will go a long way in your life to help you, Danielle.
0: Yeah.
6: Thank you.
0: Thank you, my love. Thank you so
6: much. Bye. Good night.
0: Yeah, good night. Great nuggets that she just dropped for us. All right, keep your calls coming through. Can we actually get rid of jealousy automatically? Because there are different phases. Yes, I know that we mentioned you start operating on a particular level where when you see something, you're like, I know it can't shake you, but you're human, right? You get to a particular level in life as well where something just, you know, brings you back to that reality and you just look at this person like, okay. And you still think in that direction, right? How do we handle it? How do we handle it and not let it get to the dark side of it? Like one of the callers mentioned that we have bad jealousy and good jealousy, even though the examples were just a bit confusing. But yeah, we can say that there are jealousy is a feeling. It can be healthy and unhealthy, depending on how you get to use it. All right, keep your calls coming through 0916-000-4945. Remember that you can as well send a WhatsApp message. Hello. All right, 0916-000-4945. Hello. Okay, please keep your calls coming through. The WhatsApp number is 0918-945-945 0918-0918-945-945 or you call 0916-000-4945. You know, this particular conversation, when the whole thing, I had the conversation with the second lady, it was very important to me because I'm someone who have been through that phase of jealousy, like not the dark jealousy, but I would say mine was disturbing. I wanted to just get out of it. I wanted to just get out of that particular phase. And I remember traveling with my mom. I do this recently every December, just few days to a new year. I would travel with my mom to a particular place, somewhere that is just quiet, somewhere that is quiet, beautiful, or maybe a mountain. But that mountain is actually a beautiful mountain. If you are here in Enugu, you'd know of this mountain that is actually very beautiful. You are on that mountain, you see the city skylight. So yeah, we went there, so we would retreat there. I remember praying and I told God that it was more of me speaking to him, right? And I was like, God, I really don't want to be a jealous person again. And I want this whole thing about jealousy, I want to be delivered from it. And then he said something to me and he mentioned that. That is when I saw it in a different perspective. Do you want me to bless you? I'm like, yeah, I want you to bless me. Do you want people to be happy when I bless you? Like, of course, I want people to be happy when you bless me. Okay, do you want them to rejoice with you? Yes. You don't want them to be jealous of the blessings that I'm going to give you? I said, of course, that's what I want. And that's when he now ministered to me. Then why is it that when you see me blessing other people, you're not happy. When you see me doing what you want me to do for you in other people's life, you are not happy. You are disturbed. You are unhappy. Why? I'm like, oh my goodness. And I remember at that point, I started praying. I started, you know, asking God for mercy. I said, really? I've never thought about it in that light. Okay, this is just one way to look at it, right? Because you want to really progress as a person. Then you see other people progressing and you're angry. You want that kind of blessing. And the good thing is this, when you find yourself there, you also want people to be like, oh my God, I'm so happy for you. Then when you see other people in that same light, you are not happy. Like, why should they have that? That's another way to say it, right? So whenever you want to feel like that, just remember that this is God. Don't think about that person that has the blessings. Think about who gave that blessing. I'm just speaking to Christians, whatever faith it is that you're part of. Think of it, the blessings, where it's coming from, who made this possible. I'm a Christian, that's why I speak from, you know, that perspective. Think of God. See what he has done. Oh my God, this can only be you. Like, nobody else can do this. And let's be very sincere, right? I also see jealousy as a message. That is when I say, see, after that particular thing that happened there at the mountain, that episode rather that happened at the mountain, I started seeing jealousy as a message, because it didn't end there. There are times I would just see something that I'm just like, oh my God, oh really? And I'm not doing this. Then it occurred to me that this was a message that I need to use. Like, this was, when I now sit down, I'm like, okay, why am I really jealous of this person? They're doing this. So what do I need to do to get to where I need to get to for myself? You see, that is you now using that jealousy for your own, for your own benefits, for your own growth. Because if you let it linger and you keep wallowing in it, you're going to be a bitter person. You're not going to look, you'll be so bitter and so self-consumed that you're not even going to be so self-consumed. I think you'll be consumed with their own life, that you can't even see what you need to do for your own self. So whenever you are jealous of a person, see that as a message instantly. It's not a bad feeling. It's a feeling. That's why it's just like anger. We have just different feelings that we definitely, as human beings, would always get to, a point where we would feel them. But you see jealousy as a message. You now feel jealous of that person. If you're not seeing it, oh, these are the blessings of God upon this person's life. Also see it as a message. Okay, I'm jealous of this person because of this. Trust me when I say this. Jealousy would always reveal something to you. It's not going to leave you like that. It will leave you at a point, if you think deeply, where you would see yours, where you need to really be. Where you really need to really be. It's going to reveal what you need to start doing to get to where you need to be. Because you're jealous of that person because they are progressing in a particular area. And there are some areas that the whole jealousy would expose and everything, that you'll be like, okay, I can't get to this level. Yeah, there are situations that you cannot just control, right? But please do not let that jealousy linger. That is when you start having dark thoughts. You can as well mute some people. It's not a bad thing. It's healthy. It's healthy for the longest that it can be. You know yourself better. So it's good. You can delete contacts. If that would help you stay sane for the while that it can help you stay sane, you can do that. So you get a grip on yourself and you use your jealousy, that feeling of jealousy, constructively for your own benefit, for your own growth. Do not let jealousy come and leave you a dark person, a bad person. Use it. You see people progressing and you're jealous of them. And you ask yourself, why am I really jealous? What can I do? What can I do to get myself to the level that I need to get to? Please use that jealousy for your own growth and for your own betterment. And when you see people progress, also be grateful that that miracle that you are asking of is actually possible. Think of you asking God of something and you cannot see anybody, no evidence that something like that has happened. It will be hard. But when you start seeing evidences around, okay, it's happening here. Oh, so mine is really possible, right? You need evidence.
7: to authenticate that yours would come pretty soon.
0: So I think this is what I told this particular friend of ours, and I hope it helps her and it helps you and it helps me as well, because that is the thing. We get to different point in our life and it wants to get you back there. That's why we are human beings, and jealousy is a feeling. But do not allow it to linger. You see, there's this part of the Bible that says that anger do not sleep or something. Yeah, that part of the Bible that says let your anger not see the sun or something, not wake up to the sun. You know, that kind of, it's more, you could put jealousy there. What the Bible was trying to let us know, do not let your anger linger for that long because of how destructive it can get. The same thing with jealousy. You let it linger, it will be destructive to people around you and to yourself, more to yourself than even people around you. May God help us. Thank you very much, ladies and gentlemen. Your calls, your messages were appreciated. I'm so grateful that you called in, that you shared with us what you think, okay, how we can get out of this whole thing, or better still, how we can live productively as human beings every single day. You know, I just remember recently I had this thought where I was like, okay, I'm going to make all the money, then have all the kids that I want, get married, do this, do that. Then what next? Then really what next? Okay, so what else? You know, I think that's when I had this nonchalant when it has to do with people. I'm like, okay, of course. So what do you want me to do? Kill myself? That you, of course, just be. So, yeah. That was the thought process I had when, as I guess, said, there's a point that you get me like, Abuna, just progress. Okay, and get my friend. Let me take one call. Hello. Hello.
8: Hello.
0: Yes, good evening. Yes, good evening.
8: Good evening.
0: All right. Your name and location, please.
8: How are you doing?
0: I'm doing amazing. Thank you very much for asking.
8: Okay. My name is Nze Michael.
0: Oh, Nze Michael.
8: I'm calling you from Wu.
0: All right, Nze. Please go ahead.
8: Please, I want to ask you a question. Can I do that?
0: Of course, please.
8: Denzel, what in nutshell, what is jealousy?
0: Jealousy?
8: Yeah, only can you break it? What is jealousy in nutshell?
0: In a nutshell, I would always say that jealousy is a feeling where you just feel not so. I don't want to say you feel bad towards other people, right? But you just feel inadequate about yourself and seeing other people progress. I think that's how I would just put it.
8: Okay.
0: More of insecurity, or you know, I've been using the word resentment a lot. But you asked, maybe you already have a clue. So what do you think?
8: Well, for me, I think jealousy is natural.
0: It's natural?
8: Yes, everybody has that feeling. But it depends how you use it.
0: Mm-hmm. That's why I said it's a feeling. So we are human beings.
8: If I see that they are progressing,
0: yeah.
8: If I see that they are progressing and the way you are doing things is good than this, good and moving, I would like to emulate you. This is another jealous. Eh?
0: Yeah. Okay.
8: Jealous of what you are doing. Say, I want to do it to reach that standard.
0: Okay.
8: It's a jealous. But we have bad one and we have good.

0: Okay.
1: That is going around Brazil.
0: All right.
1: If you see somebody progressing,
0: yeah,
1: then you begin to antagonize that person or begin to gossip about that person, about his progress. That one is bad jealousy now.
0: Yeah, you're using it wrongly.
1: And if you eliminate how the person moves,
0: right,
1: if it's a good way,
0: yeah,
1: you enjoy it.
0: All right.
1: You keep with that.
0: All right. Thank you. Thank you very, very much. Ladies and gentlemen, thank you very much. Your messages, your calls, we appreciate it. My name is Damsel. Good evening to you.
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4: 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Look at my hands. 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
2: Tell me about it. I'm sweating.
5: Here's your Heineken, sir.
2: 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One for me and one for...
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0: 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I advise all man to stop taking unnecessary hard drugs or manpower, all in the name of enjoyment. It is never a solution to your weakness at all. Come out. 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My telephone number na is 0706659001. 0706659001. 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Bye for now.
1: 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Chief Abiola aka Baba Common Sick Lady with Your Two Eyes, the king of all eye problem. 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